0: Sweetheart? Hi, what are you doing here?
1: Is everything okay?
0: Are you sick?
2: No.
1: Did something happen with Jeremy? If he broke your heart.
0: No, just the opposite.
3: Hi, Mr. and Mrs. Baker.
1: Hey, Jeremy. Hi. Hey, no more Mr. and Mrs. Baker stuff, okay?
0: It's Chloe and David, okay?
2: Or Mom and Dad? Okay, I can't hold it in any longer. Oh, we're getting married.
0: Oh my goodness, congratulations. Love this way. Couldn't be happier.
1: So happy. This is such amazing news. I hope you're not upset I didn't ask for your blessing first.
2: We really wanted to surprise you.
1: Well, you certainly did that.
2: I know we're young, but we're the same age as when you got married. Look at you now.
1: Yeah, look at us now.
2: Cry.
0: No, I'm fine. You know, we have a vintage bottle of champagne in the kitchen that would be just perfect for this occasion. Mm-hmm. I'll go get it and you guys sit down, get comfy.
1: I'll help you.
0: Yeah, okay.
1: Are you okay?
0: Yeah, just that life's funny, isn't it? We're falling apart and they're just starting.
1: We should probably tell them about us.
0: What? No. It was the happiest moment of her life. No.
1: Well, what should we say?
0: I just say nothing.
1: Are you sure?
0: Yes. Yes. We say nothing. Okay. Okay, here we go. Look at this!
1: To Jeremy and Amanda. Cheers.
4: Cheers. Cheers.
1: Guess 89 was a bad year.
0: That's the year we were married.
1: I have a great bottle of wine.
0: Wow, I'm so sorry. I don't know what happened. That's, well, tell us how this all came about. My goodness.
2: Well, you know we've been in love forever.
5: Nearly 2 years.
2: Jeremy proposed to me at the campus fountain.
5: I spent hours memorizing what I was gonna say.
2: And when we got there, he forgot.
5: But Amanda completed my sentence for me.
2: You knew I'd say yes.
5: I was hoping.
2: We agree on everything.
5: We do.
2: Oh, and Mom, I decided for the wedding I want to wear your dress. I mean, it was good luck for you and Dad. Also, I have a new rotation starting at the hospital in summer.
5: And I'm doing Teachers Without Borders during the fall.
2: Right, so the wedding's next weekend.
0: What?
1: Next weekend?
0: Wait a minute, what about planning and invitations?
2: No invitations, we decided we just want our families. Look, I've already planned everything. We're getting married in Camden, Maine. Isn't everything perfect?

0: Perfect.
1: We've always been honest with her.
0: We can't tell her how things really are.
1: I think you're underestimating her ability to handle it.
0: David, she thinks we're perfect. She'll be devastated.
2: Come in.
3: Hi. I wanted to say how much I love you guys. You're the best parents anyone could ever ask for.
0: We love you too, honey.
3: Good night.
2: Good night, sweetheart.
3: Good night.
1: How long are we supposed to keep that up?
0: We can't ruin her wedding. We just will have to wait until after she's married.
2: And until then?
0: We go to Maine and then we fake it.
2: Fake it?
0: Yeah, it's only for a few days. We certainly have been doing it for a lot longer than that.
2: Okay.

0: I cannot believe we have 4 whole days here.
1: Me neither.
2: Yes, words can't describe it.
0: Everything looks just the same, doesn't it?
3: Mr. and Mrs. Baker, welcome back.
0: Mom, Dad, you remember Nico? He is the general manager now.
2: Nico, my goodness. Look at you. You were so young.
1: And weren't we all? All these years, I never forgot about you. The way you're always laughing together. Seeing such a happy couple inspired me to propose to my girlfriend. We got married down on the beach.
4: Congratulations.
5: Nice.
1: Unfortunately, she left me for a tourist. But if I hadn't married her, then I never would have met her cousin, who's the love of my life.
4: Well, congratulations on that, then.
2: Yes.
0: Yeah.
1: Everything happens as it should, right? And now your daughter Amanda's getting married?
5: She sure is.
1: Come on, come and see some of the improvements we've made to the place.
2: Yeah. Okay. So, where's Jeremy?
0: Oh, he's just getting his parents settled in. They can't wait to meet you. I've told them so much about you guys.
5: I can't wait to meet them.
6: Okay. I'm also the new events coordinator.
5: Oh.
6: And we have from today until Sunday to get all the pieces together.
0: It's going to be exactly the wedding Jeremy and I have been dreaming of.
6: Nothing but pure romance.
2: That sounds wonderful.
6: Wonderful. As you know, we have a spectacular vegetable garden. We now also have a deck overlooking the water.
5: Ah, very nice.
7: Our gardens were recently profiled in an acclaimed resorts magazine.
5: No kidding.
6: And our beach is now private. Amanda's having a tough time choosing where to hold the ceremony.
0: All I know for sure is that it has to be outside, and Dad and I will have the first dance.
8: Oh, you may want to rethink that one.
0: You're not that bad.
5: Yes, he is.
6: Now, listen, we still have to make our final decision about the menu, the cake, and the flowers.
0: Right, something old, something new, something borrowed, something blue. Well, I already have Mom's dress that's old.
2: Ancient, yes.
0: And there's got to be something I can borrow from you, right?
2: Nothing that you would be interested in, Amanda. Yeah. You know, I remember this garden.
1: That's right. This is where you lost the necklace I got you in town.
2: Yeah, you found it stuck on a branch.
1: We looked for it in the dark all night long with flashlights.
0: I love that necklace. Why don't you wear it anymore?
1: I think your mother's tastes have changed over the years. Excuse me.
2: Something old, something new?
9: David here.
6: Well, we've added new tennis courts.
9: No, they can't do that.
2: Have you?
9: We're on the point.
1: Send it to my computer. I'll read it when I get inside. I can't talk right now.
2: Wow, it's been a long time.
6: We forgot our rackets, too. No problem. We've got everything here.
0: Perfect.
2: Yeah.
6: I'll get your room keys.
2: Amanda, there's something that I would like to talk to you about before the wedding.
0: Mom, we had that talk when I was 11.
2: Not that talk. I really don't think this is something you should do without a prenup.
0: We don't want to get a prenup. We don't plan on getting divorced.
2: Nobody does. Nobody does. But I think that you need to protect yourself.
0: Mom,
2: trust me.
0: Jeremy's parents live on a 200-acre estate in Dallas. Maybe he should protect himself from me.
1: We didn't have a prenup.
2: No, that's because we didn't care about money. We didn't think about it. We were naive.
0: You were romantic.
2: Okay.
0: I'm going to go find Jeremy. Okay.
6: Room's ready.
1: Well, there are bigger suites, of course, but Amanda insisted you have the same room you had before.
2: Listen, it's not that we're ungrateful. It's just I've got a lot of work to do while we're here.
1: And I'm equally overloaded.
2: And if we're squished together, just
1: right.
2: Cut in.
1: Maybe we could have one of those adjoining rooms. You know,
2: oh,
1: next
2: that's
1: door
2: a good
1: other?
2: Idea.
1: I think I understand. But if you don't mind me saying, let's not get caught up in the cobwebs of life. Relax. Around here, we like to take everything nice and easy. And voila.
2: Okay. Thanks. Yeah. Thanks. Thank you, Nico.
1: My pleasure.
2: All right. We'll
1: get you. No, yeah, all good.
2: Well, it looks exactly the same.
9: Mm-hmm. Same bathtub, too.
2: Well, I'll sleep on the couch.
1: Don't be ridiculous, I will.
2: You have a bad back.
1: It's not that bad.
2: Well, with it, I'm gonna wrinkle the dress.
1: What? Oh, wow.
2: Yeah. I was pretty nervous walking down the aisle.
9: Not as nervous as I was.
2: I tripped.
9: You looked beautiful in that dress.
2: Thank you.
10: Hey, Haley, what's going on? No, you're not interrupting.
2: Yes, Walter, yes. No, I can talk. Just you.
9: You did that? That's incredible. I don't know what I'd do without you.
2: Well, if he's going to play hardball, then his client's going to end up living in a tent eating beans out of a can.
9: Well, if Kaneda thinks they're going to steal this deal from us, they're in dreamland.
2: Yeah, okay. Well, you can call me anytime.
9: Night or day. Thea!
2: What?
9: Fire! Dress!
2: Oh, my gosh! Oh, my God! Ah! You want me to beat the candles? You know, we love our candles, huh?
0: No. There's definitely something burning in here.
9: Honey, there's something we need to tell you.
2: What? It's about your wedding dress.
0: You brought it, right?
9: We brought it. It's just that I did something really stupid.
2: No. It was my fault. I accidentally

0: set it on fire, and then your dad lit in the bathtub, but...
1: What? I can't believe this.
2: I'm so sorry. I was unpacking, and I think I caught it on the flame of the candle, and I apologize.
3: Really sorry. But, you know, we'll go to the shopping and buy a new one.
4: Yeah, right? well, I'll get you a new dress.
1: But my
4: yeah.
1: heart was set on your dress.
2: I know, but it was old.
1: No, but that's what I liked about it. I mean, it has a history. It was perfect.
2: No. That's the point, love. It wasn't perfect. We were just talking about that. I thought the sleeves were too short, and the train was too long. I tripped.
4: The bride that make the dress anyway, honey, isn't
2: exactly.
4: it?
2: Exactly.
4: Really?
2: Yeah.
1: Okay, well, I love shopping, so I guess we have some time tomorrow in between cake tasting, location scouting, and flowers, so...
5: Hello?
2: Jeremy!
1: Hey.
5: I want to introduce you to the in-laws!
6: Stan Hofbrauer, an honor, an absolute honor. Mm-hmm. And yeah. you must be Amanda's sister. You're a lucky man, mister.
5: I sure am.
7: Do y'all smell something burning?
2: No, it's no, candles. We went over this one. We like our candles.
7: That looks like a wedding dress. That is Amanda's dress. She sent me a picture of it.
2: Yeah, but...
1: You know, it's okay. I really wasn't that crazy about it anyway. I mean, the sleeves were too short, the train was too long.
2: So we decided that we're going to go shopping, and we're going to get her a new one, and I think that you should come with us. That would be just nice, okay. Don't you think?
1: Yeah.
2: It'd be fun.
8: We'll let you guys get acquainted.
1: We'll be out on the deck, okay?
6: See you later, son.
2: Okay. We'll see you guys later.
7: They are so great, aren't they?
8: Two peas in a pod.
7: I've never seen them have an unkind word.
6: Nope, not once. Just like us. Hey, I hate to tell y'all, but your room's a whole lot smaller than ours.
4: Well, we're just trying to recapture that magic moment, you know, so...
2: Yeah, when we were younger, and when he was younger.
6: Well, I think we need to see about getting you an upgrade.
7: Stan, they like it here. I mean, not everything has to be big and extravagant. Although, I do like big and extravagant. So, Chloe, I hear that you're a family lawyer. I just think that's so admirable, helping families.
2: I guess you could look at it that way. Often, unfortunately, I deal with divorce.
6: Oh, divorce. I think people just give up on each other a little too easily these days. Don't you think so?
2: What do you think?
8: It's a shame.
6: Britt and I'm going to just take a little walk. Why don't you join us?
2: Maybe later. I've got to check in with the office.
8: I have work to do as well, so.
6: Now, don't tell me you're going to work in a place like this.
7: You'd be working, too, if I let you.
6: She wouldn't let me bring my phone.
7: Well, that's because everything you need is right here.
6: I cannot argue with that. Now, come on, you two. Get out there and enjoy the sunshine.
8: Sure. What was that?
2: That was happiness.
8: Wow. Hey, we say nice things to each other too.
2: Yeah, but they mean it.
9: I understand, but did he read my email? Okay, well, then he should have understood very clearly by that.
10: Yes, exactly.
11: Roll up at your own pace, one vertebrae at a time.
9: I understand, but that was not the initial agreement. I hear you, but unfortunately, that's not the way things go in divorce. I know.

0: asked me.
1: Hi.
0: I'm sorry.
1: No, it's okay.
0: You know what? I've got to go.
1: Now, please, join us.
0: No, not really the downward dog type of person. I'm afraid a dog's actually been bitten once or twice.
1: Please.
0: I'm so sorry to interrupt you.
1: No, please.
0: Sure. I'm so sorry. Okay.

0: Namaste.
1: No, my mistake.
0: Namaste means I bow to you. Now see how many different sounds you can hear. This time is for you to breathe deep and to tune into the simple things. Appreciate what's around you.

0: Namaste. Thanks, everybody.
1: Great class.
0: You did well.
1: Oh, that was awful.
2: Well, you'll improve.
1: Well, stiff, out of shape, a little stressed, you know.
0: I would have never noticed.
1: Yeah.
0: Is this your first time here?
1: No. We've been here before. It's just my daughter wanted to come back and get married here.
0: Smart girl.
1: Yeah, she is. I'm going to ask, is that a halo stone in your necklace?
0: Yeah, you have been here before, haven't you?
1: Yeah. My husband bought me one of those a lifetime ago.
0: Well, my family's got a shop just down the road.
1: Okay. Yeah. It's really quite beautiful.
0: Yeah, I know my niece made that one.
1: Did she?
0: Yeah.
1: Okay, well, thanks for the class and the jewelry and...
0: See you tomorrow.
1: Sorry for interrupting. Well, don't push your luck.
0: No.
1: Thank you.
0: Have a good day.
1: All right.

0: I had butterflies.
1: Everything okay, babe?
2: Oh, yeah, could be better.
1: Everyone?
0: Amanda, from the moment we met, I knew you were the one. Even though it took us a year of being friends for me to finally convince you to go out on a date with me.
2: I didn't want to ruin what we already had.
0: That could never happen.
3: Oh, aren't they the sweetest?
0: I love you for so many reasons. You're brilliant, beautiful like your mom. You're creative and willing to take risks like your dad. Chloe and David, you made the most perfect girl in the world. For me, anyway.
4: Well, hey, parents of the bride, you're up.
5: Oh, really? Please go ahead.
1: Amanda, seeing you with Jeremy, it reminds us how wonderful the world is when we finally find someone who knows us. Someone who makes us finally feel complete.

0: little girl. And you better take care of her.
1: I will. I promise.
2: Amanda's always been the center of my world.
3: Our world.
2: Our world.
3: And you know, all she's ever asked for is us to have fun. For us to laugh together and share good times. And we have, haven't we? We've done it all.
2: Yeah.
3: And if you guys ever find that life is tough, I hope that you continue to love each other. Love each other no matter what happens or where life takes you.
2: Hey.
3: I love you.
0: To Jeremy and Amanda.
3: To Jeremy and Amanda.
4: Amen. Hey, I love y'all. To the only thing in life that really matters, family.
5: The family.
6: The family.
7: The family.
8: The family.
7: Family.
8: The family. Family.

0: Well, did they get our email? Well, I don't know what to say to that. Well, I suggest they look at our email.
1: Well, there's nothing to respond to if they don't take a look at our email first. No, I completely agree with you.
2: Dad, there you are.
3: We're scouting wedding locations, so of course I thought of the point.
2: Yeah, you know, near the suspension bridge. Remember the last time we went there?
4: I remember.
1: There's no response from us.
5: Amanda says amazing.
2: Yeah, it'll be so romantic for you and Mom to go back. Remember?
1: How does she not remember?
6: She must have loved the hike so much.

0: I forgot about your fear of heights.
1: It wasn't about a fear of heights. I wasn't ready to die yet. Why didn't you say something?
2: I don't know. I didn't want to disappoint them. They seem so excited. Plus, she thinks it's romantic that we do all the same things together.
1: Well, she's getting married. Everything is romantic.
2: Rose-colored glasses and...
1: Wedding color. Glasses. I'm gonna call her, and I'm just gonna tell her. I can't tell her. I'm gonna be...
2: Okay, I'll wait for you in the lobby.
1: Please tell me you followed up on the Hudson's case.
3: What?
1: The Hudson's pro bono.
3: Oh, you mean the Hudson pro bono work that I'm now doing, that Hudson case? You're on vacation. That's what you're thinking about?
1: I just want to make sure that they are treated right, Walter.
3: Chloe, it's a divorce. No one gets treated right. In a divorce, no one.
2: Oh, I'm sorry.
4: No worries.
2: You're the dance instructor, right?
4: Sophia.
2: David.
4: Nice to meet you.
2: Nice to meet you. Listen, my daughter's getting married the day after tomorrow, and I would love not to embarrass myself at the dance.
4: That's sweet.
2: Do you think you could give a lesson to the worst dancer in the history of all dancers?
4: Yes, and as soon as you find this person, you bring him to me.
2: It's kind of neat. Sounds right. Chloe, wait.
1: Look, pretty soon you'll be free to do whatever you want, but can we get through our daughter's wedding, at least?
2: What? It was nothing like that.
1: And then Haley? That's nothing?
2: Yeah, it's nothing. She works for me. Where's this coming from?
1: I don't know. I'm feeling old. I guess I'm feeling old.
2: We're the same age.
1: Well, men age at a different socially acceptable rate.
2: That's absurd.
1: Do you know how quickly men enter into second marriages as opposed to women?
2: Chloe, I don't want a second marriage.
1: We can talk about this later, please. Hi, honey.
5: You guys, are you coming?
2: Yeah, absolutely.
1: Can't wait. Yeah, here we go.
4: All right. Hi, King.
6: You know, it would be great to build something right there.
7: Actually, this is all sacred Penobscot land. It's protected.
5: Stan's always looking for the next great thing.
6: Even when it's right next to me. You're right. Some things are fine just the way they are.
8: It's pretty amazing. Maybe we should get married right here.
9: I'm in if you are.
8: Yeah?
1: Well, if you're going to do that, then you need to get married, like, right now, because you're not getting me over that mountain ever again.
6: Me either.
8: Right?
9: You know, this place isn't just beautiful, but there's beauty in the ground. This area is known for a precious stone, the halo. They say that those who have it have joy.
10: I want to get me some of that.
9: Yeah? Well, if you search long enough, you might be lucky enough to find one.
8: Pretty, huh?
9: Let's look.
1: I lost the necklace. The clasp must have broken, I think. Sorry.
9: It's just a necklace.
1: Well, it's special you got it for me.
9: It's okay. Things change.
8: Mom.
5: Yeah?
8: So I'm thinking we get married at the hotel garden. I mean, it's just as perfect as this spot, so.
1: Well, I, for one, think that that's a great idea.
8: Yeah?
1: So get me out of here.
8: Okay.

0: Oh. Here, I almost forgot. Chinese bracelets. They're supposed to help with dizziness.
1: Oh. Thank you. Oh, Mom, I totally forgot you don't like heights. I'm sorry.
2: Oh, no. It's going to be just fine. Because look, your father bought me jewelry. Pretty. Isn't that beautiful?
0: Well, let's hope they work. I don't think I can carry you back down again. Mm-hmm.

0: approaching one of the most famous landmarks of this area. This bridge has been here for generations.
1: Oh, wow. Right behind you.
2: Let me help you.
3: Looks like we're going to be here a while.
4: Well, this was a mistake. This whole thing was a mistake. I don't...
2: We'll be fine. Go on ahead. We'll be fine.
3: Amanda, what's going on?
5: It's probably my mom. She really doesn't like heights.
2: Do you remember climbing the rock wall with Amanda?
4: Yeah, she was eight, and we were inside. We had on harnesses.
2: It was the same principle.
4: Yeah, but if you fall here, you don't land on a blow-up mattress.
2: You're not gonna fall.
4: How do you know that? I can't. You go. I'm gonna...
2: Go on ahead.
5: Are you sure?
2: Oh, we'll be fine.
5: Okay.
4: You didn't have to stay with me yet.
2: I know. But I want to.
4: I'm sorry that I'm such a wimp. Never gone to the mountains or gone skiing or... And I know that you would like that.
2: Hey. We took some great trips together. We love bicycling through Vermont.
4: Yeah. I got a flat tire.
2: And then I fixed it.
4: With chewing gum.
2: That's right.
4: Remember the alligator in Florida Keys? No one believed us about that, did they?
2: I still have the scar.
4: Do you? Okay, I'm gonna
2: go with you.
5: There's so many natural flowers in the garden that I really don't think we need a canopy.
6: You're absolutely right. We can make a pergola out of the flowers right here. I can help build it.
5: Okay, yeah.
6: You know, we have a custom around here that friends and family put their wishes into a box for the newlyweds to read.
5: A wishing box. Oh. I love it.
7: Yeah.
5: Jeremy?
6: Uh-huh. I love it. Instead of using plain white flowers, we can use roses from the garden.
5: That sounds beautiful, Mom.
2: No, don't ask your mother about flowers.
5: Why?
2: For our wedding, she wanted to use peach roses.
4: Okay, it sounds ridiculous now, but I wanted the bridesmaids' dresses to match the flowers and the tablecloths and everything. Everything was going to be peach.
5: What happened?
2: We had one of our Chicago winters and all the flowers froze, so we had to use plastic flowers.
4: Plastic red and green flowers.
2: Leftovers from a Christmas party.
4: Dental convention.
2: That's right.
5: Out here, I always thought your wedding was perfect.
4: What?
2: Yeah.
4: I still have one of those flowers.
2: You do?
4: Mm-hmm.
2: Excuse me. I'm sorry, I have to take this.
6: Go ahead, Haley.
5: Dad's sure getting a lot of calls.
4: Yeah. Yeah.
5: You must be worried.
4: Why?
5: Well, I mean, he's been trying to get one of his projects off the ground for so long. Must be hard on you. Especially since, you know...
4: Since what?
5: You've always been so successful. I mean, you've never failed at anything.
4: I don't know about that. I wouldn't say that.
6: It's starting to rain. I think we better head in.
4: I agree. I'm with you.
0: Well, you know what they say. Bad times go as fast as they come.
4: Yeah.
5: This is our spot right here. Let's get married right here.
2: It sounds good to me.
5: Really?
2: Absolutely.
5: I can't wait.
2: Me either.

0: used to dance.
1: You used to.
0: You weren't so bad.
1: Yes, I was.
0: Okay, maybe you were. We had fun.
2: All right, all right, all right. Everyone back on the dance floor. It's time for my favorite, limbo time. Here we go.
3: Come on, everybody, get in line. It's limbo time.
2: Woo! Grab your partners. Get up on the dance floor, you guys. Come on, let's have some fun.
1: Come on.
0: What? Really?
1: You climbed halfway up a mountain. The least I can do is look like an idiot for 50 minutes on the dance floor. Come on!
0: Okay.
4: It's a dance for everyone. Get down so low. Shake it up and have some fun. Do the limbo.
5: All together now.
6: I can't tell with them. Something's different.
7: They're having fun.
6: They're trying too hard.
2: Lower, guys. Get yourselves lower. Here we go!
0: Yeah. Ow!
8: Hey, baby. Can you do me a favor? Can you help them out with their dancing over there?
0: You like to limbo?
1: Of course.
0: Let me show you a few moves. Hey.
6: You too.
0: All right. Put your arms out. Woo. Yeah, that's good. Can we go?
7: Yeah.

This isn't how the story ends.

0: Please do not ever let me do the limbo again.
1: Wasn't my idea to do the limbo.
0: Just my bed, just my bed.
1: Is this us?
0: Just my bed, yes.
1: Okay.
0: Come on, hurry up, hurry up. Thank you.
1: Following your lead.

0: ridiculous.
1: I did. You look great.
0: Thank you.
1: It was a great night. I don't think I can make it to that sofa.
0: I can just stay there.
1: Really?
0: Sure.

0: Rise and shine. We have an appointment at the bridal shop in an hour, and then we have tennis courts reserved at noon.
1: Oh, no. No, definitely not.
0: Okay.

0: And I tripped on the aisle.
1: I cannot believe you guys set my dress on fire.
2: It'll be a great story to tell your kids one day, sweetie.
3: Not too soon, though, young lady.
2: I mean, not that we're rushing you. I mean, but, you know, you don't want to wait too long for it, right? Okay.
4: Exactly.
1: Mm. You know, buying a dress from here is going to be perfect. Okay, I'm gonna try this one on.
2: Okay. Yeah. All right.
1: Okay.
4: I admire your career.
3: Sometimes I wonder if I put a little too much into my work.
4: Well, I'm sure dealing with all those families can take its toll.
3: Yeah, it does take its toll. Sometimes you don't realize how much until it's too late.
4: Oh, it's never too late.
1: Ready?
5: Hmm? Hey, nice. Look at that.
1: What do you guys think? Cute? A little big? Oh, shoes, yeah. Yes, no. No, no. Okay, next one. Yeah. Yes?
6: Oh, that's not.
1: It's cute. No? Okay.
5: That's.
6: Oh!
1: Oh. No. Here we are.
5: Oh my word.
1: Do you like it?
5: Oh, honey, that's really beautiful.
1: It's perfect.
5: Oh my word.
1: I'm so excited.
3: Ready?
7: Question is, are you ready? I'm so sore I can barely move.
3: Oh, me neither. I guess we just fake it, huh?
7: Okay, you take the net, I'll take the return.
3: Right. Hello.
8: Hey, you two.
3: Good.
8: Hope you don't mind, but we're gonna watch you.
3: Okay.
8: Don't get nervous.
1: Hey, be careful on the puddles, y'all.
8: Okay.

0: to go.
1: You know, you all are pros. What other secrets are you keeping from us?
2: Just a few.

0: Great match.
1: Yeah, you guys definitely haven't lost it.
2: Just like a super couple.
3: Just like.
4: Look at all of this. This is so beautiful.
3: So pretty.
5: Tomorrow's the big day. Just a few more details and we're all set.
3: Great, thank you.
0: You're welcome. I'll go get the cake samples.
3: Perfect.
1: Okay, thank you. Yeah, I don't know which one I like best. Honey, do you? Yeah, this one?
3: We had a candle ceremony at our wedding.
4: I remember it clearly.
3: Do you?
4: The minister asked each of our parents to take a lit candle. And then together, they would light the candle placed in front of them, like that. And then he said,
3: may the union of these two flames bring you everlasting and eternal love.
4: That's right.
3: Take it.
4: I'm sorry.

0: I'm not sure how to tell you this.
1: What?
0: The investors showed up.
1: Okay, that's bad. Did they see the beta site?
0: I had the site up and running, and suddenly it crashed.
1: Okay, how do we fix this?
0: I'm working on it.
1: Okay, I gotta go. I'll call you back.
2: Here we go.
3: Right. Oh, bring it on, Nico.
4: Oh. The cake. That's what we've all been waiting for.
2: The red velvet is my personal favorite.
1: But the angel food is a very close second.
5: Mmm, this looks good. I'm excited.
6: Oh, everything all right?
7: Yeah, it's fine.
6: What's wrong? What's wrong?
1: The investors came by the office and the server crashed.
6: I'm sorry.
1: Thanks.
6: You know what Jeremy said is true. You're the most creative man I know, and you're willing to take risks. And it's going to happen, if not this time, then the next. Well,
1: I appreciate that, but there's not going to be a next time.
6: No, no, no. There's always a next time, David. You don't give up. You, David, don't give up.
1: Let's just talk about this later.
6: Yeah.
1: Just get through this for Amanda, okay?
6: Nico, would you mind?
2: Of course.
8: Say I've ever read a romance novel. Is this one any good?
9: Oh, only if you like your passion red hot.

0: Thank you. Here,
1: go ahead.
0: This one.
2: You made these yourself?
3: Of course you did.
4: Each of us has various concerns and challenges. But to start fresh, to clear your mind means to push the reset button. Give yourself a clean canvas and be open to all the possibilities that may come your way. Namaste.
1: Namaste.
5: A little less stressed today?
1: Jury's still out on that.
5: My mistake.
1: Namaste. You know, you had said that your family has a jewelry store down the way?
5: Yeah, actually, you've got some samples in the gift shop. Daughter's getting married tomorrow, right?
1: Yeah, she is. But this is for someone else.

0: I thought we'd reached an agreement on the Hudson case.
1: Listen, Walter, before we go any further, I really just wanted to say thank you so much for taking over for me on this one.
2: Okay. So what is it?
1: Can you try and get a delay on the depositions? I want to see if I can get them to sit down without lawyers.
2: You do recall we are lawyers.
1: Yes. I was thinking that maybe if they could remember what it was like to be a couple, we could help facilitate a reconciliation.
2: That's not a position I'm familiar with coming from you.
1: Let's just say maybe I'm not the same person anymore. I know we haven't spoken about divorce yet, but some marriages can't be saved, I guess. I tried. Just go ahead and file the paperwork.
2: What about the Morgans? You want a continuance?
1: No, it's hopeless. Just end it.

0: Hi. Thinking about your daughter's marriage?
1: No, just marriage.
0: I'd like to get married one day, if he ever asks. My boyfriend's a little gun shy. He got hurt once.
1: Only once?
0: So you still want that dance lesson?
1: I think that may be a lost cause.
0: And I think that your daughter will be thrilled that her father cares enough about her to want to learn something new.
2: Good, David. You're going to do great.
1: I hope so.
2: As they say, break a leg.
1: I just might do that. I'm sorry. Excuse me. Chloe. Chloe, wait.
3: Don't tell me it was nothing.
1: No, it wasn't nothing. It was a dance lesson for the wedding.
4: Not that it matters. I heard you on the phone with Walter telling him to file the papers.
3: What?
4: Some marriages just aren't worth saving, right?
3: Talking about a client, David, I wasn't talking about us. We can't even get through a weekend together. Come on.
4: Even I don't believe us now.
5: What's going on?
4: Nothing. We were just...
3: It's just a misunderstanding, really.
5: Something's going on. I'm not a little girl anymore, okay? I want the truth.
0: It's just the last thing we wanted to do was ruin your wedding, Amanda, so that's why we didn't say anything.
1: We were going to tell you after, but there's no good time to relay this kind of news.
0: Your father and I
1: We're getting separated.
5: What? What are you guys talking about?
0: Your father's going to move out?
5: You guys are getting divorced.
0: That's not what we said.
5: That's why people get separated, so they can get divorced. I don't understand. When did this happen?
1: It didn't just happen. It's been happening.
0: Sometimes people just grow apart.
5: Not you guys.
0: We're not the same people now as we were when we got married.
1: We were too young.
5: You were the same age as me and Jeremy. You guys were the couple everyone wanted to be, including me. If you guys can't stay married, then why should I even bother?
0: No, wait, honey, no.
5: No, I get it. You told me all the romantic stories, the honeymoons, the date nights, and now you're getting divorced. The end.
0: What have I done?
1: What have we done?

0: I'm splitting up. I've been pretending this whole time.
1: And I'm sorry. But that's them, it's not us.
0: And if we get married, who's to say we're not gonna turn into them? I mean, what's the point?
1: We love each other.
0: Well, they used to love each other, too.
1: So maybe this whole Maine thing's a bad idea. You know, let's just elope. We could go to Vegas.
0: You hate Vegas.
1: Actually, I don't.
0: But you wanted to come here.
1: Because you had your heart set on it. You wanted to recreate some childhood moment, but that was then. Things change.
0: But I don't understand. I mean, you've agreed with everything I've said since we got here.
1: Man, I'm a guy. I don't care about place settings or flowers or what kind of cake we eat. This whole thing just seems so important to you.
0: You've been lying to me too?
1: No, I've just been trying to give you what you want.
0: What I want is for you to be honest.
1: Then, honestly, I don't think we have to agree on everything all the time. Yeah, do you know how much pressure that is? Having to agree on every tiny little thing. Well, couples disagree and they fight. Life isn't perfect. Your parents aren't perfect and neither are you.
0: Yeah, well, you're not perfect either.
1: Amanda, I already know that.
0: I mean, you chew ice cubes.
1: You cut your food into tiny little pieces. You always try to finish my sentences.
0: Because I know what you're gonna say next.
1: You know what I'm gonna say now?
0: You're gonna say we shouldn't get married.
1: Is that what you want?

0: You were right, you know, I should have told her.
1: It's not your fault. I never thought we'd be here.
0: Me neither.

0: Where are you going?
1: I have something that I gotta do, and, I would really like it if you'd come with me.
2: Absolutely.
3: Something I want to show you. He finally proposed after 4 years.
0: 4 years? It was 3 years.
3: It was 4 years, Nico.
1: This is wonderful.
4: Congratulations.
0: Thank you. I have the both of you to thank, actually.
1: Us? Why?
0: Yeah, well, years ago when I first saw you two, I told myself I want to be just like them. Now you may be weathering some storms, but you haven't given up on each other. And that's real love.
3: Well, that's just,
4: That's just what we needed to hear.
1: I think you'll have a wonderful marriage.
3: Do you have any advice for me?
1: Oh, I think just be kind to each other.
4: Excuse us.
1: Oh, yeah.

0: Oh. Okay.
1: You can do this.
0: Okay. If I fall in, you're gonna come in and get me, right?
1: I promise.
0: Walter has a copy of my will, just so you know.
1: Did you cut me out of it?
0: Yeah, I didn't have a chance.
1: You're not gonna fall.
0: Yeah, how do you know that?
1: Because I won't let you.

0: I think this is good enough.
1: You did it!
0: We did it. Slow down there!
1: I'm so proud of you. You drive me crazy.
0: Yeah, likewise.
1: Wouldn't matter if I didn't love you so much. No more faking it.

0: Amanda, honey? Amanda?
1: Jeremy?
0: Are you in here, honey?
2: Kids, we can't find Jeremy.
3: Brittany and Stan, I'm so sorry.
4: We both are.
2: For what? What's going on?
3: We don't know if the wedding is going to still be on.
5: Oh, of course it is. They're madly in love.
4: No, it's all our fault.
3: We didn't tell Amanda before we came that
4: we came here on the brink of getting separated.
5: What?
2: You seem so happy.
4: It was an act. At first. But being here reminded us why we were together in the first place.
3: Amanda has always thought that we are the perfect couple, and we're just, we're not.
2: Well, who we is?
5: You know, if they're really in love, they'll figure it out.
3: I know, I wish that we could have...
2: It's not your fault. It's no one's fault. It's like marriage. It's ups and downs and good times and bad. It's like life.
3: You two would have made the best in-laws, you know that?
5: Thank you for that, but we still might be. What do you say we all go get a drink?
0: Come on. Don't you worry about anything.
6: I couldn't believe she said yes when I asked her out. The first time I saw her face, she took my breath away. It's my best friend asked her out first, and she went out with me. One day. Did you kiss him?
2: Hey, Amanda.
3: Amanda, please don't call this wedding off.
4: We never should have misled you.
3: We were trying to protect you. We're the ones who needed help.
4: The secret to marriage is falling in love over and over again.
3: With the same person.
4: But we forgot that.
2: It's true.
3: We love each other, we just forgot how much.
7: I thought this trip woke you guys up.
3: No. It brought us together. Maybe we were idiots. Don't call it off.
4: You and Jeremy are perfect for each other.
7: I know.
4: You do?
3: What? You're crying.
7: No, I'm happy. We had our first fight, and it wasn't that bad. We actually sorted out a lot of things.
3: Oh, God. Where is he?
4: I went to town to get something.
7: Oh. Just.
3: I don't know, Jeremy.
7: Married.
4: Because we always complete each other's
7: sentences.
4: You just seem like us.
3: Wrong way.
7: And tomorrow we will have a perfect wedding.
4: No. We're going to have an imperfect wedding.
3: Perfect, just like ours.

0: Northeast Maine is under a hazardous weather outlook. Please be advised that the extended forecast calls for heavy rainfall and thunderstorms with flood warnings throughout the surrounding areas.
1: Look at the sky. This does not look good.
2: Oh, honey, that's just, it's going to pass, I'm sure. You know the weather here. All right. Yes, come on in.
3: Mrs. Baker?
2: Yeah. Hi, Nico.
3: I'm so sorry to interrupt you. I have some bad news. Looks like that rain is here to stay. Yeah, a storm headed west appears to have changed course.
2: Okay.
1: Okay, well, we'll move the wedding inside.
2: Right.
1: Yeah.
2: We can do that. We'll work it out, right?
1: Yeah. You know, as long as I marry Jeremy today, that's all that matters.
2: All right, so let's think this out then, shall we? How about the garden room with a view of the water? Could that work?
3: Absolutely. But we have another problem.
2: What's that?
3: The bridge down valley has been partially washed out. There's a very good chance that the Reverend might not

0: not get here in time to perform the ceremony. At least, not today.
1: But we're leaving in the morning.
2: I know.
1: Well, I guess this wedding's just gonna have to wait.
2: No, maybe not. You know, I've spent a lot of time helping couples get divorced. Maybe it's time I helped one get together.
0: I'll go try the Reverend again.
2: Thank you, Nico.
0: You're welcome.
2: Walter?
3: Don't tell me. You've just taken on another pro bono at the resort.
2: Not yet, but wait. I need a favor. You're a judge, yes?
4: A retired judge.
2: Okay, but you still have the authority to grant me temporary ability to perform a civil ceremony, yes?
4: Oh, now
3: you are starting to scare me.
2: Okay. Oh, thank you. Okay, let's grab some towels, everyone, and wipe these off.
5: I'm gonna bring this right over.
2: We've got the arm coming in. Let's put that in front of the fireplace, yeah? Okay, towels. Did we get towels? All right, thank you. Here, take it.
6: I can call back.
2: No. Go take it. Okay.
6: Hey, calling me from your new job?
7: No, my current job. The investors called 3 times. They said they can't reach you.
6: Yeah, I've been off the grid.
7: Okay, well, whatever is going on, you're going to want to hear this. They hated Kinetic Sight. Kinetic's out. We're in.
8: Do you hear me? They love the website.
7: David, we're funded. They're giving us the money. They want to meet with us as soon as you're back.
6: I'm speechless. It's amazing. Thank you, Haley.
7: So I can expect a huge bonus.
6: You can expect a desk with a window. I'll see you on Monday. Hey, nice work.
2: Is it good news?
6: That's great news.
2: Yeah?
6: We're funded.
2: Oh, I'm so happy for you, honey.
6: For us. I've been waiting for a call like this for a long time. But it would have meant nothing if I would have lost you.
2: I didn't, and you won't.
6: Can I get you alone for a minute?
2: I was thinking the same thing.
6: I got you something.
2: I got you something, too.
6: We sound just like
2: Amanda and Jeremy.
6: Namaste.
2: For a yoga teacher, he's a pretty good salesman, huh?
6: I didn't need much convincing.
2: Mm-hmm.
6: Oh.
2: I love it. It's perfect. Thank you.
6: Here's to a new beginning.
2: Really?
6: Keep in mind, I only had one lesson.
2: Oh, I will. You did have a lesson, didn't you? Thank you, Sophia.

0: Amanda, Jeremy, we're all gathered here today to unite this couple in love.
1: Oh, just in time, it seems. Although, you seem to be quite adept at this.
0: Not really sure about that, but if you don't mind, there's a few things I'd like to say before you begin, if that's all right.
1: Of course.
0: Is that okay with you guys?
2: Okay. If there's one thing that I have learned over the years, it's, that love is patient and love is kind. It knows no rights or wrongs. Love bears all things. Love believes all things, and love endures all things. Love never ends. Just like the love that the two of you are going to share. I love you, honey.
1: We are gathered here today to celebrate two people in love. Today we unite Amanda and Jeremy as husband and wife.
3: With this ring, I be wed.
1: Do you have a ring for your groom?
3: Oh. I do. We do.
4: With this ring, I be wed.
1: By the power vested in me, I now pronounce you husband and wife. You may kiss the bride.
5: I have the daughter.
6: I have the son.
7: Congratulations.
5: So wonderful.
7: You know, if this weather keeps up, we might have to extend our stay.
8: I would like that.
1: Congratulations.
9: Thank you. Guys are proud now.
10: Mrs. Baker, I'm proud.
11: Thank you. We'll pay you a
12: drink. Mrs. Baker, how proud.
13: It's a nice ring, too, doesn't it?
12: Speaking of rings, I'll never lose this.
13: And I'll never lose you again.
14: Is that the sun?

0: about blue roses?
1: I don't have those.
0: Wow.

0: promise that I love you more than all the stars in the sky.
1: Daddy!
2: Whoa, what's up? Huh? How you doing?
0: Looks like you had a long night.
2: Yeah, it was a long shift.
0: You're on.
2: All right, you ready to have some fun? Let's go have some fun. Yes! Oh, I am good. Ooh, coffee and donuts. You are the best boss ever. Thank you.
0: So what do you got?
2: I am now a 16-year-old star quarterback with 250 friends. I live in the valley, have a sister named Sam, and I love all the Star Wars movies. Boom.
0: You're sick, aren't you?
2: You want to be my friend?
0: Not a chance. Lose the Star Wars reference, dead giveaway. Pick something from this century.
2: That's...
0: Also... I need that algorithm. We gotta get the database up and running.
2: Yes, sir.
3: So, can somebody put me up to speed? What do we know?
0: We went live on the site this morning.
4: Whoa, whoa, whoa. You into online dating now?
0: Nah, I'm not a loser like you.
3: Ooh. Hodge, don't you have a job to do?
4: Yes, sir.
0: We wrote code that grabs images off a database to create profiles. Hopefully this guy will bite and want to chat. Then we can see what he's hiding on his hard drive. The problem is, there's a lot of guys trolling out there these days. It's gonna be tough making sure he's the right one.
3: Who's on the profile?
0: A couple women that he'll definitely be attracted to. Some of our younger officers volunteered. Let's just hope he bites.
3: Excellent. Let's be careful with this one, folks. If this is our rapist, we want to shut him down. Snail him quickly.
0: All right. Did you miss me?
1: I was pretty busy.
5: Busy? Don't you still do nap time?
1: Mom, that's for kindergartners. I'm in first grade.
0: Oh, wow. I forgot, you're way older than I thought you were.
1: So are you.
5: Oh, yeah, very nice. Come out, where are you? Where are you hiding?
0: Oh, you must have the best hiding place ever.
6: Who's there?
0: I found you. You're the best hider ever.
1: Mom, that's not how you play cops and robbers hide and seek. You're not supposed to catch me.
5: No? I thought cops always got the bad guys.
1: I'm always hiding.
0: No, I'm gonna hide next.
1: Well, I'll come find you.
0: Oh, you won't be able to find me.
1: It's gonna be so easy.
0: Oh, really?
1: Because you're so big.
0: I'm not that big.
1: Yes, you are.
0: Come find me.
1: 1, 2, 3, 4, 5, 6, 7.

Whoa, whoa, whoa, whoa. Guys, guys. Showtime, guys.

0: Barry, what are you doing down here?
1: I just got in. I didn't want to wake you.
0: Well, did everything go okay?
1: Yeah. It's good. It was a long shift, tough on the team, but everything's okay.
0: Okay, well, come on. Let's go to bed.
1: You know what? I'm just going to stay here tonight. It's comfortable.
0: What's wrong?
1: Nothing.
0: What's going on between us, Barry?
1: There's nothing going on between us.
0: Are you angry with me about something?
1: No. Look, you really want to have this conversation. Now, go on. Go to bed.
0: But what is with you, Barry?
1: You know what? I'm just tired. There's been a lot of stress. The job, the bills, everything just seems to be adding up. You know the drill. I'll take care of it, all right? Zoe. Come on. Just cut me a little slack, all right?
0: Sorry. There's a blanket on the couch.

0: Do you look under your bed?
1: See, this is amazing. They don't even have to know me, and they still want to be my friend. It's totally weird.
2: Do you think our guy will take the bait?
1: Oh, yeah. When he sees who all my little hottie friends are, he's going to want in big time. I've got more girlfriends than I know what to do with.
2: Slow down there, player.
1: Yeah, well, you're one of my friends.
2: Oh, shh. Don't tell anyone.
1: No, I'm serious. Look.
2: That picture's horrible.
1: I think it's kind of hot.
2: You're a perv. I look like your mother.
1: Or like my cougar.
3: You know, I don't think you're his type.
2: Is it a compliment to not be considered a serial rapist type?
3: Last girl he attacked, 18 years old. She likes puppies, American Idol, and sexting photos of herself in a kiddie pool.
2: I do have a kiddie pool.
3: All right, I don't trust this guy, and I'm not willing to risk anybody to nail him. The second it happens, you let me know.
4: I just think it's really creepy. I mean, some guy is stalking young girls online and it's your face on there.
5: Nice. Part of being a cop.
4: Isn't that why you became a desk jockey? You okay? Everything all right with you and Barry?
5: Yeah, we're fine.
4: Oh, you little liar. You have a terrible poker face. What's going on? I will only let you keep up with me if you tell me what's up.
5: Nothing, just... We're not connecting lately.
4: Like, physically or
5: both? He's so stressed. I mean, he's great with Kimmy, but with us, it just feels...
4: Have you talked to him about it?
5: I tried. But then I think it might just be me.
4: It takes two to tangle, or not tangle. In your case, it's way, way too cold to be running right now.
5: It's too cold to walk. Come on, race into my place.

0: He's threatening me?
1: I am.
0: I don't take threats lightly.
2: You break into my house, you head upstairs, you enter my room, and you attack me.
0: Attack you?
2: Fortunately for me, I was able to wrestle the knife away from you.
0: Cops screw around on their wives. It's like dentists and the suicide rate. It's the job stress. And he has plenty of opportunity. Don't tell me you haven't thought about it.
2: When's the last time you two had sex?
3: That's an unfair question. We're married and we have a kid and he works shift work.
0: Blah, blah, blah. Solid couples make time. They want to make time.
3: Oh, this coming from a woman who's been married twice?
0: True. Although, to be fair, Matt died. So technically, I was only a bitch to one of them. So come on, when was the last time? Wow, that's a bad sign. Is he working late, going out a lot, lipstick on the collar?
3: Stupid, yes, he works late. He comes home at odd hours. It comes with the territory.
0: And you two never fight?
3: Never. You know what? This is stupid. We're fine. It's all good.
0: Have you asked him if he's screwing around?
3: No. And I'm not going to.
0: He had a reputation in high school. He was wild then, he's wild now.
3: Yeah, so was I. All right, that's unfair.
0: If he's not treating you well, that's not fair either. Have you asked his buddies at work?
3: No. Cops don't think on other cops. Especially to their cop wives.
0: If he was cheating, would you forgive him?
3: The whole betrayal, I'd probably want to kill him.
0: Yeah. You were dark and evil in high school.
3: You know, I grew up in a single parent home and it sucked. I probably would take him back. For Timmy's sake. I mean, I wouldn't want to ruin the family. Too hard on Timmy not to have a mom and a dad around.
0: Perfect. Another selfless wife willing to forego her own happiness for the sake of the family. Is that really who you want to be? No, you need to resolve this. You need to find out for yourself.

0: Barney.
1: Where the hell have you been?
0: Work. Where else?
1: Barry, beer.
0: What?
1: I didn't think you were working last night.
0: Yeah, well, I was.
1: All night?
0: I was with Hodge. I had stayed at his place last night.
1: Well, call or text would have been nice.
0: Zoe. I'm sorry, all right? I don't need this right now. Don't start.
1: Don't start what, Barry? A conversation?
0: We talk all the time, so...
1: Don't walk away from me!
0: I don't need this right now, all right? I just need some sleep.
1: Dad, what? Yeah, Timmy, your dad's home. Say hi to your son.

0: I don't know, Ian. He's up to something.
1: Well, I hope we're wrong.
0: Timmy's sleeping, so he shouldn't be a problem.
1: No, he's never a problem.
0: Thank you for letting me use your car.
1: Yeah, no, it's exciting. My car's never been on a stakeout before. But you be careful. I don't care about the car.
0: Yeah, this is silly. I know it. It's...
2: Funny seeing you around here at night. It's like old times.
0: I thought you and Barry were out on that op.
2: Nah, we wrapped that up a couple hours ago.
3: You know, he's probably down at Bankers, you know, I'll unwind him with the guys. You want me to give him a call?
0: Nice try. I bet he didn't crash at your house the other night either. Hey, it's all good, Haji.

0: then he left this bimbo.
1: By the time I turned around, they were gone. Probably went back to that tramp's house.
2: Oh, I'm gonna kill him. Can you get me a gun?
0: Thank you. I'll talk to you tomorrow, okay?
2: It'd be like target practice.

0: Zoe?
1: Zoe! Open the goddamn door!
2: No!
1: What is wrong with you? What is wrong with you?
2: Just tell me how your night was. Huh?
1: Zoe, please, just open the door.
2: If you don't stop, I'm calling it in.
1: Zoe, open the door!
0: Oh, no, this is my house.
2: This is our house, and you don't belong.
0: Oh, you're unbelievable. No.
3: You gotta cool down, Barry.
0: Okay, I'm fine. Okay? Look, her and I, we can talk it out, right?
2: Talk it out? You wanna talk it out? Okay, fine. Let's talk it out. Let's talk about that bimbo you were with at the bar.
0: Oh, now you're tailing me. Is that what you're doing?
2: Okay,
3: don't be an idiot. Right. You're gonna regret this big time.
0: Fine. You know what? Hey, no! Listen! Hey, don't touch me, Hutch!
4: No, you gotta find someplace else to stay tonight, all right? Okay, let's go. You don't wanna do this. Especially not in front of us, right? One more move, and I gotta report this. Don't make it worse than it is, Barry.
0: I just gotta get some stuff.
4: All right.
0: You're gonna regret this.

0: Are you threatening me?
1: I am.
0: I don't take threats lightly. You break into my house, you head upstairs, you enter my room, and you attack me. Attack you. Fortunately for me, I was able to wrestle the knife away from you.
2: Where are we at?
3: Well, he asked me to be his friend.
2: Lucky you. Mm. Let's accept his invitation.
4: Okay. Whoa, whoa, whoa.
1: He's online.
4: Guess what, Mr. Perv? I own you. Holy crap.
2: What's going on?

0: Wow, he's good. He's jumping from source to source.
1: Tracking his IP address, but it keeps dropping.
0: I think he's using a shell or a proxy. Yeah, it's a proxy.
2: He is fast.
0: Got him. Get the map up. Go.
2: Yeah, tracking.
0: Oh, come on, show your face, you bastard.
2: Nothing.
0: Damn it, we lost the signal.
2: He's good.
0: He's really good.
3: So does he know it's us?

0: crazy. You're not supposed to be here. I could have shot you.
1: Can we just talk?
0: There's nothing to talk about.
1: There is if you let me explain.
2: Explain what?
1: Can we do it inside? It's a little cold out here.
0: I let you inside, you won't leave.
1: Zoe, just let me explain. Let me say what I have to say, and if you want me to go, I'll go. I promise. How's Timmy?
0: He's at school. You're lucky he didn't wake up last night.
1: I know. This whole undercover thing, you know, it's just getting to me. I'm tired. I never met her before. She bought me a drink. We talked.
0: Why? Why? Why did you kiss her? Did you sleep with her?
1: No. Zoe. Why would I ruin this? This is everything I ever wanted. I get the best kid in the world, I love him to death, and you and me. You and me. We have a good life. So, you know, I wouldn't ruin this. I'm sorry, I'd never hurt you, I'd never hurt either of you. I just needed to unwind. That's all.
0: Call someone for me. Me.
1: Absolutely. I start work nights tomorrow, so that'd be nice.
3: Get a room.
1: Hey.
0: Where did you learn that?
4: Where did you learn that, huh?
3: Nowhere.
0: Oh, I think someone's watching too much television.
1: Hey, you know what? You see your mommy over there? She's the best mommy in the whole wide world, isn't she? We're lucky to have her, aren't we?
3: Yeah.
1: Yeah?
3: Mommy, I love you.
1: Hey. All right, let's eat up. Fantastic. That's an awfully big word.
3: Thank you.
1: Cheers. Cheers. Cheers. To us.

0: What is he doing? He's grabbing friends all over the place.
1: Any guys?
0: Oh yeah. I think he's just trying to throw us off.
1: He's probably using multiple ghost platforms. I'm gonna figure out a way to get in there.

0: And the tugboat said, "You can't swim."
1: "But it's a fish. Fish can totally swim."
0: "That's right.
1: And it's Peter Tugboat's best friend."
0: Hello?
2: "Hey, can I talk to Timmy?"
0: "Is everything okay?"
2: "No, I'm at an MVA. Little boy like Timmy just died."
0: "Daddy wants to talk to you."
1: "Hi, Daddy."
2: "Hey, sport, how you doing?"
1: "We were working on some reading tonight." Mm-hmm.
2: "That's good. I'll be home in a little while, okay? I love you."
1: "Love you too, Daddy."

0: called a couple hours ago saying he was having a rough night. He was on a stakeout.
1: Whoa. Stop it. You're making excuses for him? Within a couple of days of him groping some chick, I see him doing the same thing tonight at the same stupid bar. He lied to you. He's a cheating scum. You only have one option.
0: It's gonna be so hard on Timmy.
1: No. No, it's gonna be good for both of you. A fresh start.
2: I have seen this before, okay? Men are all the same. They start out all huffy and they pout about getting access to the kid, and then they screw off with their twinkie girlfriend with the perfect boobs, and then they start making excuses why they missed soccer practice or why they didn't pick up the kid when they promised they were going to, until before you know it, whammo, the guy's just gone for good.

0: Wow, 7 years is a long marriage by today's standards. Does he bring his gun home from work?
1: Yes, but that's part of being a detective.
0: When there's marital breakdown, we just can't take any chances. You can't take any chances.
1: I think we're fine.
0: Zoe, listen, I know this sounds drastic, but you need to act quickly. I've seen this all too often. Okay, now you're in the house, that's good. We want to keep him out of access to that house. And you need to start by changing the locks.
1: Seriously?
0: Mm-hmm.
1: Okay. He's not a bad guy. He's just flawed. He's never hurt either one of us.
0: You want him barging into your house in the middle of the night?
1: Okay, listen.
0: You know, I can be in court this afternoon. We can get an order for possession of the matrimonial home. As for Timmy, you will get sole custody. It's only temporary, but Barry does need to know that he can apply for access. Realistically, you need to cut him out of everything he may have access to in your life. Everything.
1: Okay.

0: I'm an Irish joke. I'll tell you the Irish joke too, so. You know what? I'm gonna go take care of this. Can I help you?
1: Barry Lawson?
0: Yeah, how can I help you?
1: I'm just wondering if you can take a look at these.
0: Sure, what do you got?
1: You've just been served. Enjoy.
2: It says here you are unfaithful. You're an idiot.
0: Screw you, Hutch.
3: Barry, you gotta play by the rules. You gotta stay away from her. You gotta stay away from the house.
0: Look, it's my house and it's my kid.
3: Barry, this is a court order, all right? This is big time. This is serious. She's locked you out of the house, the kid, pretty much her whole life. And once the wife gets the house and the kid, no court's gonna overturn that without a fight. You're gonna be spending some serious money on a lawyer, Barry. And right now you're persona non grata in your boy's life.
0: She can't stop me from seeing my kid. She has no right.
4: Hey, do not tell me I cannot see my kid.
5: I'm sorry, sir, but you can't. I've got a copy of a court order here.
0: I'm his father.
5: Sir, I'm sorry, but you have to leave or I'm going to call the police.
4: I am the police.
6: Dad, are you coming to pick me up?
4: Timmy, I'll be right there. Just go get your jacket,
5: no,
4: okay?
5: No, I'm sorry.
4: Hey, do not tell me I can't see my kid. All you ever wanted to do was talk. And now you're gonna hide behind your stupid attorney. Is that what you're gonna do?
7: Barry, this isn't.
4: No, hey! Shut up! It's none of your business!
7: You need to leave now.
4: You realize the embarrassment you caused me? Because of you, I'm the laughing stock of the whole department.
7: Do you even know what it's like to have a child for a husband? Do you?
4: No, you never let me explain! Hey, James, stay the hell out of this! No, listen to me. Zoe, listen to me. Zoe. Okay.
8: Hey, that's not how we do things.
0: I'm fine, James. I just want to talk to her, that's all.
8: All right?
0: Yeah. Zoe, wait. I want to see Timmy.
1: You should have thought of that before you screwed up.
0: You really think you're going to get away with this?
1: Get away with it? Get away with what, Barry? Huh? I'm not the one hiding things. I'm not the one who ruined our relationship.
0: You're trying to take him away from me.
1: No, I'm trying to get on with my life and do what's best for Timmy.
0: I have as much right to him as you do.
1: You lost that right. I'll see you in court.

0: Just a little sweet.
1: Please don't do me.
0: We'll have you out of here.
1: Timmy!
2: They're in there now, get him!
1: I tried! I tried to get to a marriage! I tried!

0: Life's not supposed to happen like this. Mothers aren't supposed to outlive their children. Do you think your marriage, your family, all that's ever is this perfect little family?
1: My life always felt easier every time I saw him.
0: I tried so hard. I woke up too late. And the flames, the noise.
1: Zoe.
0: No, Barry, you need to hear this. I tried to get to him. I tried crawling to him, and I screamed out, and I told him Mommy was gonna come save him, and I did it.
1: It's okay. It's okay. Zoe, listen to me. He knows we loved him. Get a great life. What was going on between us didn't matter. He had a mom and a dad who loved him. Okay?
2: I just think we need to be.
3: I hear you, Fish. Thanks for coming, Zoe.
2: We just wanted to let you know what was going on. Our perp was really active at first. He approached you, he was checking your status updates, and then nothing. He's gone silent.
0: Since when?
2: The night of the fire.
3: If you knew you were blind to trap him, then it connects to that night. But we got a warrant this morning.
0: He killed Timmy.
2: I know everything points to him, but it's kind of weird. He goes from stalking chicks online to setting house fires. It doesn't...
0: No, it was him. It has to be him. We gotta nail this bastard. I'm going with you.

0: I can't believe you two idiots. A 16-year-old kid. Mother's gonna sue us, for Christ's sake. Oh, yeah. Family was up in Canada visiting. She's gonna sue me, she's gonna sue the department, and you two morons. I should have your shields for this. All right. Get out of my sight. And go find the bastard that set this fire. Move!
1: You need to slow down.
2: I can't. I can't sleep. I can't focus.
1: Yeah, well, you've been through so much. First Barry, then this.
2: Barry and I are gonna be okay.
1: Don't rush back to him.
2: It's all I got now. So we're gonna be okay. We'll be fine.
1: Okay, I know that you still love Barry, I do. But just let him come to you, okay? This is gonna be so hard for both of you. You need to give it time. And you need to take time for yourself.
2: I just need to sleep. That's it, I just need to sleep.

0: What's going on?
1: Zoe. I need you to tell me what happened that night.
0: Okay, like I told you a couple days ago, I put Timmy to bed. I read to him for a bit. I made tea like I always do. I fell asleep, woke up to smoke. What's this about?
2: We got the fire inspector's report.
0: It's about time. Let me see it.
2: They thought it might be an electrical fault. Inspector believes it was started from a cigarette.
0: It's impossible. I don't smoke.
2: You used to.
0: I wasn't smoking. I quit.
1: Maybe the stress of you and Barry splitting up, you know, a cigarette or two can help calm the nerves.
0: Don't interrogate me. I wasn't smoking. Barry doesn't smoke either.
2: This is now an active arson investigation.
0: Good. Good, it should be. Someone's responsible for my son's death.
2: Everything points to you, Zoe.
0: Don't say that, James. Don't you dare say that. I did not kill my son. What is that?
2: Toxicology.
0: From what?
1: You. The night you were taken to the hospital, they did a blood test. The sample came back positive for a sedative, diazepam. You were drinking, and nicotine.
0: Well, I didn't take a sleeping pill. So obviously there's been some sort of mistake at the lab. That is not my toxicology.
2: Come on, Zoe.
0: It's crazy.
2: Please.
0: It's crazy. I didn't do anything.
2: Zoe, you need to get an attorney.
0: I did not kill my son. I'm going after whoever did this.
1: Zoe, you are being charged with arson in the first degree in the death of your son.
2: You have the right to remain silent. Anything you say can be used against you in court. You have the right to an attorney.
0: Please help me, because you know I didn't do this.
2: One will be appointed to you by the courts. Do you understand these rights?

0: I don't know. It just seems like everything that they have said, it makes sense. You were so upset that night about Barry, and we had a drink, and you've always...
1: And nothing. Okay, I didn't have a cigarette, Anne. You know I didn't. I don't even smoke.
0: I'm just saying that you've always said having a smoke, it calms
1: you
0: down.
1: Oh, don't do this to me, please. Don't do this. Don't turn on me. Please, Anne. You're all I got. You're my best friend. I don't have anyone else.
0: I am your best friend, and I want to believe you. I do. But they are charging you with arson, and they wouldn't do that if they didn't have some evidence.
1: So you think I'm guilty?
0: It's just... Okay, none of this makes any sense. You just need to take a breath and...
1: No, you know what? You need to believe me. I didn't do this, you know that. I can't be in here, Anne. I can't. Please, you gotta help me. You gotta believe me.
2: Bail is always easy for first-time offenders, but if you breach any conditions, you go back to jail, understand?
1: I promise I'll be a good girl.
2: Hey, you're facing a very serious charge, and Zoe, the evidence is overwhelming.
1: The evidence is wrong.
2: Your blood test says drugs.
1: I haven't done drugs.
2: Sleeping pills. Nicotine in your system. Look, a judge is going to read that and read into those conditions that you were smoking that night, that you are taking pills to help you sleep, that you knowingly mixed drugs and alcohol, that you were negligent and that you did cause Timmy's death.
1: This is crazy and you know it.
2: Look, I'm just saying you don't stand a chance in front of a jury.
3: Look, Barry's going to tell them the truth, all right? He's gonna tell them that I don't take drugs. He's gonna tell them that I quit smoking.
2: He's pretty upset, Zoe. And yes, he will make a statement, but it's not gonna be good enough. All of the evidence is very strong.
1: I thought lawyers are supposed to believe what their clients tell them.
2: Oh my God, it's not what I believe, it's what a jury will believe. You know, arson in the first degree is a Class A felony. If this goes to trial and you are found guilty, you face life in prison.
1: This is unbelievable.

0: This is on the porch.
1: Barry paid the life insurance policy.
0: At least he's getting the bills done.
1: No, only the policy on me.
0: Maybe that's the only money he had.
1: Anne. Is he stopping mad at me?
0: I'm sorry. I just... I don't know what to do or say, Zoe.
1: Don't you believe me?
0: I want to. I really want to.

0: What are you doing here?
1: I need you. I need you now, please. Please, you said we were gonna work through this together.
0: That was before I saw the evidence, so... What kind of sick mother kills her own son, huh?
1: There's no evidence, Barry. I wasn't smoking. I have sleeping pills, but I didn't take one that night. Now, please, don't do this to us.
0: To us? No, I didn't do this to us. You did. You took him away from me. You stopped me from seeing him. And then you killed him
1: to punish me? I did not kill our son. Don't you dare say that.
0: Who else would have done this? Huh? Who else would have done this? Zoe, who? Leave, now. I don't ever want to see you again.
1: Barry, come on.

0: doing here right now? You shouldn't be here.
1: Fishy, we've worked together for 5 years. No, I didn't do this.
0: Zoe, everyone is totally on edge. This is not a good idea. You need some rest.
1: No! I need to read the investigation file.
0: I can't let you do that.
1: I'm not asking!
0: Zoe, stop.
1: No, you stop!
2: Zoe, you need to come with us.
1: Look, there's just a misunderstanding.
2: No, Zoe, we're all here to help you, okay?
1: Okay, fine, you want to help? Then let me read the file.
3: Sorry, you're breaching your bail. We got to get you out of here, all right? Please.
0: Listen to them, please, Zoe. We're trying to help you here.
1: Hodge, come on, Hodge. Come on, you know me. You know how much I love Timmy. You know I would never hurt him. You know that.
2: Look. Look at me. You gotta try and get over this.
1: Don't you dare! Don't you dare! You've never lost a child! You don't know what this is like! You don't know!
4: Calm it down!
2: And we gotta put the cuffs
1: on. Oh, no, you don't! Come on, guys!
2: This is just a
1: misunderstanding.
2: Calm down.
1: You don't know.
2: It's okay.
3: I'm sorry to see you go.
5: Yeah, well, I'm sorry to be gone. It's just been too much. Every time I turn around, I see something that reminds me of him.
3: So, what are you gonna do?
5: I don't know. I can take my pension early. I think I'll go back east, stay with family for a while after that. I haven't got a clue.
3: You gonna be okay?
5: Yeah. I'll be fine.

0: need to speak with my client, please.
1: Zoe, they're not going to release you until the bail hearing.
2: What?
3: Look, I told you if you breached the court order, the DA would come down hard. Now they want an assessment. That is a 2-week remand in a psych ward.
2: No, absolutely not. Now look, I'm fine.
3: You're not going to get bail again.
4: Get back! I said, get back! Get back! It's okay. It's okay, we're back.
1: Zoe, don't do this.

0: Can I help you?
1: I'm a tech support.
0: There's nothing wrong with our computer.
1: Nope, just updating your programs on your system drive.
0: Whatever.
1: You must get pretty busy in here, huh?
0: Well, people are always dying. It's the great equalizer.
1: I heard you had a kid in here a couple days ago. Died in a fire.
0: We get lots.
1: Cop's kid. Must be hard to identify those bodies, huh?
0: Well, not when the parents can do it for us. You know, it's pretty simple when they know who it is.
1: Then there was another kid. Car accident. I heard it was same age, same size. Brought in here.
0: I don't know the case.
1: Oh. Someone else must have handled it.
0: I'm the only pathologist here.

0: So you'll let us know if you hear from her, won't you?
1: Absolutely.
0: This is hard on all of us. She needs to stop running.
1: Yeah, I understand.
2: I'm not in any trouble.
1: I need a drink.
2: He's alive, Anne.
1: Oh, you're in denial. It happens to people after a traumatic event.
2: I went to see Barry. Timmy's bear is in the back of his car.
1: The cops, they have been handing out these bears at community events for years. There are literally hundreds of Officer Teddy Bears out there.
2: I saw dental records that confirmed that it was not Timmy's body in that fire. He's alive.
1: He can't be.
2: He is. And I need your help. Now, please, Anne, please.
1: You need to turn yourself in.
2: Anne, just listen to me. I know what I'm doing. And I need you to trust them. And believe me when I say that everything is going to be okay. Do you remember when you said to me to do what I believe? Do you remember that? You sat in my kitchen and you said that we were best friends and that I know deep inside what's right and what's wrong. I know deep inside that Timmy is alive. And I know that everything is gonna be just fine once I get him back. Now please. Please, Anne, please. I need you to be here for me. Chewing and act normal.
3: Kind of hard to do with a gun in my back.
2: In the alley now. Timmy's alive.
4: I was framed.
2: I put all the evidence on your computer in an investigation file.
3: How did you do that?
2: I'm your favorite tech geek, remember? Listen, Barry's got Timmy. He's fleeing the state. I'm gonna stop him, but I need you to start doing your job. You need to investigate this. You see, Barry drugged me. He somehow got nicotine into my system. He set our house on fire, and he switched Timmy out with the body of a boy who died in a car accident. Yeah. Barry framed me for sole custody. But that's not how it's gonna end.
3: What proof have you got?
2: I'll have Timmy alive and well. I mean, that's enough proof, don't you think? Give me a minute to get away. Enjoy your hot dog.
5: I have got you. I have got you! No, you gotta run, man. You gotta run. I am right behind you. This is it! This is it! Huey? What the hell? Ah, who the hell are you?
2: We've already met. I'm your stalker victim.
5: What are you doing here?
2: I need your help.

0: God, I don't want to get shot.
1: Seriously. All right, just relax and do what I told you, okay? You'll be fine.

0: Actually, I think it's working okay.
1: You know, I don't know who called it in, but my partner and I here, we've been getting a bunch of complaints about your ISP, so yeah, we just need to run a ping test. It takes seconds. In fact, you don't even have to call your boss. You can tell him you fixed it yourself and made it run fast.
0: Cool. What do you need me to do?
1: I need you to reroute these security cameras to this ISP address. Can you handle that?
0: Yeah, no problem.
1: Keep them connected no matter what happens.
0: Okay, I got this. You go do your thing, let me do mine, okay? It's gonna be fine. I'm fine.
2: What I want to know, Fish, is how she hacked our system in the first place and got access to the file.
3: She set up the system, James. I think she knows how to get into it.
2: Anything? No sign of either of them.
4: What the hell's going on?
5: What? Wait a minute.
4: Who's that?
3: That's Zoe. Oh my gosh, she totally hacked us.
4: Oh, you think this is funny?
3: No, sir. She's just really, really good.
4: Yeah, well, if you want your job in the morning, you better find out where that is.

0: Dad said you weren't coming back.
1: Let's go, okay?
2: Hey, that's Timmy, that's their kid.
3: She was right.
2: You knew about this?
4: You find out where the hell that is now.

0: and you're gonna hide, and you're only gonna come out when I find you. Right, not Daddy. Promise?
1: Promise.
0: Okay.
1: No.
0: What is it?
1: I need Officer Teddy.
0: Right, sweetie, we can get him later.
1: I need him. Need Officer Teddy.
0: Okay, okay. Shh.

0: Hey, what the hell are you doing? Wow. Crazy bitch. Where is he? Where's Timmy?
1: Come on, get on this. What is going on there?
2: I don't know. We don't have any eyes inside that room.
3: I don't know. I thought he was dead.
0: It's nice to see the old persona back, Zoe.
3: I should have been true to myself years ago.
4: And I should have dumped you years ago. You're a fugitive, you really
1: are. Can anybody tell me where this motel is? Girl, come on. Can't anybody track that cell phone?
0: I should arrest you right now.
3: Really? Well, what have I done, Barry? And you just asked me where Timmy was. So that means he's not dead. I think the big question is, what have you done?
0: What have I done? I didn't do anything.
3: He's alive.
4: You're delusional, Zoe.
3: I'm delusional. You drugged me. You burnt down our house to collect insurance money. You kidnapped!
4: You tried to take away my son. You had no right, no right. You know what? You want the truth? Yeah. I set that house on fire. I put that body there. It was all a ruse, Zoe. What are they gonna do? They gonna come after me? No. You're the one on the run. You're the one they want, Zoe.
2: Now, what are you doing, Zoe? Come on.
0: Oh, my God.
2: Get out of there.
3: Sick bastard.
0: You know what? You should have died in that fire, Zoe. Would have solved a lot of problems. Actually, would have solved all my problems.
3: So now you have one big problem.
0: Yeah, what's that?
3: You've never seen your son again.
5: You're not taking my son! Not taking my son!
6: Daddy!
1: Timmy! What's she doing? Why didn't she call the sin?
3: Come on.
6: What's happening, Mom?
3: Since Daddy's in a bad mood. All right, we're gonna be fine.
1: Sorry. Open the door, Zoe.

0: Give me the keys, Barry.
1: Not a test, Zoe. Where is he?
0: Give me the keys.
1: I'm not an idiot, Zoe. Timmy, come here.
0: Timmy, stay in the car. If I'm going to prison, you're not getting him either.
1: What?
0: I can't be charged twice for his murder if he's already dead, can I?
1: Dudley, Zoe, you're crazy.
0: Yeah, I've been hearing that a lot lately. Maybe I am a little crazy.
1: Timmy!

0: Timmy?
1: Here I am.
2: You found me.
0: I did it. Oh, I did. Oh, I'm never going to let you go.
3: What is happening? Yes! Yes! Oh! That is awesome! This is better than any video game.

0: here, buddy. Come here.
1: Mom, Bamboo and Officer Teddy are my best friends, and so are you. Oh, I love you.
2: I love you too. Let's go.
0: Come on, bud.
2: Come on.

0: right. You'll get used to it. Now, let's start at the very beginning.
1: Huh. How to begin? In hindsight, it all boils down to a basic human need. The need to belong, to be wanted. In some cases, if we're lucky, we find that place where the need to belong is met early on, and we feel valued, loved. But sometimes life takes a different turn, and we find ourselves quite alone, and that can leave room for terrible things to happen.

0: What do you think? Pretty sweet job, Perk, huh?
1: Unbelievable.
0: Well, believe it. Mr. Dassault said we can live here as long as I remain with the company.
1: We better not get fired, then.
0: Oh! Hey! We're your new neighbors. I'm Brian Sutton, and this is my wife, Kara.
2: Ah, guess the Mr. Dassault.
0: Yes, ma'am. I'm overseeing his new project, the Seacliff Bay Resort and Spa.
2: I see. I'm Mrs. Giriazzi.
1: Okay.
0: Nice to meet you. Come on, let me show you the rest of the house.
1: All right.

0: doing?
1: You'll see.
0: There's a lot to see down here.
1: Oh, darling, I seem to have dropped my scarf.

0: my lady. Welcome to your castle.
1: Thank you.
2: So, this is our new living room.
1: You mean our parlor?
2: Mr. Dussault must have had his chef stock the refrigerator and the freezer.
1: With what? How does he know what we like?
2: Well, someone did their homework. Here's your favorite ice cream. Burnt Swiss almond.
1: Okay, that's a little weird.
2: Eccentric, Kara. When you're a multimillionaire, they call it eccentric.
1: Well, it's really nice that he appreciates us moving all the way out here.
2: Listen, I know it's a lot for you to come back here after all these years. Never mind uprooting ourselves from our condo in Chicago to a California mansion with oceanfront property and beautiful sunsets. I mean, will the sacrifices ever end?
1: All right, you're right.
2: Plus, you can get back into your scuba.
1: Ooh, that would be nice.
2: Let's see the rest.
1: Okay. Hi.
3: Hey, pass the salt!
4: What? I can't hear you.
2: Wow. It's beautiful, right? Come on.
1: Okay. When are we going to get to see the master bedroom?
2: It's upstairs.
1: Is that a servant staircase?
2: I think it is.
1: Oh. Well, one thing's for sure. We're not going to need a treadmill.
2: Yeah. We'll burn off breakfast hiking from one side of the house to the other.
1: Wow. It just keeps going.
2: Anything for you, my queen. And here we are, my lady. The Grand Boudoir.
1: Ah, well, thank you.
2: A little housewarming bubbly from you know who.
1: Welcome to your new home. What's mine is yours. John Dussault.
2: Yeah. It's nice, right?
1: Yeah. To our new life in the lap of luxury.
2: I'll drink to that.
1: Okay.
2: Luxury.
1: Not until we finish the tour.
2: Okay. Let's get a move on.
1: Okay. All right. Hey, you.
2: This is where I thought we'd set up your office.
1: Oh, perfect. I love a separate entrance.
2: I figured we wouldn't want your patients wandering through the house.
1: Agreed.
2: Did you get any bites yet?
1: A few. A colleague tweeted that a famous therapist was coming to town.
2: And they bought that?
1: Well, you know how people are. A fancy degree, a published book.
2: A bestseller. Mm.
1: Hey, let's see this yard I've heard so much about. Ah. It's gorgeous. You know, I know I was young, but I really remember playing on this beach. No wonder my mother loved it here.
2: And why your father never left?
1: I guess, but please, let's not talk about him.
2: Thanks for making the move.
1: You know what? Feels right. Kind of like a homecoming.
2: Well, welcome home. I love you.
1: I love you.

0: Jimmy what you got.
1: I like that. We do it better.
2: Do you remember packing this many boxes? I feel like they doubled in transit. So when do you have to start working?
3: Well, opening day of the hotel is in 3 weeks. Mr. Dassault will fly in before that.
2: So you're already working full time?
3: Yep. I'm gonna go in a little later.
2: You should have asked for a week off for the move. I'm sure somebody could have covered.
3: Yeah, you don't ask John Dassault to find someone to cover for you. I mean, he's put me in charge.
2: Aye, aye, Captain.
3: Hey, don't rock the gravy boat.
2: Okay, now you are starting to sound weird and eccentric.
3: What about your father?
2: What about him?
3: Well, look, I'm not the therapist in the family, but isn't it kind of pointless to pretend he doesn't exist? I mean, he lives in this town. Your mother met him here. You were conceived here.
2: Yeah, I know.
3: So? Don't you think you should bury the hatchet? I mean, isn't that what you tell one of your patients? I think you should call him.
2: Hey, Brian. Do you still have that gun?
3: What?
2: Because I thought we decided to get rid of it when we left Chicago.
3: I think you decided.
2: So you're just gonna keep it tucked away in the nightstand?
3: Look, Kara, break-ins happen at Seacliff Bay too, okay? You can never be too protected.
2: Fine. I won't ask you about the gun, and you won't ask me about Frank.
3: Okay. Deal.
2: Okay.
3: I'm gonna go in.

0: How do we cope when we find out everything we've ever believed is wrong? Changed in an instant. We see life through the confines of our constructed reality. And we believe that which fits in this reality. And the truth, the whole of it, rarely fits. And this is where life gets messy.
1: Merci, Jeanette. I'll take it in the library. Got your email. Glad to hear my house met with your wife's approval.
2: And I know how very important a little detail like that can be.
3: Thank you, John.
1: Look, I wouldn't admit this to the world, but my interests there are not all about profit. I grew up in Seacliff. It means a lot to me.
3: I understand.
4: My wife has the same nostalgia for it from when she lived here as a kid. It's a special place.
2: It is. Now, of course I want this project to be a success.
1: But even if occupancy is less than our expectations, I assure you, I'm not going to bail. This is a labor of love.
4: I respect that, sir.
2: That's why I'm making sure that you're comfortable.
4: We're both very comfortable. I mean, the house is magnificent.
3: And Kara already has clients on her schedule.
2: Well, you tell her I can send some folks her way. I can send a couple of my ex-wives.
1: They definitely need therapy.
3: I don't think that's necessary.
4: While she's building her practice, she plans on writing another book.
2: Great.
1: Now, I'm planning to be there next week. I can't wait to see how it's all come together.
4: Well, I think you'll be very pleased.
1: I know I will be.
2: A biento.
4: Bye-bye. Oh, boy.
0: So, Antonio, do you spend time with Rena?
5: We've been married a whole month now. I'm with her, like, all the time.
6: Yeah, but even when you're there, you're not, you know, there.
5: What are you talking about? I mean, you see, it's like she's obsessing on me, you know?
6: Yes, because you don't love me.
5: See what I mean?
0: Okay, you need to slow down, both of you. And remember why you got married. Marriage is about change, adapting your life to include someone new. What is it you both enjoy doing together? Okay. Besides that, why don't you take some time and talk that over? But consider this. You'll both have to change, sometimes even sacrifice, just to show that you value one another. All right, without that kind of commitment, a relationship can't work. Okay?
5: Okay. Thanks.
6: We'll see you next week.
0: Sure.

0: Hi.
1: Frank.
0: Dad.
1: Okay, let's not have that conversation, please.
0: Oh, hey. Wow. Yeah, the people down in town are telling me that my famous daughter moved in up here, and I thought I'd drop by. But, I mean, if you're busy, I don't want to...
1: Yep, busy, busy, busy, just like you always were. It's not really our style, is it, to take time to check up on each other?
0: You know, I read that book you wrote. I mean, it does seem familiar.
1: Well, you were the perfect source for the chapters on family dysfunction. What do you want? Money?
0: Money? No, I don't want money. I never borrowed any money from anybody. You know, I provided for you and your mother.
1: What you provided was instability.
0: Well, I think it's a little more complicated than that.
1: No, it wasn't. It was simple. We needed you there, and you weren't. It's all Mom ever wanted. And God, she took me to Chicago to grow up there.
0: Yeah, that's what she wanted.
1: You left us long before you walked out. You shacked up with that, flight attendant.
0: Candace.
1: Whatever.
0: Well, you know, I mean, that doesn't matter now. That's all in the past.
1: What do you want?
0: I just want to see you.
1: Well, now you've seen me.
0: Okay. Here's my number. I wrote it down. Well, it's not my number. It's the number of the buddy that I've been staying with. You know, I've been moving around from place to place for a while. Now, get out of your hair.

0: Oh.
1: How'd it go?
0: Well, two new clients, so not too bad.
2: I was talking about your father. I saw him leave.
0: Well, I didn't kill him.
2: Well, that's a good thing. You gonna see him again?
0: I don't know. Hey.
2: Hey, whoa, is this just a ploy to get off the subject?
0: Oh, shut up and take your pants off. Human nature is a lot like nature itself. We hold on to the illusion that life is in control. When just beneath the surface, a storm, our nature, is brewing. And the more we try to control it, the more the pressure builds, and the force becomes dangerous. So, Martin, I usually see couples, but since you were referred by a friend, in your case,
3: I'm not a couple anymore. She left me.
0: I can see that, and you're having some trouble adjusting.
3: I don't want to adjust. We were together 10 years, married 5. I tried to be a good husband, a good provider. Maybe it was my fault. One day she just said, I'm not attracted to you anymore.
0: Well, Martin, I can understand if you feel like you did something wrong, or if you feel inadequate in some way, but assigning blame just isn't productive. It's certainly not going to change the way you feel or the way that she feels. Sometimes people just drift apart. Or move towards different goals.
3: Or sometimes they just give up on you.
0: Oh, I'm sorry, I'll mute that.
3: No need.
0: So sorry.
3: Thanks for the wake-up call, Doc.
0: All right. Hello? Yes, that's my father. A stroke.

0: this before.
1: Dr. David, please see Dr. Stewart. Dr. David, please see Dr. Stewart.
2: Your father has suffered partial paralysis on his right side, and he's having some trouble speaking right now, but with speech and physical therapy, he should recover most of his function rather quickly.
3: Strange. According to his medical record, there's no history of any pre-existing condition or other risk factors.
2: I do see that his health insurance has a long-term care provision. That means he can have a home care nurse with him full-time, and the hospital will schedule on-site physical therapy sessions as well.
3: Will you be taking him home?
4: He has no home to go to.
5: It's your call, Kara.

0: He's a stranger. I don't even know him.
1: Maybe he was trying to make it right.
0: Yeah, but you know he didn't apologize for anything, make any excuses. He did nothing. I just thought I was finished with this years ago.

0: Oh.
1: I'm sorry to startle you in your own backyard. I tried the front door, but nobody was answering.
0: My wife's inside. She must not have heard the bell.
2: Can I help you?
1: I'm Lynette. The home care staffing agency sent me.
0: Oh, I'm Ryan. My father-in-law, Frank, he's the patient.
1: Yes, I've read the file. I'm sorry it took me so long to get here. You know, insurance, paperwork, it can be killer.
0: No worries. Listen, I gotta get ready for work, but let me take you inside.
1: Okay.
0: Can I help you?
1: Oh, I got this. Thank you.
0: Is everything okay?
3: My dog got loose.
1: You should go find it then.
0: Right this way. Hello?
1: No, it's an easy trip.
4: There. Is that better?
5: I see your mother in you. You have all the qualities that I loved about your mother.
4: Then why did you leave her?
0: Good news. The nurse is here.
4: Oh, perfect.
0: Kara, Lynette, Frank.
5: Hi.
0: Listen, I have a busy day at work with my boss coming in, but I'll try to be home around 6.
4: Okay.
0: Frank?
6: Hmm?
0: You be good now.
6: Yeah.
1: You have a lovely home.
4: Oh, thank you. Listen, I made up the maid's room. It's smaller, but it's just down the hall, so I thought that could be convenient.
1: Oh, I'm sure it's fine.
4: Okay.
1: Yeah. May I?
4: Oh, please, by all means.
1: Great. Now, I stopped by the hospital pharmacy to pick up your father's meds. He's going to continue to take the Agronox daily.
4: Is that the blood thinner?
1: It's to help prevent possible reoccurrence of a stroke. The doctor also prescribed him a heart medication. And 3 times a week, a physical therapist will be by to actually rehabilitate the muscles that were weakened by the stroke. Now, I'm off on Sundays, but I'll be available all the time.
4: Wow.
1: We're going to do everything we can for him.
4: Have you been doing this a long time?
1: When I graduated from nursing school, I joined the agency. Private duty doesn't come along very often, but it works for me.
4: And you don't mind the hours?
1: Everything worthwhile takes time. You can go back to work if you like. Oh, and if you don't mind, if I can use the kitchen, I'll make sure that your father's properly fed as well.
4: Really?
1: Well, the hospital nutritionist did give me instructions, but I like to think I can do slightly better than hospital food.
4: Well, that's wonderful. The insurance.
1: You don't need to worry about a thing.
4: Okay, well then, I'm gonna leave you to it. Oh, please let me know if you need anything.
1: I will.
4: See you later.
5: Bye-bye, sweetie. So, you're my nurse?
1: Your guardian angel.
5: Oh, wait, you're not gonna stick me in the butt with that, are you?
1: Tempting, but no, your arm.
5: No, but my right arm, because it...
1: I know, because it's numb. Relax. And all done.
5: Wow. That didn't hurt at all. Maybe now I can get some exercise.
1: Oh, you're not going anywhere. You need to relax.
5: But...
1: Now you need to listen to me, lay back, and I'm here now so I can take care of you.
5: Oh, you're the boss, applesauce.

0: John. Hi, welcome. How was your flight?
1: It was fine. This place looks terrific.
0: Thank you.
1: How is your father-in-law doing?
0: He's doing much better, thanks. But it's a big adjustment.
1: And how's your wife holding up?
0: Yeah, as well as to be expected. You know, they weren't very close when all this happened.
1: I gathered. Brian, I have a small confession to make. Well, you see, I actually know Frank.
0: What?
1: Years ago, he used to do handyman work for my father, Seacliff, and I run into him from time to time when I'm here.
0: So, you know my wife's father, but you never mentioned it?
1: I mean, we're not close friends. We're barely acquaintances.
0: And had you made this connection when you hired me?
1: Well, about a year ago, Frank had mentioned that his daughter had married a hotel exec in Chicago. And since I'm a hotel man, I was curious and did a little checking into you. You have very impressive credentials. And since I was looking for someone to relocate in Seacliff, and your wife has roots here, I thought it would be a perfect match.
0: Wow, and here I thought I got this job on my own merits.
1: You did. You absolutely did. But I wouldn't have known about you unless Frank had told me.
0: So what you're saying is that I owe Frank?
1: No, of course not. But what a turn of events. I mean, you and Kara moving to Seacliff, the precise moment that Frank needs you?
0: Yeah, I guess.
1: Well, I just wanted to get that out in the open. Now, if you need any help with Frank's convalescence, you let me know.
0: Well, thank you.
1: Now, let's go look at this big, new, beautiful hotel. Where do we start?
0: Upstairs.
1: Let's do it.

0: No one understands. Not like you do.
1: Martin, we don't have an appointment today. There are procedures that we need to follow. If you want, we can schedule.
0: You want to get rid of me, is that it? Like her?
1: Of course not.
0: You have to talk to me. I feel comfortable telling you.
1: Okay, well, why don't you have a seat?
0: I want to know why she left. Tell me what I have to do to get her back.
1: Well, Martin, I can't tell you that. Maybe if your wife came in, we could talk.
0: I don't want to talk!

0: some patients can be quite challenging. You mind if I sit?
1: No, please, by all means.
2: It's actually nice to talk to somebody with solutions instead of problems once in a while.
0: I'm sure you have your own set of tricks.
2: Yeah. Sometimes I wonder. I sit here recognizing symptoms and offering advice, and I really can't seem to figure out my own life.
0: Why do you feel that way? Well, you're surrounded by people that love you, your husband, your father.
2: Well, Frank hasn't exactly been a model of a loving father.
0: What do you mean?
2: And that's a really long story.
0: Well, you took him into your home. He's part of your life. I don't understand.
2: Well, you'd have to see the whole picture. Like the ocean. You know, when you look at things on the surface, they seem serene, calm, blue. But when you dive deeper, things get a little bit darker.
0: Down where the predators swim.
2: Yeah, that's why most people feel it's safer to just stay on the surface.
0: Safer? That's where the predators feed.
2: True. All right, well, maybe I will try and get some work done. Thank you.
0: You're welcome.

0: Oh, do we even know what's in those?
1: That's half the fun.
0: No, what's in a hot dog?
1: Guy, you and I tomorrow morning are gonna go fishing, and we will have something a little less nitrate sickle.
0: I don't fish.
1: Since when don't you go fishing? You used to always go fishing with me.
0: Well, I'm not 10 anymore, Dad.
1: Well, you're still my little girl, whether you like it or not.
0: Well, I'm not that little either.
1: I will go fishing tomorrow by myself. I will have a fabulous time, and you'll just have to, I don't know, put up with me crying myself to sleep again.
2: Aww.
1: Poor Dad.
3: There are so many more meaningful things that could be done with all that money to help people and change millions of lives.
4: And exactly how would you do this, Alexandria?
3: By giving it away to those who are less fortunate than us.
4: Or just like your mother.
3: Thank you.

0: description.
1: Well, he had to fix something for your father-in-law. He was hungry.
2: Oh, I was hungry.
3: Like a wolf.
1: Kara was working, so I just thought I'd make you a plate.
3: It's delicious. And the chicken's good, too.
0: Lynette, you better be careful. We could get used to this.
1: So could I.

0: So we're stuck in traffic the whole time, right? And I'm trying to get out to Soldier Field. I finally get there. We get our tickets. We go to sit down. We're having a nice time. And all of a sudden, this dude comes over and spills beer all over me. All right. We're in the middle of Soldier Field at halftime. And we're freezing our butts off. And I'm trying to slip the ring onto her finger, but I'm shivering like this.
1: Hey. Kara, hey. Are you finished working? Can I make you a plate?
2: No, that's all right. I just wanted to see what all the fun was about.
0: Hey, baby. You gotta try this chicken. It's to die for.
3: And the vintage of this wine is excellent.
2: Are you giving him alcohol?
1: Oh, it's fine with dinner. He doesn't have any meds until in the morning.
0: Well, he's a recovering alcoholic.
1: It's just one glass. Besides, it improves cardiovascular health and it helps reduce the risk of coronary heart disease.
3: Yeah, that's my nurse.
2: Over my dead body.
0: Listen, Frank, I think you should get some rest.
3: I'm not tired.
0: Come on, pal.
1: Listen to Brian, Frank.
3: Oh. Okay.

0: hope you don't mind if I use the pool. It's just so warm out tonight, I needed to feel something cool on my skin.
1: No, it's fine. We don't use it nearly enough.
0: Well, that's a shame.
1: I'm really sorry that I lost my temper earlier.
0: Oh, no. It's my fault. I should have called you to dinner. I just thought you were working on your book.
1: Well, I was trying. Did I tell you about my book?
0: Oh, no, I just read the first one. So, follow-up sounded like a great idea.
1: Oh, anyway, I want you to know that I'm really grateful for all of your help. My schedule's just been so busy.
0: I understand. Clients, strangers in your home, it can be really tense. And tension, it's like poison in the body. Here, how's that feel?
1: Good, actually.
0: You know, I always wanted to be a nurse, to help people feel better, to help them get past their hurt.
1: It's funny. I got into my career for the same reason. I wanted to help people with their emotional trauma.
0: So you could help yourself?
1: Yeah. And then I realized it doesn't always work that way. The more I would delve into people's lives,

0: try to get them to focus on the good instead of the bad. The more I realize that some things from your past just can't be undone.
1: What would you want to undo?
0: Moments. Times where I could have said or done something. I left so many questions unasked that when I look back, I don't really know what happened.
1: Sometimes I think the easiest answer is the right one. Chance. I think we like to ask why. I think you analyze behavior, try to make sense of it. Sometimes people just do things.
2: Oh.
1: Sorry.
3: I better get to bed. Physical therapy starts tomorrow, and I have to have your dad ready.

0: Good morning.
1: Hi.
0: You're looking better.
1: I feel better. My right arm is getting stronger.
0: No, heal too quick and you'll put me out of a job.
1: Oh, well, I wouldn't want to do that.
0: Time for your meds. Here you go. Let me get you some water.
1: Thank you.
0: I'll be back to check on you later.
1: Okay.
2: Okay, open the press room and make sure that each press kit is laid out on every chair.
3: I'll be in about an hour. Okay, thanks. Bye.
4: You know, you're okay to have dinner with your boss. I think we pretty much got things covered here.
3: It's okay. I don't think John minds it that I make time for you.
4: Well, I'm starting to like this, Mr. Dussault.
3: You know, now that we're on the subject, I want to tell you something John told me yesterday.
4: Okay, well, this sounds ominous.
3: It turns out he's known Frank for years.
4: Wait, what?
3: I know, it was news to me, too. Not well, apparently, but he knew about our marriage and that I was a hotel guy, and that's how I got the interview for the job.
4: You're joking, right?
5: Hey there.
3: Can we help you?
5: I'm Gregory. I'm here for Frank's physical therapy.
4: Oh, yeah, he's inside. I'll introduce you.
3: Come on down.
4: We're gonna need to finish this conversation.
3: Fine, but I gotta get to work, and you need to introduce Gregory to your father. Hi.
5: Hi there.
3: I'm Brian. This is my wife, Kara. She's gonna take you in. I gotta get to work. I'll see you later, sweetheart.
4: Okay. You might have your hands full with this one, but I will introduce you anyway. Come on, follow me.

0: That's great. A motivated patient.
1: This is Gregory.
0: How you doing? Good morning, Frank.
2: Morning.
0: We're going to do some muscle toning exercises today. Get your beach bod back again.
3: My beach bod? In that case, you better make up the room next to Lynette's. It's going to take more than a day.
0: Lynette?
1: She's a home care nurse.
0: Oh, I thought Ling Lu got assigned.
4: Ling took a position in Sonoma, so I stepped in.
0: Oh.
4: I'm from the San Francisco office.
0: I hadn't heard.
1: Well, I have an appointment, so I will see you guys later.
0: We'll get started, too. Feel like some pool time?
3: Sure.
4: That sounds fun.
0: Okay, we're gonna start with some simple leg exercises.
3: All right, let's go.
0: There it is. No swimming laps yet. Have you been exercising on your own?
5: Yeah, I try, you know, but Lynette, she keeps me on a short leash.
0: A leash, huh?
5: Yeah.
0: Whoa, looks like you have some bruising here.

0: Oh. Yeah. I don't know, I must have banged into the toilet or something. I don't know. I hate being clumsy.
1: Well, at least you're not alone.
0: No, I'm not. My daughter took me in, thank God. And she would have been right to turn me out. You know, she has become quite the lady. No thanks to me.
1: Well, let's be sure to work on those arm muscles then, in case, you know, at some point you want to give her a hug.
0: That would be nice.
2: If it'll work.

0: That's pretty good for your first day.
1: Thanks.
0: You want to head back inside?
1: No, I'm going to sit here till I get all pruny. Then Lynette will have to get me out later.
0: All right, suit yourself.
1: Thanks.
2: Hey.
0: Hey.
2: Are you all done?
0: Yeah, he's doing well. I'll be back day after tomorrow.
2: Great, thanks. He seems upbeat.
0: He is, and it's great that he has you to look after him. Family is the best medicine for recovery.
2: Well, we're not exactly close.
0: Really? That's odd.
2: Why?
0: He just spent the majority of our session telling me how proud he was of you. Listen, if you ever have any questions about anything, any concerns at all, you just call the agency, okay?

0: Okay, thank you. Very nice of you.
1: I'll see you later.
2: See you, buddy.
3: So long. Thanks.

0: Good session?
1: Yeah. Probably use a little bit more walking.
0: Well, I just wanted to ease him in. He can be a stubborn old man.
1: Well, he seems to like you.
0: And you don't?
1: I guess I'm immune to your charm.
0: Of course. Too good looking to be straight.

0: You don't belong here.
1: You be sure to clean up after your dog. Frank?
2: Dad.
1: Okay. I think we should spend some time and talk some things through.
2: Well, I'd like that.
1: I don't want to be angry anymore.
2: Well, I'm sorry I ever did anything to make you angry.
1: I understand you know John Dassault.
2: I don't know him. He's just a guy I see at AA meetings sometimes.
1: Oh. Okay.
3: All right. That's enough for one day.
1: You still need to get your rest.
2: A little longer?
3: No, come on. We're not out of the woods yet.
1: You don't want a reoccurrence. Better listen to your nurse.

0: Well, you know he broke the rules. He's supposed to be anonymous.
1: It's no wonder John was so reluctant to tell us.
0: Yeah, he just didn't want to admit how he knew Frank.
1: I feel better knowing the whole truth. I mean, explains a lot. Let's go to bed.
0: Okay.
1: I love you.
0: Thank you.

0: Tessa?
1: No, Frank. It's Lynette.
0: Tessa?
1: How are you now?
0: Okay.
1: Well, your paralysis has taken a turn. But the new meds I'm giving you...

0: Water.
1: Dry mouth?
2: Thank you. What happened last night?
1: What do you think happened last night? I gave you a sedative for your discomfort. It had a slight hallucinogenic effect on you. Next time I'll lower the dose. That should help. Here we go. Just relax. You're doing great.
0: That's good.
1: Here you go.
3: What are you doing?
4: You should mind your own business.
1: Are you okay?
0: Yeah.
1: So you're gonna be home for dinner?
5: Baby, we have dinner with John tonight.
1: Right. Okay, I'll be ready, I promise.
5: Okay.
1: Have a good day.
5: Thanks, you too. Love you.
1: I love you too.
3: You have a very strange woman in this house.
5: Mrs. Kiriazi, right?
3: I will tell you what I have seen.
5: I have to go, because I'm going to be late for work.
3: Go. But remember, I warned you.

0: can tell, he's attracted to other women. He's obsessed with football.
1: Oh, my team rules, especially with the new picks.
0: You go to all the home games just to drink and hang out with your buddies. I can tell, you know?
1: You don't know what you're talking about, okay? Just because I go hang out with my friends, I need to get away from
2: it. If you ever have any questions or concerns at all, you call the agency.

0: I should have known Frank wouldn't honor the confidentiality of AA meetings.
1: Oh, don't worry about it. Your secret's safe with us.
0: Ah, I finally get to meet your better half. I'm John Dassault.
2: Kara.
0: I know who you are. Your father turned me on to your book.
2: So I

0: here, which I find a little hard to believe, but I am learning new things about him every day.
1: You can say what you want, but I can tell you, he adores you. He never stops talking about you.
0: Okay.
1: Hold on, my future ex just walked out of the house.
2: Hey, sorry to interrupt.
1: No problem.
2: Can I talk to you for a minute?
0: Oh, of course. Excuse us.
1: Who is that?
3: That's the home care nurse that's taking care of Frank.
1: You lucky dog.
0: Where's Frank? I wanted Brian's boss to meet him before we left.
2: Yeah, that's the problem. You know, your father really overdid the exercise and he's exhausted. I just don't think we should wake him.
0: Oh. Okay, all right.
2: And I'm sorry I'm not wearing my uniform. It got dirty, I had to clean it. I know it's unprofessional.
0: Oh, please, don't be silly. And I'm sure they don't mind either.
2: Okay, thanks.
0: No, thank you.
1: Ladies, we have dinner reservations.
2: Well, you guys have fun. Don't worry about anything, I'll take care of your father.
1: Oh, but I thought you would join us as well.
2: That's not possible. I have a patient to tend to. But thank you for the invitation.
1: Well, that's admirable, but I won't take no for an answer. I'll have the restaurant deliver. So, Kara, Brian says that you're an avid scuba diver. Plenty of great dives around here. Hey, why don't we all go out on my yacht sometime and I'll show you the best spots?
0: Well, I used to dive. A little, but that was a lifetime ago. I mostly grew up in Chicago. Kinda hard to dive in Lake Michigan.
1: It's always like that, isn't it? You take for granted when you've got it, but you don't realize how much you miss it until it's gone. What about you, Lynette? Where are you from?
4: Here and there. I moved around a bit.
1: Your family?
4: My mother passed away.
1: Father?
4: Out of the picture.
1: I'm sorry.
4: It's okay. I find that by being an in-home care nurse, I gain an instant family.
1: Well, you've done very well for yourself.
4: I'm gonna go check on your father. Thank you for a wonderful dinner. It was lovely.
0: Oh.
1: Was it something I said? Was I too nosy?
5: No, of course not.

0: Who would like some coffee?
1: If you have my favorite Arabic blend.
0: Well, seeing as how you stocked our kitchen, I would say that that is a fair bet.
2: I'll tell you what. I'll go get the coffee.
0: Thank you.
3: Maybe Lynette would like a cup.
4: Well, I'll go ask her.
1: So, how's your father doing?
0: He seems to be improving.
1: Well, he has the best of care.
0: You like Lynette.
1: Ooh, direct and to the point. Why do I feel that every yes-man therapist has been a total waste of time and money? I'm impressed by you.
0: Well, I try.
1: And your analysis?
0: You like shiny new things. A new hotel, a dazzling new investment, but...
1: Go on.
0: Well, you also like to be in control. So a hotel, things like that, they don't change. So you keep them.
1: Women are always changing on me.
0: So you move on.
1: Wow. Boy, do I appreciate someone who just comes out and says, what a fool I've been.
0: Well, when it comes to relationships, we all do foolish things.
1: What, letting someone who looks like that move in with you and your husband?
0: Well, gee, when you put it like that, man.
1: No, I'm just kidding, Brian. He's probably the most straight-laced person I know. That's why I can depend on him.
0: That's you and me both.

0: about your analysis of Lynette?
1: I don't know if I have her figured out quite yet. She's sweet. But there's a sadness to her. And there's something...
0: She's a mystery.
1: Or maybe she's just shy.
2: Thank you, Brian, so much for a lovely evening.
0: And I'm so sorry I didn't get to see Frank. But will you say goodnight to Lynette for me?
3: I will.
2: All right. I will see you tomorrow at the hotel at 8 a.m.
4: Thank you, boss.
2: Thank you. Perfect.
4: Good night.
2: Bye-bye.
1: Mr. Dassault.
0: John, please.
1: What?
0: Thank you, but no, I don't drink anymore.
1: Oh, come on. One glass won't hurt. Besides, it improves cardiovascular health and it reduces the risk of coronary heart disease.
0: Well, when you put it that way.
1: Listen, I'm sorry about earlier if I was rude. It's just been a really long time since somebody's actually paid me attention.
0: That's hard for me to believe.
1: Why?
0: I'd like to get to know you better. If you wouldn't be opposed to that idea.
1: I don't know. I think you already know too much.
0: May I take you to the grand opening gala of my hotel this weekend? You must get some time off.
1: Ask me again tomorrow.

We wander through life searching for the truth, love, a way to belong. In some cases, we can lose our balance and fall off the edge. And all of those fragile needs and hopes come crashing down, and we are broken.

0: need to talk to you, Doctor.
1: Martin, you can't be here like this. I can't help you. I'm not...
2: You have to help me!
0: I followed my wife.

0: She looked at me like I was nothing.
1: Please! I'm sorry! Please!
2: What did you do?
0: I gave her some therapy.

0: about blue roses?
1: I don't have those.
2: Wow.

0: Don't squeak.
1: Are you alright? Are you alright?

Thank you very much. Get home safe.

0: police still need me?
1: No. They got your statement.
0: Did they find his wife?
1: She was dead. The man she was with lost a lot of blood, but he survived.
0: So she was the only one that was killed?
1: Well, the police were trying to collect witness statements and then went to the house down the road. The dog was barking and...
0: Yeah?
1: Apparently Martin went to Mrs. Kiriasi's house before he was here. He cut her throat.
0: No, it doesn't make any sense. Why her? What'd she do?
1: It could have been you.

0: I'm not going in tomorrow.
1: No, go. I'm okay. Please took him away. I'll call you if I need you.

0: did.
1: Oh, it's really...
0: You're awake.
1: What's going on? Why are you crying?
0: I'm so sorry that I shut you out for all these years.
1: It's not your fault, sweetie. You were little. Things happened. Your mother, I mean, she had stopped loving me, and I wanted to feel loved.
0: What happened?
1: I was having an affair. She had stopped loving me, and I ended it. But...
0: She wanted you out.
1: She wanted me out. I wanted to fix our marriage. And she didn't.
0: And this woman?
1: I promised your mother that I'd never see Candace again. And I've always upheld that promise. Always. I would have never left you. Never. And she refused to let me see you.
0: She what?
1: Kara, she took you away from me. And she cut off all contact. I'm sorry. I'm so sorry for all this pain that I've caused you. When your mother took you off to Chicago and ripped you away from me, I was alone. And I thought my life was over. And it's not. come on. I love you.
0: I love you.
2: We tell ourselves if I only knew the truth. But does it matter? Can the truth undo the past?

0: say I've ever read a romance novel. Is this one any good?
1: Oh, only if you like your passion red hot.

0: Hey, Frank. How's it going, buddy?
1: Gregory.
0: Where's Lynette?
1: Oh, I don't know.
0: Listen. Do you know what she's been giving you?
1: The pills, the shots.
2: Why?
0: We received notification at the agency that the hospital pharmacy is missing an antibiotic. Rifampicin. It blocks the effectiveness of any heart medication. If she's giving it to you, she could be setting you up for another stroke or a heart attack.
1: Gregory! Greg!
3: They're also missing succinylcholine. You need to rest.
1: No!
3: No! There you go.

John had an accident last night. He crashed on his way down the ridge. He's dead. I'm sorry.

0: Where are you? Listen, call me. I need to talk to you right away. It's important. I'm gonna text you.
1: It's okay, Bray. Carrie doesn't have to know.
0: What are you talking about?
1: Like, I know how hard it must be to be with a woman who only thinks about herself first. Her wants, her needs. You're a very giving man, but you deserve somebody who appreciates you. A woman who's willing to give you anything you want.
0: Lynette, I don't want you.
1: Don't be shy. I know you've thought about it, about me. I deserve this.
0: Deserve? You think you deserve this?
1: Carrie doesn't want it. It's all a burden to her. And when she's gone, we can be a family.
2: Get away from him.
0: Kara.
1: We're in love, Kara.
2: Enough with the lies. I checked with your agency. They didn't send you here. They don't even know who you are. The nurse they assigned here is Ling Lu, and she's been missing for a week.
1: Fine. You should know the truth.

0: I'm here to be my father's nurse.
1: I know more about taking care of people than any nurse.
2: Wait a minute. Did you kill John too?
1: What? People die.

0: crazy.
1: No.
0: You stay away. I have to take care of him. He needs me.
2: No one here needs you.
0: We're happy. He was happy in my mother's arms. And you and your mother, you destroyed that. You took everything from me.
3: Oh my God. You are my little Tessa?

0: came looking for you and your mother, and you two had disappeared. Tessa.
1: Sometimes everything doesn't work out the way we want it to. Like me having a stroke.
2: You think your stroke was an accident?
1: What?
2: I just waited for you to get drunk, which is never a long wait. Then I followed you to the surf bar, and I spiked your drink while you were taking a leak. You never even saw me. Worked just as I planned. The only thing that left a chance was if Kara was gonna take you in or not. I figured she was a pushover, and I was right. The rest was easy. You needed a nurse, and I made myself available. And now,
1: Tessa,
2: I'm gonna take care of
1: Tessa,
2: you
1: stop.
2: The same way you took care of me!
1: Tessa! Tessa! Tessa!

0: loss. Of all of the things that touch us during this lifetime, loss is the most lasting. Loss of youth, loss of self. These are the things it's almost impossible to reclaim. If we can move beyond the pain of our past and see a greater truth, then we can forgive and we can begin to restore that which had been lost to us.
1: You've certainly struck a nerve in me, and I'm sure in many of our viewers as well. Thank you for sharing your work with us.
0: It was my pleasure.
1: The new book, Life in Crisis, A Case Study, by our guest, Dr. Kara Sutton. Thanks for joining us.
2: And cut. That's a wrap, people.
0: Dr. Sutton. Oh, Kara, please.
1: Kara, I really enjoyed the book. Well done.
0: Thank you.
1: Hey.
3: Hi. Great job.
1: Thanks.
4: Sounded very familiar. Especially that part on redemption.
5: Should we get some lunch?
0: Yes.
5: Right on.

0: You threatening me?
1: I don't take threats lightly.
0: You break into my house, you head upstairs, you enter my room, and you attack me.
1: Attack you?
0: Fortunately for me, I was able to wrestle the knife away from you.
2: Come on now, folks. This is the last item, and we still need $3,000 to put us over the top. Now, I know for a fact that Linda and her mom spent 5 months working on this beautiful quilt. I'm telling you, 5 months. Look at this quilt. It's beautiful. So, we're going to start the bidding at $1,000. Who will give me $1,000? Come on. $1,000. $1,000 from Miss Robin James. Thank you kindly, sweetheart.
3: $1,100.
2: $1,100. There you go, Bill. Who's next? Come on.

0: McKinnon. 1,200.
1: 1,200 from Beth James. Why do I have a feeling you're behind this somehow, Paul?
2: 1,300.
1: 1,300. All right, looks like we have two members of the vestry doing the bidding. This is getting exciting. We are at 1,300. Who's next?
3: 1,500. 1,700. 1,700. 1,700.
1: Paul going once, going twice. Paul, let me just remind you here that your daughter is a hardworking member of our youth group. Now, can you not just imagine her in Andalusia painting a church? I know I can. Come on. What do you say? Well, okay. All right. 1,700 going once, going twice.
3: $2,000.
1: $2,250. Be here 25. All going once, going twice.
0: $2,500.
1: All right, now, Bill, just take a moment here. The bidding is at $2,500, only $500 more. We send our kids to Alabama where they can help build the Andalusia All Saints Church. Come on. What do you say? All right. All right, Beth. You just bought yourself a quilt. $2,500 going once. Going twice.
2: $3,000.
1: Oh, $3,000. Sold. I don't know. Congratulations, Paul. You are the proud owner of a beautiful quilt. Thank you, everyone, for supporting the auction.
0: So sweet.
1: We'll see you next Sunday. Everyone, have a safe drive home.
4: So, have you given it any thought, Paul?
5: I'll see you tomorrow.
4: Can we get you to run for city council this year?
6: It's been on my mind, Bill.
0: I'll make sure all your plants are watered while you're gone, Jane.
4: We need your help to run this town.
3: Thanks so much,
6: you
3: guys.
6: I talked to Beth and Robin about it. But the time may be right.
4: Oh, that's great, Paul. Good news for everyone in Fenton. See you on Sunday.
6: See you on Sunday.
7: Good night.
4: Good night, Robin.
8: Good night,
7: Beth.
8: Good night, Bill.
4: Hey, nice quilt you got there.
7: Yeah.
9: Bye, Daddy.
7: Where are you going?
6: Oh, she's sleeping in Andrew's tonight.
7: Oh.
6: Sorry, I forgot to mention. Yeah. You be a good girl now.
9: Daddy.
6: You know, sneaking out and riding around with the older boys.
0: Go have fun, sweetheart.
9: Bye, Beth. Mm,
0: I love you.
9: Love you, too.
0: So, City Councilman Paul James?
6: What do you think?
0: I love it.

0: So Jane gave me your key. She said thanks. She'll watch our place when we go to the mountains.
1: 3 weeks on a cruise ship, I'd be bored out of my mind.
0: Yeah, well, I think that's what she's hoping for. Open the door.
1: All righty. Nice quilt.
0: Thank you. Oh, National Geographic loved the piece that I did on camping in the Adirondacks. Uh-huh. They want me to edit a piece on deep sea fishing in Isla Mara.
1: That's wonderful. Mm-hmm. You're wonderful.
0: We have the house to ourselves.
1: I have to go to the office.
0: What?
1: There's a meeting on Monday. It was supposed to be next month.
0: No.
1: There's a file I need.
0: Come on, you have to go.
1: It's a McGregor deposition. I'm their lawyer. Yes, I have to. Mm-hmm. Beth,
0: what?
1: I have to go.
0: Yes, but you have a stain on your jacket.
1: No one's gonna notice.
0: I noticed. Future city councilmen. They don't walk around town with stains on their jackets. Let me see. Oh, so handsome. Not ones that are married to me.
1: Mm. All right. I'll see you later.
0: Hurry back.

0: You got everything here printed up? Man, that is brutal. Any witnesses?
1: We're canvassing the neighborhood. So far, only Mrs. James.
0: Okay, I'll go talk to her. Mrs. James? I'm Detective Vanessa Rhodes. I'm in charge of the investigation.
2: We found your husband's dog tags on him.
0: I'll make sure that we get them back to you after they're processed. I met your husband a few times. I'm very sorry. You saw it happen?
3: I was in the window.
0: I'd like you to walk me through it, you know, if you feel that you can.
3: He had a hat on. You know, I couldn't see his face. But he went that way and he ran. And you have to go find him.
0: James, look, you know what? We are all over the neighborhood. We will do everything that we can, okay? I promise you that.

0: bed.
1: Oh, no.

0: I don't remember my mother. I was only 2 when she died. All I remember is Daddy laughing at my stupid jokes, reading me books before bed, teaching me how to throw like a boy.
1: You know, when I met your dad, he told me that he was a lot of things to a lot of people, but what he was most proud of was being your dad. He loved you so much.
0: He was all I had until you came. Then I had both of you. Now, I love you, Beth.
1: Oh, baby, I love you too.

0: Oh, I've known Paul for years. You might find this interesting. This goes back to... Oh, hi. Hi, Beth.
1: Hi, Bob.
0: How are you doing, you and Robin?
1: Yeah, one day at a time.
0: Come on in. Beth, this is Jerry Calhoun. Jerry's a private investigator.
2: My condolences, Mrs. James.
1: Thank you.
2: I've been retained by Beneficial Sakura Life to conduct a fraudulent claim investigation.
1: Fraudulent claim?
2: Yeah. Standard procedure, Mrs. James.
1: Oh.
2: After all, you did take out a $750,000 life insurance policy on your husband just 3 weeks before he was murdered.
1: Yes, I did. Paul told me to buy that because he didn't think that he had enough insurance and he wanted to make sure that Robin and I were taken care of.
2: I see. Nevertheless, Beneficial Sakura is withholding payment until the matter of your husband's murder has been resolved.
0: Beth, why don't you have a seat here? Beth. Would you like a coffee?
1: Oh, no, no, thank you.
0: Beth, until this insurance business is taken care of, I need to know how you're planning to meet the mortgage payments.
1: Oh, sorry, Bob. What are you talking about?
0: Well, the house payments, the credit cards. Where do you plan on getting the money?
1: From our savings accounts, mine and Paul's. And Paul took out several retirement plans. Bob, what's going on here? You're the president of the bank. You don't know this. Paul said everything was fine. Why didn't you talk to him about this before?
0: I did, Beth. Several times during the last 6 months.
3: I'm sorry, Bob. I can't even spare 10 minutes. It's an arbitration. You know how that goes.
4: You're 3 months behind on the rent.
3: Bob.
4: You're taking advantage of me, and I don't like it.
3: Bob, relax. Okay, let's meet for lunch next week.
4: This can't wait until next week.
3: I've had my office in your bank building for 12 years.
4: Oh, listen to me. This is not my building. This is not my bank. Now, I have a board of directors that I have to answer to.
3: I have always paid the rent.
4: It's not just about the rent, Paul. You're 3 months behind on the mortgage.
3: What about my...
4: Your lines of credit are fully extended. There's nothing in your savings account, and your retirement accounts are empty. Now, this is serious business, Paul.
3: I need more time.
4: I can't give you any more time. The board has directed me to start proceedings, and I can't put them off. This whole mess is going to get very public unless you deal with it right now.

0: Okay, detective, I want this to stop. I don't care that you have a warrant. This is my home. My daughter and I, we live here. Detective, the man you're looking for is still out on the street, and you're ripping up my home.
1: Mrs. James, we have looked and looked again, and we're still looking for this man. We can't seem to find him anywhere. No one saw him.
0: I saw him.
1: Okay, well, we'll keep looking. But right now, we've got some issues that we need to resolve.
0: What kind of issues?
2: Master bedroom is clean, and there's nothing in the living room. Car keys.
1: Mrs. James. Car keys.

0: Detective, what issues?
1: It was a gas fire. We dug up the dirt around your husband's car, sent it off to the lab. That's all we know. They analyzed the gas, chemical composition, the additives. It's like a fingerprint. They can even tell me what station it came from. Anyway, that's why it burns so hot and so fast. Bullets ball up in a fire that hot. Can't do the ballistics.
0: That's what happened to the bullets in my husband.
1: Two out of three. But the one on the head was protected from the heat by the skull. Ballistics was able to read that one. 45 caliber ACP, came from a Colt 1911. Semi-automatic sidearm used by the Army for 40 years. You know, your husband owned one.
0: You think the man that shot my husband used his own gun?
1: Well, we need to look into that possibility.
0: Detective, my husband's gun is not in my car.
1: Mrs. James, it's our responsibility to make sure no stone is left unturned.
2: Detective Rhodes, over here.
3: Hey, let's get a picture of this.

$25,000. Mrs. James, can you tell me why you have this much cash in your desk? And I'd advise you to think carefully about your answer.

0: Doug Zwick, you know who he is?
1: No.

0: This isn't how the story ends.
1: No, but that was found in my husband's jacket the night he was killed. Friday, 10:15, that's when he was murdered.
2: You say you found it in his jacket?
1: I don't say I found it. I did find it.
3: Look, it could be anybody. It could be nobody.
1: Yeah. Or that could be the man that murdered my husband. Or he might know something about it.
3: Okay, we'll look into it, all right?
1: I didn't do it, Detective. You're making a big mistake.
3: I'm trying not to, Mrs. James.

0: Nice office.
1: What are you doing here?
0: Well, it's a misplaced question. I'm not the one who broke in.
1: I have a key, Mr. Calhoun. This is my husband's office. I have every right to be here.
0: Well, as a point of law, Mrs. James, this office became the property of the Fenton Police Department the moment your husband was murdered.
1: But you don't have to stay.
0: Why don't you tell me a little bit about him? No? All right, I'll tell you what I know. Born and raised right here in Fenton. Joined the Army right out of high school. Finished his tour of duty, and then he put himself through college and law school. Came home a hero. Marries the local girl, has a kid. Hangs out a shingle, joins a church. Life is good. Till 2 years later. His first wife dies in a horrible car accident. So he raises his daughter on his own. Becomes a member of the vestry, little league coach, PTA co-chair. Finds a time to rise to the rank of major in the Fenton Detachment of the Army Reserve, while at the same time expanding his law practice. All around, pillar of the community, then he meets you.
1: I don't like you, Mr. Calhoun.
0: Yeah, I get that a lot. 4 months into a whirlwind relationship, he decides to ask you to marry him. You say yes. You honeymoon in Martinique, return to Fenton, where you legally adopt his daughter, Robin, as your own.
1: You're arrogant, and you're annoying.
0: A year after that, you take out a $750,000 life insurance policy on him.
1: And you're unbearably smug.
0: 3 weeks after that, he's dead.
1: Well, you know everything, don't you, Mr. Calhoun?
0: Not by a long shot, Mrs. James. Not yet. But I will.

0: Everyone here is very sorry about the Major's death, ma'am.
1: Listen, Jack, I wanted to ask you about another soldier here. He might have been a friend of my husband's, Doug Zwick.
0: Well, yes, ma'am. They were friends. They met in the Army.
1: Oh, well, is he here? May I talk with him?
0: No, ma'am. He's on extended leave. He'll be gone 6 months.
1: Well, is there somewhere that I could reach him? Jack, I wouldn't be asking you this if it wasn't important.
0: I don't know where he is, ma'am. This isn't the first time he's taken extended leave, and when he's gone, he's gone. Listen, Beth. As far as I know, Sergeant Zwick manages a used car dealership in Warren County. It's about an hour 10 from here. It's called Hare Auto. Maybe they can help you out.
1: Thank you. Yes, I need a number for Hare Auto in Warren County, please. 2324. Thank you. I wish he would have told us. Because he just thought he was letting us down.
2: He never let me down.
1: I know, sweetheart, I know.
2: I'll get it.
1: Yes, hi, is this Hare Auto? I'm looking for Doug Zwick. Please. Do you expect him back later? Will he be coming in tomorrow? Can you please leave him a message for me?
3: Elizabeth James,
1: what are you doing?
3: Charging with the murder of Paul James, you're under arrest.
1: What? Are you kidding?
3: The gas in the canister and the fire, the ballistics of your husband's
1: gun. This is wrong.
3: We found
1: this is wrong. You're making up an act. Detective, you're doing this.
3: You put the murder weapon in your hands.
1: Robin,
3: it's no mistake.
1: To me. I didn't do this, okay?
3: It's no
1: I did
3: mistake.
1: Not do
3: Let's
1: this.
3: Let's go.

0: Hey, Jerry. How's it
1: going? Hey, Steve. How are you?
0: Nice tie.
1: This one? Really? I was going to throw it out. Ex-wife gave it to me.
0: I hear you.
1: Thanks, man. This is James.
2: Isn't this over for you?
3: Wife murders husband for insurance money, held without bail, case closed.
1: The way I understand the system, you're innocent until proven guilty. Unless, of course, you're just telling me that you are guilty.
0: That would make my job a lot easier, you know.
3: I didn't do it, Mr. Calhoun. I didn't do it.
1: And who did?
3: I don't know. But he was supposed to meet a friend from the reserve that night.
1: Doug Zwick.
3: Right? Yes, and somebody needs to be talking to him. Find out what he knows.
1: Taylor and Rhodes ran that one down. It was a dead end.
3: No.
1: Yes. I was talking to the DA. He's getting ready to file an additional charge against you. Embezzlement. Says he has reason to believe that you stole and hid $800,000.
3: You're with me at the bank, Mr. Calhoun. You told me my accounts were empty. I don't have $800,000.
1: You really don't know, do you?
3: No, I don't. Mr. Calhoun, but you do, don't you?
1: Your husband had a client, a real estate developer with a problem.
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0: Hey, Ellen, it's Beth. Not so good. Listen, thanks for taking care of Robin. Yeah, can I please talk to her? She's with Andrea Ware. Can you just tell her that I'm on the phone? I don't have a lot of time. Yeah, I know, she's upset, but just get her on the phone. I know. Mm-hmm. Okay, well, I'll call her in a few days.
1: Ma'am, it's time to wrap it up.
0: Can you tell her that I love her?
1: Okay, right this way, please.
2: I think we should accept a plea. If you plead guilty, the DA will take the death penalty off the table. Look, Mrs. James, your husband grew up here. Everybody loved him. They don't know you.
0: I didn't kill my husband.
2: They have a murder weapon with your fingerprints on it.
0: We went target shooting 5-6 times. His fingerprints are on it, too.
2: They have a very strong case.
0: I don't care.
2: We can't win.
0: I didn't kill him, and I'm not telling Robin that I did.
2: Okay. Okay.
0: I'm never going to tell Robin that.
1: Hey, guys, how many electricians does it take to change the light bulb?
3: Very funny.
1: Guess you heard that one, huh? Uh-oh, look who's back. You catch anything?
4: Just a bad cold.
1: Well, I'll teach you to go camping when it's raining.
4: Next time I'll call you first and you can put in a good word for me.
1: Oh, yeah, me and Mother Nature.

0: after her.
1: Genocide. Call an ambulance. Peters, get over here. Call an ambulance, ma'am.
0: Don't move.
1: Ma'am. Are you good? Peters, get in here right now. Call an ambulance. Shut that power off.
2: Are you okay?

0: Are you all right?
1: Son of a
0: Look at
1: bitch.
0: Me. Just stay calm.
1: Son of a bitch, he's door on you!
0: Stay with
1: me. Call and secure the area!
0: All right. Get someone over here now. Lock down the perimeter!

0: Where were you?
1: I was on my way to the courthouse. She was being arraigned on the embezzlement charge.
0: You talked to Fugitive Task Force in Sacramento. They're going to handle it nationally.
1: They got state patrols, got cars on all highways coming in and out.
0: I want this town sealed, okay? Buses, trains, I want the roads shut down. This is Paul James we're talking about. Prospective city council member, local hero. I don't want any excuses. I want to know where Beth's at. I want her in custody, and I want her sitting in this office now.
2: Yeah, this is Calhoun. Someone that paged me.
3: Mr. Calhoun, it's Beth James.
4: We're fine, we're working.
5: What time is he on?
3: I need to talk with you.
0: You're the only person, it seems, that might believe me.
2: Well, this isn't exactly the best time, but sure, go right ahead.
3: No, not on the phone. Yeah, I have a place in mind.

0: had to make sure you were alone.
1: It's my responsibility to tell you to go back and give yourself up. Anyone who had their doubts before, Mrs. James, well, you can pretty much bet they know you're guilty now.
0: Well, then you have to help me.
1: Aiding and abetting. That's what they call helping a fugitive. You put me at risk just coming here, you know.
0: Put yourself at risk.
1: I'm criminally liable from this point on.
0: Yeah, and I'm under arrest for a murder.
1: If you really didn't do it, let the cops and the courts handle it. You're just making it worse for yourself. This is what I cannot wrap my head around. Why?
0: Mr. Calhoun, do you have any children? I was married once before. And we wanted to have a child, but I worked too much, he worked too much, it didn't happen, then the marriage ended, and then I met Paul and Robin. She's my daughter. That's why I'm doing this.
1: Yeah, I have a daughter. And her mother will tell you that I was married to the job long before I was married to her. LAPD, Vice, 10 years.
0: Well, then you have to believe me.
1: Well, that's just it, Mrs. James. I don't believe anything. Not until I know for a fact that it's true. I'm a natural-born cynic that way.
0: I'm counting on it.
2: I should not be doing this. All right.
1: This is Doug Zwick's address in Warren County. It's the Grandview Trailer Park. And just in case it slipped your mind, every police official within 500 miles has your picture on their desk right now. So if I were you, I would not think about running.
0: I'm not gonna run.

Maybe.

0: lady kicked me out last night.
1: Who the hell are you?
2: I'm Jane Sweeney. Is Doug here?
1: No, he's out of town somewhere.
2: Hmm. Well, I'm sort of an old friend of his.
1: Yeah. Well, he's probably on a bender. You know, Dougie.
2: Yeah.
1: Yeah.
2: So that's what he's driving these days?
1: But he took his truck.
2: You didn't happen to say when he was coming back, did he?
1: He didn't say nothing. But you're welcome to hang out here if you want.
0: I gotta go make peace with the old lady, so I'm out of here.
2: Yeah, I was concerned about him, you know, on account of that guy Paul James getting murdered. And, well, I know that him and Doug were buddies.
1: Buddies. Yeah, I guess you could say that.

0: we'll take $400 off the silver one for you, man. Paul? Paul James! What's a good word, man?
1: Let me guess. Did you come down here to buy a car for your daughter, Rachel?
2: Rob. Right? Ah.
1: Well, you come to the right place, man. I can help you out, pal.
2: That's not why I'm here.
1: No kidding. So what's up?
2: I'm in sort of a tough spot, Dougie. I remember you once said that if ever I, you know, if I needed money, I could come to you.
1: Is that really why you're here? What's up?
2: Well, it's a long story. I had some bad investments. The bank called in my line.
1: He used to gamble, right? Is that bad investment we're talking about here?
2: I'm turning things around. I just need a little help.
1: Hey, there's nothing to be ashamed of, you know? I mean, it happens all the time. Good people like yourself, they make honest mistakes. They get themselves into a hole, and then they have to bet the house to get out. Am I right? Paulie, it's nothing to be ashamed of. Okay? So, what kind of number are we talking about here? Ballpark.
3: 50,000.
1: 50,000. Got yourself a number there, Paul James.
2: Well, you get it all back.
1: Oh, I'm sure I will. I know. Well, you see, we got a little problem here, because it's not my money. I mean, I just run the lot. I don't own it. Know what I mean? So, let me talk to Bronski. I mean, it'd be up to him. Paulie, relax. I will take care of this. Tranquilo, amigo. Well, come on.

0: Robin. Robin, I need to talk to you.
1: I just have to tell you something, Robin. Please.
2: The police are right outside.
1: I know they are. Just listen to me, okay?
2: I'm gonna turn you
1: just
2: in.
1: Just listen to
2: Let
1: me.
2: Let me go.
1: Not until you listen to me. Your father borrowed money from some really bad men. I know who they are. And I think they had something to do with his murder.
2: You're lying. I hate you.
1: I'm gonna find out what happened. Okay, but if they killed him, they could kill me too.
2: You murdered my father.
1: I might not get this opportunity again, and I need to tell you that I love you.

0: She was here. She dyed her hair red, walked right past everyone.
1: How long ago?
0: 10 minutes.
1: Hey.
2: You okay? Yeah. After she left, I came outside and told the policeman.
1: You did a good thing by doing that.
2: I know whose car she has. I know where she's hiding.
1: Where?
2: She's house-sitting for her friend, Jane Clark.

0: Who is it?
1: I'm Diane Calhoun. I'm an insurance investigator. Mr. Bronski, I'd like to ask you a few questions.
0: So who's suing me now?
1: No one. Yet.
0: Then what the hell do you want?
1: I'm trying to find out what happened to Paul James so a determination can be made regarding a life insurance settlement to his family.
0: Who the hell is Paul James?
1: Well, he was an attorney in Fenton County. He was murdered.
0: Oh, yeah, I read about that.
1: Listen, Mr. Bronski, I know that Dugswick worked here, and I know that he introduced him to you.
2: How much for this one over here?
0: Look, whatever he tells you, take $200 off of that.
3: Hey, that's straight from the boss, pal. Huh? Right off the bottom line.
1: Listen, is Dugswick here now?
0: If he was, you think I'd be doing his job?
1: I don't know.
0: Look, I have no idea who it was. I mean, his wife did it. That's what the papers say. I don't know what else to tell you.
1: Mr. Bronski, I'm just looking for information about a claim. You know, the police don't know that Paul James was here, but that can change.
0: James. Paul James. Yeah. I remember him now.
4: Well, here's a good one. You let me know when you're ready, Paulie. Pontiac Grand Am, $6,350. I had a Grand Am once. It was white with tan seats. God, I love that car. It was one of the older ones, so I like the older ones better than the newer ones. Newer ones got those round bodies. I don't like them. What do you think, Pete? You like the new ones or the old ones?
0: There's only one car worth anything anymore.
4: Caddy.
0: Everything else is garbage.
4: Yeah, well, I think this one's good enough for Paulie. Chevy Blazer, 55,000 miles, excellent condition, like a rock, $9,575. Hey, Pete, did I ever tell you Paulie's war story?
0: No.
4: I first met this guy in Cairo in 80. Yeah. I was a depot driver back then, used to haul supplies and troops all over the Middle East. You see, Paulie here worked in the motor pool, gassing up the jeeps, changing the oil.
5: I did more than that.
4: Oh, yeah. Oh, he rotated the tires, too. Anyway, so that was when Carter sent all the Marines over to Iran, rescued the hostages. Yeah. Everything got screwed up. Helicopters crashing, people dying, mission aborted. You remember that? Anyway, so that night, there's a fire back on the base in Cairo. And all the personnel files got wiped out. So Paulie goes in there and writes up his own file. Oh, I swear to God it's true. I was there. He told me all about it.
0: Made himself a war hero.
4: He made himself a real cowboy. He went in there, guns blazing, rescued a whole squad of Marines. The way he puts it. But the guy wasn't even there.

0: How much is that?
1: $41,885.
2: Chevy van, $5,370.
3: We just talked to the janitor at the bank.
4: You broke into his office?
3: No, she broke in. I followed her. It didn't occur to you to tell us this? Jeez, I guess it must have slipped my mind.
4: You say anything to her?
3: Look, I told her that the police had custody of her husband's office, that she was violating a crime scene, and she should leave right away.

0: But she didn't.
1: No, not right away.
2: She say anything to you?
1: Come on, guys. I told you everything.
3: Wait a second. You know what? She did say something. She told me that I was arrogant, annoying, and unbearably smug. Does that mean anything?
2: If anything else slips that unbearably smug mind of yours, I'll just nail your ass to the wall.
3: You know, you keep grabbing me like that, we're gonna have to get hitched.

0: You don't know how many checks you wrote.
1: 8 checks the first time.
0: What do you mean the first time?
1: Yeah, 2 weeks later he did it again. Wrote 9 checks, bought 9 cars for another 50,000. 17 cars in all, 100 grand. Every check made out the cash.
0: So he's paying Bronski back for the money that he borrowed.
1: Yeah. Except he never takes possession of any vehicles. Bronski writes up a phony bill of sale, bank cashes the checks, no questions asked. They're laundering the money, Mrs. James.
0: The trust account. That's where he got all the money. It's embezzlement. Well, he wouldn't do that.
1: He didn't. Mrs. James, you did.
0: Me?
1: You're signatory to the account, right?
0: Yeah.
1: All right. Sign this. I want to show you something.
0: Paul did that in case he was ill or he was out of town. I could still give clients access to the money. But I never signed any checks.
1: Well, actually, Mrs. James, you signed every last one of them. More or less. Carbon copy, you just trace the signature. It's an old trick, but it still works sometimes. 2 weeks later, he writes check number 18, $800,000, empties the account.

0: Maybe they threatened to kill you if you didn't cooperate. Maybe they threatened Robin. That's how they do things, Mrs. James.
1: He was trapped.
2: Jackie Fisher, I'm Robin's aunt. Can I talk with her, please?
3: Yeah, just a sec. For you, it's your Aunt Jackie. Hey, Aunt Jackie.
4: Robin, it's Beth. Don't hang up. They did it. They killed him.
2: I know they did. The men that your father borrowed money from, they stole his trust account.
4: And they killed him.
3: I don't believe you.
2: Robin, call Mr. Calhoun.
4: He'll explain this to you.
3: No.
4: Robin, I love you.
2: Robin, I am going to prove this to you.
4: Just call Mr. Calhoun, okay?
2: He'll explain everything. Please, Robin, just call him.
5: She comes.

0: Please, just hold it right there. I'll be right there, sir. Thank you very much.
1: Units 3 and 4, go back to the station.
2: It's not her.

0: hurry back.
1: That's how they do things, Mrs. James.
2: I hate you.

0: Yeah, Calhoun.
1: Mr. Calhoun, this is Robin James.
0: Robin? Are you okay? What's wrong?
2: The cops are here. They follow me everywhere. They're watching me.
0: Listen, sweetheart, it's not you that they're after. It's Beth.
2: Where is she?
0: I don't know, Robin.
3: She called me last night.
2: She sounded so scared.
0: Listen, they didn't get her, Robin. Okay, I know she's still out there.
2: Did she kill my father?
0: I don't think so.
2: Police say she did.
4: Listen to me, Robin. Sometimes the police can be wrong.
0: And sometimes it's just easier that way.
2: She was telling them about this guy, Doug Zwick.
3: Did he kill my father?
0: Yeah, he might have. Listen, Robin, your father got himself in way over his head. He borrowed a lot of money from this Zwick guy and some of his friends.
4: Well, they're a dangerous crowd to run with.
2: I don't know who to believe.
0: Listen, where are you right now?
2: I'm at my school.
4: Okay.
0: In about 5 minutes, I'm going to be coming around the back. All right?
4: Okay, stay put.

0: She loves you, kid, a whole lot. She said you were like the daughter she never had. Daughter she always wanted. Why don't you go talk to her?
1: Thanks.
0: For what? All I did was give you a ride to the park. Get out of my car.

You okay?

0: Yeah. Are you?
1: Been better.
0: I used to come here when I was little. Daddy took me.
1: My dad used to take me to the park, too. There was a duck pond, you know. We used to leave the bread out, so it got really stale. I must have been 5 or 6.
0: I told them that you were staying at the Clarks. That you were driving Jane's car. I saw you leaving the school, that's how I knew.
1: Yeah, but you called Mr. Calhoun.
0: Yeah. He said the police didn't want to hear about Daddy borrowing money from Doug Zwick. He said they called him, couldn't find him, and that was it. They don't care. But if Doug Zwick really did murder my father, someone has to find him.
1: Yeah.
0: I like your hair.
1: Oh. Yeah. Thanks.
2: Forget to lock up, boss. I'm out of here.

0: It's Taggart.
1: What'd you forget this time?
2: Sit your ass down.
3: What?
4: Sit!
3: You guys are making a big mistake.
5: Stay.
3: What the hell is going on here? Who do you two idiots think you are? Hey, I know you. You're that insurance lady, Count Calhoun?
4: Actually, it's Beth James, Mr. Bronski. Yeah, Paul James's wife.
3: Oh, God. Well, who the hell are you?
5: You don't ask the questions, fat man.
4: My husband owed you money. He wrote you 17 checks from our trust account to pay you back. That wasn't enough. You had to murder him for the rest of it.
3: I didn't kill anybody.
5: Maybe. Maybe not. This right here? Looks like it's good for a nickel stretch of Chico, fat man.
4: Well, I guess we're just gonna have to take this to the police.
3: For Christ's sake, lady, are you out of your mind?
6: You really want to mess with me?
4: You murdered my husband, you son of a bitch! Yes! I am completely out of my mind.
5: Talk to the lady.
3: All right. It wasn't me. It wasn't me. I'm not taking the heat for this stupid idea. It was Dougie, for Christ's sake. It was Dougie. He's got a screw loose. You never know when it's going to go off. And there was no way to talk him out of it.
6: Look at that poor, stupid son of a bitch. There's 800 grand in that trust account. I saw the statement.
3: As long as it's there, no one's gonna miss the 100 large we skimmed off his ass already.
6: I'm gonna do him.
7: You do the lawyer. Someone's gonna come looking for you. What the hell?
6: I'll put it on his wife. That's her signature on the checks, Pete.
3: Yeah. So she'll take the hit for the cash. But not so you can kill him.
6: It's motive. That's what it's all about. The rest I will take care of. By the time I'm done, everybody's fingers are going to be pointing at Miss Paulie James.
3: Doug Zwick is the coldest, most calculated con man I've ever worked with. I wouldn't put anything past him. He went by an alias when I met him loan sharking 6 years ago. Christopher Kurtz, C-U-R-T-S. He used it whenever he had to lay low from the cops. I'm guessing that's what he's doing now. Look. It wasn't me. You know it wasn't me. I don't know where he's hiding out this time, but if you find Kurtz, you'll find Doug Zwick.

I'm Christopher Kurtz. Woodbridge Road, Zwick. You should have listened to Bronski.

0: Yeah, Calhoun.
1: It's me.
0: Hi. I think we're gonna have to stop seeing each other. Cops found out I took Robin to the park. They're all over me. They got a guy outside my motel right now.
1: I know.

0: What did you tell Rhodes?
1: Oh, you know, that she asked me for a ride to the park. I said yes, we hung out for a while, I took her home.
2: It's basically the truth of it,
1: if you look at it that way.
0: And what about Robin?
2: Oh, she's okay.
1: She didn't say anything.
0: I found him.
1: Really?
2: Yeah.
0: He's in the mountains, about 3.5 hours, Indian Lake.
3: I'm going. I have to confront him myself if anyone's gonna know the truth.
1: Uh-huh.
3: The cops aren't gonna believe me.
1: Uh-huh. That's great. Well, you know, I don't know if you knew this, but right behind the hotel, there's a little alley. In about 5 minutes, I'm gonna be the guy climbing out the bathroom window. Uh-huh. You bet.

0: Right again?
1: Yeah. Doug Zwick, I'm Beth James. You murdered my husband.
0: All right, you're not gonna say that.
1: He killed Paul and he framed me.
0: All right, maybe, but you're not gonna say that.
1: Listen, I have to get him to admit something that he most likely won't admit, and I think the truth is gonna shake him up.
0: The truth?
2: Doug Zwick, I'm Beth James. You murdered my husband.
1: Yeah.
0: No,

0: Come on, talk to me.
1: Wait! What are you...
2: I was worried about you.
1: What?
2: I read the papers. Heard what happened.
3: I never wanted this to happen. I didn't want it to be like this.
2: You have to believe me. It was a mistake. All a mistake. Here, let me make it up to you.
1: But you killed Zwick!
2: Fine. But let's make it earlier. I have a church function at 7:30. 6 o'clock it is. See you then.

0: There was no other way.
1: You burned him in the car?
0: He was gonna kill me.
1: Yeah. Then you put a gas can in the garage where you knew they were gonna find it.
0: Everyone wanted something.
1: Yeah, then you dropped the gun in the sewer with my fingerprints on it.
0: They wouldn't leave me alone.
1: You planted the money in my desk.
0: I had to get out.
1: You signed my name on those checks.
0: I had nothing to give.
2: Come on.
0: Everything was gone. Everything I was, my life, I got...
1: This was all here, Dia. All of it?
0: I had to get out. My life was a lie, and everyone would know.
1: You shut me up!
0: I had no choice!
1: Yes, you did! Yes, you did! No, don't touch me! Don't touch me! Don't! No!

No one can hear you out here, Beth! Ah!

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I can warn you again!

0: Mrs. James, are you all right? Mrs. James, are you okay? Okay?
1: Mrs. James, I'm sorry. I'm really sorry.

0: Well, this looks like it'll be all over the news.
1: Yeah. It will.
0: You got what you wanted, Mrs. James. Everyone will know the truth.
1: Thank you.
0: Innocent until proven guilty. Right?
1: Right. Not too bad for arrogant and annoying.
0: Hey. Don't forget unbearably smug.
1: I'm not gonna forget anything.
2: If you count on my mistakes, I would have to walk away. I just could not take another yesterday. I've not the strength,
1: Robin,
2: to fade away.

face, I would have to walk away. 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

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I just wanted to tell you that we're so excited to have you here. Everything is ready, and we can't wait to see you. Oh, and Uncle Jack says he can't wait to take you on safari. 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Bye.

0: Warsaw, in New York. As a brief note, I'm now to the International of the Textile, the Red Clan has run password here.
1: Phoenix! Phoenix, over here! Hey! How's your flight? Oh, you must be exhausted.
2: It was good. And yeah, I'm ready to crash right now.
1: Well, this is your Uncle Jack.
3: Hey, you, come here. It is so great to finally meet you. Welcome to Africa.
2: Thanks. I'm glad to be here.
1: Well, you have been through so much, but we're going to make a great life for you here. Everything's going to be fine, okay?
3: Come on. Let me grab your bag, buddy. The Jeep's right over there.

0: What do you think? A lot different from America, isn't it?
1: Yeah. It's cool, though.
2: Oh, it gets pretty hot out here.
0: That's an expression the kids use.
3: I know. I'm hip.
0: Mm-hmm. Our lodge isn't far from here now, Phoenix.
1: So you're a veterinarian, Uncle Jack?
3: Yes, that's right. I do a lot of work with conservation officers here, mainly trying to help the big cats.
1: That's so cool. I love animals.
0: Well, you have come to the right place, sweetheart.

0: Phoenix, this is Temba, our reserve manager. Most people around here call him Big Boss.
1: It's nice to meet you, sir.
2: We're so glad to have you here. Welcome to Africa. Let me show you around, Phoenix.
3: No. This boy needs rest. I'm going to get him fed and into bed.
2: Oh, okay then. I'll see you tomorrow, Phoenix. And by the way, that's a very nice name.
1: Thanks.
0: This way. Well, here we are, home sweet home.
3: Come on in.
1: Wow. This place is amazing.
3: Your Uncle Jack.

0: It's a Zulu spear. You wouldn't want to find yourself at the end of one of these when a Zulu warrior's holding it.
1: Jack, the Zulus are the nicest people you can meet anywhere.
2: Is Temba Zulu?
1: He is indeed. Come on, let me show you a room. We've got it all ready for you. Follow me. Here you go.

0: This is so...
1: cool, right?
0: Yeah.
2: Oh, I'm so glad you like it. Right, you get settled in, and we'll call you when dinner's ready, okay?
0: Yeah, okay.
1: Here's your bag, sir. See you later.

0: Coming in, sir.
1: Thank you.
2: Hey.
1: Well, I hope you're hungry. Yon Sera is an amazing chef.
3: You bet I am. Thank you so much.
1: Thank you. Mmm.
3: And Sarah?
2: Yeah?
3: Are there, like, other kids here and stuff? Maybe my age?
2: Yeah, there are a few kids at some of the other farms and reserves. I'm sure you're going to get to meet them soon.
1: The Fosters have a very cute daughter about your age.
3: And what about school? You, like, go to school?
1: Oh, yes. But lucky for you, school doesn't start for another 5 weeks. So you have lots of time just to relax and explore.
3: Do the kids speak English?
2: Yes, all the kids speak English. And lots of other languages, too.
1: Tomorrow, Phoenix, a group of us are going on a little safari, a kind of an inspection tour. Are you interested in coming along?
2: Jack, he only just got here.
1: You'll be fine. You'll only be gone for a few hours.
3: Oh, I'd love to go. Are we going to see lots of animals?
1: Animals, I can guarantee.
3: Please, can I go in, sir?
2: Okay, if you feel up to it. But you have to get a good night's sleep tonight.
3: Oh, I will. I will.
1: May I have some salad, please?
2: I just came to give you a kiss and a cuddle goodnight, if that's okay. Or is that not cool?
3: No, it's cool. And Sarah?
2: Yeah?
3: I miss my mom and dad so much.
2: Oh. Phoenix, I know. I can't imagine how hard it's been for you. I miss my little sister, too. She was always there for me. You and I are going to be okay. We're going to get through this and be a family. All right? Come on, you get some sleep. It's your big adventure tomorrow. It's going to be such fun.

0: though? Do we even know what's in those?
1: That's half the fun.
0: No, what's in a hot dog?
1: Guy, you and I tomorrow morning are gonna go fishing, and we will have something a little less nitrate sickle.
0: I don't fish.
1: Since when don't you go fishing? You used to always go fishing with me.
2: Well, I'm not 10 anymore, Dad.
1: Well, you're still my little girl, whether you like it or not.
2: Well, I'm not that little either.
1: I will go fishing tomorrow by myself. I will have a fabulous time, and you'll just have to, I don't know, whatever.

0: He's threatening me?
1: I am.
2: I don't take threats lightly.
0: You break into my house, you head upstairs, you enter my room, and you attack me.
2: Attack you?
0: Fortunately for me, I was able to wrestle the knife away from you.

0: packed him a lunch. I can't rely on you to feed him.
1: No, he'll be fine. Good morning. Did you sleep well?
2: Like a log.
1: Good. We'll be leaving in 2 minutes.
0: Bye, sweetheart. Love you.
3: Bye. Love you too.
4: Phoenix, I've got a special welcome gift for you.
2: This is for me? It's so cool looking, thanks.
4: In Zulu, we call him Indlovu, the unstoppable one. And I think you are the unstoppable one.
2: Indlovu. That's pretty cool.
1: Okay, let's move on out. Your first little safari.

0: fascinated you?
1: Big, eh?

0: Putain, elle veut couler, voilà, papa. I'm telling you. Pepe.
1: Wow.
2: Good quality, eh? Nice size.

0: Where did you find this ball?
1: About 5 miles away, that way.
0: He was alone, I assume?
2: Yeah, he was just roaming around by himself.
0: He'll never make our quota if we don't find the herd. My buyers are getting impatient.
2: Yeah, but Van Steen, I think these elephants are like in the bush or the marsh.
0: I don't want your excuses. I want that herd. We need to increase our aerial surveillance.
2: Okay, Van Steen.
0: No one gets paid if we don't make our quota. Now go find those elephants.
1: Van Steen. The Rangers, they've increased the activity in that area. It will be difficult, Van Steen.
0: I said no more excuses.
1: Come.
3: Sure is beautiful out here.
4: Mm-hmm. Africa is magical.
5: Yes, indeed. In spite of her troubles, Mother Africa is good to us.
4: Oh, don't worry about that stuff, Denver.
3: What does he mean, Uncle Jack?
4: Never mind, Phoenix.
6: We're going to be heading out soon.
3: Okay. Can I ride in the rear jeep this time? That seat at the front? That'd be cool.
6: Sure. Just hang on tight. Okay, everyone. Moving on. Come on.

Where are you going? Oh, there you are. Come here. I won't hurt you.

Oh, what am I gonna do? Uncle Jack! Are you there? Anyone? Anyone help!

0: How was it?
1: It was great.
0: How did Phoenix like it?
1: Oh, he loved it.
0: Great. Where is he?
1: He's back there in the observatory.
0: No, he isn't.
1: Is Phoenix back there with you?
0: Oh, no. Jack?
1: You don't have Phoenix?
2: No, boss.
0: Done!
1: But I sent him to ride back with you.
2: And nobody told me. I thought he was with you.
0: Where is he?
1: We're going back there right now. Stay calm, Sarah. I know the exact spot we stopped at. We'll find him.
0: I'm coming with you.
1: Oh, and we're moving out.
0: Somebody help! Is anyone there? Is anyone there?

0: It's Uncle Jack!
1: He's still here, Jack. Where is he?
2: He must be close by. This is the exact spot.
0: Everyone, spread out. Search the bush.
3: Peter, call somebody.
2: Kepa, get Colonel Abori on the radio. We need his men and a helicopter.
4: Yes, boss.
1: He just arrived. He cannot survive alone.
2: We will find him.

0: Nothing?
1: Nothing. Not a trace.
0: What do you think could have happened?
1: He was going to ride back in a different jeep. He must have wandered off into the bush, and we drove off without him.
0: Okay, well, my men are expert trackers. They'll stay out all night, and the helicopter will continue the search with thermal imaging.
2: We have to find him.
0: We'll find him, Sarah.
2: He only arrived yesterday. He's out there all alone.
1: I'm sorry, Sarah. We will find him, I promise you.
2: I cannot bury another member of my family.

0: This isn't how the story ends.
1: You're glad I have this. Who's there? I have a rock. I have more, you know. I'm not getting any sleep tonight.
2: Boss, there is a lot of helicopter activity in the area tonight.
3: Any idea why?
2: We'll be monitoring the radio chatter. Apparently a boy has gone missing.
3: A boy? Interesting.
2: Yes, an American boy.
3: An American boy? Even more interesting. But American boys don't concern me right now. Finding that herd does.
2: I don't know, boss. Maybe we should lay low for a little while until the authorities find this boy and clear out of the area.
3: I said, lost American boys don't concern me. That herd is worth millions in ivory, and I want it found right away. Is that clear?
2: Yes, boss. You set many traps in the bush. We'll check on it again tomorrow.

0: Colonel, good morning.
1: Morning, sir.
0: Have you seen Jack?
1: He went ahead with some of the men. You're riding with us today. But first, you need to grab some breakfast.
0: No, I can't. We've got to get going. Did the searchers find anything?
1: I'm afraid nothing yet.
0: What are we going to do?
1: We're going to search in a grid pattern by air and by land.
0: Okay, let's get going.
1: All right.

Please don't hurt me. Please don't hurt me. Maybe you're friendly? I'm Phoenix. Do you have a name? Only I spoke elephant, I know your name. What about Nlovu? It means unstoppable one, you know? Yeah, I think you like that. Hey, wanna see something cool, boy? Check that out, Nlovu. I think you like that. I think this means we're friends now. I'm lost, you know? Have you seen any people? You know, people? Like me? Yeah, that's what I thought. Maybe you could lead me to them.

0: Let's get up over that ridge and have a look.
1: Yes, boss.
0: Where is he?
1: It's okay, boss. We'll find him.
0: This is all my fault.

0: Someone is messing with us.
1: Hey, the people. In love with people. In love with people. Hello? Hello? Anybody here?

0: on! Come on, Lavo! Come on! Come on, we don't have much time. Come on! Come on! Come on!
1: I want you to find whoever cut those ropes.
0: Those are very bad men. They're killing elephants. I need to rest for a bit. So good. Starving. You want one, boy? There you go. It's an orange. Have you seen one? You like oranges? There you go, boy. You do like that, huh? Oh. Careful, boy. Silly boy. Here. Back up. I don't know, elephants eat them. All right, let's see what else we got. Hey, canteen. That's gonna come in handy.

0: Check these out.
1: You love them?
0: So cool.
2: What else?
0: Fire last.

0: Anything?
1: No, nothing so far.
2: We are running out of time fast. I mean, he just wandered off into the bush without so much as a water bottle.
1: We have 100 men looking and a helicopter searching non-stop.
2: Yeah, he could be anywhere by now.
3: I'm so sorry about this. I don't know what I was thinking.
2: Well, let's just get him back.
1: Agreed. Let's set up camp for the night.

Oh, it's so good. Here. 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No, you can't have all of them. Lovu. Come on, boy. Come on. Let it go. In Lovu. Come on. Give it. I can only tell I'm going to sleep so much better tonight with the fire and you guarding me and Lobo. Do you have a family in Lobo? So much I don't know about you. Maybe we both lost our families. I'll help you find them in Lobo. I'll help you find them.

0: course. We have a possible aerial sighting of the head. Here are the coordinates.
1: A possible sighting? Either the pilot saw the elephants or he didn't. Give me the coordinates.
0: Here.
1: That would place the herd right about there. First light, we head back to base camp, resupply, and head out.
0: Yes, boss.
1: Time's running out for those elephants. We're going to find them.

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In Lobo! In Lobo, come. Oh, there you are, boy. I was so worried you ran away from me. Please always stay right beside me, okay? Okay? Today we need to find our families in Lobo. Come, boy.

0: Something?
1: Have a listen.
0: I was afraid of this. Keep at it.
2: Jack? Sarah?
3: Yes, Colonel?
0: I've just been listening to the radio. I believe we may have intercepted some radio chatter from elephant poachers.
3: They're in the area?
0: We're quite certain they are. They may even be Blake von Steyn's men.
3: Well, who's Blake von Steyn?
4: He's a notorious elephant poacher.
3: Felix is lost out there. These are dangerous men.
0: Let's not overreact, Sarah. These men want ivory, not children.
4: She's right, though. They are heavily armed, dangerous men.
0: I know. We'll have to exercise great caution. I wouldn't be surprised if they've already been alerted to our presence here. They have a network of spies, planes, helicopters, everything.
3: This just goes from bad to worse. Not only is Phoenix lost out there, but we're now up against a private army who are better equipped than we are.
0: The ivory trade is worth millions, Sarah. They always have the advantage. But my men are dedicated and well-trained. They'll find the boy.
5: Good boy. Oh, no. Oh, no.

Mom. Look what they've done. We have to stop this. We have to stop this. Come on. Come on. It's not safe out here. Come on. Come.

I don't know what to do in love with. I just don't know what to do. You know what, boy? But I could ride you. You're super smart. Well, you could follow what I say. Look, boy. Not yet. First, try and follow what I say. Okay. Now back up. Back. Back. Good boy. That's good. Now come forward. Forward. Good. Good boy. Now. Down. Come down. Good. Good boy. Good boy. Okay, here we go, boy. It's okay. Here we come. It's all right. We did it. All right, get up. Come on up, boy. Good, good, good boy. Good boy. There you go, boy. Good boy. See, I knew you were super smart. Good boy. Good boy. Let's go.

can swim across that boy? I bet you can. You can do anything. Okay, let's go. Forward, boy. Forward. Now you can do it, boy.

0: nothing can stop you. Good job.
1: Are we any closer to finding that herd?
2: The men are all out looking, boss. There's search and rescue people in the area.
1: Yeah, I know. We've been monitoring their chatter. But they don't concern me right now. Only finding that herd does.
2: Boss, what about the cow and calf?
1: I made a deal for them with a broker who will sell them to a zoo in Germany. They'll leave in 3 days. We'll need the usual forged export documents. But in the meantime, find me that herd.
2: Yes, boss.
3: I should never have let him out of my sight. I'm really sorry, Sarah.
4: I know I've been angry these past few days, but I realize it was an accident, and I don't want you to blame yourself any longer. Let's just get him back, okay?

0: Jack, Sarah, I've given this matter a lot of thought. It may be too dangerous for you to continue with us.
1: What are you talking about? I've lived here for 10 years. I know the African bush and its dangers.
0: Things have changed. If we encounter Von Steyn's men, there will be gunfire. They're heavily armed and they won't be taken down without a fight. You're not a ranger. I simply can't put you in that kind of risk.
1: Well, I'm not going back. That's my boy out there.
2: Neither am I, Colonel.
0: Okay, fine. Let's leave this matter for now. But if I feel the situation is too dangerous, I will order you back. I'm sorry. Okay.
3: Good. Good boy.
4: Watch out! Watch out! Wait!
3: All right.

0: We're almost there, boy. Wherever there is.
1: Hey, local people.
0: We better be a lot more careful this time. Could be those bad men. Okay, stop here, boy.

0: Come, boy. Come. Very slow. Very slow.
1: It's them, boy. Bad men that kill elephants. In Lobo, they have two elephants down there. Big one and a baby. Is that... is that your mate? Is that your baby? What are we gonna do with Lobo? If you capture your mate and baby, what are we gonna do? We have to free them. No, Lobo, stop! They have guns, boy, guns! If they see you, they'll shoot you, okay? Back! Don't you know what a gun is? Oh boy. We'll save them, Lobo. Me and you, we'll save them. First, we need a plan, all right? A real plan. Come on, boy. Come! Come on. Good boy, come on. Come in, Lobo. Lobo, maybe we should just keep going. Try to find some people to help us, like the police. I know, boy. I know. I said we'd do it together. Here, boy. At least I don't have to peel yours. Go on. They have guns in Lobo. I need to think of something. I didn't love you.

0: Plan for tomorrow, Colonel?
1: At first light, we'll search the southern ridge. The other areas have been swept by ground crew and aerial units.
0: I really feel we're running out of time. There's not a trace of him anywhere.
1: He's out there. We'll find him.
0: And those poachers, they're giving me nightmares.
2: As Colonel Nobori was saying earlier, they're not interested in children.
0: I'm going to the tent to not sleep.
3: Look at this, Enlevu. This is a gun. Watch me, Enlevu. This is a gun. The gun is bad, boy. Bad. It kills, Enlevu. Kills. The gun is bad. Well done. Good boy. Here. Take it. Good boy. Down, Enlevu. Good boy. Good. All right. Come on, boy. Up. Let's go, boy.

0: Boss.
1: Where's that herd? I want that herd.
0: All the men are out looking now.
1: And what about the export documents for the cow and the calf?
2: They're ready.
0: I'm going to go pick them up now. We'll be ready to move them out.
2: We better be.
3: Get him, Lobo! Get him! Get him, boy, get him! Get him, boy, get him! Get him! Get him, boy! Get him! Get him! Come on, Lobo! Get him! Yeah, you better run. Stop here, Wolf. Yeah, take that in, Lobo. I throw it. Awesome. Yeah, take that in, Lobo. Good boy. Nice. Down in, Lobo. I bet there's some stuff in here we can use. Won't be any knees anymore, will they, boy? I think we gave those guys a good scare. Huh? Won't be any knees either, will they? Okay, let's get going, boy. They're gonna be back soon, and they'll be mad for sure.
0: Sir, have you seen Colonel Ibori?
4: No, I haven't. He must be scouting just ahead. Do you have any news?
0: One of the aerial units may have spotted some poachers. I have the coordinates.
4: Well, give it to me. I'll make sure he gets it.
0: Thank you, sir.
4: My pleasure.
5: Jack.
6: Yeah?
5: I think we've spotted a way through. We move out in 5 minutes.
4: Great. I'll make sure Sarah's ready.
7: Side of the swamp. We see what we can get from the other side of the swamp, and maybe from this side we can also come.
0: You.
7: What happened to you two?
8: We attacked by a giant bull, boss.
7: Why didn't you shoot it?
8: I came

0: at us by surprise whilst he just came out of the bush.
1: You're supposed to be professional hunters. You look quite useless to me.
0: Something else, boss. There was a boy.
1: A boy?
0: Yeah.
1: What boy?
0: There was a boy riding the bull, telling him what to do, telling him to chase us.
1: You mean to tell me there was a boy in the bush on top of an elephant, and the boy was telling the elephant to chase you?
0: Yes, boss.
2: Yes, boss.
1: You've been in the sun too long.
0: It's true, boss. I also saw it.
1: Great. Now I have two guys with sunstroke. Get out of my sight. Move it!
3: What do you think?
1: I don't know, but I'm going to find out.
3: Hey, be careful. Don't get chased by the boy and his elephant.
4: Stop. It's Kakan's boy.

0: got the guns, boy. Okay, boy, let's go.
1: Gun! Grab your gun! They're gone!
0: Good boy, get the tent! Grab the tent!

boy.

0: Well?
1: Well, boss, these men were also attacked by the boy riding the elephant.
0: Ah! What are you telling me? Have you all gone mad?
2: It's true, boss. It's true.
0: Why didn't you shoot it?
2: He came in very fast. We couldn't even find our guns.
0: You couldn't find your guns?
2: The boy, he must have stolen them.
0: So he walked right into your camp and stole your guns? The boy stole guns from professional hunters!
1: Boss, what do you want us to do?
0: I want every man in this camp out there. I want you to find that boy now! Now!
3: Asambe, my daughter, asambe!
0: Move up!

Turn right. Good boy. Stay here, boy. Let me check out what's up there. I'll be right back.

0: about blue roses?
1: I don't have those.
0: Wow.

0: Talk to you later. Well, well, well. Who do we have here?
1: You can't keep me here. This is kidnapping. Let me go.
0: I see you visited us before, hey boy. Where's that big elephant of yours?
1: You'll never find him. He's way too smart for you.
0: Let's see about that.
2: Boss, what do you want to do with the boy?
0: Oh, I think our fortunes have finally changed. This boy will bring us a huge ransom. Put him in the hut. You won't be needing this any longer, boy.
2: Oh, just a kid. Vula le mnyango. Close it.

0: Yeah. I'll try that area. Speak to you later.
1: Boss, are you sure keeping the boy is wise?
0: That boy's been a major annoyance.
1: Boss, maybe we should contact the authorities so they can take him back to his parents. Some of the men are getting uncomfortable, boss.
0: Going soft on me, are you?
1: No, boss. No.
0: Good.

0: The terrain is a bit more treacherous, so we may have to search on foot.
1: That's fine. I'm prepared to do anything. The aerial searches have found nothing, so yeah, we may well have to get under the trees.
0: Agreed. We've been adding more men to the other units daily. This is frustrating for all of us, I know.
2: I can't believe he could have gone this far.
0: Maybe going in circles. A team might have missed him. Anything could have happened.
1: Or maybe he made it back home and I'm going to get a call saying he's safe and sound. And we can all wake up from this nightmare.
2: I wish you that more than anything, Sarah.
0: Well, let's keep those positive thoughts. It's what we need at a time like this.

0: Nova? It is you, boy.
1: Chain boy. You see the chain?
0: Amazing how smart you are. Okay, well, you have to go.

0: There's no one on guard duty.
1: No, boss.
0: Only one animal could have broken that chain.
1: Yeah, this is not the ordinary elephant, boss.
0: We're going to find that boy and that elephant. And I can see I'm going to have to do it myself.
1: Yes, boss.
2: Sir, may I talk to you for a moment?
3: Yes, Colonel?
2: Have you seen Jack this morning?
3: No, actually, he was gone when I woke up. I thought maybe he'd gone to get some water or something.
2: He took one of the jeeps in the night and disappeared.
3: Disappeared? What do you mean, disappeared?
2: I don't know what's going on. Maybe he went on ahead.
3: No, he would have left a note or told someone. He wouldn't just go off like that.
2: Right. Well, the jeep tracks lead in that direction, so we'll follow right away.

0: What are we gonna do now in Lovel? We'll never stop looking for us now. But they're really mad.
1: You need to run. Okay? Run! In Lovel, run! Just get far away! Get away from here, okay? You don't deserve any of this.
0: Oh, I know. You won't leave your mate and baby.
1: Your good dad in Lovel. I had a good dad like you once, you know?
0: Today we gotta hide. Try and think of a new plan. Find the police, the army, or something. Come on, boy. Let's go.

They almost got us, boy. They almost got us. I didn't even know they had helicopters. It's like there's an entire army out looking for us now. If only you were a chipmunk. It'd be so much easier to hide you then. You're so huge, you have your own zip code. It's just a joke, boy. I'd never change a thing about you. Now we need to figure out what to do. You won't leave your mate and baby, so you have to get them out of there. And I have to get back to my aunt and uncle. They must be worried sick about me. I've been gone so long. I sure am glad to have you to protect me.

0: Maybe we just need to recruit like 10 of your friends and charge in there, huh? Nah. Can't do that, boy. Guns, remember? Guns. Well, I do have an idea. But it's risky.
1: Just what do you think you were doing up there?
2: I don't want any part in harming a boy.
1: I had the perfect shot at that elephant.
2: The men are talking, boss. They want to find the herd and move on.
1: Fine. But your place in this operation is in serious doubt. Now get out of my sight and go prepare the cow and the calf for shipment tomorrow.
2: Sure, boss.

0: Where are the men?
1: Some of them have run away. They think the elephant is a ghost, a devil, that can't be killed.
0: Oh, he can be killed, all right. He's just another elephant.
1: I don't know, boss. I think we should just get out of here.
0: First, I'm going to hunt down that elephant.
1: What about the boy?
2: You sure have a cute baby in Lobo. It's okay. Whoa, never mind. I just got you out of there. Are you just playing with me? We can play. Hey. It's okay. What are you looking for? We don't smell very good right now, huh? You're a cute little guy. You're so funny. What are you doing? No, you can't eat that, boy. You can't eat that. Come on, give me my clothes. What do we do now, boy? I guess you'll leave with your family. I'm gonna miss you if you go, boy. But you should go. Those poachers will never stop looking for you. We made a pretty great team, didn't we, boy? You blew up their entire camp. Maybe you could take me as far as the next village? There has to be people out here somewhere. Okay, boy. Let's go.

0: Cannon, you should see this.
1: Oh my.

0: couldn't keep you. I know, boy. I know. He's your baby. I know, boy. I know. He's your baby. Come on. Come on. Turn right.
1: Hold it right there, boy.
0: Whoa, stop! Hello, stop!
1: Get off that elephant.
0: No, my gun, it's a gun! What are you gonna do?
1: I said get off that elephant and move away.

0: You better not hurt him! How does it feel, huh? How do you like being scared?
1: Don't let him do this, boy! Get him away from me, boy!
0: Without your gun, you're nothing!
1: Don't let him do this, boy! Please!
0: Okay, stop, boy. Stop. Back up, boy. He's a bad man, but you can't do this. Good boy. Good boy.

0: It's over, von Stein. I'm done with you.
1: Uncle Jack!
0: Everything is going to be okay, Phoenix. Stay right there. Hands behind your head. Now.
2: Jy saam met my nie ding, man. As ek sing, sing jy saam met my.
0: Ek is bereid om verantwoordelikheid te vat vir my dade.
2: I'll put you away. You'll be finished. Let's make a duck, you and I, right now.
0: Not this time. It is over.
1: Where do you go, Uncle Jack?

0: It's Sarah! It's Sarah!
1: Max! Are you okay? Oh, I've been searching for you for days. I thought I'd lost you too.
0: I'm so sorry, Aunt Sarah. I got lost and then so much happened to me.
2: Well done, Jack. What's that now, my daughter? Tatin. Jack, we're gonna need to have a little chat. But given what you've done here, I can persuade the magistrate to be very lenient.
3: Thank you, Colonel.
2: Let's get everyone home. The main thing is we found the boy. Ah, this must be the young man who took down Africa's most notorious elephant poacher.
4: You did what?
0: Well, it wasn't just me, sir. Lobo did most of it.
2: Well, the camp is ruined, the poachers have run off, and Von Steyn is in custody.
4: Phoenix, you did all that and trained a wild elephant?
0: Oh, he's not wild, Aunt Sarah. He's super smart, very friendly. Come on, you gotta meet him. This is in Lobo. Down. Good boy. Good boy. Good boy. Good boy. All right, up.
4: Phoenix, is that safe?
0: Come on up. Left boy. See, it's totally fine.

See? It's totally fine. Good boy. Here's his mate and baby.

Come here, girl.

0: on. She's just playing around.
1: That's all.
2: You're cute. Yeah, hello. I'm glad they looked after you.
3: Good job. Come on.
4: So what happens now, Phoenix? You gonna adopt an entire family of elephants?
0: Well, now that they're safe from poachers, they can roam free again. Plus, Nlobu's a very good dad, so he'll protect me from anything.
4: Truly remarkable what you've done here. You've probably saved the lives of more than 80 elephants. Von Steyn and his men were less than 20 miles away from here, so another day it would have been too late.
2: I could not be more proud of this boy.
0: So there's another herd of elephants out there?
4: Oh, yes. I wouldn't be surprised if these elephants are part of that herd. I'll catch up.
0: You hear that, boy? Your herd's not far from here. Can you find him? Guess it's time for you to go then, boy. Guess I'll never see you again. I'm gonna miss you so much, boy. Now it's time to go back. Be with your own kind. I want you to always be a good dad, okay? Take care of that little baby of yours. You have such a nice family, Lobo. There's one more important thing I have to tell you. Love you, boy. Love you.

There are no orphans amongst the elephants. For if a mother should fall, her sister will raise the baby as her own.

0: coming! Mr. Bullock is coming! Excuse me a second.
1: Good morning, Mr. Bullock.
2: Look alive, people. Look alive. The rooster's in the hen house. Yeah? Yeah? Sorry. What is this? What are you doing?
3: I'm drinking coffee.
2: No. There's no time. Mr. Bullock's on his way. Great.
0: Places, everyone!
2: Why are these here? Why isn't the tree decorated? I thought Lottie was supposed to finish decorating the tree. Oh, my God. No, Mr. Bullock hates incompleteness. This is terrible. Now, he's gonna kill us all. He's gonna murder me. If I go missing, you tell my family I love them.
1: Merry Christmas.
4: Get back to work.
2: Oh, good morning, Mr. Bullock.
4: Excuse me?
2: I said, good morning, Mr. Bullock. I saved this one just for you.
4: Oh. Boy, that's... Oh, no. Oh. Darn it.
2: Okay, glad we had this moment, sir.

0: At the end of the day, we were able to intercept the new shipment and divert the product to a wholesale liquidator who purchased all of the units at a windfall price, allowing us to at least recover our initial manufacturing costs.
1: What was the impact on human resources?
0: Sadly, we had to lay off all 150 employees, including the CEO, just prior to their Christmas bonus checks being issued.
1: You canceled their Christmas bonus checks. My investment firm won't like that.
0: No, I included the bonus checks into their employee severance package as a gesture of goodwill. The liquidation did, however, provide Bullock & Barnes a substantial savings, which allowed us to recover our initial investment into Flacco and realize a small profit of 2.5%.
2: Thank you, Riley.
3: Job well done.
0: Thank you, sir.
2: Others could benefit by your example. Meeting adjourned. Can I have my milkshake, please?
4: A milkshake? Yes, sir. What kind?
2: Tan colored.
4: Tan milkshake. Yes, sir.
2: Oh, when you're done here, swing by my office, will you? I have something I want to discuss with you.
0: Yes, sir. Of course.
1: Looks like you scored big. Congratulations.
0: Ms. McCormick.
1: Please, just call me Dana.
0: Of course, Dana. Did you need to see me?
1: Well, I just wanted to hang back for a few extra minutes and talk to you.
0: Talk to me about what?
1: Holding firms like Bullock and Barnes tend to only look at the financial side of companies under their control.
0: I know that.
1: I would be lying if I said that I approved of what we just did to the Flacco company. Laying off 150 people at Christmas time, it's not the kind of business I enjoy being in.
0: I know.
1: You did what they asked you to do. I just hope you don't start liking it.
0: Thank you, Dana.
1: Well, you don't want to keep Mr. Bullock waiting.
0: No, I don't. Merry Christmas.
1: Merry Christmas, dear. Good luck.
0: Thank you. Hello?
5: Hey, beautiful. How'd it go?
0: Pretty well, I think. I mean, I've completed the assignment in record time and saved the company a boatload of money, and we even made a small profit by the time the smoke cleared.
5: Fantastic. How'd the old man take the news?
0: Good. I think. He asked me to come see him.
5: Oh. Speaking of bosses, mine's on the other line. You want to meet at Delores after work and fill me in on all the nitty-gritty?
0: Maybe we'll have something to celebrate.
5: Either way, I'm buying the drinks. Love you, sweetheart.
0: You too.
2: Oh, Roddy. Come in, sit down.
0: Mr. Bullock, you wanted to see me, sir?
2: Yes, I did. And I think after your performance in the conference room, you might know why.
0: Sir, if this is about the Christmas bonus thing, I can explain.
2: You did great. Handing out those bonus checks was genius. It might be executive material.
0: Executive material?
2: Normally I wouldn't say this, but you remind me of me.
0: Wow.
2: What do you know about one of our smaller holdings, a company called Outwear?
0: It's a boutique outerwear company. Designed one of the most popular hiking jackets of the 1970s. I think my dad had one.
2: I think we all did. Fine jackets, too. Did you know my late business partner, Brian Barnes, was from that same town?
0: No, sir, I didn't. Sounds quaint.
2: Yeah, of course. It's quaint. It's Vermont. Barnes was so moved by the company's designs that he wanted it to be the first place we invested in.
0: That's really nice.
2: Yes, yes, the very definition of small-town success. But I never liked Barnes. I want you to shut the company down.
0: What?
2: Outwear has been underselling for the last 5 years, easily. And it's time to cut the dead weight.
0: And you're handing this to me?
2: Riley, what do you think I've been talking about here? Yes, I'm handing it to you.
0: You came to the right girl, sir. I will get right down to the file room and start pulling the fiscal reports.
2: That won't cut it, Thomas. I think you need to go there.
0: I'm sorry. Go there?
2: To Vermont.
0: Hey, Mr. Bullock, I've never been north of 78th Street.
2: Well, me neither. So don't think of it as an assignment. Think of it as a vacation. Now, if you pull this off, you and me will be just like this. Understand?
0: I understand. A complete closeout. Employees, stock, equipment, everything.
2: Everything.
0: Consider it done, sir.
2: By Christmas, Riley.
0: I'll get right on it, sir.
2: Oh, and one more thing. Take a heavy coat with you. It's pretty chilly up in Vermont this time of the year.
0: Great.
3: Bring me another straw.
6: Hey, Wyatt.
7: Oh, hey, is that the new prototype for the ski wear line?
6: Yeah, just picked it up from the factory. What do you think?
7: Wow, good stitching. Nice insulation. Great work, Randy.
6: Thanks, Wyatt.
7: Outwears is Wyatt.
8: Hi, Wyatt, this is Cyril from Preston Bullock's office at Bullock and Barnes.
7: Oh, hey.
8: Hi. Mr. Bullock asked me to give you a call and just sort of let you know that we're going to send somebody down there to take a look at the company.
9: Look, Cecil. Oh, it's Cyril,
8: actually. My parents were hoping for a girl, and they really wanted to name her Carol, so...
7: Right.
9: I know the numbers haven't been great, but
7: you can tell Mr. Bullock that we're launching several new products, and I'm confident that things will turn around by the end of the quarter.
8: Yes, absolutely. And I actually, I did tell him that already.
7: And what did he say?
8: He said to send a consultant as soon as possible.
9: Okay. And when is it
10: arriving?
9: She arrives first thing
8: tomorrow morning.
7: We'll be ready.
8: That's gonna make Mr. Bullock very happy.
7: Talk to you soon.
3: Cyril!
8: Yes, sir?
3: My computer's not working.
8: Is it turned on, sir?
3: Thank you, Cyril.
8: Anytime, sir. Anytime.
1: Hello?
7: Mom?
1: Mrs. Fuss needed a ride to do some errands, so I just thought I'd stop by.
7: Well, thanks, but it's just not a very good time.
1: Oh, well, when is it ever really a good time? You know, you work too hard. Have you had breakfast? You look pale.
7: I had a coffee. Have a coffee.
1: I'll get you something.
7: No, that's not necessary.
1: How about dinner? I'll make chicken fried steak.
7: Mom.
1: Chicken fried chicken?
7: I just need to do my job. It seems like everybody around here is trying to tell me how to do my job. No offense.
1: Okay, what's wrong?
7: This company's been around for 50 years. We have a reputation for quality and integrity, and whatever downturn we might be in, I can handle it.
1: All right, well, you promised me one thing.
7: What's that?
1: You promised me that you will also take care of you.
7: Yes, thank you.
1: All right. Oh, dinner? Tonight? 7?
7: Rain check.
1: You work too hard.
7: Okay.
11: Vermont, huh?
0: Yep.
11: Now, so isn't that where the cheese comes from?
0: No, I think that's Wisconsin. New England produces maple syrup.
11: No, but Vermont, too. Like, they invented cheddar or something.
0: Doesn't matter.
11: No.
0: I'm not going there for the cheese. I'm going to liquidate a failing company.

0: And if I do a good job, be some nice dividends.
1: See, that sounds like fun. I wish I could be there for it.
0: Why do they have to fire everybody right before Christmas? Why can't they just wait till after the holiday?
1: Hey, Christmas is just a commercialized holiday designed to separate you from your wallet. You know that. Besides, you didn't cause this business to fail. Companies open and close all the time. It's just the yin and yang of commerce.
0: Yeah, no, you're right. I didn't cause the company to fail. I just wish I didn't have to go there.
1: Well, if it were me, I would not tell them the bad news until the very last moment. Use a cover story to get what I want, and then give them the axe when I'm on my way out the door.
0: Yeah. No, you're right.
1: Of course I am. Besides, how bad could it be?
0: Yeah, how bad could it be?

0: She'll find them more qualified.
1: Well, boys.
2: Hey, Nick. How's it look?
1: Ah, it's looking good.
2: Thanks.
0: How can one be more than that?
3: Talking to yourself, Nick?
1: It's just practicing.
3: Gotcha.
1: Let me ask you something, Phil. Do you think it's possible for someone to be more than qualified for something?
3: Not if you're working here.
1: Ho, ho, ho.
0: I think you'll find them more than qualified.
4: Merry Christmas, Mr. Harper!
1: Merry Christmas to you. Slow down. Oh. Here, take my hand.
5: Stop those kids. They attacked me.
1: Oh, I think they were just not paying attention to what they were doing.
5: Are you kidding me? They took my bag.
6: Hey, Merry Christmas.
1: This one?
5: Well, yes. Thank you.
1: New in town.
5: What gave it away?
1: Well, most locals don't need a map to find their way around.
5: Right. I don't suppose you know where Outwear is located.
1: Well, I just might. I was on my way there myself.
5: You were?
1: Yeah, going to apply for a job.
5: Why would you apply for a job 2 weeks before Christmas?
1: That's a time when people need extra help the most.
5: That's a good point. I'm Riley.
1: Nick.
5: Well, mind if I tag along, Nick?
1: Not as long as you watch your step.
5: It's very funny.
1: We're going this way.
5: Yeah, I got it.

0: Hey, Nick.
1: Steve.
0: Hey, good to see you.
2: Hello. Can I help you, miss?
3: Yes. Hi. I'm Riley Thomas. I'm just in from New York, from Bullock and Barnes. I believe I'm expected.
2: Oh, Bullock and Barnes. You'll be wanting to talk to Wyatt. Let me go get him.
0: Can I get you some coffee?
3: No. This is their corporate office?
4: Yeah.
3: Outwear for a better life out there. It's not bad.
4: I've grown kind of fond of it myself.
3: You like it?
5: You ought to. He wrote it.
6: Wyatt.
0: Oh, here, I'll take her.
7: Mr. Harper.
3: I don't understand.
5: This is Nick Harper, founder of Outwear.
3: Founder? I thought you said you were coming to apply for a job.
4: I am. I haven't worked here for years. After I sold the company to your boss, he kind of retired me.
5: Nick, you know things are too slow around here to bring on anybody new.
4: I hardly think of myself as someone new.
5: Well, you know what I mean. And as for your boss, I appreciate the fact that he thinks we need help, but we're doing just fine. So I think this whole trip was just a waste of time.
3: Help? What exactly did Bullock tell you about my coming here?
5: Well, we only chatted briefly, but he said you'd be coming down to make some adjustments for profits, so I assume that meant helping us end our holiday quarter on a high note.
3: Yes, that is it. Exactly.
5: Well, like I said, we don't need the help, so.
3: Well, I'm glad you feel that way, but the holding company has a controlling interest, so unfortunately you don't get to make those decisions.
5: Well, technically I have operating authority.
3: For now.
5: For now. Okay, why don't we discuss this in my office? Upstairs.
3: Fine.
5: Fine. Right this way. Hey, where are you going?
4: Well, if there are any major decisions to be made about the company, I'd like to sit in.
5: Nick, I can handle this.
4: Okay, I'd like to stick around for a little while if that's okay with you.
5: Fine, but you can't come into the meeting.
4: Okay, as you like. So, what do you want me to do?
5: I don't know, talk to Edie.
4: Okay.
5: This way.
2: Do you like my tinsel?
5: Look, I apologize if I was a little short out there, but I'm pretty protective of this company, and this season hasn't been the kindest.
3: Fair enough.
5: It's no secret that Outwear hasn't produced a breakout product in some time, and for a company who employs almost the entire town, I'm well aware that we need a little boost.
3: Did you say this place employs the entire town?
5: Yeah, good number. It is a small town, after all.
3: Of course. And what makes you think I'm not the boost you need?
5: Well, no offense, but I've dealt with you corporate types before, and you people tend to look at places like bugs under a microscope.
3: So what you're saying is I lack the ability to see this company for what it really is.
5: In so many words, yeah.
3: Well, as I said before, you don't really have a choice. However, I do agree.
5: You do?
3: Well, you're right. I mean, I don't know this place, and if I'm going to get a proper assessment of what's in front of me, I'm going to need the assistance of someone who does. But since you don't seem to want to help me, I will find someone who can.
5: Okay, what? Hold on a minute. Wait a minute.
3: You, Nick, you wanted a job?
4: Yeah.
3: You're hired.
5: What? You can't just hire anybody.
3: Actually, I can. As the appointed representative of Bullock and Barnes, you work for me.
5: What?
3: That's right. I'm the boss now, and I choose to hire him.
5: That's insane.
3: No, actually, it's perfect. Who better to teach me the inner workings of Outwear than the founder of the company?
5: Oh, sure, and we're gonna pay him with what money? Or did you forget, the entire reason that you're here is because we're in a financial bind.
4: Apprentice?
5: A what?
3: Interesting. An apprentice.
4: An apprentice.
3: Are you in?
5: No!
4: I am in.
3: Nick, crazy though it may be, welcome to the new Outwear apprenticeship program.
4: Thank you. When do I start?
3: 2 minutes ago. I need you to gather all the information you can dig up, and I want to know where every body is buried.
5: What just happened?
8: Looks like there's a new sheriff in town.
1: But I thought the whole point of this trip was to close the place down, not hire new people.
3: I know, but what can it hurt? Besides, Mr. Bullock wants me to locate the sellable assets of Outwear, and I found just the perfect person to help me do that.
7: Even if he doesn't realize what he's doing?
3: I didn't lie to him. I didn't lie to anybody. I just left a few things out.
7: I hear you. I would have done the exact same thing.
3: Really?
7: So how's the town?
3: Small, cold. The people seem nice enough. There's this one guy. Oh, he's a handful.
7: But his days are numbered, right?
3: Right.
7: Ask my girl.
3: Talk soon.
7: Bye, gorgeous.

0: I know you won't be thrilled at me going back to work again, but it did feel awful nice hanging out around the old offices again. I guess part of me never really left there. I don't figure to put up a tree this Christmas. There's nobody to help me decorate it. Never was very good at much of anything without you. Still the same. I love you.
1: Good morning, Edie. Katie.
2: Morning.
3: Morning.
1: Morning.
4: Steve.
1: Steve. Right.
4: It's a pleasure.
1: Likewise. What is this?
5: That's an invitation to Otwer's party.
1: Oh. Can you afford to be throwing a party right now with the company doing so poorly? What are you celebrating?
5: We're celebrating Christmas.
1: Thank you, Edie. But I don't think I'll still be around on Christmas Eve.
6: Don't take off your coat. You're not staying.
1: As I told you yesterday, I'm not going anywhere.
6: You and I have an appointment to go to the prototype floor. You want to see the various parts of outwear? Well, you're getting what you asked for.
1: I see. Well, I'd like to wait for Nick to join us, if that's all right.
6: Way ahead of you. He's already on his way there. The factory's about 6 blocks that way, right past the theater.
1: Can you tell me again why we're not driving?
6: Are you kidding me? This fresh air is amazing. Excuse me. Can I help you?
7: Oh, yes, please, thank you.
6: Yeah. Okay.
7: Thank you so much, Wyatt.
6: You're welcome. You're not cold or anything, are you?
1: Of course I'm cold. But if you're trying to get me sick, it's not gonna work. I have the constitution of a horse.
6: Well, that explains everything. But seriously, I walk as much as possible. I love being out on the streets of this town. It's beautiful.
8: Wyatt.
6: Hey, Wendy.
8: Just the person I was looking for. I need someone to try my new flavor.
6: Oh, yeah, sure. Oh, Wendy. That's a winner.
8: Oh.
7: Oh. Okay. That's amazing.
8: What is in this? Wouldn't you like to know?
6: Everybody gets really excited around Christmas.
1: I think it's just too much sugar. Christmas is a commercialized holiday designed to separate you from your wallet.
6: Whoa. What grouch said that?
1: Someone who knows what they're talking about.
6: Oh, okay. Well, how about we continue on with our pleasant day?
1: Yes, it's so pleasant.
6: Jim! How you doing, pal?
9: I'm good, Jim. I'm doing great. How's things on the floor?
6: Have you got any new designs? We could really use some new designs. There's not much point in having a prototype plant if we don't have any prototypes.
9: I do. I'm working on some pretty important things. We'll have some new designs soon.
1: You will?
9: Yeah, sure. Jim, this is Riley. She's from New York.
6: I heard about you. Howdy, ma'am.
1: Howdy, Jim.
4: Nick here yet?
6: Oh, yeah, he's out on the floor. He's waiting for you.
4: Of course he is. Right this way.
1: Would you mind getting rid of that for me?
6: Oh, sure, no problem.

0: Well, Merry Christmas.
1: Merry Christmas.
2: That's a winner.
3: Hey, Wyatt.
4: Frank?
3: How you doing? Nick, how you doing? You must be the New York gal who's come to give us one of those big fancy city makeovers. I watch your shows on TV with my wife.
1: Riley Thomas. Nice to meet you.
4: This is Frank. He oversees factory management for Outwear. Been with us a long time.
3: Mm-hmm.
4: Since
3: him.
5: Well, we were younger then.
3: That's for sure. Management comes and goes, but things here on the floor stay the same. Still, it's good to have you back, Nick. Even if it is as an intern.
5: Apprentice?
3: Apprentice? Well, pay attention, son. You just might learn something. So you guys don't want to sit here talking all day. Let's go rally here to lay the land, huh? Follow me.
4: After you.
3: Check this out.
6: Thank you so much for what you're doing.
7: Yes, thank you.
1: What is that all about?
5: It's me.
1: Very nice. Is there documentation for all of this equipment? Serial numbers, make, model IDs?
4: Yeah, absolutely.
1: Great. These are in excellent condition. Thank you so much for showing me around. Appreciate it.
3: No, ma'am, thank you. Everyone here is very grateful for what you're doing.
1: Don't mention it. Frank.
3: All right, take care. See you,
5: Frank. Bye, take care, Frank. The kids want to ride back to the office?
1: Yes.
8: No. You walk here?
1: I don't want to talk about it.

0: While we were in there, everyone kept thanking me. Why?
1: Well, news travels fast in a small town.
0: What do you mean?
1: Look, it's no secret that Outwear has been in a tough place recently. A lot of people have been resigned to the fact that this could be it. That Christmas Eve party you've been hearing about? Well, people were pretty prepared for that to be the last hurrah.
0: What changed?
2: You,
3: my dear.
0: Me?
1: Yeah, you. Like I said, news travels fast, so when people heard that somebody was coming out from New York to help, well, they got pretty excited.
0: I see.
1: Personally, I think we could have pulled it off without you, but hey, people get pumped up, so be it.
4: Mr. Bullock, Ms. Thomas on line one.
5: Put it through.
6: Mr. Bullock.
7: Thomas.
0: Did you get my email?
5: Of course I got your email.
7: Are those numbers accurate?
0: Yes, sir. I just visited the factory and got an itemized list of all the equipment on site. There is a lot of value on the property and a small profit to be made by liquidating the items there.
7: Kaboom! Just what I wanted to hear.
0: Thank you, sir.
7: You take care of business and we'll have you out of there by Christmas.
0: Of course, sir. Thank you. Mr. Bullock?
7: Yes, Thomas.
0: What happens to the people?
5: What people?
0: The people who work here. What happens to them when we close Outwear down?
7: Thomas, I'm not the ghost of Christmas future. I don't know where Tiny Tim will be a year from now. It's not our problem.
0: I know, sir.
5: Look.
7: It's time to focus on Christmas present, not on Christmas past. Got it?
0: Yes, sir, I do.
7: Good, then we agree.
0: Yes, sir, we do.
5: Excellent.
7: Now get back to work.
0: Thank you, sir.
5: Remember, Thomas,
7: I gave you this job because you're the one person who wouldn't dare disappoint me

0: me a milkshake.
1: Yes, sir. Whatever you want, sir.
2: Beat a ball.

0: Can I help you?
1: I wanted some coffee and the cup just flew out of my hand. There's so much paperwork to be done, I guess I just got ahead of myself.
0: Accidents happen. You're probably just tired. It's already been a long morning.
1: Well, I just want to help.
0: Do you really, or do you just not want to be home?
1: You are smart.
0: You know what? Why don't we get out of here? Let somebody else make the coffee for a change.
1: You're the boss.
0: I am.

0: Here we go.
1: Look at them go. I got a care in the world. Nothing else matters.
0: You ever try skiing?
1: Me? No. It's a huge waste of time, like golf. Plus, it's dangerous. I like to be in complete control of everything that has happened to me.
0: Sure you do. Everybody does. But fate does have a way of sticking out its foot and tripping you from time to time.
1: Well, that sounds like you're speaking from experience.
0: I know a little bit about it.
1: Tripping?
0: Fate. My wife. Miriam, Christmas was a very important time for her. It was the one time of year when we set everything else aside and just celebrate what really mattered in our life.
1: So what changed?
0: She passed away 2 years ago.
1: Oh, sorry, I wasn't thinking.
0: To see Miriam at Christmas, it was like looking at a little kid. She was so full of anticipation and excitement. Everything old was new again.
1: She must have really been something.
0: She was.
1: Still, I don't know how she'd feel about you working over Christmas.
0: Miriam believed that if people needed help and you could lend a hand, you should do it. Especially at Christmas.
1: Food for thought, Nick.
0: I know.
2: Looks like we're the last ones here.
3: Yeah, I guess so. Thanks to your idea, we play hooky.
1: Well, I really shouldn't have done that. So much to do, so little time, but I'm glad we did.
0: Me too. That's mine.
1: What is this? These are incredible. Did you draw these?
3: Well, I scribbled them.
1: Some of these designs are outstanding. I thought you said you quit.
3: Well, they're pretty old, like me.
1: Well, some things stand the test of time. Have you shown these to Wyatt?
3: No, I wouldn't waste his time.
1: Nick.
3: Besides, I'm happily retired.
1: If you were happily retired, you wouldn't be standing here right now.
3: You know what I mean.
1: I still think you should show them to Wyatt at some point. Show me what?
3: Oh, nothing, Wyatt. Just some old reports. I thought you'd gone.
4: I wish. Done now.
3: Good.
1: Well, we were just about to close up, so.
4: Oh, really? You were about to close up. Well, then maybe I should ask, may I be excused, or do you need anything else from me?
1: No, you're free to go.
4: Nick? You coming?
3: Sure, Wyatt, sure. Say, Riley, you need a ride?
1: Can't believe I'm saying this, but I think I'll walk.
4: Well, let's face it, Nick. Miss Thomas has had enough of us for the day.
1: That's not fair. Just because you don't like me doesn't mean you need to involve my apprentice.
3: It's time for you two to just let things cool out, you know? Tell you what, Wyatt, why don't you walk Riley home? Make sure she doesn't get lost.
4: No way.
1: No thanks.
3: No arguments. You two get on with it.
4: Where are you staying?
1: The Jefferson Inn.
4: Yeah, I know it. It's on my way, so fine.
1: Don't bother.
3: Try pretending they're human. It might be interesting. Be nice to each other.
1: Okay, he's gone. You don't actually have to walk me home now.
4: Nope. Let's go.
5: Right. It's a cute little town, I guess.
4: Well, it's no New York.
5: That's true. Not that I ever get to enjoy it. I'm always grabbing a cab or meeting a deadline.
4: Still, Christmas in New York must be grand. Gosh, that must be tough. Stuck here, all by yourself without your friends during the holidays?
6: Yeah, I dreaded this trip.
4: Oh, I bet. That'd make me angry.
6: Why would you say that? I'm not angry.
4: Oh, no?
6: No!
4: Okay. I'm sorry. I guess you're not angry. So, what exactly do you call that face?
6: Okay, you are really pushing my buttons.
4: Now, why would I do something like that?
6: I don't know, but I don't like it, so stop it. That's an order.
4: Oh, that's an order? Oh, okay, you know what? How about we just call a truce for the rest of the evening? You stop giving me orders, I'll stop pushing your buttons. How's that?
6: Fine. Truce.
4: Truce. You know, one time, it's not about moving to New York to do it, you do.
6: And why didn't you?

0: Well, I started weighing things out, started thinking about what it would really be like to leave this place.
1: Yeah, but New York's got everything. Skyscrapers that kiss the sky, watching the ball drop on New Year's Eve, rats the size of dogs, egos the size of elephants. Opportunity's always knocking.
0: The maple trees turning gold in autumn. Neighbors who actually know each other, smell of fresh pine and campfires, the taste of fresh cider.
1: You know, New York's all still there if you want it.
0: See, that's where I think you're wrong. I think it's all still right here. No offense to New York.
1: Oh, please. You don't need to worry about insulting me. It's not like I'm gonna move here and ruin your perfect little landscape.
0: Wow. You are tough.
1: Yeah, I am. But I'm not angry.

0: Well, here we are.
1: Yep, here we are. Thanks for, walking me home. I don't think anybody's done that for me since high school. It was nice seeing everything.
0: Well, it's not New York.
1: Yeah, you got that right. But,
0: what?
1: Nothing. It was nice.
0: It's no trouble, boss.
1: Don't start.
0: I meant that in the nicest way possible, seriously.
1: What a liar!
0: Anyway, good night.
1: Good night. Oh, sorry. Sorry. Can you hold on? Thank you so much again. I'll see you tomorrow morning.
0: Yeah, sure, bright and early.
1: Okay. Hi.

0: Hey, you. How's it going?
1: It's good, you know, long days, paperwork in triplicate, living the midtown life. How's Vermont?
0: It's, okay.
1: What's wrong? You didn't get overly anxious and already fire everybody, did you?
0: No, of course not. I mean, things are going pretty much according to Bullock's plan. He seems happy.
1: Well, that's great. So what's the problem?
0: I don't know, I'm just starting to feel like maybe we shouldn't be in such a rush here to pull the plug, you know? Like, maybe this is a mistake.
1: What do you mean?
0: David, this whole community is based around this one company. Shutting it down might kill the entire town.
1: Hey, don't let this Christmas nonsense get you all fuzzy. Don't make this complicated.
0: I already made things complicated.
2: Any word from Riley yet?
3: No, sir. No, I keep trying, but there's been no answer.
2: Well, try again, and when you finally locate her, don't let her get away.
3: Yes, sir. Yes, I will. I will keep trying, absolutely, but I do have to tell you, something just doesn't smell right.
2: Oh, it's Vermont. It's probably just the cheese.
3: Yes, the cheese. Good thinking, sir. Hi, Mom.
4: Well, I just got off the phone with Kathleen Fogarty, and she said that she saw you walking through town last night with a very attractive young woman.
5: What? Who?
3: Oh, Riley.
4: Riley. Do I know a Riley?
3: She's the consultant I told you about from the holding company, remember?
4: So when do I get to meet her?
3: She's only here for a couple days to help the company, Mom.
4: You know, Kathleen made it sound a lot friendlier than that.
3: Yeah, well, Kathleen has been regifting the same presents since 1982.
4: Good point. But is she cute?
3: Well, I don't know.
4: Wyatt?
3: Yeah, okay, maybe she's a little cute.
4: Ah, well, bring her over. I'll make my pineapple upside-down cake.
3: Mom.
4: Or pineapple right-side-up cake. I don't care. Whatever she wants.
3: It's just business. Besides, she's...
4: What? Smart? Driven?
3: Frustrating.
4: Well, if she's getting under your skin this much, she must be doing something right. Just like, what's her name, you know, the one you met skiing on Ward Hill.
3: Susan,
4: yes. Well, you said you couldn't stand her, and 2 weeks later she moved in.
3: Yeah, and a week later she moved out. Now, Ma, I gotta get back to work.
4: All right. I'll let you go.
3: All right, thank you.
4: But you could send a picture.
3: I'm hanging up now.
4: Bye.
3: Yep, I'm hanging up. Bye.
4: Picture.
0: Steve's ready for you.
3: Okay, I'll be right there.
6: Morning.
0: Morning. I have a big task. Up for the challenge?
6: Try me.
0: I need you to pull sales reports. I want to know exactly where this company sits financially.
6: You got it.
0: Steve?
7: Yes?
0: I want to see what you've been working on, along with your 10 best and most recent sketches.
7: Sure thing.
0: Edie, I need all the information we have on Outwear's current offerings. 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
0: 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This is accurate?
10: Near as I can tell.
9: Outwear needs to make $2 million by the end of the quarter.
0: If we're gonna come out ahead, yeah.
9: Or we close.
0: That's the reality.
10: Well, how are we gonna make $2 million by Christmas?
9: We have to launch a new product.
0: Launch a new product? In weeks? No, that's impossible.
9: Well, with what we currently have, I'd agree, but we have to come up with something fresh.
0: The first jacket that you designed for Outwear was a groundbreaking success. What changed?
10: That was decades ago. They don't make things the same way today. The jacket was rugged. It was built to last a lifetime. And if it got damaged, we'd fix it for free. It was more than just a jacket. It was my word of honor.
0: Fashion changes, but style doesn't. I just feel like we're missing something. I need to think.

0: pretty, isn't it?
1: Excuse me?
0: The rose. It's pretty, huh?
1: A single white rose blossoming in the middle of winter.
0: That bush is over 100 years old. It produces only one new rose a season.
1: What did Nick say? What's old is new again. What's old is new again. That's it.
0: That's what?
1: A rose is a rose is a rose.
2: So the answer has been in front of us all along.
3: Okay, I'm listening.
2: Your products have all gone astray. They don't represent you anymore.
3: They don't.
2: No, they don't. And how do you get people invested in something if you're not invested in it yourselves? You have to get back to what works. You don't export any old winter jacket. No, no. You don't export any old winter boots. You export Vermont. The shine of an apple, the sparkle of the night sky, the amber shade of maple syrup. Everything that you love about Vermont, that is what outwear is. What's old is new again.
4: Well, I'm totally intrigued.
2: Come on, we've got a lot of planning to do.
3: Wait, what exactly are we planning again?
2: A Christmas miracle. Let's go.

0: So, today, I saw something absolutely fascinating. While I was on my walk, I saw a couple, and the girl was enjoying an ice cream cone in the freezing cold, while the boy was drinking hot chocolate. So, what does this all mean? Well, it means that people are unique. No two are alike, in spite of what some people would have me believe. And then I saw this single white rose blooming in the middle of winter from a bush that was over 100 years old. And that's when it hit me. We need to stop looking at the future and start looking at the past. You used to export a lifestyle, and now you're just spinning wool. So we've got to turn back the clock.
1: You've lost me.
2: Me too.
0: Okay, it's simple. I am proud to introduce the flagship item of Outwear's new holiday line. And I found it right here under our noses.
3: Riley.
0: Please, Nick. Apprentices will only speak when spoken to. Now, we're not going to reinvent the wheel here. We're just going to roll out the old one. We're going to bust out of here with the very first item ever produced by Outwear 50 years ago. 50th anniversary, limited edition, holiday sweater. Mm-hmm. The very sweater that launched the Outwear empire. We can even use the same ad.
1: It's unique.
2: It's collectible.
4: It's retro.
0: It's Nick's.

0: I like it.
1: Me too.
2: It's outstanding.
3: I'd wear it.
4: Well?
5: You sure do remind me of somebody very special.
4: Is that a yes?
5: How can I stop you? I'm just an apprentice.
4: This is very true.
6: Okay, everybody, let's get to work. We've only got a few weeks till Christmas.
0: Let's get to work, guys, all right?
6: All right. Wow, I'm impressed.
4: Really mean that?
6: Yeah, I'm amazed that you took everything in, processed it, and came up with all that.
4: Well, it wasn't all me. I mean, Christmas sweaters have been a novelty craze for a while now. I just realized that outwear could take a step forward by taking a step back. Back to Nick's original design and Vermont in a box. A single item built to last a lifetime. One that evokes warm nights by the fire and good friends, romance.
6: Yeah, but still, I'm a little embarrassed I didn't come up with it myself. I mean, that's my job, to figure out how to save this company. Maybe I shouldn't be in charge.
4: Don't say that. I just saw the rose. That's all.
6: Don't get me wrong. It's a good idea. It really is. Congratulations.

0: we're moving the launch up. Yeah, that's right. We'll need full exposure on all social media sites immediately. Yeah, we're gonna want 10,000 likes for starters. That'll get us on every social media feed. Oh, and make sure we're trending. We have to be trending by 5 o'clock, okay? All right, get back to me with a good word as soon as you can. All right, thanks.
1: Well?
0: We've got all the major social media outlets covered, and it's getting massive attention. It's moving fast.
2: What about internet sales?
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0: Yeah, January, February.
1: But what about here and now?
0: Well, we're still getting those orders, but since we're so late in the Christmas buying season, most of the retailers are thinking long-term.
2: 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Well, I like that.
1: Well, that's great, but we need immediate sales. 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What about our buyer's database?
0: 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Trust me, it's working.
2: I hear you, but is it working fast enough? I think we may need a miracle.
1: Well, it is Christmas. If ever there was a time that miracles happen, this is it. Keep on it.
0: Yes, sir. Hey, it's Steve from Outwear. Yeah, I wanted to see if we could get you to take some of these commemorative sweaters. They're the hottest thing this season.
3: Christmas sweaters. Are you crazy?
2: No, it's just sweaters to start. I'm already looking ahead to non-holiday vintage wear. I really think that this is going to turn Outwear around.
4: I can't believe what I'm hearing.
2: I know, but maybe it's the right thing.
4: Trust me, it's not.
3: The right thing to do is what Bullock sent you there to do.
4: What's he going to say when he finds out?
2: I don't know. I guess I'll weather that storm when it arrives.
4: No, Riley, you won't. You'll get your head cut off along with the rest of them.
3: And then you'll all be unemployed.
4: That's not the girl I thought you were.
2: Well, I'm sorry that I'm not living up to your standards, David. I'm sure you can find someone who will.
4: Riley, their problems are not your problems. But they will be soon if you don't stop this. This is a stupid move.
3: Not smart at all.
2: Stupid? Really? Well, I guess we'll see, won't we?
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0: I just saw the sales reports.
1: Me too.
0: 1.5
1: million.
2: I know.
0: These sweaters are amazing. Your idea is working.
1: Only because your team made it work.
3: Get a room, you two.
1: We still have a long way to go. We're not out of the woods yet.
0: Still, I think we should celebrate. Dinner?
1: Are you asking me out?
0: Dinner with us. With us.
4: Good idea.
0: Okay.
1: I'm sorry, what is happening?
5: Oh, he's getting a car.
1: We get to drive somewhere?
0: Don't get too excited. Get your coat.
6: We share genius, reviving my original design as an anniversary special. I guess I'd forgotten I founded this company 50 years ago.
7: I think we all have, Nick. We were so busy worrying about our future, we'd forgotten all about our past.
6: Until Riley came along.
5: Yes, Nick, until Riley came along.
1: Oh, don't sound so enthusiastic. I will be leaving soon enough. What's in the bag?
5: Oh, this is for you.
1: Really?
6: For your work. You earned it.
1: You guys, this is too much.
5: Looks great on you.
1: You really think so?
5: Yeah.
1: Oh, look at that.
5: You want to dance?
1: Sure. Nick?
6: Sure. Well, that was an interesting move.
1: Well, I like to keep things interesting. Besides, he hasn't always been my biggest fan.
6: Well, don't be too sure. You might be winning him over.
1: I think it's going to take a little more than a good idea to win him over.
6: What would it take to win you over?
1: I really don't know.
6: Mm-hmm. What about somebody who was happy to see you come home at night, sad to see you leave in the morning?
1: I already have a cat.
6: Oh, dang. You remind me of another lady.
1: Nick, I'm not worthy of that comparison. But thank you.
5: May I cut in?
6: Not a moment too soon.
5: You mind?
1: What took you so long?
5: You're such a mystery. I just can't figure you out.
1: Well, then just dance, cowboy. You really like the sweater?
5: I do. It looks beautiful on you.
1: Yes, it does. I never did get a chance to say thank you.
5: Well, we're standing here now, aren't we?

0: We keep getting orders. This is amazing.
1: I guess we make a pretty good team after all.
0: Yes, we do.
2: If we're gonna fill all of these orders, I don't think anybody's going home anytime soon.
0: Oh. Yeah, it's gonna be late night.
1: Yeah, we should think about ordering food.
0: Great idea, what do you want?
1: Sushi takeout.
0: Sushi takeout? This is Vermont.
1: Italian?
0: You got it, pizza it is. So, I like pepperoni. Pepperoni mushroom, I like pepperoni mushroom.
1: Hello?
3: Mr. Bullock? Mr. Bullock? Mr. Bullock, I have Riley Thomas on line one.
4: Finally. Thomas, what in the world is going on there? Have you lost your mind?
1: Just 1 minute, sir. Sorry. Mr. Bullock, can you please give me a chance to explain?
4: Sweaters, Thomas? You disobey my direct orders and you do it for sweaters?
1: Yes, sir, I know. But those sweaters provided an opportunity to bring new business to outwear.
4: So what next? Fuzzy mittens, cashmere nose warmers? That's not what I sent you there for.
1: I know that, Mr. Bullock, but the people here, they rely on these jobs.
4: This is a serious problem, Thomas.
1: I saw an opportunity to do something good, and I took it.
4: All you've done is create more problems.
1: Well, I had to try. What if the sweaters are a success?
4: And what if they're not? What if they're just a hiccup in a failing company?
0: Anybody see where Riley went?
5: That way.
6: So, anyway.
1: These people have invested everything in this place. When I came here, they looked at me with hope. How could I tell them that my sole purpose in coming here was to fire everyone and dismantle the company and sell everything for scraps?
4: That's going to happen anyway, Thomas.
1: Maybe, but at least I tried.
4: Riley, I want you on the first plane back to New York. Clearly, you made a huge mess of things.
1: Sir, respectfully, I disagree. I have to call you back.

0: Did she just hang up on me?
1: Wait,
0: I'm supposed to hang up on her.
1: No, I don't think she would have done that, sir.
0: I think she did.
1: No, she didn't hang up. Yes, she hung up on me. She completely hung up.
2: Younger generation, I swear. Yeah. No respect. No respect whatsoever.
1: Well, no, I have respect, sir. I'm younger. I have respect. I'm a respectful guy.
2: You're smaller.
1: True. That is duly noted. I hate my job so much.
3: Wyatt, wait. What you heard, I can explain all of that.
4: Well, you don't have to explain anything. I think I got the gist of it just fine.
5: What's going on?
4: Want to tell him?
3: Wyatt, please.
4: She's never here to help us.
1: She was sent here to lay everybody off, shut the company down, and sell it for what'd you call us? Scraps?
5: Is that true?
3: Yeah, initially. But then I came here and met all of you and saw this place and... Please understand.
4: Oh, I understand just fine. The cost reports, the itemization. You were just trying to find out how much you could sell us for. You never cared about this place, about us. We were just a stepping stone for you to get somewhere. You know what? Congratulations. You earned it.
3: You are being unreasonable and unfair. There was always a chance that this place could close. You know that. That is how corporate business works.
1: Is it corporate business to lie to everybody? To exploit people's hopes so that you can get ahead? It never mattered to you whether we raised that money or not. That's not your problem, right?
3: That is not fair. We created a product together. Why would I do that if it didn't matter to me?
4: Well, it's like you said. Things from the city don't work here. You're just another import from New York that doesn't belong.
3: I'm sorry.
4: What? What'd I do?
5: Where do you want me to start?
1: Let's give me some space.
4: She lied to us, Nick. We're probably gonna lose everything. The company you built from the ground up. Doesn't that bother you?
5: Well, nothing lasts forever, Wyatt. Riley may not have been totally forthcoming, but the girl was genuine. As for this place, it's been more alive the last couple of days than it has been since we opened.
4: I know what I heard, Nick.

0: So, how are we doing?
1: I hate to be the bearer of more bad news, but sweater sales have started to slow down. Now, I don't think it's because of a lack of interest. It's just, we didn't have enough time to get the word out.
2: What should we do?
0: Well, we all knew this could possibly be our last hurrah, but, I just want to say something. It's been an honor working with all you guys. I want to thank you for your hard work and your dedication, and I'm proud of all of you.
3: Proud of you.
0: We got one last party to have under this roof, so let's make it a good one.
4: Yeah, absolutely.
1: We're with you, Wyatt.
0: Right, let's do it.
5: Oh, sales have stalled.
6: Don't look so happy to see me. I might get used to it. Oh. Eartha Riley.
5: I'm sorry. What?
6: Are you still thinking about the Land of Misfit Toys?
5: Don't call it that. And yes, I am.
6: I told you not to get too attached. Now look what's happening. Lucky for you, your little spike in sweater sales will help you find a job somewhere else.
5: I don't know. It's not really about the job.
6: Who cares?
5: I do. I care. I wanted to help them, David. I wanted to help them so much.
6: But you didn't. So end of story.
5: I learned so much about myself while I was there. Like, part of me that has been missing that I didn't even know existed.
6: Sorry, what are you saying?
5: I'm saying that I am not like you. I thought maybe I was, but I'm not. And I don't ever want to be.
6: What? Riley.
5: Those people, they help each other. Whatever world this is that we're living in, where we only look out for ourselves, I'm done. I don't want to be part of it anymore.
6: You can't be serious.
5: I should go.
6: I can't believe you're doing this. What's gotten into you, Riley?
5: Christmas. Christmas has gotten into me.

0: Riley? Riley Thomas.
1: Dana. Hi.
0: I thought that might be you. I heard you were out of town.
1: Yeah, I was. I just got back. Beautiful sweater.
0: Thank you. My nephew gave it to me. Keeps me warm on a cold day.
1: I know the feeling.
0: Well, you're back just in time. It's nice to be where the heart is for the holidays.
1: Yeah.
0: I was gonna go into Dolores. Care to join me?
1: No, thank you. I actually just left.
0: All right. Well, maybe another time.
1: Yeah, I'd like that.
0: Merry Christmas, dear.
1: Merry Christmas to you, too. Dana. There's something I'd like to talk to you about. Just not here. It's a little crowded tonight.
0: Oh, all right, well, lead the way.
1: Oh, I think I see a booth over there.
0: Perfect. So, have you met with Preston yet? I know he's been anxious to see you.
1: No, I haven't dared show my face.
0: Oh? Why?
1: Well, he's gonna fire me the second he sees me.
0: Oh, no.
2: There you go. Would you ladies like to start with something to drink?
0: Oh, just coffee for me, thanks.
1: Me too. It's all right. I asked for it. Actually, I begged for it. But you know what? I don't care. I made a choice, and I stuck with it.
0: Should I ask? What exactly did you do?
1: Dana, you and I don't know each other that well. We've had some business dealings since your firm decided to invest in Bullock and Barnes.
0: We have, and I have enjoyed watching your progress. You show a lot of potential.
1: Thank you. But that is behind me now. I took on an assignment, one that was pretty important to Mr. Bullock. He put a lot of faith in me, and at the time, it seemed pretty cut and dry.
0: But it wasn't.
1: No, it wasn't. I didn't count on the human element, faces and the smiles, the very lives of the people, the lives that I was about to turn upside down.
0: It can be pretty tough.
1: It was impossible.
0: Thanks.
1: Dana, I'm not the same person that I was when I left a few weeks ago.
0: What's changed?
1: I mean, it's difficult to put into words. I just don't feel the same anymore. Despite what I had promised Mr. Bullock, I did the opposite. I tried to right the ship and save the company. I almost did it, too.
0: But that isn't why Bullock sent you there.
1: I came that close.
0: A bold move, as they say. Sorry it didn't work out. Now, Riley, how can I help you with this?

0: Christmas is coming. It's that time of year when family comes calling from far and near.
1: Hello.
2: How is that big Christmas party going?
1: Oh, fine. I was just finishing up some work.
2: Wyatt, it's Christmas Eve.
1: Believe me, I know.
2: Honey, you will get through this. You always do.
1: That's not that. It's just everyone was depending on me, you know? When Nick hired me to take over, he trusted me with his life's work, with the town's work, and I feel like I let him down. I feel like I let everybody down.
2: No, honey, anybody else would have walked away from this a long time ago, but not you. You did what you always do. You just hung in there till the bitter end because you're a fighter, Wyatt. And they are darn lucky to have you.
1: Sure doesn't feel like it.
2: Look, I know it's a shame. I mean, this Riley girl sounded really special.
1: I really don't know what to do anymore, Mom. Riley's gone. I'm unemployed.
2: Well, you still have me.
1: Thanks.
2: And you are still coming over tomorrow, right? I mean, Uncle Gene is making his famous homemade eggnog.
1: That sounds delicious.
2: All right, I'll see you tomorrow then.
1: Sure.
2: And you know what? You might still get that Christmas miracle.
1: Merry Christmas.
2: Merry Christmas.
1: I love you, Mom. Mwah. Why?

0: Where you been hiding? Come on.
1: You know how it is.
0: Wow,
1: you look festive.
0: You like that? I don't know if you noticed or not, but there's a little party going on downstairs.
1: I know. I was just following up on our internet stats. We're so close.
0: Yeah, close. But enough is enough. Look, people are waiting for you. It's getting late. You need to show your face.
1: But I don't need
0: to. There is no but. Give it your best. And for what it's worth, I think Riley did too. We all did.
1: Riley? You too, huh?
0: Yeah. Go. Look, all your friends are asking for you, and Nick's running out of excuses.
1: All right. Might as well go out with a bang, right?
0: For two?
1: Or two.
2: Started this company 50 years ago. And if tonight's the night it all closes down, I don't want it to be with tears. I want it to be with a toast. I'll need another one of these.
1: Steve, can we get a refill, man? Thanks.
0: Here you go.
2: Thanks, Steve.
0: You're welcome.
2: Listen up, everybody. Most of you probably heard this story, but for those who haven't, it's a true story. Way back in the first winter of World War I, soldiers from both sides ceased fire for a whole day so that they could come together to celebrate Christmas. Kind of reminds me that wherever we are, we can always use a little Christmas spirit. Mm-hmm. Took me a while to remember that. So, 50 years ago, I started this company with a sweater and a coat. And I never imagined that one day it would encompass all of you and your dedication, your creative energy, and your wonderful work. So I say, as we stagger through the final hour, let's put aside any regrets we have about what we didn't do, and let's celebrate with joy for what we have achieved together. Merry Christmas, everybody.
3: Merry Christmas.
1: Bullock wanted this place shut down by Christmas. So, with the tolling of the clock,

0: try to put the wonder of Christmas into everything that they do. And like me, she fell in love. And she was so taken by all of this that she has decided to invest fully in next year's Outwear Classic line.
1: You mean?
0: Yep. Outwear is officially open for business. Right.
2: What about you? What about your boss? What does he think about all this?
3: Why don't you ask him yourself?
4: Merry Christmas, everybody.
5: Merry Christmas.
4: Nick, Wyatt.
1: Mr. Bullock.
4: I don't know how you did it, Riley, but you managed to go around me and save Outwear from the scrap heap. For now.
0: Thanks to Dana.
4: Thanks to both of you. I have no choice but to allow the company to remain in business for the next year.
0: Thank you, sir.
4: That being said, there's still the matter of your job. You blew it, Thomas. You directly disobeyed me, and I can't have any free thinkers working for me. It's unthinkable.
0: I wouldn't have it any other way, sir.
4: That being said, Wyatt, don't be a fool. You've got quite a girl there. I wouldn't let her get away if I were you.
6: I think maybe we have room for one more apprentice.
4: Good luck, Riley. I sure hope they know what they've gotten themselves into. Somebody bring me a drink.
1: You got a sport?
4: Thought it would be a milkshake.
1: Okay, what kind?
4: Tan, you idiot.
1: Tan milkshake.
4: Yeah, a little this, a little that, to Dan.
6: There you are.
7: Just was taking everything in. There was a moment when I thought I might never see this place again.
6: So you plan on staying?
7: I'm thinking about it.
6: Something holding you back?
7: Maybe. There's just one tiny little piece of the puzzle missing.
6: Which one?
7: You?
6: Me?
7: Yeah. I read somewhere recently that it only takes 3 seconds to fall in love, and the rest is denial.
6: And?
7: I don't want to live my life in denial anymore. Merry Christmas, Wyatt.

0: love it when a plan comes together. Hey, Gloria, any mail come in for me?
1: Yes, yes. Here you go.
0: Thanks.
1: Oh, and there's a package for you.
0: Package?
1: A present.
0: For me?
1: From Mr. Bullock.
0: Mr. Bullock got me a present. Cheryl. Wow. Dear Cheryl, thank you for all your hard work.
2: Here's a special something I know you'll get a lot of use out of in the years to come.
0: Your boss and friend, Preston Bullock.
3: Wow.

0: Mr. Bullock, you shouldn't have. Mr. Bullock, you shouldn't have. Tan. Merry Christmas, Mr. Bullock. Nicest guy I've ever worked with.
1: Merry Christmas, Cereal.
2: It's Cereal!

0: Do we even know what's in those?
1: That's half the fun.
0: No, what's in a hot dog?
1: Guy, you and I tomorrow morning are gonna go fishing, and we will have something a little less nitrate sickle.
0: I don't fish.
1: Since when don't you go fishing? You used to always go fishing with me.
0: Well, I'm not 10 anymore, Dad.
1: Well, you're still my little girl, whether you like it or not.
0: Well, I'm not that little either.
1: I will go fishing tomorrow by myself. I will have a fabulous time, and you'll just have to, I don't know, put up with me crying myself to sleep again.
2: Aww.
1: Aww. Poor Dad.
3: There are so many more meaningful things that could be done with all that money to help people and change millions of lives.
4: And exactly how would you do this, Alexandria?
3: By giving it away to those who are less fortunate than us.
4: You are just like your mother.
3: Thank you.

0: Reset! What are you doing?
1: Ripping my shirt off wasn't in the script.
0: Was it 10 minutes ago? It was.
1: Somebody should have told me.
0: Look, just... the scene needs more provocative visuals. Okay?
1: Like flashing?
0: Exactly. Okay, now that you understand, let's get back to work, everybody!
1: What if I'm not comfortable with that?
0: Get comfortable or get fired. Your choice. Reset, people, reset.
1: I can't do it.
0: Well, then you're fired. You're fired.
2: Get out.
3: Somebody call casting. Right now, give me somebody that can act. Maybe a stripper,

0: it's early.
1: And I was really counting on that job to cover my rent. Totally broke. Credit cards are all maxed out.
2: Okay, I'll lend you the money.
1: Really? You are the best.
2: I know. This is on one condition.
1: Anything.
2: I want your credit card till you can pay me back.
1: Oh, that's my agent. That can't be good. Hello?
3: Dana, Wallace River here.
4: Mr. River, I'm so thankful you took me on as a new client, and...
1: I am so sorry about the screw-up today, but when I accepted that job, they didn't say anything about nudity.
3: Well, first of all, call me Wallace, and don't worry about that director. He's a hack. I got a great part for you. A very, very interesting role.
1: Really? That's great.
3: Can you meet with these people involved tomorrow afternoon?
1: Absolutely.
5: Okay, great.
3: What do you say I pick you up 1 o'clock sharp?
1: Great, thank you.
3: Okay, I'll see you then.
1: That was my agent. I think he got me another acting job. Must be karma.
6: If you don't get your sorry ass to work, I'm gonna show you karma. It's called the unemployment line.
7: Okay, Sal.
6: Am I talking to myself? Move it, ladies.

0: How's it going?
1: Hey, what can I get you?
2: I'm feeling very confident that this role is yours. Of all the pictures and resumes they saw, they picked you.
3: And it's a paying gig, right?
2: Well, it's a very well-paying gig. This is going to be a big break for you, Dana.
3: I really appreciate this. And I promise I'm not going to let you down.
2: Oh, I know you won't. Okay, well, here we are.

0: beautiful.
1: Sure is.
2: Hello. Hi. Nice to see you again, Wallace.
1: Nice to see you.
0: And you must be Dana.
2: Yes.
0: Yeah, hi.
2: Nice to meet you.
0: Come on.
2: How was the drive from the city?
0: Wonderful.
2: I really appreciate you taking the job, Dana. It's,
1: Yes, your flight is confirmed. And we look forward to meeting you.
2: Sorry.
1: All right. Well, safe journeys.
2: Okay, this is my husband, Mark. And this is the very talented Dana Tilly.
1: Pleasure.
0: Hi, nice to meet you.
1: Good to see you again.
3: How are you, Wallace?
0: Your home is stunning.
1: Thank you. We designed it ourselves.
0: Oh, wow. I would love to live in a place like this someday.
2: Oh, yeah, it's not always this glamorous.
3: Somebody had to unplug a sink this morning.
2: Oh, okay. All right. Anyway, please have a seat.
1: Go ahead.
2: We are really very happy that you're doing this for us, Dana. It's very important to us.
0: What exactly will I be doing?
2: Oh, Wallace hasn't told you, has he?
4: Guilty as charged.
2: Oh.
0: All I know is that I'm perfect for the role and that the pay is great.
2: Yeah, well, I think you are. So why don't you get us some drinks and then I will explain.
3: Will do.
2: So we need an actress who looks like me to double as me for a very, very important business.
0: So let me get this straight. You want me to pretend to be you for a meeting on October 12th?
2: Yeah.
0: Won't anybody notice?
2: Thanks. No, we've actually never met these investors in person, but I have to be at another meeting in Chicago at the same time.
3: Lisa and I are business partners. She has to be here if we want them to invest in our development, and since we haven't figured out cloning...
2: We will pay you $10,000.
0: $10,000? Are you serious?
2: We are.
0: How can I say no?
2: You can't.
0: You do realize I've never impersonated anybody before.
2: Well, it's all about acting, right? And after all, you are an actress, right?
4: She's a great actress. And it's why I'm her new agent. And it's why I believe in her.
2: Well, I'm sure you'll be just fine. And I will be sure to get you a copy of our infomercial so you can watch my mannerisms and hear my voice and...
0: What about wardrobe?
2: Well, you can check out my closet. After all, we are the same size.
3: One last thing. You gotta be quiet about this. Not a word to anyone.
0: Of course.
3: Okay.
2: All right.
0: Where do I sign?
1: Right on the line, sweetie. There you go.

0: Oh, big night. All right, your share of the tips comes to 26 big ones.
1: Oh, wow, $26.
0: Right?
1: Yeah.
0: Speaking of money, 10 G's from your new job. It's a lot of money. What are you going to do with it?
1: Well, I'm going to pay off some debts to start. And pay back my friends first.
0: Thank you. Don't you think it's a little weird? I mean, some rich couple paying you to pretend to be the wife?
1: Shh. Does anyone tell anyone?
0: Well, you know the saying? It sounds too good to be true. It probably is.

0: Can't you just be happy for me?
1: You're right. Yes, I can.
2: Congratulations.
0: Thank you. I know you're just jealous.
3: A little bit.
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0: Thank you so much for bringing me. I really appreciate it.
1: Of course. Besides, I have a vested interest in you since you owe me money.
0: I know. I haven't forgotten. Wish me luck.
1: Break a leg. Dana! Forgot your purse!
2: Oh.
0: Thank you so much.
1: I guess I'm a little freaked out. Hope I can pull this off.
3: You'll be fine. Besides, you have to be a better actress than you are a waitress.
0: Ha ha, very funny.
1: Get in there. Go kill it.
0: You know what? I don't think I can do this. No, you know what? I can't do this. I need to go home. I need to go home now.
1: I'll get you home.
0: Gotcha. I guess I am a better actress than I am a waitress.
1: Really? You better get in there before I do something I'll regret.
0: All right, I'll call you when I need a ride.
1: All right.
0: Bye.
1: Bye.

0: Allie, what do you want me to do with your money?
1: Starting to worry you weren't going to show.
2: Oh, no, I'm here.
1: You look great.
2: Thank you.
1: You ready to earn your money?
2: I'm ready.
1: The guests are going to be here any moment.
2: Okay.
1: Let's go to the plan one more time. In phase one, the detached units are going to be just under. Thank you for joining.

0: join us. Enjoy yourselves. Enjoy yourselves. Freddie, you're coming to the presentation, right? Don't miss it.
1: Mr. Thomas.
2: Mr. Mora, this is an unexpected visit.
1: Yes, it is unexpected. I had some other business in America, but I wanted to make time to see you.
2: Fantastic. You remember my wife, Lisa?
1: Yes, of course. Lisa, you are even more beautiful than your videos.
3: Thank you. Thank you for saying so. And please, call me Lisa.
2: No one looks for you. She is as gifted with business sense as she is with beauty.
1: I'm sure that's true. Perhaps your wife would be so kind enough as to entertain us.
2: Of course. Shall I go to the bar for a drink?
1: Please. I'm sure you could spare a few moments of your wife's time. I'd like to get her personal insight, and you did say that she is gifted with business sense.
2: Certainly.
3: It would be my pleasure, Mr. Mora. Cheers.
2: We'll get him, Lisa.
1: Please refresh my memory. Was it last April or was it May that we met in Paris?
3: If my memory serves me, it was May.
1: Yes, you're absolutely right. Dinner at Maison de la Rose. The evening was spectacular. Enough of the small talk. You know, when I heard that Mark was presenting another venture, I and my associates felt compelled to visit.
3: You made the right decision, Mr. Mora. It is absolutely a great investment. The fall in property values has made California a very attractive opportunity for those with a vision.
1: So true. You know, 2 years ago, I invested in one of your husband's ventures. He persuaded that in crisis, there is opportunity. Unfortunately, I'm still awaiting my return. Now, this new venture, what actually does it involve?
2: Willow Acres. Hi. Lisa, can I have a couple of moments with Mr. Mora?
3: No problem.
1: Very good.
2: This is causing unnecessary attention. Can we please have a private moment?
1: As you wish. Make sure no one disturbs us.
2: Mr. Mora, this is awkward.
1: Enough excuses. My associates and I are concerned. Where is our money?
2: Give me another 30 days. You'll have your money, I promise.
1: Same hollow promises we have heard before.
2: I'm onto something big, huge. You gotta trust me on this.
1: Trust you? And should I trust to your wife as well?
2: Of course, I trust her with my life.
1: Perhaps you'll have a chance to prove if that is true. Your wife, where is she?
2: We just left her near the room. You want to talk to her again?
1: Not the imposter. Your wife. I asked, was it April or was it May that we had met in Paris? Of course, she had no idea that we'd never met in Paris.
2: Let me explain.
1: The only thing that concerns me is the money you owe my associates and I.
2: If you give me another 30 days, I'll get you $2 million plus $250,000.
1: $500,000. And you have 30 days.
2: Done. Lisa, here you are.
1: Your husband is a very smart man, Mrs. Thomas. Now he understands that investors need to be taken care of.
3: Oh, you will not be disappointed, Mr. Mora. My husband has made a lot of money for a lot of different investors.
2: Everyone will do well in this development. Everyone.
1: I look forward to that. Once my investment from our last venture has been recouped.
2: I assure you again that all the loose ends will be tied up shortly.
1: Good. Then we understand each other. Well, you've been a very gracious host. And you're very fortunate to have such a wonderful wife.
3: Oh, it was my pleasure, Mr. Mora.
1: Now, I guess it's time for us to leave. But my associates and I will be keeping a close eye on this venture.
2: Great. Gentlemen,

0: attend to the other guests. We still have work to do. If you would all like to join us downstairs for the presentation, right this way, please. I think we did it. Dan, you were amazing.
1: Really? Mm. You think so? You're not just saying that?
0: No, you were perfect.
1: Hey, you know, I couldn't help but notice you arguing with Mr. Mora.
0: It was nothing. We just lost some of their money on another real estate deal. That's why they wanted to be here in person. Anyway, it's all cleared up. A little bit of bad blood, but business is business, and they're going to be fine when they make a fortune on this deal. You were great. Oscar-worthy.
1: No.
0: Hey.
2: Hey, honey.
0: So, how'd it go?
2: It went great.
0: Excellent. Excellent. So it's done?
2: Yep. Wasn't easy, but everything's taken care of.
0: Good.
2: You?
0: Well, Mr. Moore showed up.
2: You're kidding.
0: No, everything was fine. They're on board.
2: Everything went okay with the girl?
0: She was a superstar.
2: Glad to hear it. All
0: right, when are you coming home?
2: I'll be leaving here soon.
0: Fantastic. I love you.
2: Love you, too.
0: Doubleheader. Wow. Let me tie things up here, and I can give you a lift home.
1: Oh, no, my friend texted, and she's outside. Had her pick me up.
0: Your friend?
1: Yeah.
0: You didn't say anything to her, did you?
1: Nothing. Oh, I didn't tell her anything.
0: Okay, well, thanks again.
1: Yeah, you should probably get going.
0: All right. See ya. You are very talented, and thank you.
1: Thank you.
0: Okay,
1: thank you,
0: I'll send the check to your agent.
1: Great. Sounds great. Thanks so much. Bye.
3: Hey, so how'd it go?
1: Good. I was a little nervous. It's kind of creepy playing a guy's wife.
3: Hey, if someone offered me 10 grand to play their wife, creepy or not, I'm in. Found a shortcut on the way home. We'll take the scenic route.
1: Sounds good.

0: Jesus. What is he doing? Why is he following so close? Leaving. No, no, no. Who are you calling?
1: The cops?
0: No, don't call the cops. Oh my God.
1: Are you sure?
0: Yeah, just it'll take forever for them to get out of here. You know what? Let's just get out of here before that idiot comes back. Let's just go.

0: reached Wallace River, please leave me a message.
1: Mr. River. Wallace, it's Dana. I've called you the past couple days a few times, but I haven't heard back from you. I wouldn't be pestering you so much if I didn't really need the money, but it's the end of the month and all, and my rent's due, so if you could just give me a call back, I would really appreciate it. Thanks. Bye. Hello?
2: Landlord.
1: I'm not decent.
2: Just warning you, if you're late with the rent again this month, you're out.
1: Okay. I understand.

0: Hey.
1: Hey.
0: This is really embarrassing, but can I borrow 20 bucks?
1: Seriously? What happened to the money from your acting gig?
0: I can't get a hold of my agent. He has the money. It's been 3 days now.
1: Well, did you go down to his office?
0: No, not yet, but I really, really need the money, and I mean, rent's due.
2: You, your shift is done. You, get on the floor.
0: You are such a brat.
1: Last time.
0: Oh. Thanks. Thank you.
1: Bye.

0: Wallace River. Please leave me a message.
1: Great.
2: You okay?
1: Yeah, I think so.
2: I got a code 5 coming out of South parking lot, south on Floral, heading east. Dark sedan, tinted windows. I didn't get a read on the license.
3: Roger that. We'll alert local units.
1: It's twice in a week.
2: I'm Detective Rob Billings.
1: Detective? Wow, you're fast.
2: Right time, right place. What can I say? You sure you're okay?
1: Yeah, I'm fine. Thanks to you.
2: Okay, I need your name and number. Here's my card.
1: Oh, thanks.
2: You know, just for the record.
1: Dana Tilly, 555-869-2585.
2: Thanks.
1: Thank you. I gotta get to work.
2: Okay, you sure you're okay?
1: Yeah, fine. Thank you. Thanks. Hey.
4: Hey, okay, spill the beans. Who's the hunk?
1: It's a cop.
4: You're right.
1: No, he just saved me from almost being run over.
4: And you want me to believe this story?
1: Are you still coming over for movies tonight?
4: Yes, we're gonna change the subject.
1: What?
4: Man, that's unbelievable. What a scam.
5: Tell me about it. My agent is nowhere to be found.
1: And things were starting to go so well.
4: All right, well, don't worry so much. I mean, it's probably all gonna work out.
1: I hope so. Thanks for listening to me.

0: That's what friends do. We stick together, right?
1: Aww. You want to spend the night?
2: You can sleep in my room and I'll sleep out on the couch.
0: Oh, sweet. I get the bed.
3: Deal.
0: What's up with the hot cop?
1: What do you mean?
2: Oh, come on. There's a little something there.
1: Oh, it's nothing. Oh, God, I am so tired.
2: You like him.
1: We should go to bed.
0: Sounds good.

0: get her statement, please?
1: If you're not sure, Henry, just go.
0: He said he was how tall?
1: Henderson, can you have this case?
2: You okay?
0: Yeah.
2: Your friend Isabel's alive. She's gonna be okay. She's lost a lot of blood, but she's gonna be all right.
0: She came over to keep me company because I had a bad day.
2: Guys, hang on. Listen. If you're up to it, I want you to take a look at the attacker, see if you recognize him. Can you do that? Are you up to it? Take a deep breath.
0: My God. That's my agent, Wallace.
2: Okay, guys. Okay, I'll take you back to your apartment, okay?
0: Thank you.
2: You probably won't be surprised to find out that this guy is not Wallace River at all.
0: Who is he?
2: David McWilliams, 2-time felon. Charges for assault and bank robbery.
3: And the office address he gave you doesn't exist.

0: This guy's a career criminal to the core.
1: Great. My first agent is a sociopath.
0: How did you meet this guy?
1: He ran an ad in the newspaper. He was looking for actresses. So I sent him my headshot and resume. He got me a couple jobs. He got me a low-budget horror film. He got me the Thomas gig.
0: And what is the Thomas gig?
1: I was paid to impersonate this rich woman named Lisa Thomas at a business function on October 12th.
0: And what do you mean impersonate?
1: She had a business meeting in Chicago, and she had a business function here in town, so she couldn't be in two places at the same time. So they hired me to pretend to be her.
0: And how much did they pay you for this?
1: $10,000.
0: Wow. They had to have planned to scam you. I mean, no one pays $10,000 to someone new in the business. No offense. I mean, McWilliams probably figured that he'd hit the jackpot with your thing, and he got greedy.
2: Did you get your money?
1: No. Wallace, or David McWilliams, he had everything. He had the money and the contract, everything.
0: Well, my guess is that he was scamming actors looking for a break. Look, I'll talk to the Thomases and see what I can dig up. Are you okay?
1: Yeah, I really want to get to the hospital and see my friend.
0: I understand. Look, we're done here. CSI will clean up, and if you need a ride, I'll give you a lift.
1: Great. Let me just change.
0: Okay. I'll wait for you outside.
1: Okay.
2: Sorry about your friend.
1: It's my fault. If I'd never met Wallace, this would have never happened.
2: It's not your fault. She's going to be okay. Don't beat yourself up over it. How'd you get into acting?
1: I've wanted to be an actor ever since I can remember. I'm from a small town, Pennsylvania. I used to go to the movies every single Sunday. I told myself as soon as I could, I would leave that town and I'd try to become a star. Sounds cheesy, but it's always been my dream to be an actor.
2: Well, here you are. You're pursuing it, which is more than a lot of people can say.
1: Yeah. Look how good I'm doing. In my first low-budget film, I get fired. And then I almost get my best friend killed.

0: Hi, I'm here for Isabel Johnson.
1: She's in the OR. You're welcome to wait.
0: Okay. They said she's in surgery. I'm gonna wait.
2: Okay. Is there anything I can do?
0: No, I'm fine. Thank you so much for your help, Detective Billings.
2: Sure. Call me Rolf.

0: We appreciate you taking the time to speak with us.
1: What is this about, Detective?
0: Do you know someone by the name of David McWilliams?
2: Doesn't ring a bell, honey?
1: Nope. But we know a lot of people, so I can get my secretary to check our logs.
0: How about Wallace River? Dana Tilly said that you hired her through his agency?
1: We don't know either of those people, Detective.
3: So, you didn't hire Dana Tilly to pretend to be you for a business function a week ago?
1: That is absurd. No! Do we need to talk to a lawyer?
3: I don't know. Do you?
2: I'm sorry we couldn't be more help.
0: One last question. Where were the two of you on the night of the attempted murder?
2: Attempted murder? Oh, we don't know what you're talking about.
1: You're scaring us, Detective.
2: Yeah.
0: It happened 2 nights ago.
1: Oh, well, 2 nights ago we were at the Hyatt, speaking to about 150 possible buyers for our new development. I can get you the contact at the hotel. I can get you the guest list, if you like.
0: Thank you. My email's on the bottom of the card.
3: If you think of anything, let us know.
1: Great.
3: And we'd appreciate that information.
1: Of course.
2: All right.
4: Thank you. Appreciate your time.
1: Best of luck.
3: What do you think?
5: I don't know. If their alibi sticks, which I think it will, and something's not right with Dana's story.

0: Dana?
1: You scared me.
0: I'm sorry.
1: Sorry, I've just been a little jumpy lately.
0: I understand. This is my partner, Detective Maitland. Is there somewhere where we can talk?
1: Sure. Right over here.

0: Said you work for Mark and Lisa Thomas.
1: That's right.
2: Yeah, well, we spoke to them this morning. They claim they never met you.
1: What? Why would they say that?
3: Do you have any proof you work for them?
1: No, I told you. Wallace, the guy who tried to kill me, he had everything, all the paperwork.
3: We also received an anonymous tip from someone who said that you and McWilliams are together.
1: What? No, that is ridiculous. He was my agent. He hired me to impersonate Lisa Thomas. Why would I lie about that?
3: I'm not saying you're lying, Dana, but people lie all the time for all kinds of reasons.
1: Okay, I'm telling you, I was hired to impersonate Lisa Thomas by Wallace, or whatever his name is.
3: McWilliams attacks your friend, almost kills her. The Thomases claim they never heard of you or Wallace River.
2: Now, the department is not happy about where this case is going. I'm warning you, obstruction of justice is a criminal offense.
1: I'm not lying. You have to believe me.
3: I want to, Dana. I really do.
2: Now, let's see if the good cop, bad cop routine shakes anything loose.

0: Sal, do you mind if I left? I don't think I'm going to be any help to the customers.
1: Sure. That's fine. We're good here. How's Isabel?
0: I don't know. I'm going to go and see her tonight.
1: Give her my best.

Please don't believe me. You think I'm lying. I promise you. I'll be here for you. I'm so sorry this happened. I promise I'm gonna find out who's responsible for this.

0: how can I help you?
1: Hi, I want to see Mark and Lisa.
0: May I tell him who's calling?
1: Dana Tilly.
0: Mr. Thomas, there's a Ms. Dana Tilly here to see you? Oh, okay. Absolutely. No problem, sir. I'm sorry, but neither of them are in the office today.
1: You just talked to him.
0: It connected to his cell phone, but if you'd like to leave your contact information, I'll be happy to pass it along.
1: To hell with that.
0: Excuse me, you can't just go running down there. You can't just go barging through our offices. There's people trying to conduct work here. Mr. Thomas said that if you leave your information, he'll be happy to make an appointment with you another day. Ms. Tilly.
1: What the hell are you doing?
2: You are?
0: I tried to stop her, sir.
1: You know damn well who I am.
2: No, I don't.
0: I'm going to have to ask you to leave the premises.
1: Get your hand off of me.
2: Easy.
1: Look, I don't know what your deal is with David or Wallace or whatever the hell his name is, but my best friend is in a coma because of him, and I was almost killed.
2: I'm sorry to hear about your friend.
0: Would you like me to call the police?
1: Oh, yeah, call the police. That would be great, because then you could let them know how I know the layout of his house and about his meeting with a group of Asian businessmen.
2: It's okay, Richard, I'll deal with this. She's obviously mistaken.
0: Sorry, sir.
2: Not a problem. Having fun yet?
0: I'm not gonna let you get away with this.
3: Hey, honey.
2: We have a problem.
3: The girl?
2: Yeah.
4: Crazy about that guy, huh?
0: What guy?
4: Philip Hatcher, the president.

Bingo. Not as smart as I thought you were, Wallace. Let's see who you've been calling. Magni, Terrence, and Guilford.

0: I'm here to see Dana. Tried to warn Billings about you, but he just wouldn't listen. Can't say I'm surprised.
1: What the?
0: That's what happens when you stick your nose where it doesn't belong. It's a restraining order. I wanted to personally serve you. And just to make sure that you understand, I'm going to spell it out for you. Stay at least 100 yards away from the persons or property of Mark and Lisa Thomas. You are to have no direct or indirect contact with them by any means written, electronic, or by phone. And you are not to follow them or disturb their peace. Understood?
1: Yeah.
0: Have a nice day.
2: Dana, it's twice the police have been here to talk to you.
3: I got some bad news. People are complaining and they're not comfortable.
1: What are you saying?
2: They heard that you were a stalker and that you can't be trusted, all right? There's nothing I can do.
1: So you're firing me?
2: I'm sorry.

0: Did you see his face?
1: You don't believe me, do you? You think I'm making this up?
0: Well, don't you see what this looks like? You claim that a high-profile wealthy couple hires you to impersonate them, and they say they had never met you. Then you assault the husband at his work, and they take out a restraining order on you, and now you claim he was in this apartment.
1: I went to Mark's office because I wanted him to admit to hiring me, and that he knew Wallace. What would you do?
0: Look, Dana, I want to believe you, but some of the stuff just doesn't add up.
1: I found this earlier. It was underneath my couch. It's Wallace's, no doubt. He must have dropped it when he attacked me.
0: Dana, if this is evidence, you've compromised it.
1: Can't you just look into who he called? I don't know who they are, but he called Mackney, Terrence, and Guilford several times.
0: Okay, I will look into it. On one condition, promise me, if I don't find anything, you'll stop this.
1: Absolutely.
0: Meanwhile, stay away from the Thomases.
1: With pleasure.
0: You all right?
1: Yeah.
0: I'll call you if I find anything.

0: next. Mr. Mackney, Detective Billings, this is my partner, Detective Maitland.
1: Rather unusual to be asked to meet outside the office. Detective, why the clandestine meeting?
0: Well, we thought it might be better if we met you down here.
1: And what can I do for you?
0: We're searching out some information concerning one of your clients.
1: I'm afraid without a warrant, I can't release any confidential client information to you, Detective.
0: We're not looking for any detailed information. We'd just like to see your client list.
1: Are you harassing other law firms or just ours in the pursuit of this case?
0: We're not harassing you at all, Mr. Mackney. We're just pursuing a lead that may involve one of your clients.
2: Yeah, do we really need a warrant?
1: I think it would be best for all concerned if you were to do that paperwork now.
0: Mr. Mackney, we can certainly go back to the precinct and fill in all the paperwork if that's what you want. But if we do, then it will be for a full search, not just a look at your client list.
1: Well, then I look forward to your return when you have everything in order, Detective.
0: But I don't think you want to run the risk to your firm if we find out you've been aiding a felony, specifically a homicide.
1: Are you threatening me?
0: We have reason to believe that through the use of your firm, you may facilitate a homicide. Now, all I'm asking is to see your client list.
2: Yeah, I think he's offering you a choice, unwilling victim or accessory.
1: Give me 20 minutes and I'll have it ready for you.
0: Who's to say a little gentle persuasion doesn't work?
2: Yeah, remind me not to play poker with you. I couldn't afford it.
3: Thomas and Hatcher, how may I help you?
4: Hi, this is Rhonda Griffiths from Merrick Architects. I was wondering, is Mark or Lisa in the office today?
3: I'm afraid not. They'll be at Mr. Hatcher's funeral all afternoon.
4: Oh, I am so sorry to hear about that. Do you know if they'll be in the office tomorrow?
3: They should be. Can I take a message?
4: Oh, no, I'll just call back then.
5: Thank you so much.
3: Have a good day.

0: discuss details. Willing to meet at the date and time of your suggestion. Business separation. Let's meet in person. Suggest your house on October 12th. October 12th. That this will constitute my final correspondence. I want nothing more to do with your reckless and stupid schemes. Looks like somebody ticked you off, Lisa. Lev Goldblatt. Unfortunately, I can't make the funeral today. But this is just to confirm our meeting. It'll be a pleasure to finally meet you in person. Oh, I look forward to meeting you in person, too.
1: Goldblatt, Kirshner & Jones, how may I help you?
2: Hi, this is Lisa Thomas. I was wondering if I could change my appointment with Mr. Goldblatt.
3: He could see you at 4:30. Do you have anything earlier?
1: I'm afraid not. That's the only space in his calendar.
3: Well, I'll just have to make 4:30 work.
1: All right, very good then.
2: Thank you.
4: Okay, are you sure she didn't see your face?
5: I told you. It was dark. I was wearing a mask.
4: Okay. I'm sorry. It's just that we're so close.
5: If she goes to the police, they'll think she's even crazier than they already do. Tomorrow, we go to Goldblatt's office. We finalize the paperwork. Then, we deal with Little Miss Hollywood on her own time.
4: Right.
5: One good thing about Wallace's unfortunate accident.
4: What's that?
5: We don't have to pay him the $100,000.
4: True. Did the lawyer talk to Philip's mother?
5: Not yet.
4: Okay, we gotta get on that. She is Philip's executor. She could really throw a wrench into the works if she talks too much to Goldblatt.
5: Oh, it's all legal.
4: If she gets an injunction, she could slow us down for 6 months and we will be bankrupt, honey. Okay?
5: All right. I'll call him.
4: Thank you.
5: We still gotta get changed. We're gonna be late for the funeral.
4: Who cares? He's dead.
5: Because, sweetheart, it's gonna look bad to be late for the funeral of our business partner. You can be so cold. And that's what I love about you.
4: True.

0: What are you doing here?
1: Well, I just dropped off Lady. She's inside getting something. You know, she looks just like you. You two could be sisters.
0: She was here.
2: I need officers at 18700 Crescent. We have an intruder. Patrol cars in the area.
0: Bitch, you're on the computer.
3: You might still be in the house.
0: Yes. I'm gonna check the bedroom. You go upstairs.
2: Right. Where'd she go?
0: I don't know. What are we gonna do?
2: Nothing. She's buried herself.

0: blue roses.
1: I don't have them.
0: Wow.

0: What the hell were you thinking? Breaking and entering, posing as Lisa Thomas?
1: What am I supposed to do? These people are trying to kill me. And you think that I'm lying or crazy or both.
0: You were supposed to give us a chance to talk to the lawyers.
1: Yeah, well, I didn't think you'd bother.
0: Well, I did.
1: What did you find out?
0: Okay, you were right. Mackney, Terrence, and Guilford represent the Thomases.
1: Well, can you arrest them?
0: For what? Lying about knowing David McWilliams?
1: No, for obstruction of justice, for killing Philip Hatcher.
0: Oh, now you're saying they killed him.
1: They were partners. I think that's why Lisa had me pretend to be her, so that she would have an alibi while she's killing Philip.
2: Do you know how crazy that sounds? That he didn't have a restraining order against him and they weren't caught breaking and entering, were they?
3: I talked with the head of homicide. He said he wants to close this case and close it now. I told him we need you to crack this thing.
2: First, he had to argue there actually was a case.
3: You're going to be released into our custody. Time is running out. We need to do something.
2: Yeah, we sure as hell can't bring this alibi story to the chief. He'll laugh us out of our jobs.
1: Wait, you have a better idea?
2: Yeah. You're nuts, and he's a sucker. You know what? Don't start thinking that you're some kind of partner in a crime-solving trio. You know what you are? Bait. That's it.
1: What is he talking about?
3: When you're released into custody, we're going to put the word out. We're going to put all the surveillance around you, and when Mark Thomas shows up, we're going to arrest him.
1: No, that's not going to work. They're not going to risk attacking me within the next 24 hours. You need to go after them.
2: You know, this is not up for debate. The paperwork to release you into our custody has been signed.
1: You don't actually think they're going to show up here, do you?
0: I don't know, Dana, but this is the best I can do. I'm putting my neck on the line.
1: I appreciate that.
0: We've got surveillance around the building.
1: Thank you for your help.
0: If you need anything, you call my cell. Do you understand?
1: Okay. Well, I'm not gonna stay here like live bait. Not a chance.

0: She must be getting to you.
1: What do you mean by that?
0: You're not sticking your neck out for this woman just because you think she's the greatest detective since Philip Marlowe.
1: You saw the client list at the law office. Was that more than a coincidence?
0: You're gonna need a lot more than that, my friend.
2: I'm telling you.

0: Come here.
1: What's up?
0: You girls looking for some action?
1: Aren't we all?
0: You see that car over there? I think they might need some company.
1: They look like cops to me.
0: Do a girl a favor. I need a distraction.
1: Okay, let's go.
2: Check these two out.
1: So, what brings you two around here?
2: Soliciting is against the law, girls. Take a hike.
1: Now that's insulting. Suggesting we're working girls?
3: What are you doing in the backpack across the street before we decide to call you both to jail? You want us to get placed down here? Would that be too insulting for you? No way.
4: You're interfering with police business. Keep it up. We'll run you in.
1: Ooh, last time I checked, it was a free country. Maybe I should call a cop.
2: Get the hell out of here. Get out of here.

0: Mrs. Hatcher?
1: Yes.
0: Mrs. Hatcher, I'm Lisa Thomas. I'm so sorry.
1: No, you're not. If you were Lisa Thomas, you'd know better than to show your face, especially here. Frankly, you're lucky you're not her, because I'd do more than call the police, which is what I'm about to do.
0: No, you're right. I'm not Lisa. But they hired me to impersonate her, and then they tried to kill me. I think they were using me so that Lisa would have an alibi.
1: An alibi? For what?
0: For killing your son.
1: You're crazy.
0: They have a meeting today with Philip's lawyer. They had their lawyer call you so that they could reach some sort of settlement.
1: How do you know that?
0: Look, I just need proof of what they've done.
1: How can I help?
0: Just tell me anything you know. Did Philip have a falling out with the Thomases?
1: They blame Philip for a real estate deal gone bad, as though he were responsible for the real estate market. It was Lisa's stupid idea. But when it went belly up, they threatened to sue Philip. They didn't, of course, because they had nothing.
0: So is that why they ended their partnership?
1: It was too late. They'd lost everything. Philip was going to have to sell his house. They'd be bankrupt, too, if it weren't for the

0: fact that they got some loans from some very dodgy people.
1: They were broke?
0: Yes, that's why it makes no sense that they would kill Philip. To what end? All they'll inherit are his debts.
1: Thank you. I'm so sorry for your loss.
0: If they killed my son, God help them.
2: Hi, this is Dana Tilly. I can't answer your call at the moment, so please leave a message.
3: She's not answering. That's the third time we've called.
4: You think she,
3: I don't know. Let's go.
5: Dana! Dana, open the door! Let us in or we'll break the door down!
3: Check the bedroom. Damn it.
6: Clear!
7: She played us, buddy.
3: Let's go.

0: Where are we going?
1: If you were her, where would you go?
0: Mexico.
2: All right. Yeah. All right. Bye. Mrs. Thomas, right?
3: Yes.
2: Mr. Goldblatt is just finishing up. He won't be long. Have a seat. Can I get you a coffee?
3: Oh, no. I'm fine. Thanks.

0: terribly sorry.
1: Oh, no worries.
0: It is such a pleasure to meet you finally. They're even more beautiful in person than on your infomercials.
1: Oh, thank you. You keep that up, and my lawyer's going to sue you for stealing me away.
0: Come, we'll make this a high-speed meeting so you don't miss your next appointment.
1: Great. Great.
0: You know, Philip left pretty much everything to his mother and sister. Except, of course, for the business which he left to you.
1: Well, that was nice of him.
2: I'm sorry. I thought you were being ironic. In any case, please, sit down.

0: Fortunately for you, Philip's death will solve many problems. The joint insurance policy that you and he purchased will pay out the entire amount, and that ought to cover all of the current liabilities.
1: Oh, and how much is that policy again?
0: The total amount, after deducting for the various charges and fees, is $8,753,482.26. And after the standard investigation and processing procedures, the payout shouldn't take any more than 30 days.
1: Great. Could I get a copy of that?
0: Sure. I'll have Lana mail it to you.
1: Oh, I'd like to take it now. I'm going to be seeing my lawyer tomorrow morning, and it would just be more convenient if I could just pass it off to him in person.
0: No problem. Lana, can you please give a copy of the Hatcher insurance file to Mrs. Thomas on her way out?
2: Certainly, sir. I have a copy here.
1: Thank you so much, Mr. Goldblatt. You've been quite a help.
0: Lev, please, it's been my pleasure. And say hello to your husband.
1: Yes. Hi.
2: There you go.
1: Thank you. Thank you.
3: Where the hell are you?
2: I'm at Lev Goldblatt's office, Philip Hatcher's lawyer.
3: Are you crazy? You were supposed to stay at the apartment.
1: Yeah, and wait around for nothing to happen?
2: You should be thanking me for getting you more evidence.
3: Evidence that we probably can't use, Dana. There are rules to this game.
2: Yeah, you wouldn't be calling it a game if it were you they were trying to kill.
1: Goldblatt just gave me a copy of the life insurance policy that
2: Philip and the Thomases had in common. If any one of them died, they got a payout. Almost $9 million.
3: They're already rich, Dana. Why would they kill for an extra few million dollars?
2: No, they weren't rich. They were about to lose their shirts on the Willow Acres deal.
1: Look, I've seen enough CSIs to know about motive and opportunity, and they had both.
2: Almost $9 million worth.
3: We can't use any of this as evidence, Dana.
2: Why? I don't need a search warrant. I'm not a cop.
4: You're released from custody under our supervision.
3: Any judge will say we got around seeking a search warrant because we didn't have any evidence.
2: So what now?
4: Let us do our job.
3: Now stay there.
2: Okay. Just get here, all right?
5: What's she doing here?
6: Those are your spotters. Go, go, go, go, go!

0: Monstrous!
1: You took forever!
0: You were running after her! Quiet!
1: We gotta get her back. We gotta get her out of here. You drive.
2: You know, you really gotta stop bossing me around.

0: Hi there.
1: Hey.
0: I'm Detective Billings.
1: How can I help you?
0: You had a Dana Tilly come and see you recently?
1: Sorry, I don't think we...
2: What is it?
0: I'm looking for a Dana Tilly. Blonde, attractive woman. She was in your office last 20 minutes.
2: No, I don't know anyone by that name. What is this about?
0: It's a murder investigation.
2: The only woman I met today was a Mrs. Thomas.
0: A Mrs. Thomas?
2: Yes.
0: Did she say where she was going?
2: No, but she left in a hurry.
0: I see. If you hear anything, can you give me a call? This is my card.
2: Of course.
0: Thank you.
3: I got nothing. She just disappeared. If we don't get her back, we're done.
4: I'll drop you off at the precinct. You get a search warrant for the Thomas's house. I'll head straight there.
3: Chances of getting a warrant are slim to none.
5: If we can get into their house, maybe we can get some answers.
3: Well, that's an awful lot of ifs, my friend.
5: Have you got a better suggestion?
3: Stay in bed this morning.

0: We have to get rid of her.
1: We don't have time to do that right now. Mr. Morris already entered the site.
0: Then what are we going to do with her?
2: We do a quick tour of the site, get him to sign the papers, send him on his way. Then we do a Hoffa. We bury her in the foundation. No one will ever know.
0: Then we're all free with $9 million. I told you planning a great alibi would work.
2: Yeah, you did, baby.
3: Yep. How's the warrant coming?
4: Well, no, it's Judge Seal. I'm not sure he's going to buy it.
3: Well, do what you got to do. I've been waiting for you at the Thomas's.
4: Oh,

0: smile.
1: Hello.
2: Hi. Oh, Mr. Mura, our sincerest apologies for being late. All the paperwork has been done. The funds will be transferred into your account within 30 days.
3: Oh, how fortunate for you, considering the circumstances.
1: The circumstances?
3: Yes, the tragic loss of your partner.
2: Yes, very tragic.
3: And to think that my investment was saved on an unfortunate death and an insurance payout.
2: Philip was a forward thinker. Yeah. He didn't want the company to suffer in the event that one of us would meet an untimely death.
3: Well, a smart man.
2: Mm.
3: Well, shall we look at the property?
1: Yes.
2: We have 1,500 townhomes overlooking the hills.

0: Yeah, talk.
1: How much longer?
0: It's hard to say. He's still in chambers.
1: Well, get another judge if you have to.
0: You got it.

0: Hey, I'm inside the house.
1: I couldn't wait for the ward. There's no one here. I don't have a good feeling about this.
2: Well, what about their cell phones?
0: Good idea. Let's put a trace on Dana's and Thomas's cell.
1: See if we can get a GPS lock.
2: I'm on it. Well, hey, fella, not so fast. I need you to track a couple numbers for me, and don't even ask if I have a warrant, all right?
3: Do we even know what's in those?
4: That's half the fun.
3: No, what's in a hot dog?
4: Guy, you and I tomorrow morning are going to go fishing, and we will have something a little less nitrate sickle.
3: I don't fish.
4: Since when don't you go fishing? You used to always go fishing with me.
3: Well, I'm not 10 anymore, Dad.
4: Well, you're still my little girl, whether you like it or not.
3: Well, I'm not that little either.
4: I will go fishing tomorrow by myself. I will have a fabulous time, and you'll just have to, I don't know, put up with me crying myself to sleep again.
5: Aww. Aww.
4: Poor Dad.
6: There are so many more meaningful things that could be done with all that money to help people and change millions of lives.
7: And exactly how would you do this, Alexandria?
6: By giving it away to those who are less fortunate than us.
7: You are just like your mother.
6: Thank you.

0: Hey.
1: No ping on Dana's cell, but we got a hit on both of Thomas's phones. They're about 10 miles south near Lincoln. They can be anywhere within a 1 mile square.
2: I know where they've gone. The development site near the Lincoln Golf Course. They're at Willow Acres.
1: Yeah, I'll send backup.
0: I'm on my way.
3: We'll keep pinging Dana's phone.
4: So, Mr. Mora, what'd you think?
5: I thought it was very impressive.
6: Okay. Very impressive. Thank you, and we look forward to working with you.
4: Safe journeys.

0: After all your snooping around,
1: you don't want more blood on your hands.
0: I don't care. You're nobody, and no

0: $1 million.
1: What?
0: I will give you $1 million to disappear.
1: How do I know you won't come after me again?
0: Just imagine what you can do with all that money.
1: Cash?
0: Crisp $100 bills. Do we have a deal?
1: You know what, Lisa?
0: What?
1: You're such a bad actress.
2: Drop it! Sweetie, you okay?
0: I know the perfect place we can bury her. They'll never find her body. She'll just disappear.
1: Please, please, you don't have to do this.
2: You couldn't leave it alone.
1: The cops are gonna figure it out.
0: Figure what out? There's gonna be no body. And of course, I have the perfect alibi.
2: This circumstantial evidence, but $9 million gets you a great lawyer.
0: Do it. Just do it. Now.
2: Right here?
0: Yeah.
3: You put a scratch on her and you're done. Drop the knife and back away.
2: All right. Just take it easy.
3: Don't even think about it. You okay?
1: Yeah. Just a sore fist.
4: No, that's fine. Just leave it there.
5: Good news. They both confessed. Lisa said it was all Mark's idea. Mark said it was all Lisa's idea.
6: Oh, well, lock them in a room together and let them fight it out.
5: Well, they're about to discover there's no get-out-of-jail card for throwing your partner under the bus to save yourself. Now this is all over, I'd like to take you to dinner to thank you for your help.
6: Oh, my help?
5: Yes.
6: How did I help?
5: Even though you almost got yourself killed, if you hadn't been so stubborn, we'd still be looking to solve this case.
6: You're right. You do owe me dinner.

0: we're gonna have to set up those lights right there.
1: Hey.
2: Oh my gosh! Why the flowers? You're not in trouble?
1: Not yet. I can't believe they're making a movie of this crime with Billy Bob Thornton playing me.
3: And Julia Roberts playing Dana. It's so crazy.
2: I know, who would have thought that a simple alibi would turn into this?
4: The best part of it is that my favorite actress is playing me. The wonderful Dana Tilly.
2: So proud of you.
5: Thank you.
1: I couldn't agree more.
0: Dana, to your mark.
2: You're up.
5: It's showtime.
1: Good luck.
0: All right, stand by, people.
5: Let's be you, pumpkin.

0: guy.
1: Oh, God. We have to get him some help.
2: She's right, man.
1: The Hurricane's gonna die. We have to get him some help fast.
3: Shut her up so I can think.
2: But she's right. We gotta do something before he dies, man. Look, just talk to him. Make him understand that we need a doctor or something.
4: You still there? Okay, listen up. You know, I already shot one hostage. We can do it again, right?
1: They're just trying to help us!
3: You shut up! Just tell them what we want! Tell them what we want!
4: Okay. We want a car, money. We want a plane! We want a plane! Help them before he freaks out! You got 1 minute. I don't see anybody move.
3: Keep moving, I get what I want or I start shooting!
5: And where does he expect us to land this plane he's demanding, on Main Street? Team One, command, how are we looking?
6: No shot, command. Fuel hostage in the way again.
5: Team 2, do you have a shot?

0: negative command.
1: I think she's doing this on purpose.
2: What do you mean?
1: I mean, maybe she's not actually a hostage after all.
3: They're just trying to help us!
1: Shut up!
2: Because she's playing with a sniper shot.
1: Yeah.
2: What should I do? Call her bluff?
1: No. I'm not certain yet, and he's way too edgy. You gotta keep him calm and buy some time.
4: Still holding online, too.
2: Okay, I just put my best man on it. Guy's magic. So, Michael. It is Michael, right?
5: What are you doing? Huh? You think you can trick me into saying something? Then stop calling me Michael!
2: I'm not trying to trick you.
5: I said I want a plane. Now you tell me what I want to hear. Now!
1: It's okay. Now find out the status of the wounded hostage, but keep him calm. Team One, talk to me.
6: On target.
1: Team Two, do you have a target, or is the hostage still in your way?
0: Still no shot, Command.
7: She's right, man. He dies. We're looking at a murder jacket on top of armed robbery, man.
5: Just shut up!
7: Damn it!
5: You want to get out of here? Now calm down and stay cool. Now, the clerk is in a real bad way here.
7: What did I say?

0: Don't shoot! Don't shoot!
1: You're under arrest. And your partner's dead, along with two hostages. That puts you on the hook for three murders. All right, Thompson, any idea why this exercise ended in a bloodbath?
2: Sir, I'd have to say it's probably because the hostage negotiator didn't offer us a trade for the dying hostage. So we got nervous and lost our cool.
1: You didn't offer a trade, so you lost your cool. Now, that's precisely why we run these training exercises, isn't it? To figure out how to control a situation. Wouldn't you agree, Laura?
3: First off, it's Agent Martin when we're in a training exercise, Joe. And secondly, who the hell gave the go-ahead to shoot me?
1: Relax, it won't stain. It didn't ruin your makeup, Agent Martin. When an HT makes an outrageous demand, I want $50 million. I want Pamela Anderson to marry me. Or when the hostage is dying like yours was today, you turn it over to the field commander for a breach ASAP. You got that? And you. Martin wants to know why you shot a hostage.
4: You ordered me to, sir.
3: Since when do we order a shot when a marksman's not locked on, DiCarlo? I was shot because I was in the line of fire. You did it on purpose.
1: You're forgetting we had a Vic on the ground, Martin. Don't you think that I don't know that you were testing me?
3: We had a hostage in the line of fire. Compromising the safety of a hostage is not acceptable.
1: It's acceptable when the victim is helping the HT. This is not the way we used to do things before.
3: Before what? Before the FBI allowed women to be negotiators? Are you taking this personally?
5: Are you upset about being replaced as primary by a woman?
1: Oh, you got me all wrong. I love women. Just not the kind that wear pants.
5: You've got issues.
1: Ooh, then that makes the both of us, doesn't it?
3: Frank, I'm gonna go change into something that's not covered in paint.
6: All right, what happened? Who tagged Laura?
1: Oh, no, no, it's Agent Martin when we're in the classroom, Gerard.
6: Agent DiCarlo make a remark about female negotiators?
7: Yes.
6: Before or after Laura was tagged?
7: After.
6: Progress.
8: So, who shot me?
6: Laura, you all right?
9: Oh, yeah, I'm just great. I'm dealing with DiCarlo's usual crap about women being negotiators.
6: Forgot your bag.
9: Why don't you bring it to me?
6: Come and get it.
9: If you don't bring me my clothes, I'm going to be late to pick Taylor up from school.
6: You know, DiCarlo's a good negotiator, attitude or not. He was primary long before you came along.
9: DiCarlo is an ass that gets innocent people killed. That is why he was replaced, not because of me, and if he didn't have the political connections he has, he would have gotten a lot worse than a demotion, and you know it.
3: Frank.
6: Yes?
3: You can leave now.

0: The good luck charm looks good. Hope it brings you good luck.
1: Yeah, hopefully.
0: Hey, you know what we should do this with him?
2: You guys doing okay?
1: Hey, Mom, look what Taylor gave me. Her good luck charm.
2: Thanks, Taylor. We need good luck, don't we, Annie?
1: Yep. And we can wait for Taylor's mom to get here, right, Mom?
2: Sure we can.
0: Thanks, Mrs. Moss. I'm sure she just forgot. Again.
2: Your mom is an important woman.
0: Yeah, well, she's always late. And I'm never as important as her work.
1: Lucky you. My mom's always right on time.
2: Punctual is the word. I am punctual. Well, if she's not here in 7 minutes, we'll give you a lift.
0: Thanks.
1: Mom, stop, please.
2: Oh, here you go.
3: I'm so sorry. I got hung up at the academy and then with traffic and...
2: Don't worry about it. Annie rarely gets to be with her friends anymore.
3: How's she doing?
2: She's become too vulnerable to infection, so today was her last day.
3: Did you find a suitable donor?
2: I'm trying to get her into a research study. They're using a transplant-enhancing drug that'll buy Annie more time until we can get a donor.
3: That's great news.
2: We're praying hard, but it's not easy. It's a lottery system, so Annie has to win to get accepted. All I can do is sign her up for it.
3: A lottery?
2: Can you believe it? We've tried everything, and now Annie's life depends on the roll of the dice.
3: Well, how about Annie comes over tomorrow?
2: Great.
3: Yeah. Taylor, let's go.
2: Come on, Annie.
3: Good night.
2: Okay, bye.
3: See ya.
1: Bye. Sorry.
3: I'm really sorry I was late again. It was work. It was beyond my control.
1: It's always out of your control. Maybe if I had a boyfriend that drives.
3: What did you just say to me?
1: When Dad was here, he was never late. Even when he was working.
3: Well, he's living a different life now, sweetheart, and we just have to get used to the fact that he's not here anymore. With us.
1: Everything's changed.
3: Yeah, well, sometimes people change and it's not exactly what we want.
1: Like Annie? I really hope Annie wins the lottery and gets all the medicine she needs. I gave her my good luck charm.
3: Yeah, I saw that she was wearing that. I'm really proud of you for giving that to her.
1: Do you think it'll work?
3: I hope so. I really hope so.
1: Today was her last day. We had a party for her.
3: Well, that was nice. Was that Mrs. Branch's idea?
1: I guess so. I heard one of the kids say that Annie was dying, and this was her goodbye forever.

0: party.
1: Nobody should ever say that.
0: Annie's my best friend. She's the only one in the world I can talk to about anything.
1: Hey, what am I, chopped liver? You know, you can talk to me about anything, Taylor. I promise.
2: Carlo, that's a good way to get yourself shot.
3: Good way to keep you on your toes, Gerard.
2: Don't you have anything better to do?
3: Hey, that's no way to thank me.
2: Thank you for what?
3: Helping you change your tire.
2: Oh, man, great.
3: You get the jack. I'll jack it up. You loosen the bolts.
2: Tires are brand new.
3: Yeah. Don't make things the way they used to. Not even agents.
2: What are you talking about?
3: I had a look at your file, Gerard. You keep your classification current?
2: Yep.
3: What are you wasting your time with Martin for?
2: Look, Laura's a top negotiator with her own style. Lay off her for once.
3: Style? There's no such thing as style, man. Plus, she took my job. So your file said you shot a guy.
2: That's what sharpshooters do.
3: Yeah, but what they don't do is get classified as 5150 and then take 6 months off for psychotherapy.
2: What the hell do you want from me, DiCarlo?
3: I got an in as a negotiator with CIRG. Elite of the elite. Yeah, you be the first to join my team, you can have it all again.
2: Is that what this is all about?
3: Yeah.
2: I'm starting to believe this Good Samaritan crap, too.
3: And there you go again. A little gratitude, huh?
2: Thanks, but no thanks. I already have a partner.
3: Yeah, I'll bet. In more ways than one.
2: I thought you were smart. You read my file. I'm a 5150. I'll waste you and get off before the ink dries in my cycle port.
3: You're gonna need a new tire, you know? That one's got a hole in the side.
1: What's going on?
4: One hostage, an orderly. Ringleader's a guy named Fred Harris. He's a new patient, 17 years old. Being incarcerated in Melbourne Psychiatric just under a week.
1: For what?
4: Observation.
2: Well, this should be interesting.
5: I promise. We would like to talk to you. Can we do that? There's a radio on the bus. Turn it to channel 6 if you'd like to talk.
4: The doctor says he's delusional. He's tried to commit suicide 3 times since he's been in his care. Now, they've got one hostage, a guard. All the rest are patients. One of them, named Stephen White, goes by the name of Foggy. Killed his landlord. Deemed mentally incompetent to stand trial. He took over the bus about 2 hours ago and had been parked without contact for 30 minutes.
5: Ben? So you've got yourself a bus?
1: Freddie, where do you plan on taking everyone?
6: Nowhere.
1: Nowhere?
6: Anywhere. I don't care.
2: Suicide ride?
1: I'm not sure. I hear you're not taking your meds. It could be making you paranoid.
6: How do you know how it makes me feel?
1: I don't know, but let's look at the situation here. You're in a stolen vehicle with,

0: Is that the orderly's name? Now, I bet you, if we asked Mario, he'd say he'd been kidnapped.
1: Mario? Kidnapped? He is not the one being kidnapped. That is what I am trying to tell you.
0: Why would you say that, Freddy?
2: You don't believe me.
1: What can I do to make anyone believe me?
0: You stepping out of that bus would sure go a long way.
1: Okay. I'm coming out. I'm coming out.
3: Call it mother's intuition, but I think this kid has something real to say. If I want to hear what it is, I have to have a face-to-face with him, Alex.
4: Not without a sniper covering you. No. Don't even look at me, Laura.
3: Come on, it'll make Alex feel better.
4: I haven't looked through a scope in 4 years.
1: I'm feeling really naked out here. You got 30 seconds. I will go back in the bus to wait for my pop.
5: 10:20 on a marksman.
6: Turner, stand by, sir.
5: You need to get a position. We're running out of time here. That kid goes back on that bus. We're going to have to go in and get him out.

0: is a girl! I want a girl!
1: Get away from me! Her son is one girl! Yeah.
0: I'll get you the girl, Foggy. Just untie me.
1: Yeah!
0: Just let me go. I'll give you anything you guys want. But you gotta untie me right now! Come on!
2: You in a little over your head? Yeah? You look totally high.
3: Thorazine, codeine, Vicodin, you be too. But it doesn't mean that I can't tell you the truth.
2: The truth about what, Freddy?
0: Oh, God! Now, you remember what you promised? You promised me a girl!

0: Laura's way too close. That kid is riding a short fuse.
1: She knows what she's doing.
0: The truth about what goes on in that hospital. Someone needs to know. Someone needs to stop them. There are monsters in there, Laura. Monsters. My pop. He brought me there because he thought it would help. But he didn't know.
2: Crazy idiots. I'll make sure you never, ever, ever get a girl. You got that, loser! And you lied to me! You son of a bitch! You lied to all of us!
3: What will it take to get all of you off the bus?
0: Promise me that I will never have to spend another lonely night in that hospital. They are starving us. They are beating us. They are drugging us so that we don't even know where we are. Promise me that you will help us.
3: You have my word. Let me have the orderly. Where are you going? You've got to let me have the orderly. We can end this before anyone else gets hurt.
2: How's the idiot?
3: No!
0: He's getting back on the bus. She's lost control of the situation.
4: Prepare to breach as soon as she's clear.
0: Women's intuition, my ass.
4: Breach now!
2: Foggy? What are you doing?
4: She has it clear!
5: Do not shoot without clearance. Establish negotiator position.
6: Isolate HT!
5: Do you have a shot, Turner? Repeat, do you have a shot?
3: Get a medic in here.
7: In position, Command.
5: Take your shot.
7: We need a medic in here. So
3: get down! No!
7: You okay?
3: Not now, Frank.
7: Laura.

0: Hello.
1: Is Mrs. Martin in?
0: Speaking.
1: This is Mrs. Branch, Taylor's teacher.
0: Hi, Mrs. Branch. This is a surprise.
1: Normally, I wouldn't call so late, but you're not an easy person to get a hold of.
0: Well, it's not a bother, really. And please call me Laura. What can I help you with?
2: Taylor's absences from class. I felt that it was my responsibility to inform you that Taylor has been absent from class. She has withdrawn from her friends, she's acting up, and refuses to talk to her teachers.
1: We have a therapist on staff here at the school that...
0: What do you mean Taylor's been skipping class?
2: A total of 10 days over the last 2 months, including today.
0: That's impossible. I mean, I dropped Taylor off at school this morning myself. I even picked her up, too.
1: Laura, how is your relationship with your daughter?
0: Our relationship is fine. I mean, we definitely have our problems, but she's a teenager. It's to be expected, right?
3: I mean, it may have gotten a little bit worse since her father left, but, I mean, skipping school, I
0: definitely would have noticed.
1: With all due respect, you haven't.
2: If I may, how long has it been since your divorce?
0: It's been a little bit over a year, and frankly, I don't really see how that's any of your business.
1: Perhaps you and Taylor may want to have a session together.
2: Just a suggestion, Laura, but I have seen this before. Talking always helps.
0: Well, thank you very much, Mrs. Branch. I really appreciate it.

0: Taylor, I want to talk to you about something.
1: No, I'm busy. Sound familiar? I'm busy.
2: Taylor, unlock this
0: door. I need to talk to you. I have something I want to tell you.
2: Oh, so now you're trying to negotiate with me? Why? You're in cop mode?
1: It didn't work on Dad, and it's not going to work on me. Try mom mode, or don't we know how?

0: problems in Burnaby to report with a crash at Maryhill Bypass and traffic lights on Lougheed and Barnett Highway. Also, a stall is being cleared at Willington Avenue and Hastings southbound. A few morning clouds to report, but by this afternoon, all sunshine with 75 degrees.
1: Whew. What time is it?
2: Time to get a new toaster.
1: Yeah, I heard that one before. You have a lot of explaining to do, Taylor. I got a call from Mrs. Branch last night. Listen.
2: Hello? Oh, hi, Mrs. Moss.
1: Give that to me. Hey, Beth. Let me see. Hold on a second. I should not do this, but what time would you like Annie to get here today?
2: Whenever.
1: Don't have that attitude with me, okay? How about 11? Great. I look forward to seeing you too. Taylor, we're gonna talk about this later. And clean up this mess. It's disgusting. Oh, I couldn't get to my notes. Sorry about the mess.
3: Always show compassion and concern. This best helps to establish a trust with the HT or hostage taker.
0: It's perfect advice for a relationship, not that I would know. Those are my notes for next week's classes, which I haven't typed up because I can't do 10 things at once.
3: Well, you're a single mother working hard. It's a give and take.
0: I see my students more than I see my own kid. Let's go in here.
3: Yeah, I know. It's hard. I'm lucky Nate had a solid life insurance policy. Enough at least so I could leave my job and spend all my time with Annie.
0: I didn't know that. So how are you holding up?
3: Oh, I'm desperate. I'm praying for a miracle. If Annie doesn't get accepted for the study, I don't know what I'll do. I'm afraid I'll explode.
1: I deal with people in desperate situations every day. None feel like they have anyone to turn to. I hope you know that you can turn to me. Anyway, I think we just have to accept the fact that some things are just out of our control, you know?
3: Well, there's one thing I will control, and that's my daughter getting her medicine.
1: I hear you. Anyway, I am here for you.
3: Thanks. Hey, you know, those notes are a mess. Why don't you let me type them for you? I type 100 words a minute. I can finish them in no time.
1: Are you kidding me? I can ask you to do that. Would you do that?
3: Sure. It'll help get my mind off this nightmare. Besides, I'm here for you too.
0: Hey.
4: Hey, Elizabeth. We got a situation, Laura.
1: I'm sorry.

0: Instead of clearing for a breach, you entered the bus by yourself.
1: I believed what Harris was saying. They were being beaten and abused. And according to the paramedics, the patient's body showed abrasions which could have been attributed to some sort of abuse, Alex.
0: Initiated by whom? You have to remember where these patients came from. You put the emphasis on the hostage taker rather than the hostage. Melbourne Psychiatric has filed a wrongful death suit, and there's going to be an internal affairs investigation.
1: A lawsuit?
0: Yeah, a lawsuit. And you're going to take some time off until IA investigates this thing. And I got to be honest with you, Laura. If IA comes back with an unfavorable report, somebody's going to take the fall.
1: What is this? Am I the scapegoat here? Is that what's going on?
0: DiCarlo is going to take over your class and caseload. Gerard, I'm teaming you with DiCarlo until further notice.
1: Alex!
0: And I want you back behind the scope for a while. You need to build your confidence back up, and you know it. This is your chance.
1: Alex.
2: With all due respect, sir, I'm happy where I am. You ordering me, fine. If not, while Laura's off, I'll take my time off, too. I think I've got it covered.
0: You okay with that?
3: Yeah, I'm okay with it.
1: Of course you are.
3: You know, Alex may feel that you just need some rest, Martin, but me, I think it's more. I think you wasted valuable time connecting with the HT.
2: All right, DiCarlo.
1: No, Frank, I want to hear this.
3: In my book, that makes you culpable in the death of his hostage. You're always spouting off about never compromising the safety of a hostage, yet your so-called style directly affected the outcome yesterday. You know, our job is not to believe in every whack job out there who could have a legitimate issue. Our job is to save...
0: That's enough, DiCarlo. You have your marching orders and your chance to get back to primary negotiator.
3: Yes, sir.
0: You want some vacation time? You got it. Starting right now. That's all.
1: Yes, sir. Alex, I've just got to ask you a personal question. Do you agree with what DiCarlo said about me?
0: Yes, I do. I'm very disappointed in you, Laura.

0: Hey, Taylor. Is your mom here?
1: Yeah.
0: Can I come in? Thanks.
2: Night, Mom.
1: Hey, good night, baby.
0: Good night, Taylor.
1: Oh, she hates you.
0: I know.
1: I never thought I'd forget how to do mom things. Hey, lose the time, give me a hand.

0: Like a cookie?
1: No, thanks.
0: Neither would I.
2: It's not your fault, Laura.
3: DiCarlo was right.
2: No, he wasn't.
0: I never should have wasted time talking to the HT. If I'd cleared and allowed for a breach, the guard would still be alive right now, and you know it.
4: You don't know that for sure.
0: Yeah, well, I know that the guard is dead, and that's all I need to know.
4: You made a call, Laura. If you had ordered a breach, there might be more than an orderly in the morgue right now.
0: Right.

0: Let's go away.
1: What?
0: Together.
1: What, like on a vacation?
0: Yeah.
1: I can't do that. I'm not ready.
0: It's been a year since your divorce, and you're still not ready?
1: I'm going through a lot. Taylor's skipping school. I just really couldn't explain leaving her behind.
0: Then why leave her?
1: It's too soon. I can't.
0: We'll take a drive up the coast. We'll bring her with us. No pressure. Let's just see what happens. Besides, if you still don't say yes, I'm going to waste my entire vacation just to piss off the Colonel. What do you say, baby? Please?
1: Why is he open that bottle of wine, Gerard? We have a vacation to plan.

0: I'm really sorry. I'm really sorry.
1: It's okay. What am I gonna do with you, Martin?

0: Where's your mom?
1: Probably at the clinic. She's always at the clinic. She's gonna get me in.
0: In the research program?
1: Yep. She said she'd get me in if it was the last thing she ever did.
0: You writing about me in there? Sometimes. But mostly stuff about my dad.
1: At least your dad's still alive. Do you think he'll ever get back with your mom?
0: No way. He's too mad at mom to even call her or me.
1: Why is he so mad? Did your mom cheat on him or something?
0: I think so.
1: Really?
0: Probably with her partner, Frank.

0: hate him. I wish he would go away.
1: Why don't you just move in with your dad?
0: Can't do that.
1: Why not?
0: I don't know. He lives too far away.
1: That's not good. You're the only friend I have. Maybe he'll move back here.
0: I don't think so. Taylor? Taylor!

0: I didn't expect you.
1: I'm sorry, I should have called first.
0: Don't be silly, come in.
1: Thanks.
0: I'm all done. Single-spaced, only took me half an hour. I figured this isn't the kind of thing a teenage girl wants along your
1: path. God, thank you, this would have taken me hours.
0: No problem.
1: Where's Taylor?
0: I thought you picked her up.
1: No, Beth, I thought she was with Annie.
0: Oh my God. You mean, I feel terrible, I just... Annie, would you come down here, please?
2: Yeah, Mom?
0: Where did Taylor go?
2: We were talking about her dad and then she just left.
0: Oh my God.
2: Well, I figured she went home.
0: No.
1: Thank you.
0: Okay, sorry.
2: Do we even know what's in those?
3: That's half the fun.
2: No, what's in a hot dog?
3: Guy, you and I tomorrow morning are gonna go fishing and we will have something a little less nitrate sickle.
2: I don't fish.
3: Since when don't you go fishing? You used to always go fishing with me.
2: Well, I'm not 10 anymore, Dad.
3: Well, you're still my little girl, whether you like it or not.
2: Well, I'm not that little either.
3: I will go fishing tomorrow by myself. I will have a fabulous time. And you'll just have to, I don't know, put up with me crying myself to sleep again.
2: Aww.
3: Poor Dad.
2: There are so many more meaningful things that could be done with all that money to help people and change millions of lives.
4: And exactly how would you do this, Alexandria?
2: By giving it away to those who are less fortunate than us.
4: Or just like your mother.
2: Thank you.

0: Are you threatening me?
1: I am.
0: I don't take threats lightly. You break into my house, you head upstairs, you enter my room, and you attack me. Attack you. Fortunately for me, I was able to wrestle the knife away from you.

0: past. You left the Sedanis.
1: I was really worried about you. I didn't know where you were. I didn't read at all just the last couple of months. I'm sorry. So this is where you've been going? You want to talk about it?
2: How come you don't miss Dad the way I do?
1: What?
2: You act like if you work hard enough, you'll never have to think about him. Well, I think about him every day.

0: That's because I think about you every day. You're the center of my universe.
1: Do you remember that? We carved it into the tree on my birthday.
0: You know, I completely forgot about that.
1: You told Dad not to deform the tree.
0: Defaced the tree. And you thought the tree was bleeding. It was starting to cry.
1: And you made me feel better when you said that it was only tree sap.
0: Well, that's a mom's job.
1: It's also a hostage negotiator's job.

0: Hey, sleepyhead. The sun is up, and that means so are you. Honey.
1: Sorry, you're gonna have to wait here.

0: How is she?
1: She's resting now. Mrs. Moss, it's going to take some time before we get the test results back. Why don't you just have a seat?
0: Second anything changes, you let me know. You hear me?
1: I will. Please try to calm down. I'll let you know as soon as I hear anything.
2: It'll take about 4 hours to make it there.
3: Sounds about right. Taylor, can I grab that? I'll take the first shift. You're on vacation, remember?

0: Mrs. Moss, we regret to inform you that your daughter cannot be included in the study. The trial section of the study will not be known for 6 to 12 months.
1: Hey, maybe we should make this a family tradition. Every 2 weeks, the Martin family hits the road out of town on a road trip.
2: We could call it the Gerard family road trip.
1: No pressure, remember?
2: I'm just saying, when I was a kid, we used to take road trips all the time. We also used to play this game, I Spy, you know it?
3: We always used to play that game.
2: Yeah? You want to start? Come on, Taylor. What do you spy with your little eye?
1: Come on, honey. What do you spy with your little eye?
3: I spy dark clouds, okay?
1: Taylor.
3: This is the game we used to play with Dad, and he always picked clouds, okay? Can we stop now?

Keep the change.

Mrs. Moss. I was going to call you when the test results came back.

0: Excuse me. Hey, what are you thinking about?
1: Nothing.
0: Something's the matter.
1: What happens if Annie doesn't get into the trials? Is she gonna die?
2: Please. Please, you know how acute her situation is. I don't understand how a doctor cannot want to help.
3: Mrs. Moss, this is a research facility. That's why we use this lottery system. It's the only
2: fair way. I'll sell my house and donate whatever I get to your facility.
3: That's not...
2: Well, then tell me what I can give you that will make you say yes. Anything. I need this. Annie needs this. Anything.
3: Elizabeth, you know that I want what is best for Annie.
2: Then treat her. Please, doctor, I'm begging you.
3: You should see all the emails I get. This morning, hundreds of them. And they're all asking for exactly the same thing you have.
2: But I'm the only one here, doctor. I'm the only one whose daughter is in your hospital.
3: You know I can't. It's out of my hands.
2: But no one will know.
3: Of course they'll know. As soon as I order the medication from the pharmacy, they'll know. Elizabeth, what can I say? I'm sorry.

0: Phillips, help my daughter live, or you will die. Okay. Just keep moving, Doctor. Let's just keep moving forward. Okay. Someone get the elevators up to this floor and block them open.
1: I don't know.
0: Do it!
2: Look, we don't know anything for sure, but you know what? You really shouldn't think about that. Plus, you gave her your good luck charm, you know?
3: I don't want to lose her, too. First Dad, and then...
2: Don't go there, Taylor. Don't go there.
0: You! I want you to tape over those air vents, now! And I want all the blinds closed!
4: Listen, everyone. Just do exactly what she says. Elizabeth, this is not helping Annie at all.
0: No. You made your decision, now I've made mine. Okay, let all the kids go, then lock the doors to the emergency stairwell and the doors to the ward. I want everyone else back in this room and sitting on the floor. Anyone messes with me and I'll kill the doctor, I swear!
4: Just do what she says.
0: Where's the medicine?
4: It's downstairs in the freezer in the pharmacy. You've got to send somebody out to get it.
0: Then let's go! Don't move.

0: Elizabeth, it's all over. Come on, give me the gun.
1: You're wrong, Doctor. It's just begun. Change of plans. No one moves until they call for me. When they do, you answer the phone. Tell them nothing except I speak to Laura Martin and no one else, period.
2: All right, give me the short version.
3: Suspect or suspects are holding a Dr. Greg Phillips and his research team on the third floor.

0: many hostages?
1: At least 5. Could be up to 20.
0: Eyes and ears?
1: Working on it now. Did have one brief contact. A female hostage asked to speak to Laura Martin.
0: Martin? Why?
1: Don't know.
0: Well, is she on her way?
1: She's on vacation, remember?
2: Well, does anyone know where that might be?

0: Sorry, ladies. Too much soda. Just peace out.
1: Hey. Taylor. Look, he didn't mean anything by suggesting that game. He's not trying to replace Dad.
2: Good, because he never will. I know that.
1: He knows that. But as long as you keep reminding us of that every chance you get, we will never figure out what role Frank might play in our lives.
2: Our lives? You mean your life. It's all about you. Work first, Frank second, and me last.
1: That is not true.
2: It is so. I hate him.
1: Why do you hate Frank?
2: If it wasn't for him, Dad would have never left us.
1: What? Why would you say that?
2: Dad knew about you and Frank, and that's why he left.
1: Don't say that. Don't you ever say that. Do you understand me? Listen to me. Frank had nothing to do with what happened between me and your father. Honey, your father and I just stopped being friends.
2: I don't believe you, and I'm tired of you trying to con me.
1: I'm telling you the truth, okay? Your father quit on me. He quit on our marriage. He loves you. He always will, but he is the one who decided to live without us.
2: One day, I'll be gone too.

0: curse. Gerard.
1: What? Run away. 2 hours ago, a floor of the children's hospital was taken over by an armed parent. Curtis just confirmed the name of the suspect, Elizabeth Moss, and she's asking for you, Laura.
2: That's we gotta go. God. Come on. No.

0: I told you to cover the vents.
1: Oh, yeah.
2: They spotted the snake.
3: Reestablish.
1: Now!
3: About time, DiCarlo. It's your show.
2: HT's covered the vents. Seems to know our operating procedures, trying to stay one step ahead of us.
4: How could that be? According to this, she's a housewife, a nursemaid. Maybe you should find out.
3: She also asked for Martin by name. Apparently, their kids go to the same school. She may have pumped Laura for information without her knowing about it.
4: And this hospital is full of children, as well as nuclear material. Homeland Security gets a whiff, and talk of a dirty bomb's gonna be all over CNN. The more we can contain the news cameras and stop any information leaks, the better I'll be able to do my job. Am I clear?
5: Delta Team Command, assess layout and locate a point of entry. And I want a sniper's nest established ASAP. Let's go, team. It's showtime.

0: As you can see, we do have unconfirmed reports of a hostage taking, an armed hostage taking. They are moving the media back at this
1: That's
0: time.
1: That's DiCarlo.
0: This is Colleen Quinn reporting.
2: Curtis will sit on DiCarlo.
1: Since when has Curtis ever been able to sit on DiCarlo?
2: He'll sit on him.
3: Annie's mother needs you, Mom. You said you'd always be there for her.
1: I won't let her down, or you.

0: Excuse me. I'm pretty nervous. Do you mind if I smoke while we wait?
1: As long as no one else cares that you smoke in a hospital, be my guest.

0: pick up on line 6. Go.
1: Mrs. Moss?
2: This is Agent Joseph DiCarlo of the FBI. I'd like to talk to you.
3: I asked for Laura Martin.
1: We're working on that, ma'am. In the meantime, how can I help you?
4: You can get Laura on the phone.
1: No, I'm afraid I can't do that for you just yet.
3: You're not supposed to say no to me, DiCarlo.
1: Elizabeth? May I call you Elizabeth? You'd probably like to know how your daughter is doing.
3: Tell me.
2: I'm afraid she's not doing

0: tests came back and her blood counts are dangerously low. I'm not gonna lie to you, Elizabeth, she could die. Surely she'd prefer to have you by her side at a time like this.
1: Wow. You're supposed to be showing compassion and concern and try to build trust with me, DiCarlo.
2: All you're doing now is pissing me off, so I'm only gonna
1: say this one more time. I want Laura Martin.
3: May I ask why Laura Martin?
2: Why Laura? Let's see, maybe because she's a friend, maybe because she's a mother.
1: Or maybe because she promised she'd be here for maybe. Or maybe it's because I don't want to talk to you.
3: Well, what do you want, Mrs. Moss?
1: I want to save my daughter's life, and I'm willing to risk everything and anything to do it.
0: Oh, I believe you. But I want you to think about this. I want you to think about what you're doing here.
1: I have thought long and hard about this.
2: Every day and every night for the past year, and
1: I have nothing to lose but my daughter. And that, sir, is not going to happen.
4: Team 1, command. Status.
5: No shot yet, sir.
3: How are you going to save your daughter by doing what you're doing?
2: Look, what I want
1: is for Laura Martin to bring me the medicines from the pharmacy vaults within 1 hour. Do this, or I'll start killing hostages.
3: Nobody wants you to do that, Elizabeth. Least of all, Annie.

0: did that fire come from? Put out that fire or I'll start shooting. Do it now. I'll open a window. Just stay calm.
1: Elizabeth? Elizabeth, you still there?
2: Put out that fire or I'll start shooting. Do it!
3: You calm her down or you put her down, but get control of this situation.
4: We got a fire on the third floor.
3: Check the maintenance grid. Find out where it is. Now!
5: Well, hello, darling.
1: This woman is out of her mind. I want her down, and I want this thing over with ASAP.
6: The canisters! They're gonna blow! Everybody get down!
3: She wired the place to blow. Team One, this is Command. Do you have a shot?
7: On target.
3: Do it.
1: Team One, this is Command.
8: Take your shot. Repeat. Take your shot.
7: Command, suspect is down.
3: Thank goodness.

0: stay put and lock the doors. What's going on?
1: There was an explosion.
2: 5 minutes ago, third floor clinic. Caught us with her pants down. We had no indication that Moss had any explosives.
1: It may have been something she found in the clinic. We don't know.
2: The blast was strong enough to blow out numerous windows and trigger car alarms as far as 3 blocks away.
3: Casualties?
2: Undetermined. We've still been unable to reestablish contact.
1: Anyway, after the explosion, a shot opened up.
0: What? A shot? What are you saying?
1: Laura, this is over.
4: We lost control of the situation. I had a shot, so I took it. She's down.
5: What does that mean, Mom? Is Mrs. Moss dead? What about Annie?
3: Taylor, come with me. Taylor, come with me.
0: Are you sure she was hit?
4: Delta team has located a point of entry on the rooftop. They can be on the third floor in 15.
0: She's just a housewife.
4: Who took a hospital hostage? She knows what she's doing, Laura. She was using explosives.
0: We don't know that for sure.
1: Laura, don't start. The only reason you're here is because the HT is freaking out for you.
6: Like hell, we don't know it.
2: Incoming call, line one.
6: No, you don't. I'm primary now.
0: Don't touch me.
1: DiCarlo, let her answer the phone.
4: Why, so she can use her mother's intuition again?
6: Watch it, DiCarlo.
4: No, you watch it, Frank. I'm sick and tired of you acting like her guard dog.
0: Stop it, both of you. Can I use this?
4: She's taking this very personally, Curtis. I don't think she's capable of a clear perspective.
1: Well, actually, I think you and Frank are taking it personally. We don't have a choice here. The HT is asking for Laura by name.
4: The HT is dead.
1: Oh, you're the medical examiner, too?
4: All right, the HT is down.
1: Pick up the line, Laura. Pick it up.
0: Thank you. Beth, it's Laura. There's nothing. No one's there.
4: Macy confirmed the target is down. It's over.
0: Laura, are you there? I'm scared. Laura, they're trying to kill me.
7: Beth, are you hurt?
0: They weren't supposed to shoot.
7: Apparently, they're under the impression that you have explosives. Do you?
8: No, it was an accident. An oxygen canister blew up.
0: There's some injured people, Laura. They need help. I want to get them help.
8: That's good. I can help you with that.
0: She didn't make the lottery. I need
8: the medicine for Annie. That's what this is all about.
7: I understand, Beth. I'm here to help you. Together, we're going to work this out. So you want the meds?
0: Yes.
8: Someone has to bring them to you.
0: No. You have to. I only trust you.
7: This is what's going to happen. We're going to make a trade. The wounded for the meds. I will contact you when I get the appropriate medicine. And Beth, from now on, you are not alone. Do you believe me? Because I believe in you, and I will not allow anything to happen to you as long as we trust each other, okay?
0: Just hurry, please. Her blood count is really low.
4: Laura!
3: I'm not talking about Beth. Anything can happen.
0: I gotta take a chance, okay? I know I'm right this time. I can feel it.
3: Laura!
0: It's personal.

0: I want to take you up on your offer.
1: What?
0: If Laura's going in there, I want to be the one behind the scope.
1: Fine. Suit up and take the third floor position. And Gerard, you will shoot when I tell you. Because if you don't,

0: Any others injured?
1: That was it.
0: I want you to put this on quickly. I'm not going to pull any surprises, Beth. And I want you to understand I don't condone what you're doing. But I want to make sure that you're protected in the event of a breach. Put it on.
1: Trust me, remember.
2: Taylor, why don't you have a seat right over there?
3: Boy, have you grown since I last saw you. When was that? Your dad's birthday party 3 years ago.
4: Yeah, I'm a teenager now. You knew my dad pretty well?
3: Oh, yeah, I knew your dad. He's different now.
4: Yeah, he changed since Frank became Mom's partner.
3: Well, I don't think Frank had anything to do with it. Your dad is the one who changed.
4: But why?
3: DeCarlo, I really need the eyes ASAP.
5: Working on it as we speak.
3: Taylor, your mom is, well, she's the best in the business. She's gonna make sure all of this ends safely.
4: I don't want to lose Mom, too.
3: Believe me, you mean everything to her. You're all she has left in this world. She's not gonna leave you, not for anything.
6: Yes, it's all here.
0: And the procedure takes...
6: 45 minutes.
0: Okay, Laura, tell your people this will all be over in less than an hour.
1: No, it won't. Now you need Annie, and you're going to have to give DeCarlo something to get her.
5: So, Curtis, I got an idea about...
7: Incoming call on line 3.
3: Taylor, I'm going to ask you to stand right over there just for a minute.
7: Go ahead.
5: Elizabeth, this is DeCarlo.
8: Hi, it's Laura.
0: Beth's afraid to talk to you, DeCarlo. She asked me to speak on her behalf.
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7: Offline.

0: So what do you think's gonna happen when the medicine fails to make a difference in that little girl's condition? I'll tell you what, Mama's gonna go ballistic, and she's armed, and Laura's in there. If I don't have a team ready to take her down, Laura could die. And I don't want anything to happen to her.
1: Gerard, you have a shot.
2: Breathe, Gerard, breathe.
3: Negative.
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4: Affirmative, Command.

0: It's in.
1: Please, God. Please let it work. Look at my little girl. My poor little girl. Such a good little soul. Just lying there so helpless.

0: such a good little soul. She's lying there so helpless. She didn't do anything to deserve this. I pray every night and every day for God to give me this horrible sickness instead of her.
1: Beth, you just have to have faith that whatever happens is out of your hands, okay?
0: I love you. I love you.
2: I love you too, Mom.
0: Who are you talking to? Mommy's here, baby. Mommy's here, and so is Taylor's mom, Laura.
2: Is Taylor here?
1: No, she's not. She's waiting downstairs for me.
2: When can I see her? I promise not to bring up her dad again. It's not the most cheerful subject. Why are you crying, Mom? And why is Mrs. Martin here? Am I gonna die?
0: No. You're not gonna die. Laura's here to help me take care of you.

0: What if the drugs don't work? Oh, my God. I don't know what I'll do. No, no. I do know what I'll do. If she dies, I'll kill myself. I swear I will.
1: Beth, listen to me. It'll work, okay? It will work out.
0: And what if it doesn't, huh? Well, I go to jail, and he'll die alone.
1: Beth, calm down, okay? And stop waving the gun around. It's just gonna cause more.
0: Get the hell away from me. Don't you touch me.
2: Oh, no, no, she's losing it, Alex. This is exactly what I was afraid of. I got a shot, Alex.
3: On target.
2: Take it. Take your shot, now.
3: Command, I lost my shot.
2: Delta team, breach. We'll guide you to the clinic from here.
4: Go, go, go!

0: Lost our eyes, sir.
1: Delta team, this is command. Abort breach. Repeat, abort breach.
2: Gerard, what the hell was that shot?
3: An accident, sir.
1: Oh, you're right. An accident that took out our eyes.
3: Command, HT has lowered her weapon. Laura's back in control.
4: The medication's been administered. It may work, it may not, but you've done everything a mother could do.
5: DiCarlo, it's Laura. Dr. Phillips and I are about to be released.
1: Well, it's about time, Martin.
4: Beth has just one last demand. Not yet.

0: Zoom in. Zoom in. This is amazing.
1: I'm Dr. Greg Phillips. I'm a pediatric oncologist. Animus is my patient. But due to the current guidelines, I've been unable to treat her with this experimental drug, without which I'm sure Annie would have perished. She still has a long way to go. But at least now she's got a fighting chance. It's what we doctors try to provide for all our patients. Now, this is in no way an endorsement of Elizabeth Moss' actions, nor is it an indictment of the medical and research practices.
2: I'm merely stating a fact here.
1: We do the best we can within a

0: a lousy system.
1: I want everyone to know that I did this because my baby girl, Annie, she's very sick, and the doctors here have discovered a way to prolong her life. Only I couldn't get the treatment because it's still experimental, expensive, and not yet approved. You see, we entered what amounts to a lottery, a clinical trial for only 20 people, and she wasn't chosen. We need to get more help for others out there like Annie. Laws need to change, money needs to be raised. I didn't know what else to do. God, I love her so much. I want her to have hope. Someone has to help give Annie and others like her a chance to live. She really wants to see you.
2: Beth will look after her.
3: Great job, Laura. I'm teaming you back with Frank. Congratulations.
2: Thank you. Good night.
1: I knew I could count on you.
4: What started out months before as a hostage situation has quickly developed into a desperate plea from the patients of Millburn Psychiatric Hospital for help. Today, that daring cry was answered by investigators of the FBI, led by Agent Laura Martin. Police describe this now quickly evolving criminal investigation as an intricate insurance scam led by Millburn Psychiatric Hospital. We will continue to bring you more coverage
5: Mom,
4: of this story.
5: Mom! Annie and I decided that when we grow up, we want to do what you do.
6: Yeah, we think it's cool. Can you tell us about it on the drive back into town?
7: Oh, absolutely.
0: I think you're pretty cool, too.
6: Come on. I'm so gonna catch the biggest one.
8: Or not.
1: I can't believe how fast Annie's improved since the transplant.
0: Yeah, and Elizabeth gets out in what, 2 weeks?
1: Another 2 years probation. It'll go fast with all the catching up that I have to do.
0: 2 years out. Thanks to you, they have their whole lifetime to do it.
1: So do you, Gerard. So do you.
0: Claire?

0: lost my shoe.
1: What's that?
2: What do you think?
1: 10 years. Can you believe it? 10 years.
2: Feels like 10 minutes.
1: Yeah. I love you.
2: I love you more.
1: Even though I grind my teeth at night?
2: Even though you drink the last cup of coffee?
1: You always get coffee. I love you even though all you do is watch the Cubs and the slow-mo replays. And
2: in that case...

0: Mm-hmm.
1: You can always get another one of those.
2: I can never get another you.
1: That's right.
3: What?
4: Parents aren't supposed to kiss.
5: These parents kiss? What are you talking about, monkey?
3: Okay.
4: Say cheese.
6: This is the best place ever.

0: Morning.
1: Morning. Busy day?
0: Meeting the investors. You?
1: Arbitration. Michael and Sarah's party is tonight. I might be late.
0: Me too.
2: And please do not let your feelings enter into this. It's what got you here in the first place.
1: Oh, sorry. I'll make some more.
0: What? Oh, my new web designer.
1: I didn't know you hired a new guy.
0: Oh, a month ago. It's a she. Tom's friend from Northwestern.
1: What, the pretty one?
0: I guess.

0: You took the Hudson case.
1: They have 4 children, Walter.
0: They can't afford us.
2: That's why I took it pro bono.
0: Sometimes I think I should have taught you to say no once in a while.
1: Did it ever get to you?
0: People divorce? Families fall apart? Of course it does. Sometimes I think I should go back to being a judge. But then how could I afford to support my 3 ex-wives? No more pro bono, Chloe.

0: So, did we nail the funding?
1: They love the concept.
0: Yes.
1: But they're not ready to make a decision until the website's up and running. How long before that's a reality?
0: I need 2 more weeks, at least.
1: I knew you were going to say that.
0: 10 days?
1: We don't have 10 days, Haley. It's between us and Kinetic, and if we're not live, then we're dead.
0: And there's no way you can hire an extra code writer.
1: I can barely afford to pay you. I've got everything wrapped up in this. If this thing doesn't go, then... Okay, it's not your problem. Just do your best, okay?
2: What kind of smiles are those?
0: What?
2: Again, please? That's beautiful. Thank you.
3: A toast! Twenty years later, and I still have butterflies when she walks into the room. She's the first person I want to talk to, and the last. I look at this woman, and I think, how am I so lucky to spend my life with her?
2: I'm the lucky one. You always make me feel like I'm the most beautiful woman in the room, even when I'm clearly not. And I still love your corny jokes. And the way you always make me laugh. I love you.

0: A toast!
1: But it was your anniversary. I didn't want to bring you down.
2: Chloe, it's me.
3: How long have we known each other? Just tell me what's going on.
1: We've just grown distant, Tom.
3: How is that possible?
1: Well, we've stopped communicating entirely. And I don't know, it's like all the good stuff is, it's just gone.
4: We haven't told anyone yet.
5: You can't be serious.
4: I don't know what else to tell you.
5: But you're the couple Sarah and I always wanted to be.
4: Not anymore.
1: We used to do things together. Now he's always working.
6: She's always working. Even when she comes home, she's working.
1: I can't remember the last time that we sat down to dinner. He comes home later and later.
6: Why come home early? She's never there and I end up eating alone.
1: And he has this gorgeous new web designer. She's beautiful, she's smart, she's in her 20s, and she's a texter.
5: What about tennis? You guys love tennis.
6: We haven't played in years.
3: Remember how you used to take those drives and get lost just for fun? Go do that.
1: Getting out of the driveway is hard enough.
6: I'm not sure we have anything in common anymore, ever since Amanda left.
1: He says he wants to watch sports, but it's just an excuse to go and sleep in the guest room.
5: But you're David and Chloe. You'll work it out.
3: You're Chloe and David. You'll work it out.

0: Sarah and Michael. I used to be like them, huh?
1: I know.
0: Not anymore, but...
1: It's not working. It's like we're roommates. We're not happy.
0: That's not what I said.
1: You don't have to. Look at us. We might as well just...
0: Don't say something that you can't take back.
1: Don't tell me it hasn't crossed your mind. You work with unhappy couples all day long.
0: Yeah, but that's not us. I practically live in the guest room anyway, so... I guess separation's really not any different, is it?
1: I'll look for a place. There's some apartments near the office.
0: You know that, if we get separated, you know, chances are we're gonna get a divorce because that's what couples do. They, you know, they get separated, go to counseling, and then they get divorced.
1: You want a divorce?
0: Do you?
1: I'm just saying out loud what we've both been thinking.
0: How do you know what I'm thinking? We barely talk.
1: We're talking now.

0: you here? Mom?
1: What's she doing here?
2: I have no idea. We'll be right down.
1: Sweetheart? Hi, what are you doing here?
2: Is everything okay?
1: Are you sick? No.
2: Did something happen with Jeremy? If he broke your heart.
1: No, just the opposite.
3: Hi, Mr. and Mrs. Baker.
2: Hey, Jeremy. Hey, no more Mr. and Mrs. Baker stuff, okay?
1: It's Chloe and David, okay?
0: Or Mom and Dad? Okay, I can't hold it in any longer. Oh, we're getting married.
1: Oh my goodness, congratulations. Love this way. Couldn't be happier.
2: So happy. This is such amazing news. I hope you're not upset I didn't ask for your blessing first.
0: We really wanted to surprise you.
2: Well, you certainly did that.
0: I know we're young, but we're the same age as when you got married. Look at you now.
2: Yeah, look at us now.
0: Mom, don't cry.
1: No, I'm fine. You know, we have a vintage bottle of champagne in the kitchen that would be just perfect for this occasion. Mm-hmm. I'll go get it, and you guys sit down, get comfy.
2: I'll help you.
1: Yeah, okay.
2: Are you okay?
1: Yeah, just that life's funny, isn't it? We're falling apart, and they're just starting.
2: We should probably tell them about us.
1: What? No. We want the happiest moment of our life, no.
2: Well, what should we say?
1: I just say nothing.
2: Are you sure?
1: Yes. We say nothing. Okay, here we go. Look at this!
2: To Jeremy and Amanda.
3: Cheers.
2: Guess 89 was a bad year.
1: That's the year we were married.
2: I have a great bottle of wine.
1: Wow, I'm so sorry. I don't know what happened. That's, well, tell us how this all came about. My goodness.
0: Well, you know we've been in love forever.
4: Nearly 2 years.
0: Jeremy proposed to me at the campus fountain.
4: I spent hours memorizing what I was gonna say.
0: And when we got there, he forgot.
4: But Amanda completed my sentence for me.
0: You knew I'd say yes.
4: I was hoping.
0: We agree on everything.
4: We do.
0: Oh, and Mom, I decided for the wedding I want to wear your dress. I mean, it was good luck for you and Dad. Also, I have a new rotation starting at the hospital in summer.
4: And I'm doing Teachers Without Borders during the fall.
0: Right, so the wedding's next weekend.
1: What?
2: Next weekend?
1: Wait a minute, what about planning and invitations?
0: No invitations, we decided we just want our families. Look, I've already planned everything. We're getting married in Camden, Maine. Isn't everything perfect?

0: Perfect.
1: We've always been honest with her.
0: We can't tell her how things really are.
1: I think you're underestimating her ability to handle it.
0: David, she thinks we're perfect. She'll be devastated.
2: Come in.
3: Hi. I wanted to say how much I love you guys. You're the best parents anyone could ever ask for.
0: We love you too, honey.
3: Good night.
2: Good night, sweetheart.
3: Good night.
1: How long are we supposed to keep that up?
0: We can't ruin her wedding. We just will have to wait until after she's married.
2: And until then?
0: We go to Maine and then we fake it.
2: Fake it?
0: Yeah, it's only for a few days. We certainly have been doing it for a lot longer than that.
2: Okay.

0: I cannot believe we have 4 whole days here.
1: Me neither.
2: Yes, words can't describe it.
0: Everything looks just the same, doesn't it?
3: Mr. and Mrs. Baker, welcome back.
0: Mom, Dad, you remember Nico? He is the general manager now.
2: Nico, my goodness. Look at you. You were so young.
1: Weren't we all? All these years, I never forgot about you. The way you're always laughing together. Seeing such a happy couple inspired me to propose to my girlfriend. We got married down on the beach.
4: Congratulations.
5: Nice.
1: Unfortunately, she left me for a tourist. But if I hadn't married her, then I never would have met her cousin, who's the love of my life.
4: Well, congratulations on that, then.
2: Yes.
0: Yeah.
1: Everything happens as it should, right? And now your daughter Amanda's getting married?
5: She sure is.
1: Come on, come and see some of the improvements we've made to the place.
2: Yeah, okay. So, where's Jeremy?
0: Oh, he's just getting his parents settled in. He can't wait to meet you. I've told him so much about you guys.
5: I can't wait to meet them.
6: I'm also the new events coordinator.
5: Oh.
6: And we have from today until Sunday to get all the pieces together.
0: It's going to be exactly the wedding Jeremy and I have been dreaming of.
6: Nothing but pure romance.
2: That sounds wonderful.
6: Wonderful. As you know, we have a spectacular vegetable garden. We now also have a deck overlooking the water.
5: Ah, very nice.
7: Our gardens were recently profiled in an acclaimed resorts magazine.
5: No kidding.
6: And our beach is now private. Amanda's having a tough time choosing where to hold the ceremony.
0: All I know for sure is that it has to be outside, and Dad and I will have the first dance.
8: Oh, you may want to rethink that one.
0: You're not that bad.
5: Yes, he is.
6: Now, listen, we still have to make our final decision about the menu, the cake, and the flowers.
0: Right, something old, something new, something borrowed, something blue. Well, I already have Mom's dress that's old.
2: Ancient, yes.
0: And there's got to be something I can borrow from you, right?
2: Nothing that you would be interested in, Amanda. Yeah. You know, I remember this garden.
1: That's right. This is where you lost the necklace I got you in town.
2: Yeah, you found it stuck on a branch.
1: We looked for it in the dark all night long with flashlights.
0: I love that necklace. Why don't you wear it anymore?
1: I think your mother's tastes have changed over the years. Excuse me.
2: Something old, something new?
9: David here.
6: Well, we've added new tennis courts.
9: No, they can't do that.
2: Have you?
9: We're on the point.
1: Send it to my computer. I'll read it when I get inside. I can't talk right now.
2: Wow, it's been a long time.
6: We forgot our rackets, too. No problem. We've got everything here.
0: Perfect.
2: Yeah.
6: I'll get your room keys.

0: Amanda, there's something that I would like to talk to you about before the wedding.
1: Mom, we had that talk when I was 11.
0: Not that talk. I really don't think this is something you should do without a prenup.
1: We don't want to get a prenup. We don't plan on getting divorced.
0: Nobody does. Nobody does. But I think that you need to protect yourself.
1: Mom,
0: trust me.
1: Jeremy's parents live on a 200-acre estate in Dallas. Maybe he should protect himself from me.

0: You know, listen, it's not that we're ungrateful. It's just I've got a lot of work to do while we're here.
1: And I'm equally overloaded.
0: And if we're squished together, just...
1: Right. Kind of,
0: yeah.
1: Right. Maybe we could have one of those adjoining rooms, you know,
0: next
1: door to
0: each other.
1: Oh, that's
0: a good idea.
2: I think I understand. But if you don't mind me saying, let's not get caught up in the cobwebs of life. Relax. Around here, we like to take everything nice and easy. And voila.
0: Okay. Thanks. Yeah. Thank you, Nico.
2: My pleasure.
0: All right. We'll
1: get you.
2: No, yeah, all good.
0: Well, it looks exactly the same.
3: Mm-hmm. Same bathtub, too.
0: Well, I'll sleep on the couch.
2: Don't be ridiculous. I will.
0: You have a bad back.
2: It's not that bad.
0: Well... wrinkle the dress.
2: What? Oh, wow.
0: I was pretty nervous walking down the aisle.
3: Not as nervous as I was.
0: I tripped.
3: You looked beautiful in that dress.
0: Thank you.
4: Hey, Haley, what's going on? No, you're not interrupting.
0: Yes, Walter, yes. No, I can talk. Just you.
4: You did that? That's incredible. I don't know what I'd do without you.
0: Well, if he's going to play hardball, then his client's going to end up living in a tent eating beans out of a can.
4: Well, if Kaneda thinks they're going to steal this deal from us, they're in dreamland.
0: Yeah, okay, well, you can call me anytime.
4: Night or day.
0: What?
4: Fire! Dress!
0: Oh my gosh! Oh my god! You want me to beat the candles? You know we love our candles, huh?
5: No. There's definitely something burning in here.
1: Honey, there's something we need to tell you.
0: What? It's about your wedding dress.
5: You brought it, right?
1: We brought it. It's just that I did something really stupid.
0: No. It was my fault. I accidentally

0: Then your dad put it in the bathtub, but.
1: I can't believe this.
2: I'm so sorry. I was unpacking it. I think I caught it on the flame of the candle, and I apologize.
0: Really sorry. But, you know, we'll go to the shopping and buy a new one.
3: Yeah, right? Well, I'll get you a new dress.
1: But my hair was set on your dress.
0: I know, but it was old.
1: No, but that's what I liked about it. I mean, it has a history. It was perfect.
0: No. That's the point, love. It wasn't perfect. We were just talking about that. I thought the sleeves were, they were too short, and the train was too long. I tripped.
3: And
0: I
3: it's
0: tripped.
3: The bride that make the dress anyway, honey, isn't
0: exactly.
3: it?
0: Exactly.
3: Really?
0: Yeah.
1: Okay, well, I love shopping, so I guess we have some time tomorrow in between cake tasting, location scouting, and flowers, so...
4: Hello?
0: Jeremy!
1: Hey.
4: I want to introduce you to the in-laws!
5: Stan Hofbrauer, an honor, absolute honor. Mm-hmm. And you must be Amanda's sister. You're a lucky man, mister.
4: I sure am.
6: Do y'all smell something burning?
0: No, it's no, candles. We went over this room. We like our candles.
6: That looks like a wedding dress. That is Amanda's dress. She sent me a picture of it.
0: Yeah, but...
1: You know, it's okay. I really wasn't that crazy about it anyway. I mean, the sleeves were too short, the train was too long.
0: So we decided that we're going to go shopping, and we're going to get her a new one, and I think that you should come with us. That would be just nice, don't you think?
1: Yeah.
0: It'd be fun.
4: Well, let you guys get acquainted.
1: Yeah, we'll be out on the deck, okay?
5: See you later,
0: okay. We'll see you guys later.
6: They are so great, aren't they?
4: Two peas in a pod.
6: I've never seen them have an unkind word.
5: Nope, not once. Just like us. Hey, I hate to tell y'all, but your room's a whole lot smaller than ours.
3: Well, we're just trying to recapture that magic moment, you know, so...
0: Yeah, when we were younger, when he was younger.
5: Well, I think we need to see about getting you an upgrade.
6: Stan, they like it here. I mean, not everything has to be big and extravagant. Although, I do like big and extravagant. So, Chloe, I hear that you're a family lawyer. I just think that's so admirable, helping families.
0: Mm. I guess you could look at it that way. Often, unfortunately, I deal with divorce.
5: Oh, divorce. I think people just give up on each other a little too easily these days. Don't you think so?
0: What do you think?
4: It's a shame.
5: Britt and I'm going to just take a little walk. Why don't you join us?
0: Maybe later. I've got to check in with the office.
4: I have work to do as well, so.
5: Now, don't tell me you're going to work in a place like this.
6: You'd be working, too, if I let you.
5: She wouldn't let me bring my phone.
6: Well, that's because everything you need is right here.
5: I cannot argue with that. Now, come on, you two. Get out there and enjoy the sunshine.
4: What was that?
0: That was happiness.
4: Wow. Hey, we say nice things to each other too.
0: Yeah, but they mean it. I understand, but did he read my email? Okay, well, then he should have understood very clearly by that. Yes, exactly.
7: Roll up at your own pace, one vertebrae at a time.
0: I understand, but that was not the initial agreement. I hear you, but unfortunately, that's not the way things go in divorce. I know, trust me.
7: Hi.
0: I'm sorry.
7: No, it's okay.
0: You know what? I've got to go.
7: Now, please, join us.
0: No, not really the downward dog type of person. I'm afraid a dog's actually been bitten once or twice.
7: Please.
0: I'm so sorry to interrupt you.
7: No, please.
0: Sure. I'm so sorry. Okay.

0: Namaste.
1: No, my mistake.
0: Namaste. It means I bow to you. Now see how many different sounds you can hear. This time is for you to breathe deep and to tune into the simple things. Appreciate what's around you.

0: Namaste. Thanks, everybody.
1: Good class.
0: You did well.
1: Oh, that was awful.
2: Well, you'll improve.
1: Well, stiff, out of shape, a little stressed, you know.
0: I would have never noticed.
1: Yeah.
0: Is this your first time here?
1: No. We've been here before. It's just my daughter wanted to come back and get married here.
0: Smart girl.
1: Yeah, she is. Is that a halo stone in your necklace?
0: Yeah, you have been here before, haven't you?
1: Yeah. My husband bought me one of those a lifetime ago.
0: Well, my family's got a shop just down the road.
1: Okay. Yeah. It's really quite beautiful.
0: Yeah, I know my niece made that one.
1: Did she?
0: Yeah.
1: Okay, well, thanks for the class and the jewelry and...
0: See you tomorrow.
1: Sorry for interrupting. Well, don't push your luck. Thank you.
0: Have a good day.
1: All right.

0: I had butterflies.
1: Everything okay, bud?
2: Oh, yeah, could be better.
1: Everyone?
0: Amanda,
1: from the moment we met, I knew you were the one. Even though it took us a year of being friends for me to finally convince you to go out on a date with me.
2: I didn't want to ruin what we already had.
1: That could never happen.
3: Oh, aren't they the sweetest?
1: I love you for so many reasons. You're brilliant, beautiful like your mom. You're creative and willing to take risks like your dad. Chloe and David, you made the most perfect girl in the world. For me, anyway.
4: Well, hey, parents of the bride, you're up.
3: Oh, really? Please go ahead.
5: Oh. Amanda, seeing you with Jeremy, it reminds us how wonderful the world is when we finally find someone who knows us. Someone who makes us finally feel complete. You're my little girl. And you better take care of her.
1: I will. I promise.
3: Amanda's always been the center of my world.
6: Our world.
3: Our world. And you know, all she's ever asked for is to have fun. For us to laugh together and share good times. And we have, haven't we? We've done it all.
6: Yeah.
3: And if you guys ever find that life is tough, I hope that you continue to love each other. Love each other no matter what.

0: Or where our life takes you.
1: Okay.
0: I love you.
2: To Jeremy and Amanda.
0: To Jeremy and Amanda.
3: Amen. Hey, I love y'all. To the only thing in life that really matters, family.
4: The family.
5: The family.
4: The family.
6: The family. The family.

0: Well, did they get our email? Well, I don't know what to say to that. Well, I suggest they look at our email.
1: Well, there's nothing to respond to if they don't take a look at our email first. No, I completely agree with you.
2: Dad, there you are.
3: We're scouting wedding locations, so of course I thought of the point.
2: Yeah, you know, near the suspension bridge. You remember the last time we went there?
4: I remember.
1: There's no response from us.
5: Amanda says amazing.
2: Yeah, it'll be so romantic for you and Mom to go back. Remember?
1: How does she not remember?
6: She must have loved the hike so much.

0: Forgot about your fear of heights.
1: It wasn't about a fear of heights. I wasn't ready to die yet. Why didn't you say something?
2: I don't know. I didn't want to disappoint them. They seem so excited. Plus, she thinks it's romantic that we do all the same things together.
1: Well, she's getting married. Everything is romantic.
2: Rose-colored glasses and...
1: Wedding color. Glasses. I'm gonna call her, and I'm just gonna tell her. I can't tell her. I'm gonna be...
2: Okay, I'll wait for you in the lobby.
1: Please tell me you followed up on the Hudson's case.
3: What?
1: The Hudson's pro bono.
3: Oh, you mean the Hudson pro bono work that I'm now doing, that Hudson case? You're on vacation. That's what you're thinking about?
1: I just want to make sure that they are treated right, Walter.
3: Chloe, it's a divorce. No one gets treated right in a divorce. No one.
2: Oh, I'm sorry.
1: But no worries.
2: You're the dance instructor, right?
4: Sophia.
2: David.
4: Nice to meet you.
2: Nice to meet you. Listen, my daughter's getting married the day after tomorrow, and I would love not to embarrass myself at the dance.
4: That's sweet.
2: Do you think you could give a lesson to the worst dancer in the history of all dancers?
4: Yes, and as soon as you find this person, you bring him to me.
2: It's kind of neat. Excuse me. Chloe, wait.
1: Look, pretty soon you'll be free to do whatever you want, but can we get through our daughter's wedding, at least?
2: What? It was nothing like that.
1: And then Haley? That's nothing?
2: Yeah, it's nothing. She works for me. Where's this coming from?
1: I don't know. I'm feeling old. I guess I'm feeling old.
2: We're the same age.
1: Well, men age at a different socially acceptable rate.
2: That's absurd.
1: Do you know how quickly men enter into second marriages as opposed to women?
2: Chloe, I don't want a second marriage.
1: We can talk about this later, please. Hi, honey.
5: You guys, are you coming?
2: Yeah, absolutely.
1: Can't wait. Yeah, here we go.
4: All right.
1: Hi, King.
6: You know, it would be great to build something right there.
7: Actually, this is all sacred Penobscot land. It's protected.
5: Stan's always looking for the next bright thing.
6: Even when it's right next to me. You're right. Some things are fine just the way they are.
8: It's pretty amazing. Maybe we should get married right here.
9: I'm in if you are.
8: Yeah?
1: Well, if you're going to do that, then you need to get married, like, right now, because you're not getting me over that mountain ever again.
6: Me either.
1: Right?
9: You know, this place isn't just beautiful, but there's beauty in the ground. This area is known for a precious stone, the halo. They say that those who have it have joy.
10: I want to get me some of that.
9: Yeah. Well, if you search long enough, you might be lucky enough to find one.
8: Pretty, huh?
9: Let's look.
1: I lost the necklace. The clasp must have broken, I think. Sorry.
9: It's just a necklace.
1: Well, it's special you got it for me.
9: It's okay. Things change.
8: Mom. Yeah? So I'm thinking we get married at the hotel garden. I mean, it's just as perfect as this spot, so.
1: Well, I, for one, think that that's a great idea.
8: Yeah?
1: So get me out of here.
8: Okay.

0: Oh. Yeah, I almost forgot. Chinese bracelets. They're supposed to help with dizziness.
1: Oh. Thank you. Oh, Mom, I totally forgot you don't like heights. I'm sorry.
2: Oh, no. It's going to be just fine. Because look, your father bought me jewelry. Pretty. Isn't that beautiful?
0: Well, let's hope they work. I don't think I can carry you back down again.

0: approaching one of the most famous landmarks of this area. This bridge has been here for generations.
1: Oh my goodness.
2: Wow.
1: Oh my God.
2: Right behind you. Let me help you. Looks like we're gonna be here a while.
1: Well, this was a mistake. This whole thing was a mistake. I don't.
2: We'll be fine. Go on ahead. We'll be fine.
3: Amanda, what's going on?
4: It's probably my mom. She really doesn't like heights.
2: Do you remember climbing the rock wall with Amanda?
1: Yeah, she was eight, and we were inside. We had on harnesses.
2: It was the same principle.
1: Yeah, but if you fall here, you don't land on a

0: a blow-up mattress.
1: You're not going to fall.
0: How do you know that? I can't. You go. I'm going to...
1: Go on ahead.
2: Are you sure?
1: Oh, we'll be fine.
2: Okay.
0: You didn't have to stay with me yet.
1: I know. But I want to.
0: I'm sorry that I'm such a wimp. Never gone to the mountains or gone skiing or... And I know that you would like that.
1: Hey, we took some great trips together. What about bicycling through Vermont?
0: Yeah. When I got a flat tire.
1: And then I fixed it.
0: With chewing gum.
1: That's right.
0: Remember the alligator in Florida Keys? No one believed us about that, did they?
1: I still have the scar.
0: Do you? Okay, I'm gonna...
1: I'm gonna go with you.
0: Okay.
2: There's so many natural flowers in the garden that I really don't think we need a canopy.
3: You're absolutely right. We can make a pergola out of the flowers right here. I can help build it.
2: Okay, yeah.
3: You know, we have a custom around here that friends and family put their wishes into a box for the newlyweds to read.
2: A wishing box. Oh. I love it. Yeah. Jeremy?
3: Uh-huh. I love it. Instead of using plain white flowers, we can use roses from the garden.
2: That sounds beautiful. Mom?
1: No. Don't ask your mother about flowers.
2: Why?
1: For our wedding, she wanted to use peach roses.
0: Okay, it sounds ridiculous now, but I wanted the bridesmaids' dresses to match the flowers and the tablecloths and everything. Everything was going to be peach.
2: What happened?
1: We had one of our Chicago winters and all the flowers froze. So we had to use plastic flowers.
0: Plastic red and green flowers.
4: Leftovers from a Christmas party.
0: Dental convention.
1: That's right.
2: Out here, I always thought your wedding was perfect.
0: Was.
1: Yeah.
0: I still have one of those flowers.
1: You do?
0: Mm-hmm.
1: I'm sorry, I have to take this.
3: Go ahead, Haley.
2: Dad's sure getting a lot of calls.
0: Yeah. Yeah.
2: You must be worried.
0: Why?
2: Well, I mean, he's been trying to get one of his projects off the ground for so long. Must be hard on you. Especially since, you know...
0: Since what?
2: You've always been so successful. I mean, you've never failed at anything.
0: I don't know about that. I wouldn't... say that, but
3: it's starting to rain. I think we better head in.
0: I agree. I'm with you.
5: Well, you know what they say. Bad times go as fast as they come.
0: Yeah.
2: This is our spot right here. Let's get married right here.
1: Sounds good to me.
2: Really?
1: Absolutely.
2: I can't wait.
1: Me either.

0: used to dance?
1: You used to.
0: You weren't so bad.
1: Yes, I was.
0: Okay, maybe you were. We had fun.
2: All right, all right, all right. Everyone back on the dance floor. It's time for my favorite limbo time. Here we go. Come on, everybody, get in line. It's limbo time. Woo! Grab your partners. Get up on the dance floor, you guys. Come on, let's have some fun.
1: Come on.
0: What? Really?
1: You climbed halfway up a mountain. The least I can do is look like an idiot for 50 minutes on the dance floor. Come on.
0: Okay.

0: hotel with them. Something's different.
1: They're having fun.
0: They're trying too hard.
2: Lower, guys. Get yourselves lower. Here we go.
3: Yeah. Ow.
4: Hey, baby. Can you do me a favor? Can you help them out with their dancing over there?
5: You like to limbo?
6: Of course.
5: Let me show you a few moves.
7: Hey.
5: You too. Come on. All right. Put your arms out. Woo. Yeah, that's good. Should we go?
6: Yeah.
5: Yeah. Okay.

0: This isn't how the story ends.
1: Go!

0: Please do not ever let me do the limbo again.
1: Listen, Maya, did you do the limbo?
0: Just my bed, just my bed.
1: It's us?
0: Just my bed, yes.
1: Okay.
0: Come on, hurry up, okay, hurry up. Okay. Thank you.
1: Following your lead.

0: dressed and looked absolutely ridiculous.
1: I did. You look great.
0: Thank you.
1: It was a great night. I don't think I can make it to that sofa.
0: I can just stay there.
1: Really?
0: Sure.

0: Rise and shine. We have an appointment at the bridal shop in an hour, and then we have tennis courts reserved at noon.
1: Oh, no.
2: No, definitely not.
0: Okay.

0: I tripped on the aisle.
1: I cannot believe you guys set my dress on fire.
2: It'll be a great story to tell your kids one day, sweetie.
3: Not too soon, though, young lady.
2: I mean, not that we're rushing you. I mean, but, you know, you don't want to wait too long for it, right? Okay.
4: Exactly.
1: Mm. You know, buying a dress from here is going to be perfect. Okay, I'm gonna try this one on.
2: Okay. Yeah. All right.
1: Okay.
4: I admire your career.
3: Sometimes I wonder if I put a little too much into my work.
4: Well, I'm sure dealing with all those families can take its toll.
3: Yeah, it does take its toll. Sometimes you don't realize how much until it's too late.
4: Oh, it's never too late.
1: Ready?
4: Hmm? Hey, nice. Look at that.
1: What do you guys think? Cute? A little big? Oh, shoes, yeah. Yes, no. No, no. Okay, next one. Yeah. Yes?
5: Oh, that's not.
1: It's cute. No? Okay.
5: Thoughts?
4: Oh.
5: Oh.
1: No.
4: Oh my word.
1: Do you like it?
5: Oh honey, that's really beautiful.
1: It's perfect.
4: Oh my word.
1: So excited.
3: Ready?
6: The question is, are you ready? I'm so sore I can barely move.
3: Oh, me neither. I guess we just fake it, huh?
6: Okay, you take the net, I'll take the return.
3: Right. Hello.
7: Hey, you two.
3: Good.
7: Hope you don't mind, but we're gonna watch you.
3: Okay.
7: Don't get nervous.
1: Hey, be careful on the puddles, y'all.
6: I didn't realize your folks were this good.
8: Well, 15.
6: They always look this intense when they play.
1: Always. Although I haven't seen them like this in a while. Here we go. Nice. Nice
3: shot.
6: You too.
8: Go.

0: You know, you all are pros. What other secrets you keep from us?
1: Just a few.

0: great match.
1: Yeah, you guys definitely haven't lost it.
2: Just like a super couple.
3: Just like.
4: Look at all this. This is so beautiful.
3: So pretty.
5: Tomorrow's the big day. Just a few more details and we're all set.
3: Great, thank you.
6: You're welcome. I'll go get the cake samples.
3: Perfect.
1: Okay, thank you. Yeah, I don't know which one I like best. Honey, do you? Yeah, this one?
7: We did a candle ceremony at our wedding.
4: Yeah. I remember it clearly.
7: Do you?
4: The minister asked each of our parents to take a lit candle. And then together, they would light the candle placed in front of them, like that. And then he said,
7: may the union of these two flames bring you everlasting and eternal love.
4: That's right.
7: Take it.
4: I'm sorry.

0: I'm not sure how to tell you this.
1: What?
0: The investors showed up.
1: Okay, that's bad. Did they see the beta site?
0: I had the site up and running, and suddenly it crashed.
1: Okay, how do we fix this?
0: I'm working on it.
1: Okay, I gotta go. I'll call you back.
2: Here we go.
3: Oh, bring it on, Nico.
4: The cake. That's what we've all been waiting for.
2: The red velvet is my personal favorite.
5: But the angel food is a very close second.
6: This looks good. I'm excited.
7: Oh, everything all right?
8: Yeah, it's fine.
7: What's wrong? What's wrong?
1: The investors came by the office and the server crashed.
7: I'm sorry.
1: Thanks.
7: You know what Jeremy said is true. You're the most creative man I know, and you're willing to take risks. And it's going to happen, if not this time, then the next. Well,
1: I appreciate that, but there's not going to be a next time.
7: No, no, no. There's always a next time, David. You don't give up. You, David, don't give up.
1: Let's just talk about this later.
7: Yeah.
1: Just get through this for Amanda, okay?
7: Nico, would you mind?
2: Of course.
9: Say I've ever read a romance novel. Is this one any good?
10: Oh, only if you like your passion red hot.

0: Thank you. Here,
1: Each of us has various concerns and challenges. But to start fresh, to clear your mind means to push the reset button. Give yourself a clean canvas and be open to all the possibilities that may come your way. Namaste.
2: Namaste.
3: A little less stressed today?
4: Jury's still out on that.
3: My mistake.
4: Namaste. You know, you had said that your family has a jewelry store down the way?
3: Yeah, actually, you've got some samples in the gift shop. Daughter's getting married tomorrow, right?
4: Yeah, she is. But this is for someone else.

0: I thought we'd reached an agreement on the Hudson case.
1: Well, listen, Walter, before we go any further, I really just wanted to say thank you so much for taking over for me on this one.
2: Okay. So what is it?
1: Can you try and get a delay on the depositions? I want to see if I can get them to sit down without lawyers.
2: You do recall we are lawyers.
1: Yes. I was thinking that maybe if they could remember what it was like to be a couple, we could help facilitate a reconciliation.
2: That's not a position I'm familiar with coming from you.
1: Well, let's just say maybe I'm not the same person anymore. I know we haven't spoken about divorce yet, but some marriages can't be saved, I guess. I tried. Let's go ahead and file the paperwork.
2: What about the Morgans? You want a continuance?
1: No, it's hopeless. Just end it.

0: Hi. Thinking about your daughter's marriage?
1: No, just marriage.
0: I'd like to get married one day, if he ever asks. My boyfriend's a little gun shy. He got hurt once.
1: Only once?
0: So you still want that dance lesson?
1: I think that may be a lost cause.
0: And I think that your daughter will be thrilled that her father cares enough about her to want to learn something new.
2: Good, David. You're going to do great.
1: I hope so.
2: Well, as they say, break a leg.
1: I just might do that. I'm sorry, excuse me. Chloe. Chloe, wait.
3: Don't tell me it was nothing.
1: No, it wasn't nothing. It was a dance lesson for the wedding.
4: Not that it matters. I heard you on the phone with Walter telling him to file the papers.
3: What?
4: Some marriages just aren't worth saving, right?
3: Talking about a client, David, I wasn't talking about us. We can't even get through a weekend together. Come on.
4: Even I don't believe us now.
5: What's going on?
4: Nothing. We were just...
3: It's just a misunderstanding, right?
5: Something's going on. I'm not a little girl anymore, okay? I want the truth.
0: It's just the last thing we wanted to do was ruin your wedding, Amanda, so that's why we didn't say anything.
1: We were going to tell you after, but there's no good time to relay this kind of news.
0: Your father and I are
1: We're getting separated.
5: What? What are you guys talking about?
0: Your father's going to move out?
5: You guys are getting divorced.
0: That's not what we said.
5: That's why people get separated, is so they can get divorced. I don't understand. When did this happen?
1: It didn't just happen. It's been happening.
0: Sometimes people just grow apart.
5: Not you guys.
0: We're not the same people now as we were when we got married.
1: We were too young.
5: You were the same age as me and Jeremy. You guys were the couple everyone wanted to be, including me. If you guys can't stay married, then why should I even bother?
0: No, wait, honey. No.
5: No, no.

0: I get it. You told me all the romantic stories, the honeymoons, the date nights, and now you're getting divorced. The end.
1: What have we done?

0: You're splitting up. I've been pretending this whole time.
1: And I'm sorry. But that's them, it's not us.
0: And if we get married, who's to say we're not gonna turn into them? I mean, what's the point?
1: We love each other.
0: Well, they used to love each other, too.
1: Well, maybe this whole Maine thing's a bad idea. You know, let's just elope. We could go to Vegas.
0: You hate Vegas.
1: Actually, I don't.
0: But you wanted to come here.
1: Because you had your heart set on it. You wanted to recreate some childhood moment, but that was then. Things change.
0: But I don't understand. I mean, you've agreed with everything I've said since we got here.
1: Amanda, I'm a guy. I don't care about place settings or flowers or what kind of cake we eat. This whole thing just seems so important to you.
0: You've been lying to me too?
1: No, I've just been trying to give you what you want.
0: What I want is for you to be honest.
1: Then, honestly, I don't think we have to agree on everything all the time. Yeah, do you know how much pressure that is? Having to agree on every tiny little thing. Well, couples disagree and they fight. Life isn't perfect. Your parents aren't perfect and neither are you.
0: Yeah, well, you're not perfect either.
1: Amanda, I already know that.
0: I mean, you chew ice cubes.
1: You cut your food into tiny little pieces. You always try to finish my sentences.
0: Because I know what you're gonna say next.
1: You know what I'm gonna say now?
0: You're gonna say we shouldn't get married.
1: Is that what you want?

0: You were right, you know, I should have told her.
1: It's not your fault. I never thought we'd be here.
0: Me neither.

0: Where are you going?
1: I have something that I gotta do, and, I would really like it if you'd come with me.
2: Absolutely.
3: Something I want to show you. He finally proposed after 4 years.
4: 4 years? It was 3 years.
3: It was 4 years, Nico.
1: This is wonderful.
2: Congratulations.
4: Thank you. I have the both of you to thank, actually.
1: Us? Why?
4: Yeah, well, years ago when I first saw you two, I told myself I want to be just like them. Now you may be weathering some storms, but you haven't given up on each other. And that's real love.
3: Well, that's just,
2: That's just what we needed to hear.
1: I think you'll have a wonderful marriage.
3: Do you have any advice for me?
1: I think just be kind to each other.
2: Excuse us.
1: Oh, yeah.

0: Oh. Okay.
1: You can do this.
0: Okay. If I fall in, you're gonna come in and get me, right?
1: I promise.
0: Walter has a copy of my will, just so you know.
1: Did you cut me out of it?
0: Yeah, I didn't have a chance.
1: You're not gonna fall.
0: Yeah, how do you know that?
1: Because I won't let you.

0: I think this is good enough.
1: You did it!
0: We did it. Slow down there!
1: I'm so proud of you. You drive me crazy.
0: Yeah, likewise.
1: Wouldn't matter if I didn't love you so much. No more faking it.

0: Brittany and Stan, I'm so sorry.
1: We both are.
2: For what? What's going on?
0: We don't know if the wedding is going to still be on.
3: Oh, of course it is. They're madly in love.
1: No, it's all our fault.
0: We didn't tell Amanda before we came that,
1: We came here on the brink of getting separated.
3: What?
2: You seem so happy.
1: It was an act. At first. But being here reminded us why we were together in the first place.
0: Amanda has always thought that we are the perfect couple, and we're just, we're not.
2: Well, who is?
3: You know, if they're really in love, they'll figure it out.
0: I know, I wish that we could have...
2: It's not your fault. It's no one's fault. It's like marriage. It's ups and downs and good times and bad. It's like life.
0: You two would have made the best in-laws, you know that?
3: Thank you for that, but we still might be. What do you say we all go get a drink?
2: Come on. Don't you worry about anything.
4: I couldn't believe she said yes when I asked her out.
5: The first time I saw her face, she took my breath away. Because my best friend asked her out first, and she went out with me. One day. Did you kiss him?
2: Hey, Amanda.
0: Amanda, please don't call this wedding off.
1: We never should have misled you.
0: We were trying to protect you. We're the ones who needed help.
1: The secret to marriage is falling in love over and over again.
0: With the same person.
1: But we forgot that.
2: It's true.
0: We love each other, we just forgot how much.
6: I thought this trip woke you guys up.
0: No. It brought us together. Maybe we were idiots. Don't call it off.
1: You and Jeremy are perfect for each other.
6: I know.
7: You do?
0: What? You're crying.
6: No, I'm happy. We had our first fight, and it wasn't that bad. We actually sorted out a lot of things.
0: Oh, good. Where is he?
1: I went to town to get something.
6: Oh. Just.
0: I don't know, Jeremy.
6: Married.
7: Because we always complete each other's
6: sentences.
7: You just seem like us.
0: Wrong way.
6: And tomorrow we will have a perfect wedding.
7: No. We're going to have an imperfect wedding.
0: It'll be perfect just like

0: Look at the sky. This does not look good.
1: Oh, honey, that's just, it's going to pass, I'm sure. You know the weather here. All right. Yes, come on in.
2: Mrs. Baker?
1: Yeah. Hi, Nico.
2: I'm so sorry to interrupt you. I have some bad news. Looks like that rain is here to stay. You know, a storm headed west appears to have changed course.
1: Okay.
0: Okay, well, we'll move the wedding inside.
1: Right.
0: Yeah.
1: We can do that. We'll work it out, right?
0: Yeah. You know, as long as I marry Jeremy today, that's all that matters.
1: All right, so let's think this out then, shall we? How about the garden room with a view of the water? Could that work?
2: Absolutely. But we have another problem.
1: What's that?
2: The bridge down valley has been partially washed out. There's a very good chance that the Reverend might not get here in time to perform the ceremony. At least, not today.
0: But we're leaving in the morning.
1: I know.
0: Well, I guess this wedding's just gonna have to wait.
1: No, maybe not. You know, I've spent a lot of time helping couples get divorced. Maybe it's time I helped one get together.
2: I'll go try the Reverend again.
1: Thank you, Nico.
2: You're welcome.
1: Walter?
3: Don't tell me. You've just taken on another pro bono at the resort.
1: Not yet, but wait. I need a favor. You're a judge, yes?
4: A retired judge.
1: Okay, but you still have the authority to grant me temporary ability to perform a civil ceremony, yes?
4: Oh, now
3: you are starting to scare me.

0: Okay.
1: Okay. Oh, my goodness. Okay.
0: Help me with the windows
1: over here. No. Oh, my goodness.
0: No, quick, guys. Okay.
1: Oh, thank you. Okay, let's grab some towels, everyone, and wipe these off.
0: I'm going to bring this right over.
1: We've got the armor coming in. Let's put that in front of the fireplace, yes? Okay, towels. Did we get towels? All right, thank you.
2: I can call back.
1: No. Go take it. Okay.
2: Hey, calling me from your new job?
3: No, my current job. The investors called 3 times. They said they can't reach you.
2: Yeah, I've been off the grid.
3: Okay, well, whatever is going on, you're going to want to hear this. They hated Kinetic Sight. Kinetic's out. We're in.
4: Did you hear me? They love the website.
3: David, we're funded. They're giving us the money. They want to meet with us as soon as you're back.
2: I'm speechless. It's amazing. Thank you, Haley.
3: So I can expect a huge bonus.
2: You can expect a desk with a window. I'll see you on Monday. Hey, nice work.
1: Is that good news?
2: That's great news.
1: Yeah?
2: We're funded.
3: Oh, I'm so happy for you, honey.
2: For us. I've been waiting for a call like this for a long time. But it would have meant nothing if I would have lost you.
1: I didn't, and you won't.
2: Can I get you alone for a minute?
1: I was thinking the same thing.
2: I got you something.
1: I got you something, too.
2: We sound just like...
1: Amanda and Jeremy. Oh. Oh, my goodness. Dylan?
2: Namaste.
1: For a yoga teacher, he's a pretty good salesman, huh?
2: I didn't need much convincing. Mm-hmm.
1: I love it. It's perfect. Thank you.
2: Here's to a new beginning. Keep in mind, I only had one lesson.
1: Oh, I will. Ooh. You did have a lesson, didn't you? Thank you, Sophia.

0: Amanda, Jeremy, we're all gathered here today to unite this couple in love.
1: Oh, just in time, it seems. Although, you seem to be quite adept at this.
0: Not really sure about that, but if you don't mind, I would, there's a few things I'd like to say before you begin, if that's all right.
1: Of course.
0: Is that okay with you guys? Okay. If there's one thing that I have learned over the years, it's, is that love is patient and love is kind. It knows no rights or wrongs. Love bears all things. Love believes all things, and love endures all things. Love never ends, just like the love that the two of you are going to share. I love you, honey.
1: We are gathered here today to celebrate two people in love. Today we unite Amanda and Jeremy as husband and wife.
2: With this ring, I be wed.
1: Do you have a ring for your groom?
2: Oh. We do. Just... It's okay. I'm sorry.
3: With this ring, I thee wed.
1: By the power vested in me, I now pronounce you husband and wife. You may kiss the bride.
4: I have the daughter.
5: I have the son.
6: Congratulations.
4: So wonderful.
6: You know, if this weather keeps up, we might have to extend our stay.
7: I would like that.
1: Congratulations.
2: Thank you. Mrs. Hofbauer now.
3: Mrs. Baker.
2: Thank you.
3: We'll
2: pay you.
0: Mrs. Baker Hofbauer.
2: That's a nice ring to it, doesn't it?
0: Speaking of rings, I'll never lose this.
2: And I'll never lose you again.
5: Is that the sun?

0: about blue roses?
1: I don't have those.
2: Wow.

0: school today.
1: Oh, I promise. But I love you more than all the stars in the sky.
0: Daddy!
2: Whoa, what's up? Huh? How you doing?
1: Looks like you had a long night.
2: Yeah, it was a long shift.
1: You're on.
2: All right, you ready to have some fun? Let's go have some fun. Come on.

0: Yes! Oh, I am good. Ooh, coffee and donuts. You are the best boss ever. Thank you.
1: So what do you got?
0: I am now a 16-year-old star quarterback with 250 friends. I live in the Valley, have a sister named Sam, and I love all the Star Wars movies. Boom.
1: You're sick, aren't you?
0: You want to be my friend?
1: Not a chance. Lose the Star Wars reference. Dead giveaway. Pick something from this century.
0: That's...
1: Also, I need that algorithm. We gotta get the database up and running.
0: Yes, sir.
2: So, can somebody put me up to speed? What do we know?
1: We went live on the site this morning.
3: Whoa, whoa, whoa. You into online dating now?
1: Nah. I'm not a loser like you.
2: Ooh. Hodge, don't you have a job to do?
3: Yes, sir.
1: We wrote code that grabs images off a database to create profiles. Hopefully this guy will bite and want to chat. Then we can see what he's hiding on his hard drive. The problem is, there's a lot of guys trolling out there these days. It's gonna be tough making sure he's the right one.
2: Who's on the profile?
1: A couple women that he'll definitely be attracted to. Some of our younger officers volunteered. Let's just hope he bites.
2: Excellent. Let's be careful with this one, folks. If this is our rapist, we want to shut him down. Let's nail him quickly.
1: All right. Did you miss me?
4: I was pretty busy.
1: Busy? Don't you still do nap time?
4: Mom, that's for kindergartners. I'm in first grade.
1: Oh, wow. I forgot you're way older than I thought you were.
4: So are you.
1: Oh, yeah, very nice. Come out, where are you? Where are you hiding? Oh, you must have the best hiding place ever.
5: Who's there?
1: I found you. You're the best hider ever.
4: Mom, that's not how you play cops and robbers hide and seek. You're not supposed to catch me.
1: No? I thought cops always got the bad guys.
4: I'm always hiding.
1: No, I'm gonna hide next.
4: But I'll come find you.
1: Oh, you won't be able to find me.
4: It's gonna be so easy.
1: Oh, really?
4: Because you're so big.
1: I'm not that big.
4: Yes, you are.
1: Come find me.
4: 1, 2, 3, 4, 5, 6, 7.

Whoa, whoa, whoa, whoa. Guys, guys. Showtime, guys.

0: here.
1: I just got in. I didn't want to wake you.
0: Well, did everything go okay?
1: Yeah. It's good. It was a long shift, tough on the team, but everything's okay.
0: Okay, well, come on. Let's go to bed.
1: You know what? I'm just going to stay here tonight. It's comfortable.

0: What's wrong?
1: Nothing.
0: What's going on between us, Bear?
1: There's nothing going on between us.
0: Are you angry with me about something?
1: No. Look, you really want to have this conversation. Now, go on. Go to bed.
0: God, what is with you, Barry?
1: You know what? I'm just tired. There's been a lot of stress. The job, the bills, everything just seems to be adding up. You know the drill. I'll take care of it, all right? Zoe. Come on. Just cut me a little slack, all right?
0: Sorry. There's a blanket on the couch.

0: you look under your bed?
1: See, this is amazing. They don't even have to know me, and they still want to be my friend. It's totally weird.
2: Do you think our guy will take the bait?
3: Oh, yeah. When he sees who all my little hottie friends are, he's going to want in big time.
1: I've got more girlfriends than I know what to do with.
2: Slow down there, player.
3: Yeah, well, you're one of my friends.
2: Oh, shh. Don't tell anyone.
1: No, I'm serious. Look.
2: That picture's horrible.
1: I think it's kind of hot.
2: You're a perv. I look like your mother.
1: Or like my cougar.
4: You know, I don't think you're his type.
2: Is it a compliment to not be considered a serial rapist type?
4: Last girl he attacked, 18 years old. She likes puppies, American Idol, and sexting photos of herself in a kiddie pool.
2: I do have a kiddie pool.
4: All right, I don't trust this guy, and I'm not willing to risk anybody to nail him. The second it happens, you let me know.
5: I just think it's really creepy. I mean, some guy is stalking young girls online and it's your face on there. Nice.
6: Part of being a cop.
5: Isn't that why you became a desk jockey? You okay? Everything all right with you and Barry?
6: Yeah, we're fine.
5: Oh, you little liar. You have a terrible poker face. What's going on? I will only let you keep up with me if you tell me what's up.
6: We're not connecting lately.
5: Like, physically or
6: both? He's so stressed. I mean, he's great with Kimmy, but with us, it just feels...
5: Have you talked to him about it?
6: I tried. But then I think it might just be me.
5: It takes two to tangle, or not tangle. In your case, it's way, way too cold to be running right now.
6: It's too cold to walk. Come on, race into my place.

0: cops screw around on their wives. It's like dentists and the suicide rate. It's the job stress. And he has plenty of opportunity. Don't tell me you haven't thought about it. When's the last time you two had sex?
1: That's an unfair question. We're married and we have a kid and he works shift work.
2: Blah, blah, blah. Solid couples make time. They want to make time.
1: Oh, this coming from a woman who's been married twice?
0: True. Although, to be fair, Matt died. So technically, I was only a bitch to one of them. So come on, when was the last time? Wow, that's a bad sign. Is he working late, going out a lot, lipstick on the collar?
1: Stupid, yes, he works late. He comes home at odd hours. It comes with the territory.
0: And you two never fight?
1: Never. You know what? This is stupid. We're fine. It's all good.
0: Have you asked him if he's screwing around?
1: No. And I'm not going to.
0: He had a reputation in high school. He was wild then, he's wild now.
1: Yeah, so was I. All right, that's unfair.
0: If he's not treating you well, that's not fair either. Have you asked his buddies at work?
1: Cops don't think on other cops, especially to their cop wives.
0: If he was cheating, would you forgive him?
1: The whole betrayal, I'd probably want to kill him.
0: Yeah. You were dark and evil in high school.
1: You know, I grew up in a single-parent home, and it sucked. I probably would take him back. For Timmy's sake. I mean, I wouldn't want to ruin the family. And it'd be too hard on Timmy not to have a mom and a dad around.
0: Perfect. Another selfless wife willing to forego her own happiness for the sake of the family. Is that really who you want to be? No, you need to resolve this. You need to find out for yourself.

0: Morning.
1: Where the hell have you been?
0: Work. Where else?
1: Barry, beer.
0: What?
1: I didn't think you were working last night.
0: Yeah, well, I was.
1: All night?
0: I was with Hodge, all right? I stayed at his place last night.
1: Well, call or text would have been nice.
0: Zoe. I'm sorry, all right? I don't need this right now. Don't start.
1: Don't start what, Barry? A conversation?
0: We talk all the time, so...
1: Don't walk away from me!
0: I don't need this right now, all right? I just need some sleep.
1: Dad, mom? Yeah, Timmy, your dad's home. Go say hi to your son.

0: I don't know, Ian. He's up to something.
1: Well, I hope we're wrong.
0: Well, Timmy's sleeping, so he shouldn't be a problem.
1: No, he's never a problem.
0: Thank you for letting me use your car.
1: Yeah, no, it's exciting. My car's never been on a stakeout before. But you be careful. I don't care about the car.
0: Yeah, this is silly. I know it.
2: Funny seeing you around here at night. It's like old times.
0: I thought you and Barry were out on that off.
2: Ah, we wrapped that up a couple hours ago.
3: You know, he's probably down at Bankers, you know, unwinding with the guys. You want me to give him a call?
0: Nice try. I bet he didn't crash at your house the other night either. Hey, it's all good, Haji.

0: And then left this bimbo.
1: By the time I turned around, they were gone. Probably went back to that tramp's house.
2: Oh, I'm gonna kill him. Can you get me a gun?
0: Thank you. I'll talk to you tomorrow, okay?
2: Okay. It'd be like target practice.

0: Joey.
1: Joey! Open the goddamn door!
2: No!
0: What is wrong with you? What is wrong with you?
2: Just tell me how your night was. Huh?
0: Joey, please. Just open the door.
2: If you don't stop, I'm calling it in.
0: So open the door! Oh, no, this is my house.
2: This is our house, and you don't belong.
0: You're unbelievable. No.
3: You gotta cool down, Barry.
0: Okay, I'm fine. Okay? Look, her and I, we can talk it out, right?
2: Talk it out. You wanna talk it out? Okay, fine. Let's talk it out. Let's talk about that bimbo you were with at the bar.
1: Oh, now you're tailing me. Is that what you're doing?
3: Don't be an idiot. Right. You're going to regret this big time.
0: Fine. You know what?
1: Hey, no. Listen, don't touch me, Hodge.
4: No, you got to find someplace else to stay tonight, all right? Okay, let's go. You don't want to do this, especially not in front of us, right? One more move, and I got to report this. Don't make it worse than it is, Barry.
0: I just gotta get some stuff.
4: All right.
0: You're gonna regret this.

0: Where are we at?
1: Well, he asked me to be his friend.
0: Lucky you. Let's accept his invitation.
2: Okay. Whoa, whoa, whoa.
3: He's online.
2: Guess what, Mr. Perv? I own you. Holy crap.
0: What's going on?
1: Wow, he's good. He's jumping from source to source.
2: Jacked his IP address, but it keeps dropping.
1: I think he's using a shell or a proxy. Yeah, it's a proxy.
2: He is fast.
1: Got him. Get the map up. Go.
2: Yeah, tracking.
1: Oh, come on, show your face, you bastard.
2: Nothing.
1: Damn it, we lost the signal.
2: He's good.
1: He's really good.
4: So does he know it's us?

0: crazy. You're not supposed to be here. I could have shot you.
1: Can we just talk?
0: There's nothing to talk about.
1: There is if you let me explain.
2: Explain what?
1: Can we do it inside? It's a little cold out here.
0: I let you inside, you won't leave.
1: Zoe, just let me explain. Let me say what I have to say, and if you want me to go, I'll go. I promise. How's Timmy?
0: He's at school. You're lucky he didn't wake up last night.
1: I know. This whole undercover thing, you know, it's just getting to me. I'm tired. I never met her before. She bought me a drink. We talked.
0: Why? Why? Why did you kiss her? Did you sleep with her?
1: No. Zoe. Why would I ruin this? This is everything I ever wanted. I get the best kid in the world. I love him to death. And you and me. You and me. We have a good life. So, you know, I wouldn't ruin this. I'm sorry, I'd never hurt you, I'd never hurt either of you. I just needed to unwind. That's all.
0: Call someone for me.

0: meal. This is awesome. Is this a makeup meal?
1: Absolutely.
2: I start work nights tomorrow, so that'd be nice. Mm.
3: Get a room.
2: Hey.
0: Where did you learn that?
1: Where did you learn that, huh?
3: Nowhere.
0: Oh, I think someone's watching too much television.
2: Hey, you know what? Is your mommy over there? She's the best mommy in the whole wide world, isn't she? We're lucky to have her, aren't we?
3: Yeah.
2: Yeah?
3: Mommy, I love you.
2: Hey! All right, let's eat up. Fantastic. That's an awfully big word.
3: Thank you.
2: Cheers. Cheers. Cheers. To us.

0: What is he doing? He's grabbing friends all over the place.
1: Any guys?
0: Oh yeah. I think he's just trying to throw us off.
1: He's probably using multiple ghost platforms. I'm gonna figure out a way to get in there.

0: Robin.
1: That's right.
0: And it's Peter Tugboat's best friend.
1: Hello?
2: Hey. Can I talk to Timmy?
1: Is everything okay?
2: No, I'm at an MVA. Little boy like Timmy just died.
1: Daddy wants to talk to you.
0: Hi, Daddy.
2: Hey, sport, how you doing?
0: We were working on some reading tonight.
2: Mm-hmm. That's good. I'll be home in a little while, okay? I love you.
0: Love you too, Daddy.

0: called a couple hours ago saying he was having a rough night. He was on a stakeout.
1: Whoa. Stop it. You're making excuses for him? Within a couple of days of him groping some chick, I see him doing the same thing tonight at the same stupid bar. He lied to you. He's a cheating scum. You only have one option.
0: It's gonna be so hard on Timmy.
1: No. No, it's gonna be good for both of you. A fresh start.
2: I have seen this before, okay? Men are all the same. They start out all huffy and they pout about getting access to the kid, and then they screw off with their twinkie girlfriend with the perfect boobs, and then they start making excuses why they missed soccer practice or why they didn't pick up the kid when they promised they were going to, until before you know it, whammo, the guy's just gone for good.

0: Wow, 7 years is a long marriage by today's standards. Does he bring his gun home from work?
1: Yes, but that's part of being a detective.
0: When there's marital breakdown, we just can't take any chances. You can't take any chances.
1: I think we're fine.
0: Zoe, listen, I know this sounds drastic, but you need to act quickly. I've seen this all too often. Okay, now you're in the house. That's good. We want to keep him out of access to that house. And you need to start by changing the locks.
1: Seriously?
0: Mm-hmm.
1: He's not a bad guy. He's just flawed. He's never hurt either one of us.
0: You want him barging into your house in the middle of the night?
1: Okay, listen.
0: You know, I can be in court this afternoon. We can get an order for possession of the matrimonial home. As for Timmy, you will get sole custody. It's only temporary, but Barry does need to know that he can apply for access. Realistically, you need to cut him out of everything he may have access to in your life. Everything.
1: Okay.

0: got my Irish joke. I'll tell you the Irish joke.
1: I do so.
0: You know what? I'm gonna go take care of this.
2: Can I help you?
3: Barry Lawson?
0: Yeah, how can I help you?
3: I'm just wondering if you can take a look at these.
0: Sure, what do you got?
3: You've just been served. Enjoy.
4: It says here you were unfaithful. You're an idiot.
0: Screw you, Hutch.
5: Barry, you gotta play by the rules. You gotta stay away from her. You gotta stay away from the house.
0: Look, it's my house and it's my kid.
5: Barry, this is a court order, all right? This is big time. This is serious. She's locked you out of the house, the kid, pretty much her whole life. Like, once the wife gets the house and the kid, no court's gonna overturn that without a fight. You're gonna be spending some serious money on a lawyer, Barry. And right now, you're persona non grata in your boy's life.
0: She can't stop me from seeing my kid. She has no right.
6: Hey, do not tell me I cannot see my kid.
7: I'm sorry, sir, but you can't. I've got a copy of a court order here.
0: I'm his father.
7: Sir, I'm sorry, but you have to leave or I'm going to call the police.
6: I am the police!
8: Dad, are you coming to pick me up?
6: Timmy, I'll be right there. Just go get your jacket,
7: no,
6: okay?
7: No, I'm sorry.
6: Hey, do not tell me I can't see my kid. All you ever wanted to do was talk. And now you're gonna hide behind your stupid attorney. Is that what you're gonna do?
9: Barry, this isn't
6: no, hey, shut up! It's none of your business.
9: You need to leave now.
6: You realize the embarrassment you caused me? Because of you, I'm the laughing stock of the whole department.
9: Do you even know what it's like to have a child for a husband? Do you?
6: You never let me explain! Hey, James, stay the hell out of this! No, listen to me. Zoe, listen to me. Zoe. Okay.
10: Hey, that's not how we deal with things.
0: I'm fine, James. But I just want to talk to her, that's all.
10: All right?
0: Yeah. Zoe, wait. I want to see Timmy.
9: You should have thought of that before you screwed up.
0: You really think you're going to get away with this?

0: Just another shame.
1: Please,
0: we'll have you out of here.
1: Timmy!
2: They're in there now, get him!
1: They're dry! I tried to get to a marriage. I tried.

0: Life's not supposed to happen like this. Mothers aren't supposed to outlive their children. You think your marriage, your family, all that's forever. Is this perfect little family?
1: My life always felt easier every time I saw him.
0: I tried so hard. I woke up too late. And the flames, the noise.
1: Zoe.
0: No, Barry, you need to hear this. I tried to get to him. I tried crawling to him, and I screamed out, and I told him Mommy was gonna come save him, and I did it.
1: It's okay. It's okay. Zoe, listen to me. He knows we loved him. Get a great life. What was going on between us didn't matter. He had a mom and a dad who loved him. Okay?
2: I just think we need to be.
3: I hear you, Fish. Thanks for coming, Zoe.
2: We just wanted to let you know what was going on. Our perp was really active at first. He approached you, he was checking your status updates, and then nothing. He's gone silent.
0: Since when?
2: The night of the fire.
3: If you knew you were blind to trap him, then it connects to that night. We got a warrant this morning.
0: He killed Timmy.
2: I know everything points to him, but it's kind of weird. He goes from stalking chicks online to setting house fires. It doesn't...
0: No, it was him. It has to be him. We gotta nail this bastard. I'm going with you.

0: I can't believe you two idiots. A 16-year-old kid. Mother's gonna sue us, for Christ's sake.
1: Oh, yeah.
0: Family was up in Canada visiting. She's gonna sue me, she's gonna sue the department, and you two morons. I should have your shields for this. All right. Get out of my sight and go find the bastard that set this fire. Move!
2: You need to slow down.
3: I can't. I can't sleep. I can't focus.
2: Yeah, well, you've been through so much. First Barry, then this.
3: Barry and I are gonna be okay.
2: Don't rush back to him.
3: It's all I got now. So we're gonna be okay. We'll be fine.
2: I know that you still love Barry, I do. But just let him come to you, okay? This is gonna be so hard for both of you. You need to give it time. And you need to take time for yourself.
3: I just need to sleep. That's it, I just need to sleep.

0: What's going on?
1: Zoe. I need you to tell me what happened that night.
0: Okay, like I told you a couple days ago, I put Timmy to bed. I read to him for a bit. I made tea like I always do. I fell asleep, woke up to smoke. What's this about?
2: We got the fire inspector's report.
0: It's about time. Let me see it.
2: They thought it might be an electrical fault. Inspector believes it was started from a cigarette.
0: It's impossible. I don't smoke.
2: You used to?
0: I wasn't smoking. I quit.
1: Maybe the stress of you and Barry splitting up, you know, a cigarette or two can help calm the nerves.
0: Don't interrogate me. I wasn't smoking. Barry doesn't smoke either.
2: This is now an active arson investigation.
0: Good. Good, it should be. Someone's responsible for my son's death.
2: Everything points to you, Zoe.
0: Don't say that, James. Don't you dare say that. I did not kill my son. What is that?
2: Toxicology.
0: From what?
1: You. The night you were taken to the hospital, they did a blood test. The sample came back positive for sedative diazepam. You were drinking and nicotine.
0: Well, I didn't take a sleeping pill. So obviously there's been some sort of mistake at the lab. That is not my toxicology.
2: Come on, Zoe.
0: It's crazy.
2: Please.
0: It's crazy. I didn't do anything.
2: Zoe, you need to get an attorney.
0: I did not kill my son. I'm going after whoever did this.
1: Zoe, you are being charged with arson in the first degree in the death of your son.
2: You have the right to remain silent. Anything you say can be used against you in court. You have the right to an attorney.
0: Please help me. Please, you know I didn't do this.
2: One will be appointed to you by the courts. Do you understand these rights?

0: I don't know. It just seems like everything that they have said, it makes sense. You were so upset that night about Barry, and we had a drink, and you've always...
1: And nothing. Okay, I didn't have a cigarette, Anne. You know I didn't. I don't even smoke.
0: I'm just saying that you've always said having a smoke, it calms you
1: down.
0: Oh,
1: don't do this to me. Please, don't do this. Don't turn on me. Please, Anne. You're all I got. You're my best friend. I don't have anyone else.
0: I am your best friend, and I want to believe you. I do. But they are charging you with arson, and they wouldn't do that if they didn't have some evidence.
1: So you think I'm guilty?
0: It's just... Okay, none of this makes any sense. You just need to take a breath and
1: just... No, you know what? You need to believe me. I didn't do this, you know that. I can't be in here, Anne. I can't. Please, you gotta help me. You gotta believe me.
2: Bail is always easy for first-time offenders, but if you breach any conditions, you go back to jail, understand?
1: I promise I'll be a good girl.
2: Hey, you're facing a very serious charge, and Zoe, the evidence is overwhelming.

0: The evidence is wrong.
1: Your blood test says drugs.
0: I haven't done drugs.
1: Sleeping pills. Nicotine in your system. Look, a judge is going to read that and read into those conditions that you were smoking that night, that you are taking pills to help you sleep, that you knowingly mixed drugs and alcohol, that you were negligent and that you did cause Timmy's death.
0: This is crazy and you know it.
1: Look, I'm just saying you don't stand a chance in front of a jury.
2: Look, Barry's going to tell them the truth, all right? He's going to tell them that I don't take drugs. He's going to tell them that I quit smoking.
1: He's pretty upset, Zoe. And yes, he will make a statement, but it's not going to be good enough. All of the evidence is very strong.
0: I thought lawyers are supposed to believe what their clients tell them.
1: Oh, my God, it's not what I believe. It's what a jury will believe. You know, arson in the first degree is a Class A felony. If this goes to trial and you are found guilty, you face life in prison.
0: This is unbelievable.

0: This is on the porch.
1: Barry paid the life insurance policy.
0: At least he's getting the bills done.
1: No, only the policy on me.
0: Maybe that's the only money he had.
1: Anne. Please stop being mad at me.
0: I'm sorry. I just... I don't know what to do or say, Zoe.

0: What are you doing here?
1: I need you. I need you now, please. Please, you said we were going to work through this together.
0: That was before I saw the evidence, Zoe. What kind of sick mother kills her own son, huh?
1: There's no evidence, Barry. I wasn't smoking. I have sleeping pills, but I didn't take one that night. Now, please, don't do this to us.
0: To us? No, I didn't do this to us. You did. You took him away from me. You stopped me from seeing him.

0: kill him?
1: I did
0: to
1: not
0: punish me?
1: Kill our son. Don't you dare say that.
0: Who else would have done this? Huh? Who else would have done this? Zoe, who? Leave now. I don't ever want to see you again.
1: Barry, come on.

0: you doing here, Brandon?
1: You shouldn't be here.
2: Fishy, we've worked together for 5 years. You know I didn't do this.
1: Zoe, everyone is totally on edge. This is not a good idea. You need some rest.
2: No! I need to read the investigation file.
1: I can't let you do that.
2: I'm not asking!
1: Zoe, stop. Zoe, stop.
2: No, you stop!
3: Zoe, you need to come with us.
2: Look, there's just a misunderstanding.
3: No, Zoe, we're all here to help you, okay?
2: Okay, fine, you want to help? Then let me read the file.
4: Zoe, you're breaching your bail. We got to get you out of here, all right? Please.
1: Listen to them, please, Zoe. We're trying to help you here.
2: Hodge, come on, Hodge. Come on, you know me. You know how much I love Timmy. You know I would never hurt him. You know that.
3: Look. Look at me. You gotta try and get over this.
2: Don't you dare! Don't you dare! You've never lost a child! You don't know what this is like! You don't know!
3: Calm down! And we gotta put the cuffs on.
2: No, don't! Come on, guys!
3: This is just a
2: misunderstanding.
3: Calm down.
2: You don't know.
3: It's okay.
4: I'm sorry to see you go.
5: Yeah, well, I'm sorry to be gone. It's just been too much. Every time I turn around, I see something that reminds me of him.
4: So, what are you gonna do?
5: I don't know. I can take my pension early. I think I'll go back east, stay with family for a while after that. I haven't got a clue.
4: You gonna be okay?
5: Yeah. I'll be fine.
4: You're a good cop, Barry.
5: All right, take care.

0: I need to speak with my client, please.
1: Zoe, they're not going to release you until the bail hearing.
2: What?
3: Look, I told you if you breached the court order, the DA would come down hard. Now they want an assessment. That is a 2-week remand in a psych ward.
2: No, absolutely not. Now look, I'm fine.
3: You're not going to get bail again.
4: Get back! I said get back! Get back! Okay.
1: Zoe, don't do this.

0: Can I help you?
1: I'm with tech support.
0: There's nothing wrong with our computer.
1: Nope, just updating your programs on your system drive.
0: Whatever.
1: You must get pretty busy in here, huh?
0: Well, people are always dying. It's the great equalizer.
1: I heard you had a kid in here a couple days ago. Died in a fire.
0: We get lots.
1: Cop's kid. Must be hard to identify those bodies, huh?
0: Well, not when the parents can do it for us. You know, it's pretty simple when they know who it is. Hmm.
1: Then there was another kid, a car accident. I heard he was same age, same size. Brought in here.
0: I don't know the case.
1: Oh, someone else must have handled it.
0: I'm the only pathologist here.
1: I know.

0: Can I help you? I'm Barry's sister. He doesn't seem to be home.
1: Oh, well, they left. They're such nice people, and your nephew is so sweet.
0: What did you say?
1: Well, your brother is a very nice man, and his son Timmy is a darling. I was very sorry to see them go.
0: Timmy.
1: Hey, are you okay?
0: Where did they go?

0: So you'll let us know if you hear from her, won't you?
1: I absolutely.
0: This is hard on all of us. She needs to stop running.
1: Yeah, I understand.
2: I'm not in any trouble.
1: I need a drink.
2: He's alive, Anne.
1: Oh, you're in denial. It happens to people after a traumatic event.
3: I went to see Barry.

0: Timmy's bear is in the back of his car.
1: The cops, they have been handing out these bears at community events for years. There are literally hundreds of Officer Teddy Bears out
0: there. I saw dental records that confirm that it was not Timmy's body in that fire. He's alive.
1: He can't be.
0: He is. And I need your help. Now, please, Anne, please.
2: You need to turn yourself in.
0: Anne, just listen to me. I know what I'm doing. And I need you to trust that. And believe me when I say that everything is gonna be okay. Do you remember when you said to me to do what I believe? Do you remember that? You sat in my kitchen and you said that we were best friends and that I know deep inside what's right and what's wrong. I know deep inside that Timmy's alive. And I know that everything is gonna be just fine once I get him back. Now, please. Please, Anne, please. I need you to be here for me. Keep chewing and act normal.
3: Kind of hard to do with a gun in my back.
0: In the alley now. Timmy's alive.
4: I was framed.
0: I put all the evidence on your computer in an investigation file.
3: How did you do that?
4: I'm your favorite tech geek, remember? Listen, Barry's got Timmy. He's fleeing the state. I'm gonna stop him, but I need you to start doing your job. You need to investigate this. You see, Barry drugged me. He somehow got nicotine into my system. He set our house on fire, and he switched Timmy out with the body of a boy who died in a car accident. Yeah. Barry framed me for sole custody.
0: But that's not how it's gonna end.
3: What proof have you got?
0: I'll have Timmy alive and well. I mean, that's enough proof, don't you think? Give me a minute to get away. Enjoy your hot dog.
5: I have got you. I have got you! No, you gotta run, man. You gotta run. I am right behind you. This is it! Huey? What the hell? Who the hell are you?
0: We've already met. I'm your stalker victim.
5: What are you doing here?
0: I need your help.

0: God, I don't want to get shot.
1: Seriously. All right, just relax and do what I told you, okay? You'll be fine.

0: Is this like a stakeout?
1: Hey, Dad!
2: Hey, I told you to stay inside, okay?

0: Actually, I think it's working okay.
1: You know, I don't know who called it in, but my partner and I here, we've been getting a bunch of complaints about your ISP, so yeah, we just need to run a ping test. It takes seconds. In fact, you don't even have to call your boss. You can tell him you fixed it yourself and made it run fast.
0: Cool. What do you need me to do?
1: I need you to reroute these security cameras to this ISP address. Can you handle that?
0: Yeah, no problem.
1: Keep them connected no matter what happens.
0: Okay, I got this. Go do your thing, let me do mine, okay? It's gonna be fine. I'm fine.
2: What I wanna know, Fish, is how she hacked our system in the first place and got access to the file.
3: She set up the system, James. I think she knows how to get into it.
2: You're the guy
4: that... Anything?

0: No sign of either of them.
1: What the hell's going on?
2: What?
0: Wait a minute.
1: Who's that?
3: That's Zoe.
2: Oh my gosh, she totally hacked us.
1: Oh, you think this is funny?
2: No, sir. She's just really, really good.
1: Yeah, well, if you want your job in the morning, you better find out where that is.

0: Dad said you weren't coming back.
1: Let's go, okay?
2: Hey, that's Timmy, that's their kid.
3: She was right.
2: You knew about this? You find out where the hell that is now.
1: We're gonna play hide and seek, okay?
0: Really?
1: Yes. And you're gonna hide, and you're only gonna come out when I find you. Right, not Daddy. Promise?
0: Promise.
1: Okay.
0: No.
1: What?
0: I need Officer Teddy.
1: All right, sweetie, we can get him later.
0: I need him. Need Officer Teddy.
1: Okay. Shh.

0: Hey, what the hell are you doing? Wow. Crazy bitch. Where is he? Where's Timmy?
1: Come on, get on this. What is going on there?
2: I don't know. We don't have any eyes inside that room.
3: I don't know. I thought he was dead.
0: It's nice to see the old persona back, Zoe.
3: I should have been true to myself years ago.
4: And I should have dumped you years ago. You're a fugitive, you realize.
1: Can anybody tell me where this motel is? Go, come on. Can't anybody track that cell phone?
0: I should arrest you right now.
3: Really? Well, what have I done, Barry? And you just asked me where Timmy was. Does that mean he's not dead? I think the big question is, what have you done?
0: What have I done? I didn't do anything.
3: He's alive.
0: You're delusional, Zoe.
3: I'm delusional. You drugged me. You burnt down our house to collect insurance money. You kidnapped!
4: You tried to take away my son. You had no right, no right. You know what? You want the truth? Yeah. I set that house on fire. I put that body there. It was all a ruse, Zoe. What are they gonna do? They gonna come after me? No. You're the one on the run. You're the one they want, Zoe.
2: Now, what are you doing, Zoe? Come on.
0: Oh, my God.
2: Get out of there.
3: Sick bastard.
0: You know what? You should have died in that fire, Zoe. Would have solved a lot of problems. Actually, would have solved all my problems.
3: So now you have one big problem.
0: Yeah, what's that?
3: Never seeing your son again.
5: Do not take my son! Do not take my son!
6: Daddy!
5: Timmy!
1: What's she doing? Why didn't she call the sin?
3: Come on.
6: What's happening, Mom?
3: It's Daddy's in a bad mood. All right, we're gonna be fine.
5: Open the door, Zoe.

0: Give me the keys, Barry.
1: Not a test, Zoe. Where is he?
0: Give me the keys.
1: I'm not an idiot, Zoe. Timmy, come here.
0: Timmy, stay in the car. If I'm going to prison, you're not getting in either.
1: What?
0: I can't be charged twice for his murder if he's already dead, can I?
1: Johnny, Zoe, you're crazy.
0: Yeah, I've been hearing that a lot lately. Maybe I am a little crazy.
1: Timmy!

0: Timmy!
1: Now you know what it feels like.

0: Timmy?
1: Here I am. You found me.
0: I did. Oh, I did. Oh, I'm never going to let you go.
2: Yes! Yes!

0: Come here, Bamboo. Come here, buddy. Come here.
1: Mom, Bamboo and Officer Teddy are my best friends, and so are you. Oh, I love you.
2: I love you too. Let's go.
0: Come on, bud. Come on.

0: Hey, the party's about to start. This is a no-work zone for the rest of the night.
1: Well, it's not work. It's a gift.
0: All right, 5 minutes or you're on the naughty list.
2: Woo-hoo! Babe, what do you spike the eggnog with? Rum or bourbon?
0: Either. Hmm. First guests.
1: I'm not a guest.
2: Girl, no. You're family. I'm gonna use both.
0: Never mind, it's just my brother.
3: Wow, let's dial down the enthusiasm, sis.
0: And careful spiking that punch, Mark. This is a Christmas party, not a frat party.
1: No, no, Jack, please. Don't get up. I've got it.
3: And a Merry Christmas to you too, Jolie.
0: Enough squabbling, you guys. Jack gets a pass from helping because he showed up.
1: That's not fair.
3: We made a deal. If I came to the party, I didn't have to help decorate.
0: A deal's a deal.
1: Seriously, that is the standard he's held to, showing up?
3: Yep.
0: I do not want a repeat of my wedding where you two are just fighting all night about who's giving the last toast.
3: I'm a writer and her brother, so it should have been me.
1: I was the maid of honor.
0: All right, look, just be pleasant when the guests arrive, all right?
3: Okay.
0: What, him? He's always a grump, but you? Why are you so fussy? Come on, it's Christmas. Aren't you excited to go home?
1: About that.
0: What? You're not going home?
1: No, I'm going home, but so is Foster and his new girlfriend.
0: Already?
1: Mm-hmm. I know, I just found out today.
0: It's only been 6 months.
1: I know. I was freaked out knowing that I was gonna have to see him, and now I'm gonna have to hang out with him and her the whole time.
0: Do you have to see him?
1: Yeah, our dads are getting this big award because they've been putting on the Christmas market for like 30 years. So the mayor's giving them keys to the city. And then our parents do this big bonfire right before Christmas Eve every year, and they've been doing it since we were kids.
0: Any chance of breaking those traditions?
1: I mean, I could probably skip that bonfire, but no, the market's really, really special to my family and me.
0: What if you bring a date?
1: Oh, yes. Cool, I'll just go get a date real fast. Every guy I know is either married or related to me.
0: All right, it's gonna be okay. We'll think of something.
4: Oh, jingle bells, jingle bells, jingle all the way. Oh, what fun it is to ride in a one-horse.
0: All right, let's find you a date.
4: Jingle bells, jingle bells, jingle all the way. Oh, what fun it is to
0: maybe?
4: Ride.
0: Nope. Here we go.
5: Oh. It's not as exciting as it sounds. You know, in fact, most publishers, they only want to sell books.
0: And bingo.
5: Mostly just ghostwriting.
0: Hey, big brother. Remind me of your Christmas plans again. You know how I'm going to Colorado with Martin's family and Mom and Dad are doing that Mediterranean cruise?
5: I feel like you've lectured me about this already. I don't have any plans. I'm just going to be writing.
0: You should go home with Jolie.
5: What?
0: You know, spend Christmas in Louisiana with the Guidrys.
1: What?
0: You're always saying you want to travel more.
5: Yeah. Alone?
0: You could be alone anytime.
2: What am I missing?
1: What Naomi is doing, with the subtlety of a baboon, I might add, is trying to get me a date for Christmas because Foster's bringing home a new cute girlfriend. So, you don't have to go with me to Louisiana.
2: Oh, no, no, no, no. You should go. Listen, the food alone is worth the trip.
1: Martin.
0: Exactly. And you can write from anywhere.
1: Guys, he'd be like pretending to be my boyfriend. That's

0: It's weird.
1: I'm weird?
0: No, I mean, you're not weird, but the situation is weird.
1: See, there you go. You already sound like a couple.
2: No, we don't.
3: Okay, what if it's more like a buffer than a boyfriend? You know, a plus one to make it less awkward.
0: Or less awkward.
1: Exactly, but baby, what would Jack be getting out of this?
2: Yeah. What would Jack be getting out of this?
3: The joy of knowing that you're helping out a friend.
2: Ooh, hard pass. Actually, I could use a website for my novel.
3: Yes, perfect.
0: No, I mean, no offense, but you're just not the most reliable guy.
2: What does that mean?
0: I'm sorry, do you not remember, what was that, like 5 months ago?
1: Okay, wait, hold on. What am I missing?
0: She didn't tell you? Martin, okay, when I moved here like 6 months ago, Naomi thought it would be a great idea to set me up with her brother because I didn't know anybody. Only Jack stood me up.
2: Whoa, no, I did not. I did not stand you up. I called and canceled. There's a very big difference.
0: Either way, you flaked. So how do I know? I'm not going to put all this work into a website and you just won't show up at the airport.
3: You know, if I was at the office, this would be a quick fix.
2: What do you mean?
3: Easy. I'd write a contract. Oh, come on, you both could sign.
0: No, I...
3: Let me do this. They didn't give me that fancy law degree for nothing.
0: No.
3: Jack, you'd get a website, she'd get a date, everyone wins.
2: I'm sorry, but you know, I was planning on writing alone this Christmas.
0: See, there you guys go. We're good.

0: All right, Devin, give me some good news.
1: I have something, but you're not gonna like it.
0: Are you aware you say that every time we meet?
1: It's a ghostwriting gig, and I know how you feel about ghostwriting.
0: Yeah, I'm over it. I just want to write my own stuff.
1: I'll tell you what. If you promise to get this one done, I will try and get some real traction with your manuscript.
0: A romance? Devin, come on.
1: What? You can do it.
0: I don't do romance. I've never written romance. Is this one of those Parker Hollowell novels?
1: They sell like hotcakes.
0: Ugh, they're terrible. And they're all exactly the same, except in a new setting.
1: Do you want it or not?
0: You promised to send my manuscript to every publisher you know.
1: I promise.
0: Is this the outline I'm supposed to go off of? Dance under the stars? Flee from danger together? Teach a skill, profess love in a passionate speech? That one's original. This isn't a plot. This is a terrible to-do list.
1: He's gotten pretty lazy lately.
0: You think?
1: Here. Read this. Have your characters do everything on that list and follow the same plot as all his other books. Except this one just has to be set in Louisiana.
0: Did you say Louisiana?
2: Hello?
0: Hey, sis. I was thinking more about your offer to go to Louisiana with Jolie for Christmas.
2: Hey! Jolie, sit down. You texted me this was an emergency and I had to come over right away. What's he doing here?
0: It's nice to see you too.
2: It is an emergency. The two people I care most about are in trouble and they need my help. My best friend. My beautiful genius, my sad, lonely, broken-hearted bestie.
3: Thank you.
2: Needs guidance through her breakup and a distraction to keep her Christmas jolly and bright. And my big brother, whose professional life is in a dismal downward spiral, desperately needs to jumpstart his career and rebrand himself as not a ghostwriter, but a proper novelist.
0: Are you done?
2: What I have before me.

0: is the Christmas contract.
1: Solves both problems. And all you have to do is sign on the dotted line.
2: That was a beautiful speech, Naomi. But I'm pretty sure your brother made it clear last night that he's not interested.
3: Actually, I've been thinking about it, and I think it's a good deal for both of us. So I'm down if you are.
2: I mean, I don't know.
0: I thought you might say that. Foster posted this on social media last night.
2: Where do I sign?
0: Here you go.
2: Thank you.

0: Great. I'll go make copies.
1: You like Parker Hollow novels?
2: Sure.
1: You don't think they're a little bit, like...
2: sappy?
1: Yeah.
2: Yeah.
1: I mean, my mom really likes them.
2: Mmm.
1: You do know you're gonna have to talk to my family, right?
2: I know.
1: You can't just sit in a corner and read a book the whole time.
2: Yeah, I got it.
1: Okay. Okay, so what are we doing right now?
2: Yeah, is your family here right now?
1: This is gonna be a disaster.
0: Okay. Mm-hmm. One for you. And one for you. I love you both. Have a very Merry Christmas.
1: Oh. Love you.
2: Bye, sis.
0: Don't forget to call me. Don't kill each other.

0: Thanks for picking us up, Dad.
1: Of course. So good to see you, Jojo. It's good to have you here, Jack.
2: Oh, yeah. It's great to be here, sir.
1: We've had Naomi over here half a dozen times. We adore her. She's smart as a whip. Good people. In 2 days.

0: Maine.
1: Village. Bring your family and friends. It's going to be a great one this year.
0: So this is the Christmas market that I was telling you about that my dad and Foster, Mr. Rocky have been running for 30 years.
2: Yeah, you ready to check out the maze? I'm sure Jolie's told you all about it.
0: He is so excited. You just can't stop talking about it.
3: You betcha. Yeah, I can't wait.

0: Home sweet home.
1: Hello? Is that my big city girl?
2: Hi. Mama, I missed you.
1: Oh, I missed you so much, honey. This must be Jack.
0: Hi.
1: A fun surprise.
0: Hey, you hear that? I'm a fun surprise.
1: I never use the word fun.
3: Daddy! What's up, buddy? You're so big!
1: And this is Jolie's sister, Rihanna.
0: Hi.
1: So you're the secret boyfriend we've heard absolutely nothing about.
2: Free.
0: Luke. Jack, it's good to meet you.
1: Well, listen now, why don't you guys go settle in bed and we'll see you after a while, okay?
2: Thank you.
0: Jack, you're in here.
4: Great.
5: It was the night before Christmas, and all through the house did not a thing pass, not even a mouse. The children benevolent.
2: Hi, Mama.
1: Hi, sweetie.
5: Snug on the floor, and Mama passed the paper.
4: These are beautiful.
5: To the crack on the door.
1: Oh, flattery will get you everywhere, Jack.
6: Mom's got a booth at the Christmas market, ornate Noel. Oh.
1: Hmm. Yes, that's me. Practically famous.
6: Practically? She runs it with Miss Meredith. They sell out every year.
4: Who's Miss Meredith?
5: Out on
6: Meredith Broussard. That is Foster's mom.
4: So, Mr. Rocky's wife.
1: Yeah. Enough about Foster. So, Jack, tell us how you two got together. Jolie sort of sprung this on us.
6: Well, yeah, that's just because, you know, it was really new.
4: Mm-hmm.
6: So, just want to keep it quiet.
4: Yeah. Real new.
6: Yeah.
1: I'll get that. Have a seat, Jack. Coffee?
4: Yes, ma'am.
6: Foster.
4: Hey.
6: Hi. Come in.
4: Oh, thanks.
6: Yeah.
4: Oh, wow. That's great. I didn't think you were going to be home till tomorrow.
1: Hi.
2: Hi.
4: This is Amy.
2: It's nice to meet
1: you. Yeah, you too.
2: Okay.
1: I don't think I caught your name.
2: It's Jolie.
1: Oh, right.
4: You know, I'm just here to drop off some stuff in the market.
2: Cool. Oh, yeah. Come on through. Just go with it.
7: Maximilio!
4: Did she just call me?
2: Hooran, that means godfather.
1: Hey! Oh, I like your dress.
4: Oh, hey, man. I'm Foster.
8: Hey, Jack. I'd shake your hand, but she's sitting on mine.
1: What? No, I'm sorry.
4: Hey,
1: man.
4: Hey, Mr. Tim.
9: Foster.
4: I got those signs and banners from the printers if you want to take a look at them.
9: Well, that's perfect, perfect. We're going to set them up first thing tomorrow. Hey, Luke, come help me load them into the truck, huh?
4: Oh, hey, I can give you a hand if you'd like, Tim.
9: No, thanks, Jack. We're good. So, Jack, we really don't know much about you. What do you do for a living?
4: I'm a writer.
1: A writer? That's interesting. What do you write?
4: Usually novels, mostly thrillers.
2: Really? I mean, yeah, usually.
1: So, who asked who out?
4: I did.
2: I mean, you did, but I did also.
1: At the same time?
4: Well, no, actually, we had both texted.

0: me that we were interested, and then she made the connection.
1: So yeah, we were connected simultaneously.
2: I see, I think.
3: Well, that's a sweet story.
0: Yeah.
2: So, what did you do on your first date?
3: We went out.
0: Yep. I picked her up from her apartment, and we walked up to Central Park.
2: From her apartment?
1: No, no, no. He's just forgetting that we rode the subway uptown.
0: Yeah.
1: And then we...
0: Obviously, yeah. Once we got off the subway, we walked through Central Park to this great little restaurant called Girard's.
1: Yeah, I had the chicken, and he had the salmon.
4: Yeah, well, when I brought up the crawfish boil, you said that you had a seafood allergy.
0: Yep, I do.
1: Did I say salmon?
0: You did.
1: Oh, I meant steak.
0: Anyways, after dinner, we walked up Fifth Avenue to my favorite little jazz spot. We hung out there for a couple hours, and then just grabbed a couple of oolong teas and wandered around the city and talked.
1: Oolong's my favorite.
0: I know. And then, I love the tells part, but she doesn't like it. She admitted that she had read everything I'd ever written and was like a huge fan. It was almost a little bit too much, you know, but it was kind of cute.
3: Definitely don't remember it like that.
1: Oh, that's pretty romantic.
3: That is Jack.
1: Mr. Romance.

0: Come on, you guys.
1: Come on, y'all. Come dance.
0: Come JoJo, dance with it's us. Your song. Come on.
2: No. No place
0: to never. Come on.
2: Go.
0: Okay.

0: Okay. FYI, this is my favorite song.
1: Feels like something I should know.
0: Tyler Hilton, When I See You, I See Home. He's actually playing the Christmas market this year.
1: When I See You, I See Home. Tyler Hilton. Got it.
0: Good.
2: Brianna.
3: Yeah.
2: Your phone's
3: here. Yeah. Let's take a picture of them.
2: Oh, this is their first Christmas.
4: Mom, we're good.
2: All right, you two. Getting close. Closer. Oh, look, there's mistletoe.
5: Oh.
2: Now you gotta kiss.
5: Yeah.
2: Come on, kiss. Good work.
5: Yep.
4: Noe, I just don't think it's gonna work.
2: Oh, come on, it can't be that bad already.
6: My family just tried to make us kiss.
2: What did you do?
7: Baby, is that Jolie?
4: Hey.
7: Hey, Jolie, how you doing?
2: Apparently, she's fake kissing my brother.
8: Shush.
7: You know what? I don't even want to ask about it.
2: Okay, other than that, how's it going?
8: Well, before or after Foster showed up with his girlfriend.
2: He would.
4: I know, right?
8: He claimed that they didn't realize I was going to be home or something dumb.
7: Baby, the cab's here. Let's go.
2: All right, I'm sorry, Julie. I gotta go. The cab's here to take us to the airport.
6: Okay. Yeah, I gotta go, too. I love you. Bye. It's Naomi.
2: Ah. So, you and Jack?
6: Mm-hmm.
2: It's a little bit surprising, being that he's Naomi's brother and all.
6: Yeah, I mean, I guess so.
2: And bringing Jack here has nothing to do with Foster bringing his girlfriend home?
6: No, it doesn't. I mean, Foster can bring anybody he likes. I don't care. Some people might think it's a little soon.
2: Right. But it doesn't bother you?
6: Mm-mm. No, not a bit.
2: It's okay if you're still a little hurt.
6: That's not what this is about. I brought Jack because I like Jack.
2: Okay.
6: Okay.
2: I believe you.
6: Good.
2: But just know I'm on your side.
6: There's no side!
2: Yeah, but I'm your sister. I'm always on your side.
6: Oh, no.
2: Okay.

0: Well, I better get the kiddo and head home.
1: I love you.
2: Yeah, I love you too.
0: I'm happy you're here. I miss you.
1: Bye.
0: Good night.
1: Brianna caught me talking to your sister about our little arrangement.
3: You think she's on to us?
1: I don't know. We can't afford any more slip-ups, though, so can we just

0: No allergies.
1: I should probably know what you do for a living. Something with websites.
0: I work for Barbosa Media. I'm a UX designer. So yes, websites.
1: Websites, let's go with that.
0: What's your favorite thing you've ever written?
1: Probably the first essay I ever had published, just in a small literary magazine, but I was really proud of it.
0: What's your favorite restaurant?
1: Gerard's.

0: Because you said so at Naomi's rehearsal dinner. It was after the meal and everyone was getting coffee and you asked the waiter if they had tea. And you got really excited because they had your favorite, oolong.
1: It's a little bit weird that you know that.
0: It's not weird.
1: Maybe we'll survive this Christmas after.

0: Need any help?
1: Thanks.
0: I was downstairs talking to your boyfriend.
1: My boyfriend?
0: Jack.
1: Oh, right.
0: Yeah. Anyway, seems like a really nice man.
1: Mm-hmm.
0: Handsome, too.
1: Yes.
0: Seems like you guys are pretty serious.
1: It does?
0: You brought him home for Christmas.
1: I mean, yes, of course. I brought him home.
0: Oh, this is pretty. Okay, look, I can't believe that you didn't tell me that you were seeing someone and then you bring Jack home.
1: You guys are really good friends with Foster, so I don't know.
0: Well, honey, we just want you to be happy. That's all.
1: I know.
0: And it seems like Jack makes you happy.
1: Deliriously.
0: All right, then. Good night.
1: Good night.
0: And don't stay up too late.

0: Morning, Peanut.
1: Morning. Smells good, Daddy.
0: Pancakes?
2: You know it.
0: Coffee in the pot.
3: Thank you.
0: Are you gonna wake up Jack?
2: Oh, let him sleep in.
0: Well, he's not gonna want to miss breakfast. Ooh. Hey.
1: What?
0: Go wake him up.
3: Jack.
4: Hey.
1: Did you sleep like that all night?
4: Yeah, I guess I did.
1: Are you okay?
4: Hmm? Yeah. Good morning, by the way. How are you?
1: I'm good, thank you. We are all eating pancakes in the kitchen, if you're interested. Unless, of course, you're allergic to those, too.
4: Are they gluten-free?
1: What? No, they're normal pancakes. Why didn't you say anything last night? Are you seriously gluten-free?
4: No, I love pancakes. You're kind of grouchy in the morning.
2: Here you go, Jack.
4: Oh, thank you.
2: You want some more, Peanut?
3: Do you even have to ask?
2: That's my girl.
0: What time do you want to go to the market, honey?
2: I'm figuring to leave about 10 minutes or so.
0: All right.
2: Gonna meet Rocky and Foster there. You two want to tag along?
3: Tag along with Mr. Rocky and Foster? No, thanks.
0: Actually, I need the kids to do me a favor. Can you?
3: Yeah, of course.
0: Thanks, Joe Bear. I have a package at the post office I'm expecting. Can you pick it up for me?
3: Yeah, we can do that.
0: Yeah, then you could show Jack the town a little bit. Give him a little tour.
4: Can't wait, Joe Bear.
3: Eat your pancakes.
5: Across the street is the best po' boy shop in the city. And over here is like the 15th antique store. Huh. And then right in here is my favorite coffee shop. I don't know if you're into peppermint lattes, but they are pretty great. I'm gonna need you to put your arm around me, please.
4: What?
5: Just do it. Be casual. What do you... Stop. What was that? That was casual?
4: I'm sorry. I improvised.
5: Well, warn a girl next time.
6: No, it's fine.
4: Yeah. I'm guessing that's what you were trying to avoid.
5: Uh-huh. Yeah. She's pretty, right?
4: Yeah, but... Has she ever built a computer from scratch out of only recycled materials?
5: Hold on. I know. Oh, the driver's gonna be late. Package isn't gonna get here for like another hour.
4: I guess we can go to the market and come back.
5: Yeah. You know what? Come with me.
4: I can't believe you grew up with this in your backyard.
5: Oh, yeah. It's magical, right? I used to go running on this trail.
7: Yeah, it's nice, but I gotta admit, I miss the snow back home in Oregon.
5: Yeah, does Oregon have a Christmas smell?
7: Hmm?
5: Yeah, every year in December, the farmers, they burn the sugar cane after the harvest. So these little flecks of ash fall down from the sky, and it smells like a really sweet campfire. So you smell it, and you know that Christmas is right around the corner.
7: And ash literally falls from the sky.
5: Yeah, it's like Pompeii.
4: Could that be a crocodile?
5: We're not in Florida, so no, there are no crocodiles.
7: Oh. Okay. Let's have a look.
5: I mean, it could be an alligator.
7: Are you serious?
5: Pretty serious.
4: You're hilarious.

0: Well, would you look at him? He's terrified. You gonna be okay?
1: You know when I tell people the story, I'm gonna say I bravely rescued you from a crocodile, right?
2: It's an alligator. Okay, 2 seconds and then we can leave.
1: Okay. Hello?
3: Jack, my romantic man. How's it going?
1: Good, good.
3: Wonderful.
2: How far along are you?
1: Well, technically I haven't started writing yet.
3: What have you been doing?
1: Well, I finished reading Romance in the Valley. That was awful.
2: Hello?
4: Hey, lady.
2: Just called to check in. How's everything going? Getting any better?
4: Yeah, so far so good.
2: How's my big flaky brother?
4: He's actually not bad. Turns out the buffer is working, so.
3: He's a pretty good distraction.
2: Nice distraction, huh?
1: Look, Devin, I'm sorry. I've just been a little distracted, and to be honest, that outline isn't helping any. I'm not inspired.
3: Why don't you just do some of the things in the outline?
1: Like what?
3: Give me something from the paper.
5: Flee from danger.
1: Dance under the stars.
3: Perfect.
2: Find a date. Take her dancing
3: under the stars.
1: Yeah, I can't just find a date. I'm in Louisiana with my sister's best friend.
3: You're in Louisiana?
1: Yeah.
2: With a girl?
1: Uh-huh.
3: You can literally live out the plot of this book. Write what you know. Isn't that what they always say? You creative types make my life so hard. I really need to see some
2: pages soon.
1: All good. I'm on it.
2: You ready?
1: Yeah, you betcha.

0: South Old State Nick there. This is my favorite part. A lollipop there, and a lollipop there. Oh, man. Hard, don't it? Whoa, whoa, whoa.
1: Bit more.
2: Hey, that's good.
1: Hey.
2: Hey.
1: Hey.
3: Oh, Jolie. Oh, Miss Meredith. Hi. How are you?
4: Who are you?
1: Thank you, Jack.
3: Good to see you.
2: So good to see you.
3: And is this the handsome writer that we've been gossiping about all morning?
2: This is Jack.
3: My boyfriend. Boyfriend Jack. Around these parts, we hug. Oh, boyfriend Jack.
4: Yeah. Nice to meet you, too.
3: Well, y'all come see what we've done. Yeah, it looks pretty.

0: Wait, so this is it? Just this?
1: Yeah. It's really nice, isn't it?
0: Yeah, for sure. I mean, it kind of looks like Christmas just threw up all over this quaint little market, but, you know.
1: You know, I know it's a lot, but this is the fun part, you know? And this isn't even the point. This is just Lanya.
0: Yeah, definitely. I mean, subtlety is overrated, and taste is really subjective.
1: Yeah, I guess. Hey, let me show you these ducks I saw already.
2: Don't listen to her. This place looks incredible. Your family's done an awesome job.
0: Thank you.
3: Hey, Jolie?
4: Yes, sir.
3: Ready?
4: Uh-huh. Luke, Brianna, time.
0: Daddy, I know it is not Christmas yet.

0: you, so I have to give you your Christmas present early, okay?
1: What?
0: This year, for your Christmas present, I worked with Mr. Rocky and the city council to create for you not only a brand new state-of-the-art website for the Christmas market, but an interactive app for all the locals and tourists alike.
1: Bam, check that out, Mr. Tim.
0: Oh, sweetheart. Okay, so if you look at this, on here you can find your favorite vendors, and then you can pay for merchandise and products, and you can also find out what time all your favorite bands are playing.
2: Oh, and you were in on this? I never ruin a Christmas secret there, tea time. You know that, huh?
0: But here, show them the brochure. Yeah. Okay, so Mr. Rocky and I have been publicizing the website and the app, and we already have doubled the estimated number of downloads, so it looks like it's going to be the biggest year yet.
2: Jojo, this is just, I don't believe it. It's amazing. I really don't.
0: Merry Christmas, Daddy. And congrats on 30 years of the market.
3: Yeah.
2: Thank you, buddy.

0: Hey.
1: Hey.
0: I'm just getting a jump on stuff. It's nice, right?
1: It's beautiful.
0: It's all mom.
1: This one you?
0: Yeah. Yeah, that's me. And then here's Brianna.
1: Hey, what's the story with this one?
0: My mom had breast cancer a few years ago.
1: Oh, I'm sorry. I didn't know.
0: It's okay. It's fine. She's a strong lady.
1: Is she okay now?
0: She's in remission. But she still sees checkups, which can be stressful.
1: Yeah, sounds like a lot.
0: It is. Anyway, I moved back home when she got sick, and I don't know if you remember, but that's back when I was living with Naomi, and I just left, and I came here. Because I felt like it's where I needed to be. And then Foster was actually my high school boyfriend, and he was really wonderful with my family during the whole situation, so we got back together.
1: There's a lot of history there.
0: Yes, you could say that. It's the past. Hey, you don't want any hot chocolate, do you?
1: Yeah, sounds nice.
2: You mind if I ask why you two broke up?
3: Oh. well, Foster thought we wanted different things. And I thought he was wrong. You know, I thought it was one of those things that you say when you break up. Oh, no, it's not you, it's me. But now that a little bit of time has passed, I think he was probably right. You know, it's possible to really care about somebody and not be compatible.
1: You still love him?
3: I don't know. I hope not.
1: It's an honest answer.
3: Yeah, pretty invasive question.
1: Yeah.
0: It's not lost on me that you are a really good listener.
2: Well, thanks. And it turns out that you're pretty interesting to listen to.
3: What's your story?
1: How much hot chocolate you got?
0: Tons. Really, what's your deal, Mr. Romance? You have, like, lots of damsels in distress that you saved?
1: No. Actually, there's not a whole lot to write home about.
0: I'm not buying it.
1: No.
0: Mm-mm.
1: Wanna play some cards?
0: Nice segue.
1: Mm-hmm.
0: Yeah, I play in cards. Rummy, when I win, you'll tell me stories.
1: Okay. Mm-hmm. And when I win?
0: You won't.

0: You're gonna need some help. Merry Christmas, everybody.
1: So, this is candy?
0: She?
1: No, the candy shop. So don't eat dinner.
0: Do it if you do. Merry Christmas. No, so thanks for wishing that on him.
2: Hey, guys.
1: Nick?
0: Come on up. Merry Christmas.
2: Ho, ho, ho. Merry Christmas. So, what can I bring you for Christmas this year?
3: A doll.
2: A doll. Okie dokie. We have plenty of them up at the North Pole, don't you know? Merry Christmas.
0: Okay.
2: Next.
0: The shack up here with all of the animals is where we have the gumbo cook-off.
1: Naturally.
0: And back there, the pavilion is where Tyler Hilton is playing tomorrow.
4: What's that?
0: That's the jam booth.
4: The jam booth?

0: Jolene!
1: What?
2: Why don't you play something with
1: no,
2: us?
1: No, no, no.
0: Yeah, yeah, yeah. Jolie, play something for us.
1: Yeah, all right. I'll give you one. Can I borrow this? Thank you, sir. Okay. Count me in.

0: Good job, Tilly.
1: I'll see you guys around. Right. Have fun.
2: What was that?
1: That was nothing.
2: Well, I had zero idea that you played the fiddle.
1: I don't play the fiddle, but I did learn a

0: thing or two from my father as a child.
1: Well, that's just impressive.
0: Thank you very much. Speaking of impressive, over there is the very famous Christmas tree maze. Invented by yours truly.
2: Really?
0: Mm-hmm. The Christmas market used to just be shops and the arts and crafts over there. Over the years, we've added fun stuff like this.
2: And it was your brainchild.
0: Sure was. You feeling adventurous?
2: Yeah.
0: Race, yeah. Okay, hold on.
2: Left or right?
0: Probably
1: thinking,
0: left.
1: Right?
0: Friendly wager, whoever gets out first wins.
3: Hey, Joe.
1: Hey.
3: Hey.
1: Hey.
3: I've just been meaning to talk to you. I miss you.
0: Pastor, you have a girlfriend.
3: Yeah, I know. I was just hoping we could get some coffee if you're free. Just coffee, okay? I just miss talking to you every day, so.
0: All right, but that's what happens when you break up. You don't get to talk to the person every day anymore.
3: Yeah, I know. I was just hoping, I guess, that there was a part of you that just missed me. Just a little bit. Come on, it's my treat. Peppermint lattes, like old times.
0: You have an Amy. And I have a Jack.
3: Come on, JoJo, just call me
0: that, okay?

0: Took you long enough.
1: Sorry, I got distracted.
0: All good. I got you cider. What?
1: I'm happy you're here. Come on.
2: Well, Maxie's out like a light.
3: Really? It's early.
4: Maybe it's because of all of the cookies that somebody was sneaking to her earlier. Don't think we didn't notice.
5: It's Christmas. Let her have the cookies.
2: It's tradition.
0: Can't mess with tradition.
2: Okay, well, she's crashed now from all that sugar. But when she wakes up at 4 a.m., I am calling her Mima to come hang out with her.
3: All right, all right.
4: Let the punishment fit the crime.
2: So what did you think of the market today?
0: I thought it was great. Yeah, the town has a lot of cool history to it. And you guys have a lot of interesting traditions.
4: Mm. Yeah, the first Christmas I spent with these guys, I couldn't believe how many traditions they had.
5: Yeah, but you brought some of your own.
2: That's right. We bake gingerbread houses now, just like when he was a kid.
4: Every year.
2: And it was a great addition. So, Jack, does your family have any Christmas traditions?
0: None quite as extensive, but we do play this fun game every year, Christmas Fishbowl.
3: Fishbowl?
0: It's basically like charades, but with a few added challenges.
3: Oh, you want to teach us?
6: Yeah, let's play. Let's play it.
3: Yeah, we like games.
0: Okay, sure.
3: Great.
0: Fishbowl. We've got three rounds. First round is like catchphrase. Second round is like charades. And the third round, you can only use one word to describe us on the piece of paper. And we'll reuse all the same pieces of paper for all three rounds. We'll figure it out as we play. I'll go first. Okay? You got the timer?
4: Ready? And go.
0: Okay. All right. I'm mean and green.
3: Grinch!
0: Yes. Now, this happened to a specific part of my body.
3: Heart. The Grinch's small heart grew three sizes that day.
0: Yes, yeah. Yes.
2: Okay. Got one. Good one.
0: All right. I'm Santa's helper.
7: An elf.
0: Yes, but I'm a recent thing that families have in their home.
3: Elf on a shelf.
0: Yes.
6: Time.
2: Good work, Dad.
0: Nice.
6: Time. Wow.
4: All right.
3: Okay. Kermit.
6: The Muppets, the Christmas Carol.
3: Yes! Nice. All right.
0: Nice. He's
4: cheating. How did he get that?
3: Okay. Aortic?
6: What?
3: Yeah.
6: Aortic?
4: What? 15 seconds. 10 seconds.
0: Ooh, and the Grinch's small heart for two times that day.
3: Yay! Good job! I was going to say Whoville, but I thought you would think it was the Cindy Lou Who thing from earlier.
0: No, that was a really good clue.
3: It was?
0: Yes.
3: Okay.
4: All right, come on.
6: Good one.
4: Thanks for
6: teaching.
4: Great game, Jack.
6: That was really fun.
3: It was

0: Come in.
1: Hi.
0: Hey.
1: I just want to say goodnight.
0: Good night.
1: Thanks for doing this. I really do appreciate it.
0: Of course. Deal's a deal.
1: Okay. Good night.

0: about blue roses?
1: I don't have them.
0: Wow.

0: about to tell you, the Cajun night before Christmas was the night before Christmas, and all through the house, they don't a thing pass, not even the mouse. The children been nestled, good snug on the floor, and Mama passed the pepper through the crack in the door. Then Mama in the fireplace done roast up the ham, stir up the gumbo, and make bake the yam.
1: Well, Jolie Bear, I believe we've got everything covered.
2: Yeah.
1: Why don't you go get yourself some fun, too, huh? Where's Jack?
2: He's with Mama.
1: Hmm?
2: You sure you don't need anything else?
1: Oh, I'm sure. You are officially relieved of your volunteer duties.
2: That looks really pretty good.
1: Yeah.
2: Another year, another success.
3: So you grew up in Oregon?
4: Yep, born and raised in Eugene.
5: Well, we know Naomi, of course, but do you have other siblings?
4: No, just the two of us.
3: So you're the oldest?
4: I am.
3: How long have your folks been married?
5: Pardon me, ladies. May I borrow the very handsome writer for a moment?
4: You know, that nickname is really starting to grow on me.
5: Oh, and don't forget to give us your parents' address.
6: All right, we want to personalize some of our nicest ornaments for them.
4: Yeah. Well, yes, ma'am.
5: Bye.
2: Bye.
3: Bye.
2: Bye.
4: See ya.
2: How was that?
4: It's good. They just asked all sorts of questions.

0: which is clearly a fan favorite. You want some?
1: Yeah.
0: Thank you. Can you handle spicy?
1: Can I handle spicy? That doesn't look like much.
2: Ooh. Oh my God, that's like lava.
0: You're gonna be okay. Good job, Luke.
3: Thank you very much. I'm not allowed to drink milk, Dad. You gotta keep the heart.
1: Hey, let me ask you something.
0: Sure.
1: When we get back to New York,
0: mm-hmm.
1: You know, after the holidays, once everything's settled down, will you teach me how to make this gumbo?
0: Yeah, of course I will.
4: How's everybody doing? This is the 30th year that we've had this Christmas market. I'd like to bring out the two people responsible for this, Tim Guidry, Rocky Broussard. For your hard work and dedication to our city, I'd like for each of you to receive a key to the city.
5: Thank you, Mayor Robodeau. And we just want to thank our amazing volunteers, yeah? And let's give him a round of applause. What you say? Merci beaucoup. Merci beaucoup.
6: All right, Dad.
7: I just want to take a moment to thank my beautiful wife and daughters for all of their hard work on this market. I love you. So now, ladies and gentlemen, I want to introduce our special guest, Tyler Hilton.
8: How are you guys doing? You want to do some dancing?
9: Yeah!
8: One, two, three.

0: my cousin Lily.
1: Hey, Jack. Nice to meet you.
2: Nice to meet you.
3: Have you seen Foster's new girlfriend?
0: I have.
3: Oh. Is this your new boyfriend?
0: Well,
3: he should be. Oh, my God.
0: Stop it.
4: All right, how you guys doing?
5: Yeah!
4: Woo! Man, thank you guys so much for coming out and hanging out with us. I love Lafayette. I want to let you guys know I've got a new record called City on Fire out, so go ahead and check it out. We're going to slow it down for you guys and do a little slow dancing. Grab a partner.
0: Oh.
4: Here we go. One, two, three.

0: Do you just want to go get a drink or something?
1: Nah, come on. Dance with me.
0: You serious?
1: Yeah, I got a reputation to uphold. I'm Mr. Romance now.
0: Oh, okay.
1: I'm really glad I'm here.

0: Me too.
1: And your family's been great to me.
0: Well, they like you, all right. Even Brownie's coming around.
1: It's weird. I feel like I've known about you for a really long time, but then I get here and I realize I didn't know the first thing about you.
0: Same.
1: I'm sorry, by the way.
0: Why are you sorry?
1: For bailing on our date.
0: Oh, stop, Chad!
1: No. Look, Julie, I remember you and Foster at the wedding. You know, I'm not some super successful guy. I live in a 5-story walk-up with 3 roommates.
0: That's cool.
1: No, it's not. What I'm getting at is I bailed because I felt like, you know, maybe I wasn't good enough for you. No, and now we're here and I feel like I missed a really amazing opportunity.
0: Well, maybe this is how it was always supposed to go.
1: I hope so.

0: Would you rather have Santa's magical time abilities?
1: Magical time abilities?
0: Yeah. How he can go around the whole world in one night?
1: Oh, sure.
0: Or get to keep a reindeer?
1: I mean, it depends on the reindeer.
0: Really?
1: Wow. Magical time abilities. I'm not going to take some poor little reindeer away from his family.
0: Yeah, I think I am.
1: Give me a chapter one.
0: Okay. Would you rather spend Christmas with your best friend's brother or with one of Santa's elves, but not just any old elf, the most handsome elf in the entire workshop?
1: That guy?
0: Him.
1: Ooh. Handsome's overrated. My family is spying on us. I think they're ready to go. What?
0: Nothing. You should go catch up with them.

0: Oh, honey, are you coming to bed?
1: We'll be in a minute, darling. Get a couple of boxes out of here.
0: All right.
1: Jack, give me a hand, will you?
2: Yes, sir.
0: Sweetheart, come sit down for a second.
3: What is it?
0: There's something I want to tell you. So, you know that I've been in remission for 5 years.
4: Yeah.
0: Dr. Lewis called, and he said that I am technically and officially cancer-free.
3: Really? Like, really?
0: Really.
3: Mama. Oh, my God, that's like the best present ever. Merry Christmas, Mama.
0: Merry Christmas.
1: I can see that you make Jolie very happy.
2: Thank you.
1: I think you're pretty brave coming here. See, Foster and Jolie have a long history. I like him very much. But he's never looked at her quite like you do. She's special. And I have a feeling that, well, you'll let her shine.

0: present?
1: I did.
0: What are these pages from your journal?
1: They are. Good eye.
0: When you're rich and famous, this will be worth so much money.
1: Oh, yeah. You're going to be able to retire on that flower.
0: What do you want to talk about?
1: Just wanted to see how you're doing. How you thought all of this was going. Just check in.
0: Just checking in, huh?
1: Yeah. I don't know. How am I doing? Are you happy?
0: Yes. I'm really happy.
1: Good. Yeah, me too.
0: Good.
1: When we get back home, how would you feel about us trying this for real? I would like to take you out on a real date. No contract.
0: Well, yeah, I mean, I could be into that.
1: Yeah?
0: Mm-hmm. You're not gonna flake out on me again, okay?

0: Morning, sleepyhead.
1: Morning.
0: Well, you and Jolie are two peas in a pod. She's our night owl.
1: Yeah, it's me too.
2: Mm-hmm. Did I hear my name?
0: Yes. Hi, Joe Bear.
2: That looks good.
0: It's almost 11.
2: Yeah, I know.

0: Hi, Maxie.
1: Gingerbread house time, Nanny.
2: I know. I can smell it from all the way upstairs. Hi.
3: Hey.
2: Moment of truth.
3: Oh.
2: You ready for this?
3: Yeah.
2: Ta-da!
3: Oh. You put the review of my essay up.
2: Yeah. And I built it with Wix, so if you ever want to change anything or add more glowing reviews, it's really simple. I'll show you how.
3: Jolie, this is incredible.
2: Well, now, it's live.
3: Really?
2: Mm-hmm. Hey, I'm going to go for a run. Do you want to go?
3: No. No, I don't want to go for a run. I actually got some writing to do.
2: Okay. Have fun.
3: All right.

0: I just feel like you were lying to me the whole time.
1: No, I wasn't lying. It's not true at all. That's why
0: I think your parents hate me.
1: They don't.
0: They hate.
1: Look, you don't have to leave, Amy. Yeah. You can stay, okay? Where are you gonna go? You're gonna go home? Don't. Look, Amy. Amy, I'm sorry. Look, just listen to me.

0: Hey.
1: Hey, you okay? What happened?
0: We broke up. And she didn't want to stay.
1: Oh, Foster, I'm really sorry. That's...
0: No, it's okay. I don't know what I was thinking of bringing her here. We'd only been dating for a little while, and I didn't want to be alone on Christmas. I really missed you, JoJo. And I brought Amy here as a distraction. And now you're with Jack.
1: Well, I'm... Full disclosure, I brought Jack here for the same reason.
0: What?
1: Yeah, I mean, I wasn't going to bring anybody till I found out that you were.
0: Really?
1: Yeah.
0: I mean, I'm not with Amy, and you're not really with Jack. I mean, it should be...
1: No,
0: Oh, come on.
1: I mean, you know we're not good together, Foster.
0: You're right.
1: I'm really sorry about Amy.
0: Hey, I'm really sorry I made you bring Jack.
1: Don't be. I mean, maybe things turned out this way for a reason, right?
0: Yeah.
1: I'll see you later.
0: Yeah.
1: Behave yourself.
0: Wow. No promises.
1: Hey, Daddy.
2: Hey. Just come back from a run.
1: Yes, sir. What are you doing? Stop it. Dump it over. Let me help you.
2: Well, sure, darling. I do love having you home for Christmas, Peanut.
1: Well, I love being home with you.
2: You know, your mom and I are very proud of you. Honey, you're in a good place. I can see that in the shine on your face and contentment in your heart. Every parent longs for that. That rain of yours can bring you a lot of success and impressive accomplishments, but it's that heart you got that's your greatest gift.
1: Well, thanks, Dad.
2: Ah. You get it from your mama.
1: Yeah. Get it from you, too. Good heart.
3: Hello?
4: Hi.
3: Hi.
4: Why are we whispering? I'm hiding out. If Martin's Aunt Barb finds me, she's gonna put me on the yams and then berate me for why we don't have children yet.
3: Okay, but why am I whispering?
4: I didn't say you needed to whisper. You just started whispering.
3: Oh, okay. Hey, Merry Christmas.
4: Merry Christmas.
5: Naomi.
4: Listen, I can't talk long. I just called for some updates. Give me the full details.
5: Naomi.
3: Yeah. The Christmas market was really good. Your brother is a pretty incredible dancer. And Foster is Foster.
4: Did something happen?
6: I mean, he broke up with his girlfriend.
5: Naomi.
4: No way.
3: Yes, way. It has definitely been different than I expected.
4: How so?
3: Well, would you be...

0: weird it out at all if your brother and I...
1: Yeah?
0: We're maybe more than friends.
1: Oh my gosh!
2: Baby, there you go. I've been looking for you everywhere.
0: Naomi?
1: Shoot, Martin just found
2: me. Listen, baby, I need backup. My parents, they're harassing me about having babies again.
1: Listen, I gotta go.
0: Okay, well, I love you too. Merry Christmas.
3: Merry Christmas.
1: And I want full details.
0: Yeah, sure.
1: Not full details because it's my brother.
2: What?
1: God, you're with my brother.
0: Okay, bye, Naomi.

0: This is Devin. Leave a message.
1: Hey, Devin, it's Jack. Listen, I'm not going to be able to write this book for you. Things have gotten kind of complicated, and it just doesn't feel right anymore. All right, I will talk to you after the holidays. Merry Christmas.
2: Wow. You look beautiful.
3: Thanks, Jack.
4: Come on.

0: Foster. Foster.
1: Sorry.
2: Yeah. And you think we have a chance of maybe getting a bowl game this year or what?
1: I don't know. Hey, what do you guys know about Jack?
3: He's Naomi's brother. I don't know. He's a writer.
2: They said they hooked up in New York.
1: Oh, she said that?
2: Yeah.
3: Okay. Bye.
4: Hi, guys. How are you?
3: Let me sneak it in here. I just need to know if you were going to Michael Bolton this or not.
1: Hey, Jojo.
3: What?
1: Jojo. Sorry, Dan. Can I talk to you for a second?
3: Yeah.
1: Okay.
5: I'm going to see you in a bit.
0: Hey, everybody, you guys want to play a little song, a Christmas song?
6: Yeah.
0: All right.
7: Deck the halls without a polly.
3: What's up?
1: I've been thinking a lot about what you said earlier, about us. I think you're wrong. And I want you to stay here with me.
3: Foster, come on.
1: It's always been you and me.
3: No, it hasn't.
7: The ancient Christmas carol.
1: I'll move to New York. Look, I think we owe it to ourselves to give this another shot. You know, we're good together.
7: La la la la la la la la.
1: What are you thinking? Come on.
3: What's my favorite tea?
1: This is a test.
3: No, just answer the question.
1: All right. It's a. It's chai, right?

0: Snapchat.
1: What, it's... I don't remember your favorite tea, and now you think we're not...
0: Buster, you don't listen to me. You don't. I'm with Jack now.
1: Yeah, but you only brought Jack here to make me jealous.
0: I did, at first. But it's different.
1: Look, I know you think we're not right for each other, but I can't help but think that you're wrong about this.
0: I'm so sorry, but I really think I have something very special with him.
1: Yeah, but you and Jack are in a fake relationship.

0: Come in.
1: Hi. Can I come in?
0: Yeah. Awkward car ride, huh?
1: You think? I mean, I feel so stupid. I'm sorry. I shouldn't have said anything to Foster about you.
0: No, oh, you don't have anything to be sorry for.
1: Well, now it's super uncomfortable.
0: Oh, yeah.
1: I don't want to go back out there. I mean, I don't know how to spend this with my family.
0: Maybe there's nothing to spin. I like you, and you like me, so...
1: What is this?
0: Oh, just some work stuff.
1: They dance under the stars, flee from danger together, teach a game. Give her a flower, first kiss in a special place.
0: Yeah, it's for this book that I'm ghostwriting. Just all the things the characters are supposed to do.
1: But we did all these things.
0: Yeah, but I mean, most of that's just a coincidence.
1: No. No, you didn't stumble on a flower. You made that for me. You made this happen.
0: Okay, I'm realizing that this sounds bad, but it's not what it looks like.
1: This is make her fall in love.
0: Yeah, but that's not about you.
1: So what is it? Is it just like a checklist that you're trying to get done while you're here?
0: No.
1: Is this why you came here? I feel really stupid.
0: What? Why? No, why do you feel stupid?
1: Like last night, that was real to me.
0: Yeah, that was real to me too.
1: No, just save it, okay?
0: Joey, would you just slow down?
1: You should stay at my sister's house. There's a flight out tomorrow.
0: Hey, Joey.

0: Jack, I don't want to talk.
1: Joe Bear, it's me.
2: Hi, baby. Brianna told me what happened. They're going to take Jack over to their house to stay tonight.
0: Mommy, I'm really sorry.
2: Oh, don't be sorry.
0: No, I lied to you and I ruined Christmas and I don't even know what I was thinking.
2: Oh, you didn't ruin anything and you were thinking that you wanted to get away from all that drama.
0: Backfired a little bit.
2: Yeah, it kind of did, didn't it? I want you to listen to your mama. I know you. I know your heart, Jolie. This was just something you had to do. And you don't have to be sorry about anything.
0: I thought I could trust him. Like, he seemed really different.
2: Let me ask you a question. If this wasn't supposed to be anything serious, why are you so upset?

0: Thanks for coming by, Jack.
1: Yeah, of course.
0: You didn't have to.
1: Well, sulking around your house until my flight leaves didn't sound especially productive.
2: Well, if it helps, I've never seen Jolie so happy as she was with you.
0: True that.
1: Thanks. I wish I could have explained myself better. Like with this book that I'm working on, I swear that it was just a coincidence some of these things happened.
3: I believe you.
2: And it's not so bad, you know, if you have feelings for her. Don't you?
1: I need her to know. I might have a plan, but I'm gonna need your guys' help.
0: Anything.
1: Your parents, too.
3: Hey, Mom. We're gonna need your help.
4: I said I'd come and help them. So hey, we need about a half.
5: Where is everybody?
4: Sweetheart, I want you to go right back upstairs, get all cleaned up, and put on that really pretty red dress your dad's gonna bring you.
5: Yeah. Bring me where? Dad?
6: Go.
5: Daddy, what are we doing here?
6: JoJo, you deserve to be happy. To be with someone who truly loves you and cherishes you and listens to you. So, hear him out, okay?
5: Hear who out?
6: Come on.

flee from danger. So we didn't really have to flee from an alligator that day. But listening to you speak about your passion for where you came from, this is when I fell in love with your home.

teach a skill or game. 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

0: Give her a flower. 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Jolie, I meant everything I said to you. And if getting romantic advice from a Parker Hollowell novel led me to falling in love with you, well, I'd do it over and over again. Profess love in a passionate speech. The last thing on my list I have left to do, if you'll let me. I would have missed out on a lot if my sister hadn't drafted that contract. I never would have gotten to experience a Guidry Christmas, or hear you play the fiddle, or try gumbo so hot that I actually forgot who I was for 10 minutes. But more than anything, I wouldn't have gotten to know you. You're all the good things, Jolie. And I love you. And I know that you asked me to leave, but I...
1: Jack? I love you too.

0: Listen, I called my agent yesterday, and I'm not writing that book anymore.
1: Oh, stop it. You have to.
0: What?
1: You can say it was based on a true story.

0: Do we even know what's in those?
1: That's half the fun.
0: No, what's in a hot dog?
1: Guy, you and I tomorrow morning are gonna go fishing, and we will have something a little less nitrate sickle.
0: I don't fish.
1: Since when don't you go fishing? You used to always go fishing with me.
2: Well, I'm not 10 anymore, Dad.
1: Well, you're still my little girl, whether you like it or not.
2: Well, I'm not that little either.
1: I will go fishing tomorrow by myself. I will have a fabulous time, and you'll just have to, I don't know, put up with me crying myself to sleep again.
3: Aww.
1: Poor Dad.
2: There are so many more meaningful things that could be done with all that money to help people and change millions of lives.
4: And exactly how would you do this, Alexandria?
2: By giving it away to those who are less fortunate than us.
4: You are just like your mother.
2: Thank you.

0: Did Dad call yet?
1: What?
0: Did Dad call?
1: No. Eve?
0: Uh-huh.
1: Hurry up, your friends are here.
0: I'm coming.

0: You came.
1: My mother made me.
0: Is she making you stay?
1: Do you want me to leave?
0: Do you want to leave?
1: Are you asking me to go home?
0: Do you always answer questions with questions?
1: Do you?
0: Oh my God, are you serious?
2: Hello, Eve! Happy birthday! Tell Ruth I said hi!
0: Okay.
2: Okay.
1: Well?
0: Well, what?
1: Do you want me to go home? Better tell me before my mom takes off.
0: If you leave, I'll get in trouble.
3: Hi, Liza. I didn't know you were invited.
1: Come on.
2: Have fun.
0: I'll be cool if you're cool.
1: I'm cool.
0: Cool. Presents there. Chocolate cake, pepperoni, and veggie pizza. Take what you want.
1: How could you not love Mr. Scalco? I mean, he is such a hottie.
4: Because he's old, and he's bald, and he's our principal.
1: Okay, he's not that old, and he listens. Listening is totally sexy. I totally do him.
5: Gross.
4: Like, two girls, one cup gross.
5: And I'm pretty sure he's married. Lusting after a married man is totally sinful.
1: Hypothetical, Sarah.

0: A picture frame. Thanks. It's awesome.
1: Yeah, my mom picked it out. From the three of us.
0: Aw, guys. Thank you.
2: Happy birthday.
3: Eve, door.
0: Okay, I'm coming.
4: What's up?
5: I knew you'd come.
4: Vomit? What is that?
0: It's from Sarah. Like it?
4: No.
0: Liza came.
4: No shiz?
0: Shiz.
4: Don't panic. I'm here. Have we sung happy birthday?
0: Yes. Guess you're a little late.
4: Good. Song's gay anyway.

0: sup, rat girl?
1: Where's your present, Chapin?
2: Up your ass, Cecily.
3: Let's go upstairs.
2: Let's do it.
0: Look, I know you're about to like wet your pants right about now, but I'm not gonna ruin Eve's birthday. So you don't have to run home or anything. You can stay. But we're not gonna be down until I get an apology.
4: Then I guess we're not gonna be down. I know all about you, Chapin.
5: My mom says she probably needs Ritalin.
3: Guess what?
6: Sup?
3: My birthday's on the 10th, and my mom said I could have a party. So, hey.
7: Hey. What's up?
6: Sup?
7: Nothing, just kicking it. You got something? Oh. It works every time.
6: Prick. That gag is so Flintstones.
7: Whatever. Later, Skinny.
6: Later.
3: He is so perfect.
6: You are so obvious.
3: Was I?
6: Yes, you were practically slobbering on his jock.
3: Ew, you're rape. Oh. Hey.
6: Ugh, why do you talk to them?
3: They're nice.
6: They're like a sorority or something. Do you know what happens to sorority girls? They turn into Kelly Ripa.
3: You just don't like them because they're popular.
6: They're A&F snobs.
3: Hey, Eve. What's up?
6: Hey. Oh, I forgot. I'm invisible today.
3: Hello, Chapin. What's the situation, Cecily?
6: Has anyone ever told you you look exactly like Kelly Ripa?
3: Oh. I love Kelly Ripa. My mom said I could have a slumber party for my birthday. A few people, you know. Should be fun.
6: When?
3: This Friday.
8: Yeah, totes.
3: Sarah?
8: My parents don't let me do anything. They say that hanging out with older people is a bad influence, but they're the ones that made me skip a grade.
3: I'll have my mom talk to your mom. She'll let you go.
9: Did you guys finish your geometry?
3: Almost.
9: What did you get on 31?
3: No, see, I couldn't answer that one. I got something really weird. Yeah, I got like 2 squares.
10: Hey, hi. Hey,
3: what? Whatever you want.
11: Hi, Mr. Scalco.
12: Ladies. Right. Class now or I give you detention.

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Another half mile and varsity's kicking your asses. There you go, Spalding. Way to amp it up, Silvers. Nice.

0: new girl? What's that for?
1: Stacy St. Clair.
2: You'll move faster if your lips stop flapping.
1: She needs to get stuffed.
2: Got some 3 nights to go, Tony. Move it. Come on.
3: Is your Facebook pic really a pink chicken?
4: Really, Sarah?
3: It's a chick. It's an Easter thing. It's cute, right?
4: Lame.
5: My pores feel really tingly. Is that good?
3: Yeah, tingling means your impurities are dissolving.
4: Lamer. Who's got the juice?
3: We don't drink.
4: Lamest. You don't drink, you don't smoke, you don't screw.
3: Congratulations.
4: You're all saints. Gold stars for everyone. Let's stick them to your foreheads. Are we really just gonna sit around all night and do nothing?
3: I have a pedicure kit.
4: Screw your feet, Sarah.
3: What's your deal, Chapin?
4: My deal is that we're sitting around on a Friday night talking about pedicures on Eve's birthday.
3: I'm peacing.

0: Why? Because we're not doing anything, and I'm on lockdown anyway.
1: Well, what do you want to do?
0: Last time I checked, it was your birthday, Eve. And the last time I checked, I wasn't talking to you.
2: We could take turns reading each other's blogs. It'll be like theater.
0: I'd rather be shot. Twice.
1: Okay, well, we're supposed to go bowling after my dad calls.
0: With a bunch of blue hairs and fat guys with beer guts?
1: Well, then what?
0: I like Sudoku. I'll take a pedicure, Sarah. I'm not touching your feet, Cecily. Seriously, they smell like yogurt.
3: They do not smell like yogurt.
0: What about Triple Dog?

0: Who is Stacy St. Clair?
1: She used to be on the team at Sacred Heart. She jumped.
0: Off the bridge?
1: Yep.
0: Why?
2: Ladies, zip the lip, move your feet!
0: Did she die?
1: What do you think?
3: They found her 3 miles downstream.
1: Her eyes were gone.
0: Seriously?
1: Yeah, go ask Mallory Silvers. She knew her.
2: Come on!
4: Nice.
0: Why did she jump?
5: Want to know what I heard?
3: What you heard or what was in the papers?
0: This was in the papers?
3: Totally. It was a huge deal like 5 months ago. A bunch of kids from Sacred Heart got expelled.
1: I heard it was an accident.
3: Yeah, but they just said that for the parents' sake. This is what I heard from Chris Harper, who lives 5 houses down from Jed Spellman, who goes to Sacred Heart.
1: Jed Spellman?
3: So there's this crazy party, right? Like an end of the semester crazy fling thing.
1: And you know how the Sacred Heart crowd is. They party mad hard.
3: Yeah, because Catholic school messes with your head and shit.
1: They're all totally repressed.
3: Totes. So there's this one kid there that no one's ever seen before. And he's all in leather with this green mohawk.
1: I heard it was blue.
3: So there's this guy with this blue mohawk, and he's at this party. And he's handing out acid hits to everyone for free.
1: It wasn't free.
3: It was free. That's a fact. It was free, and Stacy St. Clair got some. This isn't like regular acid. It's like crazy stuff, like insane. People are tasting colors and seeing sounds. And Stacy had butterflies on her fingers.

0: How would Chris Harper know that?
1: Shh, because Jed Spellman told him that's how.
0: Anyway, Eve, one of her butterflies flew away and she flips out and starts chasing it. Well, she almost had it when she was at the bridge.

0: No shiz?
1: Anyway, that's what happened. That's the stupidest thing I've ever heard.
2: That's what Chris heard from Jed.
1: Did she tell him, dude, Jed, I'm totally seeing butterflies right now? I don't think so. I heard you just got stoned and jumped.
2: She was seeing butterflies, Eve.
1: I don't think that...
2: Eve? Butterflies. That's the truth.
0: Wow.
3: Triple Dog? What's that?
0: It's a game. Kind of like Truth or Dare, but without the truth part.
3: Sweet, I'll play.
4: Nina, last time we played Truth or Dare was at Gabe's party and you cried for an hour.
5: Let's do it.
0: I don't want to. No, you'd rather put chickens on your stupid Facebook.
4: It's a chick and it's seasonal.
0: Okay, I'm going home. I'm not gonna hang out with a bunch of lame-ass fotards all night long.
5: Let's vote. Who wants to play?
4: What are you doing?
3: We never do anything fun. Come on.
0: What do you say, Rat Girl? Or are you too scared to play? Well, that's 4-2. Democracy. Loving it.
4: Okay.
5: What do we do?
0: Well, is that charged?
5: Yeah, I charged it last night.
0: Okay. We're gonna need some clippers. The electric kind.
4: What do you need that for?
0: You'll see. Empty your wallets. All your cash, dump it in.
4: Why?
5: My brothers.
0: Fantastic.
3: That'll work. All right, all your stuff goes in because that's part of the game.
0: Now, don't worry, you might get it back.
4: Might?
3: Do it.

0: $2, Sarah?
1: I bought the Gossip Girl DVD set.
2: Cecily has an extra 20 stashed behind her license.
1: Hello? No, that's emergency money.
0: Dump it in.
1: But...
0: And your most favorite thing that you brought with you. Dump that in, too.

0: All right. We have, $100 and some odd. Crazer, an MP3, Nintendo DS, a pocket PC, some ugly silver earrings.
1: My dad gave those to me last year.
0: And the Gossip Girl DVD set.
2: It's my favorite show. Well, Tila Tequila is, but my mom thinks she's trash and wouldn't let me buy it.
3: Okay, so what are the rules?
0: Rule one. Everyone gets a dare and gives a dare. Rule two, you get to pick who dares you. Rule three, you must perform the dare that's given to you. And if you don't, you get your head shaved.
2: Like no hair bald?
0: That's the game.
3: Oh, cool. What?
0: Now, if there's a dare you know you can't do, you can challenge the person who dared you. And they have to do it. But if they do it, you get shaved. So, don't go daring people to do things you wouldn't do because it backfires.
1: What kind of dares?
0: Anything goes. But you can't dare someone to shave their head.
1: Why not?
0: Because that

0: That's against the rules.
1: Do we have to play?
2: Yes, you have to play.
0: Birthday girl decides the order.
2: Sarah first.
1: Why me first?
2: Because you don't want to play.
1: I do want to play. I just don't want to go first because I don't know the rules.
0: I just told you the rules.

0: Liza, you dare me, but be nice.
1: I dare you too.
2: No. You triple dog dare her too.
1: Sarah, I triple dog dare you too.
0: I don't think this is fair.
2: Okay, if you don't want to do it, then challenge Liza. But if she does it, I'm shaving her head.
1: I can tell you, I have no problem streaking.
2: Oh, I have a problem with you streaking. Anybody with sight would have a problem with you streaking.
1: Just go, Sarah, come on.
0: It's cold.
1: It's April.
0: Streaking's illegal. There are cars around here.
2: Okay, come on, Sarah, don't cry. This is supposed to be fun.
0: It's not fun, I'm Catholic.
2: Amen, and praise Jesus.
1: Okay, I'm recording now.
0: Eve, put that away.
2: If you don't do it right now, I'm shaving your head. Seriously, give me the towel. It's okay.
0: I will count to three.
2: Okay, and then you run.
0: Okay.
2: One.
3: Two.
0: Three!
4: Let's go.
2: Game on. In Jungle Bush quite like this, folks. Sarah Albert's Virgin Fed! Woohoo!
0: Oh my god!
1: Run, Sarah, run!
2: Yes, the drapes match the carpet. One time and one time only, get it while the getting's good!
5: Yo, dude, look at that.
6: Hey, Algren! Nice tuna! Mandatory 10!
2: I can't believe she did it. I cannot believe it. The first successful triple dog of the evening.
1: Ow!
2: Grow up.
1: What was that? Nothing. Why are you even friends with her? At least I have friends.
7: Noun.
8: Balls.
7: Adjective.
8: What's an adjective?
2: Yet another reason you should stop skipping English. Adjectives are descriptive words like fat, skinny, stupid.
8: That one.
7: Stupid?
8: Yeah.
2: Thanks, genius. The stupid balls. Name.
8: Jesus.
2: If you're just gonna throw those, can I have one? Okay. Plural noun. What, you mad dogging me, Rat Girl?
1: Why don't you tell everybody why you got kicked out of Sacred Heart, Chapin?
2: What was that?
9: Quiet down. Get back to work.
8: Chapin, relax. Come on.
2: What'd you just say to me, Rat Girl?
9: Sit down, young lady.
2: What the fuck did you just say to me? No! What? Whoa!
1: She jumped me.
10: Now, why did she do that?
1: Because she's psycho. Ask everybody in freaking study hall.
10: You're not still carrying that rat around, are you?
1: No.
10: You know, I've heard that they're almost as smart as dogs. Does he like donuts?
1: She.

0: friends you can hang out with, talk to?
1: Yeah.
0: Hang with them. Stay out of trouble. Stay away from Chapin Wright. Got it? Good. You need to see the nurse?
1: No.
0: Well, I would feel better if you did. Just let her take a look at you and then straight back to class, okay?
1: You ready to say you're sorry?
0: Right. Cool it. In here now. Close the door.
2: Yo, look at this. Would you guys Superman that hoe for 20 bucks?
3: Sure, why not? Geeky little thing is hot.
4: Hey, I like your knee socks.
2: Oh, man. Oh, how about that?
3: Oh, no. No way. Boner killer.
5: For half a mil, I may think about it.
2: Oh, are you serious? Look at those boots, man.
1: Yeah, I busted her down. She deserved it. I'm not sorry.
0: What did she say to you?
1: Why?
0: How are you adjusting to our school, Chapin?
1: You tell me.
0: Anything you want to talk about?
1: God?
0: What about God?
1: Do you think God ever gets bored?
0: You know, for a while, I thought you were doing really, really good. This is a big step backwards for you.
1: Blah, blah, blah, blah, blah. You know, I'm sure you're a very busy man. So if you could just give me my detention slip.
0: We have a no-tolerance policy when it comes to assault. Fighting is a 3-day suspension.
1: I'd prefer detention.
0: Who should I call to pick you up?
6: I don't want to go home. Those guys saw me. What if they post that video on YouTube? What if somebody called the police? What if I get arrested? This could go on my permanent record.
1: Okay, just

0: Stop being such a tool. What are we, in the third grade?
1: Ease up.
0: Now, Eve, who's next?
2: Eliza.
0: Pick someone to dare you. Hello, sometime this century.
3: Nina, I guess.
0: Drum roll, please.
4: Okay, wait, give me a minute. Okay, I got it. I triple dog dare you to stay in Eve's brother's closet till midnight. Wearing... this.
0: Where are you going?
5: Back.

0: button's broken.
1: Nice. You stink.
2: You're ugly. Pizza and cake downstairs if you want it.
1: Did you take $10 from me the other day?
2: Yeah. Now you owe me $71.19. And where's my birthday present?
1: I refuse to celebrate it. I wanted a dog.
2: Okay, when Dad calls, do you want to talk to him?
1: He's not gonna call.
2: It's my 16th birthday. He'll call.
3: Hey, come on, let's go downstairs and get some pizza. Put the game down, seriously. I'm hungry, let's go, come on.
4: Now, Liza, come on, you have to do it.
5: Ass up, rat girl.
6: Look, he hates me.
5: Well, he's gonna hate you a whole lot more if he finds you in his closet. Look, if you're gonna do it, you have to do it now. Ass up, rat girl.
4: Or we shave you. What's it gonna be? Liza, come on.
6: What's that?
2: Sarah's cell.
6: Send us a photo every half hour so we know you're still in here.
7: What is that smell?
2: Boy funk.
8: Oh, they're coming.
6: Okay, well, look on the bright side. Oh, wait, there isn't one. You should have apologized. Karma's a bitch.
3: Vince, I got guitar first, man. I dipped it.
6: That's funny. Okay, who's next?
2: Nina.
8: Bring it on. You dare me, Eve.
2: I triple dog dare you.
8: Big wangs.
4: You sure you're up for this?
8: Abso-fucking-lutely.
4: You're such a delinquent.
6: Sarah. Hey, Mal. You look hot tonight.
9: What the hell are you doing here?
6: Want to make a scene? Put Nina's name next on the list, or this goes on the net.
9: Wait, is this gonna
6: do it? Or you're busted.
10: Okay, thank you.
11: Who next? Ladies and gentlemen, Nina!

0: Give room! Give air! Put something in your mouth, you bite off tongue!
1: She forgot to take her hydrooxypolidamide!
0: Maori, call ambulance!
2: Hell no! What's ambulance?
3: Ambulance!
2: Woo! Woo!
3: Sirens?
1: I said N-O, no. See how salty she is? Like MSG, fire her ass!
0: Maori, no MSG!
1: Call the ambulance!
0: What are you thinking, Maori?
2: She's faking. It's a game, a stupid game.
0: Ambulance, please. I have a kid here at a restaurant. She's having a seizure. Salad? No, not food poisoning. Seizure.
2: She also has Tourette's.
3: Okay. Call ambulance. They're on way.
1: Good.
0: You okay, kid?
4: Thank you. Thank you very much.
1: Time to go. Later, Mal.
4: Bye, Mallory.
2: Hey, Eve, you asked your friend about Stacy St. Clair yet? You should. Told you.
0: Crazy white people! So crazy! All the time, crazy, like... Okay. Hey. Okay, fun time.

0: fun time. Who next?
1: Oh, you see that? That's right, I'm on fire.
2: Whoa, man, look at those riffs. Look at that, look at that. You see that, Shiz? You see that?
3: Hello?
4: I got the form.
2: This is a great one.
4: Put the guitar down, seriously, come on.
5: That kicked ass.
6: No, it didn't. This is a disaster. Why can't we just go bowling?
7: Pound that, biatches.
6: That was stupid. And what did you give her?
5: Alka-Seltzer. It's all about the effect.
6: And did you see Mallory's face?
5: God, I hope she gets fired.
8: What's with you two anyways? Why does she hate you so bad?
5: She just envies my natural effervescence.
6: Hey, give me that.
8: What are you doing?
2: Man, you boned out.
3: You suck, man.
2: Whose phone is that? Dude, that you?
3: No, man. What the shit?
9: Dude, there is a girl in your closet.
8: You bitch.
5: Things just got interesting.
2: Todd's got a chick in his closet?
9: It's dead, man. Sweet.
2: What are you doing here? You one of my sister's friends? Ew, is that a rat?
9: She's got a rat in the closet?
10: I know who that is. That's Rat Girl. What's up, rat girl? Nice uniform.
2: Get out.
6: Get off!
2: Ow, she bit me.
9: The girl or the rat?
2: Get the hell out of my closet.
8: No.
2: What? Yes, get out.
8: No, to infinity. I win.
6: Look, if you touch me, I will bite you too.
9: Holy.
2: Unbelievable. You come into my house, hide in my closet, and now you want to bite my friends?
8: Yeah, that's right.
2: I'm calling my mom.
8: Call her, baby.
2: What'd you say?
8: I said, call her, you big baby. What baby needs mommy? Boo-hoo. What's mommy gonna say when she finds your porn?
2: Yeah, that's funny. Shut it down.
8: FYI, this is a dare.
2: How long do you have to stay in there for?
8: Till midnight, and I'm not moving.
2: Why not?
6: Because I look like crap bald.
9: Dude, are we gonna go pick up a couple of parties from Julius tonight, or what?
2: I can't go anywhere with a chick in my closet.
9: Freaking moody chick. Moody chick with a rat.

0: What's going on?
1: What's up, guys?
0: Hey.
1: Hi.
0: Obvious. What are you doing?
1: What's it look like on the new roof? You hand me that?
0: What?
1: The wrench.
0: Yep. Well, aren't you gonna say happy birthday to Eve?
1: Oh, that's right. You 17?
0: 16th.
1: Right on. So are you guys going over to Julia's party?
0: We weren't invited.
2: I was.
3: Yeah, neither were we. That's why we're crashing.
0: When?
3: Midnight. You should come. It's going to be a good time.
0: Well, we have to finish our game first.
1: What game?
0: Triple dog.
3: Be careful.
0: I'm sorry. What?
3: I said you should be careful.
0: Wait. Can you speak up? I can't hear you very well.

0: You just moved here. So she doesn't know you. And I just transferred, so she doesn't really know me either.
1: Yeah, she does. And she can't stand you.
0: Thanks.
1: Come on.
0: Where does your dad live now?
1: Florida still.
0: He'll call.
1: Thanks.
0: Hey. You smell that?
2: Fresh cut wet grass.
0: Nostalgia. One day when you're like 80 years old, you'll be walking along and you'll smell that and think of me. Who's next, Eve?
1: Cecily. She's all yours, Chapin.
3: Whatevs.
0: I'm not scared of you.
4: You know. How are the kids?
5: Oh, good. Elizabeth?
4: Fantastic. Yeah, she's making lots of new friends this year.
5: Oh, bless her heart.
6: Uh-huh. You're Liza, right?
7: Left.
6: What did you say to my bestie?
7: Who's your bestie?
6: Chapin.
7: Chapin's your best friend.
6: She's the best I've made since I moved here.
7: It's none of your business what I said to her.
6: Well, I'm asking, so I'm making it my business.
7: Fine. I said, why don't you tell everybody why you got kicked out of Sacred Heart?
6: And?
7: You really want to know?
6: If I didn't, I wouldn't have asked.
7: Stacy St. Clair. Chapin pushed her off a bridge.
6: Shut up.
7: You shut up. She was drunk.
6: Somebody said something, then.
8: Stacy! What'd you just say?
9: Nothing. You're paranoid.
8: I'm what?
9: You're paranoid.
7: They both got into a fight.
8: Get off of me!
7: They found her body 20 miles downstream, covered in maggots.
6: It's not true. She totally wouldn't do that.
7: Like, if it's not true, then why'd she beat me up?
6: How do you know?
7: My mother works at Sacred Heart, moron.
5: Girls, Gracie and I just had a great idea.
4: You could use a little nonviolent social interaction.
6: You feel anything yet?
4: Shut up, Chapin.
6: You know, I'm not trying to rush you or anything.
8: I said shut up!
6: Maybe this'll help.
7: Very funny.
6: You should probably go soon. Just get it over with. You'll feel better after.
8: I'm junior class president. I could get, like, suspended or...
6: Just do it! For God's sakes, you have 5 seconds to get your ass out of this car or I'm doing it myself. 5, 4, 3, 2...
10: Yeah. Well, you're more than welcome to ride with me.
11: I'd rather swallow hot coals.
10: That's not

0: You know, like it or not, Frankie, our lives are somewhat intertwined with birthdays and graduation, weddings. And someday we might even have a grandchild.
1: I don't know how your little girlfriend's gonna feel about having two in diapers.
0: Oh, I was wondering how long it'd take you to mention Miss Sue. Quite a skill set on her, huh?
1: For your sake, I hope one of them's CPR.

0: I think she might actually have a breakdown.
1: Over there. Totally splitting the whisker. You think she'll get kicked out of student council if Scalco catches her?
2: Yeah.
1: Good.

likes golden showers.

0: Are you crying?
1: No.
0: What's wrong?
1: You don't care.
0: Yes, I do.
1: I'm having the worst night of my life. Your sister hates me, her friends hate me, my mother hates me, and I'm in a closet that smells like...
0: Like what?
1: Boy funk!
0: Is that a girl word? Boy funk?
1: It smells really bad in here.
0: Here. Better? It's spring rain scented.

0: way better than you. I could totally kick your ass into expert mode.
1: Oh, yeah?
0: Yeah.
1: Then bring it.
2: It's gonna be okay, Cecily. This is like the best game ever. Seriously.
3: Chapin.
4: What's that?
3: Whisper.
4: He's adorable. What about him?
3: Are you into him? I mean, I'm okay if you are. I was just curious because, you know, you're always like around him and stuff.
4: Are you serious?
3: It's just a question.
4: That's a hella lame thing for you to say to me, Eve. I would never go for someone you were into, never in a million bazillion years.
3: Are you mad?
4: Maybe.
3: Bitch.
4: Hooker.

0: You're actually pretty good at this.
1: Yeah, I know.
0: What's your name again?
1: Liza. Don't try to be nice to me, because I still think you're a giant fucktwit.
0: What'd I do?
1: Did you Superman that hoe for 20 bucks? For half a million, I might think about it. Fuck twit.
0: I said that?
1: The fact that you don't even remember makes you even bigger fucktwit.
0: What if I take it back?
1: Too late, I'm already scarred.
0: Dude, you carry around a rat. Don't brush your hair, you're...
1: Yeah,
0: rich.
1: I'm expressing my individuality, okay?
0: You're looking to attract negative attention. There's a word for that.
1: Yeah, what's that?
0: I forget. But there's a word for it. It's not like you're ugly or nothing.
1: I'm not?
0: Nope. The chicks who carry around rodents definitely kill their fuck factor. Here's some advice. Leave the rat at home and you may get a date. And it better not shit in my closet.
1: Like you notice. What time is it?
0: 12:02. Who cares?
1: I can come out now. I guess I should probably go find out where everybody else is.
0: Or we could bone.
1: I'm gonna go get dressed.
0: Can I watch?
2: I smell like pee. Two more to go. You or me, Eve. I hope it's me.
3: Hoes first.
2: All right. Who hasn't dared yet?
4: I have a dare for you.
2: I bet you do.
3: Hello? It's Liza. She wants to know where we are.
4: Tell her to meet us at the Carby's on low heat.
2: Why?
4: 'Cause I triple dog dare you to.
2: So all I have to do is mug a penthouse. No problem. What, are we waiting on Rat Girl or what? You never said there was security.
4: Crime is a bitch.
2: What, are you trying to get me arrested?
4: You can challenge me. I mean, if you can't do it, just say it and I will.
3: Her dad owns the store, Chapin.
5: And by the way, porn's right behind the counter.

0: Did Dad call?
1: No, loser. I told you he's not gonna call. It's like 2 a.m. in Florida right now. Oh, the next time you decide to dare your friends to do shit, leave my closet out of it. Hmm. Check you later, Liza.
0: Later, Todd.
2: Did you hook up with him? Slut up!
0: What's going on?
2: Okay.
3: Fine. Let's do it. But I need this.
0: Hey, cut your bitching.
3: I'm the one who has to wear this pink nightmare. I'll try not to barf on it.
0: If she gets arrested, my dad's a lawyer. He's really good, too.
4: Shut up, Sarah. She'll be fine.
5: Hey, kid. You can't ride that thing in here.
0: Sorry, sir.

Hey, man, can I get a pack of extra lights?

0: You need some help finding something?
1: No, I'm okay, thanks. On second thought, do you have, those, colored, covered peanuts? There's peanuts in them. My dad used to eat them all the time, and I,
0: M&M's?
1: Yes, M&M's. Do you have those? She blew up my dad's microwave!
2: Hey, you! Get out of there! Right now! Stop, you little shit! Stop! Now!
3: Where is she?
2: You little thief!
3: Look out!

0: This isn't how the story ends.
1: Oh my God. That was the most Bodak thing I've ever seen in my life.
2: La, da, da, da,
3: oh, whose friend are you anyways? You blew up my dad's microwave.
4: Where did you learn to do that?
2: YouTube. And I couldn't just get something for Cecily and not get something for everyone else. So?
1: It's... no way.
2: I thought you might need this.
1: Oh my.
2: And Nina. I don't mean to say anything bad about your hair because we're cool. But ever since the seizure thing, you might want to fix it.
1: Thanks.
2: Yes. And Sarah. Look what I got for you.
1: Oh my God.
2: Now these don't expire until 2010, so you might actually use one or two. And for the birthday girl.
4: Wow.
2: Who's the triple dog queen? Come on, come on. Give me some love.
3: Yeah, until you're busted by the security cam.
2: Oh, and one for me.
1: Oh my.
4: You are insane.
2: All right, one more dare of the evening. Ready for yours, Spalding?
4: Let's do it. Sarah, it's your turn.
3: Yay! Okay.
2: Drum roll, please.
5: I triple dog dare you to go to third base with Whisper tonight.
3: You bitch.
2: You love it.
3: Hey, Mal. Can I ask you something?
1: What?
3: What's the whole deal, Stacy Sinclair?
1: Shut your mouth. Kick the ball.
3: Well?
1: Keep talking, Spalding. See where it gets you.
3: I don't talk about Stacy Sinclair, and I don't talk about Sacred Heart. Get it?
1: Take a lap, ladies. Move it.
3: Shit. Thanks a lot. And if you're so curious, why don't you ask Chapin?
1: Two for you, Silvers. Good work, O'Donnell.

0: How do I look?
1: Sexalicious.
0: You don't think I'm trying too hard?
1: No, just be cool. Just for like that.
0: Chapin, can I ask you something?
1: Yeah?
0: Do you know anything about Stacy St. Clair?
1: Why would you ask me that? Why do you even care?
0: Chillax.
1: No, you chillax. And no, she was older than me.
0: Well, Liza said...
1: Who cares what Liza said?
0: Well, she said you two got into a fight and then he pushed her off the bridge.
1: Liza! Get over here.
0: Chapin, just forget about it.
1: No, I'm not gonna forget about it. I don't like it when people talk shit about me. The whole Stacy Sinclair thing? You weren't there, were you, Liza?
0: Okay.
1: You weren't there. You don't know what happened, so stop fucking talking about it. And FYI, I didn't even know her, okay? All I know is that we were at a party. Stacy was depressed. And she ran off.
0: Just like that.
1: Just like that.
0: She wasn't stoned or seeing butterflies.
1: People who are depressed do crazy things. Maybe her mom hit her. Maybe her dog died. Maybe she was pregnant. Or maybe she was just a coked out junkie who lost her will to live.

0: I don't know. I didn't ask her. All I know is that she jumped, okay?
1: Then why'd you get expelled?
0: Because I was there. Just like that lesbian at Mallory Silvers.
2: That's not what I heard, Chapin.
3: Okay, stop it. God! Cat the ass act, Chapin. It's my birthday party. You're gonna behave yourself.
0: I'm behaved.
3: Good. Sometimes being around you is like babysitting a kid with ADD.

0: Why is everyone looking at me?
1: They're not looking at you, they're looking at me.
0: Yo, Stefan, where's Whisper?
2: Somewhere, huh?
3: Get off me, get to me.
2: What's that?
0: What is that?
2: What? It's like that, huh?
0: So, hey, Eve's looking pretty good tonight, right?
2: Yeah, she's cute.
0: Bangable cute?
2: She looks good. Come on, let me show you something. That's so bitchin'.
0: Do you want me to teach you?
2: For reals?
0: I taught my auntie.
2: Sweet. I want to make a sweater.
0: A pink one?
2: I can rock pink, right?
0: Totes.
2: Have a drink. Here. Yeah, girl. Nice fun bubbles.
4: Just grab me one of those.
5: Give me one, man.
2: Hey, it's Rock Girl.
4: Shut it down.
5: What? Why? Any sex buddy or something?

0: Hey.
1: Is my brother mad when he found you?
2: No, he got over it. Did Cecily really piss on Scout Coast too?
1: Right on the welcome mat. Oh, but don't tell her I told you that. She's still like freaking out over it.
2: So you nervous?
1: Yeah.
2: And you're not gonna back out, are you?
1: No. My dad loves my hair.
0: Hey.
1: See ya.
3: What was your dare tonight?
4: Not telling.
3: Why not?
4: Because you'll fuss at me like a little girl.
3: I will not.
4: Swear.
3: I swear I won't fuss at you like a little girl. What was your big dare? Come on.
4: I had to mug a penthouse from Carby's.
3: And?
4: Exactly. So I stole a bunch of shit and blew up a microwave.
3: Why do you do shit like that? Especially after, you know.
4: I don't know. Cuz? It's fun, and we were bored. And I have no intention of ever shaving my head.
3: You'd still be hot. Where are you going? All right.

0: I mean, I know I get good grades. I know I'm Catholic. I know I'm conservative. But damn it, I want to rage too sometimes, you know?
1: Totally.
0: Everybody should get naked and run around at least once in their lives.
1: Fuck yeah.
0: It was totally liberating. It should be a law.
2: Hell yeah. I'd vote for it.
0: Hell yeah.
3: What are you guys talking about?
1: Getting naked.
0: Fuck yeah.
1: Dude. We should knit naked.
0: Okay, Sarah, let's go. Fuck no, I'm busy.

0: I like your shirt.
1: So do I. That's why I bought it.
2: What was your dare tonight, Eve?
0: I'm working on it.

0: That's third base.
1: Are you serious? You dared her?
0: You told me to.
1: Oral, Sarah, third base is oral.
0: Oh, oral sex.

0: Eve. Look, I think you're cool. But...
1: But?
0: I've got my eye on somebody else.
1: Who?
0: Your girl.
1: Chapin? Are you serious?
2: Eve, look, you're cute. I'm sorry.
1: Shut up! I knew it. Eve, wait! What's going on?
3: I was just about to ask you the same thing. Let up.
0: What?
3: What the hell is your problem?
2: I'm problem-free, Chapin.
3: Then why didn't you... I mean, she's cute, right?
2: You were watching me?
3: Of course, I was watching you. It's the frickin' game.
2: Well, then you know exactly what my problem is.
3: Oh, that has nothing to do with it. For God's sakes, it's her birthday.
2: Come on, Chapin.
3: Oh, hold up, hold up.
2: What's the matter with you?
3: This is not how it was supposed to go. If I kiss you, then will you hook up with her?
2: Are you serious?
3: You heard me, will you?

0: the hell is the matter with you?
1: It's a game. It's supposed to be fun. She's my best friend, and it's her 16th birthday. Her dad hasn't called her, and she's all upset about it. She has this huge crush on you, and now if you don't hook up with her, she has to get her head shaved. Doesn't that sound messed up to you?
0: Yeah.
1: It's supposed to be fun, and then everything goes wrong.
0: You mean like Stacy?
1: Don't talk about it. I never should have even told you.
0: It wasn't your fault.
1: How do you know? You weren't even there.
0: It wasn't.
1: Stop talking about it.
0: Aiden, accidents happen all of the time, and it's not your fault.
1: Shut up! Shut up! Shut up!

0: done with your game yet?
1: And this is your business because?
0: Well, did you ask Chapin about Stacy St. Clair?
1: Yes. She said she fell off a bridge.
0: Maybe she fell. Maybe she was pushed. Maybe she jumped.
2: Don't be mad, Mal. That's the game. And I think it brings out your eyes. Who's next?
1: You. Pick someone to dare you.
2: Then how about you, smartass? Make it good. I'm getting bored.
1: Jump.
2: From?
1: The bridge.
2: The jogger bridge.
1: I triple dog dare you to jump off the jogger bridge.
0: That's stupid.
2: So's your head, Baldy. How much is in the pot?
1: 280.
2: Well, you may as well just put it in my pocket now. Let's go.
0: I'd she jump. Maybe someone dared her to.
1: What is your problem, Mallory?
0: What really happened to Stacy St. Clair?
1: She jumped.
0: Yes, yeah, she did. Because someone dared her to.
1: Is that true? Nothing bad was supposed to happen. It was supposed to be fun.
0: Are you guys having fun?
1: People jump off that bridge all the time and nothing happens.
0: There's a current, idiot, but you weren't thinking about that. You needed to be the center of attention, so you triple dog dared Stacy St. Clair to do something you knew you couldn't.
1: I could've.
0: I don't think so.
1: You daring me, Mal?
0: I wouldn't be that dumb.
1: Chapin! You bitch.
3: Listen to me right now! Chapin! Chapin!

0: jump! Don't jump, Chapin! No! Chapin!
1: Go down to the bend in the river!

0: Me neither. Chafin!
1: Maybe she swam to the other side.
0: You bitch!
1: I didn't tell her to do it! What dumbass jumps off a bridge in the middle of the night, huh? What dumbass? She's crazy! She was there, she knew what would happen! What's that?
0: Shit! I'm calling 911.
2: She probably swam to the other side. Come on!
3: Let's go.

0: should turn around.
1: I thought the fun was just starting.
0: Chapin!
1: What, you two look like you've seen a ghost or something.
0: You think that was funny?
2: Eve, stop! Eve, Eve, stop!
0: I thought you were dead! I thought you were dead!
2: Eve!
0: Shut up! You moron!
2: Look, if we're not cool anymore, I could just walk home,
0: then
2: okay?
0: Then walk yourself home!
1: Fine, I will, bitch!
0: How could you be so selfish?
1: I just needed to see because it was my fault to fuck you for not understanding that! I shouldn't have done it. I should have just kept my big mouth shut. Like, it was really, really rough. I didn't know. I shouldn't have dared her.
0: That wasn't your fault, Chapin.
1: Yes, but
0: no, it wasn't.
1: I didn't know about the current. I just didn't know.
2: It was an accident, Chapin.
1: God, I totally suck.
0: Yeah, you kind of do. Are you okay?
1: Yeah, I think I'll be all right.
2: We should go find out where everybody else is.

0: my God, you're alive!
1: You are like the dumbest person I've ever met in my life, seriously.
0: Shut up, Cecily. Not as perfect as you think you are, okay?
1: Excuse me?
0: You heard what I said. If you have a problem with Chapin, you can go home.
2: Chapin! Chapin?
3: I'm fine.
1: Oh no. Police! Let's go.
4: I think it kind of goes without saying, doesn't it? Chapin for sure.
1: Excuse me, I peed on Scalco's stoop. Okay, he'll probably never speak to me again after he kicks me out of school, that is. Can I vote for myself?
5: No.
6: No.
1: Then I vote for Nina by default.

0: J-Bit, you win.
1: And for the record, my vote was for Sarah.
2: Don't we have to shave Eve's head now? What? That's the game, right? I mean, I wanted to do pedicures.
1: Screw your feet, Cecily. Did your dad call yet?
3: You should just call him.

0: Hey, Dad.
1: Yeah, I know it's late, but I was just calling because... Yeah, I know, but... I was just waiting for you to call because... Fine. I won't. Bye. Eve, he said never to call this late again.

0: Great.
1: She flipped the fuck out.
0: Eve. You all right? I just needed to get that out. Let's do it.
2: Whoa, we don't have to.
3: Yeah, I thought your dad loved your hair.
0: That's the game, right? Friends stick, dads don't. I want to. Let's do it.

0: Why are you crying?
1: It's really sad.
0: But it's my hair.
1: I'll leave you a hat.
2: Hey, Eve. So what's your mom gonna say about your hair?
0: I don't think you can speak when you're having a stroke.
2: Yeah. I better get home. I can drop you off.
0: I got wheels. Okay, well, I guess I'll just...
2: Still friends?
0: Always. BFF.
2: And just so you know, nobody in their right mind would ever leave you behind. You smell it?
0: What?
2: Sniff again.
0: Nostalgia.
2: Happy birthday.

0: would you like to buy some cookies?
1: Well, hello there, honey. Yeah, I'll take some cookies.
2: Red. Can you guess what it is?
1: How many?
3: 10.
1: 10 boxes of cookies? You're a good little girl, Skye.
3: She said she was getting ready to play cards because she always plays on Saturdays. And I said she could give them to all her friends.
1: Well, you got a gift, girl. I think we got to get you set up with brushes or vacuums or something. Get you out here making money for this family.
3: I'm a kid, Mama. I'm not selling vacuums to grandmas.
4: That is too bad, because I thought we were on to something here.
5: Speaking of grandmas, yours are waiting on us. Hurry up!
3: Last one.
5: Hey, Daddy.
6: Hey, baby.
3: Grandpa!
6: You having a good day?
3: Great day.
6: I like to hear that. Hold on, little man. What about your old grandpa?
7: Hi, Grandpa.
6: Go ahead, go on.
1: What about me?
6: Hey, darling.
1: She sold half the cookies in Texas today.
6: Including us?
1: No, you're buying the other half.
6: I was afraid of that.
8: Hey, Donna.
9: Hey, Mama. Where's my grandkids?
8: Right behind you.
2: Bye, Grandma.
9: Bye, Grandma. What, don't you want a snack first?
0: We'll be back in 5 minutes.
9: Oh, you got that right.
0: I know.
1: Hey, one time around the loop, that's it. Then straight back here and you stay with your brother no matter what.
0: Okay.
9: Ricky, you stay with Sissy now, you hear?
7: I will.
9: Oh,
0: okay. Ricky.
9: Oh, you got it. Go on then. You got it.
10: Don't hurt nobody.
0: Grandpa.
9: Bye-bye. So y'all gonna feed me or what?
8: Well, of course we are.
7: Let's go.
8: Come on in.

0: That's not your style.
1: Wasn't it just yesterday she was coming home from the hospital? Tiny little thing all wrapped up in a blanket.
2: Amber? Donna.
1: You got a point there.
0: She's growing up, huh? Mm.
2: School okay?
0: Yeah, she's doing great. She's reading 3 books a week, getting A's and everything. Teachers say she's a dream kid.
3: Well, of course she is.
0: Well, I wouldn't. I'll tell you that much.
2: Well, it skips a generation, sweetheart.
0: Why are you laughing?
1: She got you there.
4: Go on, Ricky. I'm right behind you.
5: Mama said.
4: I'm right behind you.

0: Where's Sissy?
1: I know, Mama.
2: Well, what do you mean you don't know, baby?
1: Amber went to the loading dock, Mama.
2: Oh, go on and get her, because we're waiting on her for dinner.
3: I'll get her.
4: Ricky, you come with Grandma.
2: Spoiled, spoiled, spoiled.
5: And we'll put you back away.
1: And
5: we get you something to drink.
6: Called this in, sir?
7: Yes.
6: Okay, now, is that your residence over there?
7: Yes. Now, this is her bike. The little girl that he took, this is her bike. It just fell here.
6: Mr. Redden, sir, I need you to stay calm, okay? Tell me exactly what you saw.
7: Well, I was in my backyard. I heard her screaming, and the man came out of the truck.
6: The black pickup, sir?
7: Yes.
6: Now, could you see the license plate or anything else about the truck that stood out to you?
7: No, my eyes are very poor. I know it was black, and it was a truck. And it was the man was white, and he was wearing a hat, a cowboy hat. That's all I could see. She was screaming and fighting, and he just ran up and grabbed her off the bike and just grabbed her and threw her in the truck.
6: Okay. Thank you, sir.
8: Excuse me. My name is Jimmy Whitson. We're looking for my granddaughter. She was on her bike.
9: That's it. That's Amber's bike. That's her bike.
6: Sir.
9: Where's my granddaughter? What happened?
6: My name's Officer Perry, Mr. Whitson, okay? Now, we don't know exactly what's happened just yet, okay? But there's been a report of a child abduction at this location.
9: Abduction? What are you saying? Somebody took Amber? Is that what you're saying? Somebody took Amber?
6: No, sir, I'm not saying that, Mr. Whitson. I can't confirm anything, okay? But someone reported that they did see what happened. There's an eyewitness.
9: Oh, Jesus. Sweet Jesus.
4: I got a grand sense. Look who's here.
5: Yes, he is.

0: I love that old coop.
1: Hey, good looking. What are y'all doing? Hey, Daddy.
2: She's gone, Donna. Somebody took her, huh?
1: What?
2: The police are after Winn-Dixie now.
1: No!
3: There was an eyewitness.
1: No.
3: A man in a black truck took her.
1: No. Oh, God, no.
3: You gotta stay, Donna. The police are coming.
1: Oh, my God.
3: It's gonna be fine. The police are coming. They're gonna find her. They're gonna find her, Donna.
1: Get off me!
3: You gotta stay, Donna. It's gonna be fine.
1: No, Daddy, no.

0: 350,000 kids a year abducted by family members. So we're going to start there. I got a list from Mrs. Whitson. Names, addresses, phone numbers, everybody in the family. Aunts, uncles, cousins, brothers, sisters. Let's start with the ex-husband, Richard Hagerman. He's out of the picture. He lives halfway across the country. Let's see if he's in town.
1: If it's a family abduction 5 out of 10 times, it's the father who took him.
0: If he's here, he's got her. Make sure everybody in Arlington has this. All right. Speed is everything.
2: Can you run that for me?
0: Griff.
3: What if it's non-family?
0: Stats say we're looking for a white male, late 20s. Unmarried, probably unemployed.
3: Right.
0: Amber lives 5 minutes from here at Clearview Apartments. They visit their grandparents 3-4 times a week. They keep their bikes here. I want both neighborhoods turned upside down.
3: Right.
0: Gentlemen, we're gonna find this little girl.

0: so long?
1: These things take time, Donna.
0: Where is she? I mean, who would take her? Why haven't they found her, Daddy? I don't understand why they're not doing anything.
1: They're looking, Donna.
2: Yeah, right. They need to find her. I mean, they need to find my baby now.
3: They're calling everyone we know.
0: I can't believe this. I feel so guilty, my God. She's done that loop 1,000 times, y'all, 1,000 times.
1: Oh, Donna.
0: What'd she do? She didn't do anything to anyone. Who would take her? Where is she?

0: You can't leave.
1: Why?
0: Griffin said you gotta stay here in case whoever did this is after you or Ricky.
1: I don't care. You have to be here in case she comes back.
2: She needs me, Mama.
1: I know that, darling, but...
3: Donna, the press is here. They're right outside. They asked my permission to put something on the air. I said yes. We need some way to get Amber's picture out in the world. People need to know she's been taken.
0: Are there no leads?
3: It's been over 2 hours, Mr. Woods. We've been all over your neighborhood, Amber's neighborhood, Winn-Dixie. We called every name in that list. No one has her.
4: What about Richard?
2: Mama!
3: He's 1,000 miles from here. He doesn't have her.
5: Is there anything you can think of that maybe you forgot, slipped your mind, anything that would help us identify and find her?
2: No.
5: You're right. Amber needs you. Help us find her.
6: I'm standing here in front of the house.
7: And it'll be on the 6 o'clock news.
6: Where earlier today, just a few hours ago.
8: No, we're going to miss it. We'll be on at 10.
7: And everyone will see it, maybe even Amber and that man who took her.
8: That's what we're hoping.
6: Okay. Now, Jim, we'll see if we can get a comment from Amber's mother.
2: Okay.
6: Donna, hi.
7: How are you?
6: Good. What can you tell us about your daughter's disappearance?
7: Well, I could just say that my daughter's out there somewhere, and that her mama really loves her a lot. And that her mama wants her to come home. I could just say that I'm hurting so bad because I can't touch her right now. Please, I beg you, don't hurt my little girl. Please bring her home for me.
6: Donna, thank you. If you have any information regarding the disappearance of Amber, please contact the Arlington Police Department at 555-0101. Jim, back to you.

0: Detective, have you received any new information today?
1: We have no comment at this time.
0: Have you had a chance to speak to the family?
1: There's nothing in Clearview.
2: We got everybody in the complex twice. No trouble of any kind. No police records, no fights. Nothing suspicious in any way. Sweet mom, sweet kids, good neighbors.
1: Highland?
2: Same. We got everybody who was home. Nothing. They're all in shock. Except for Redden. Winn-Dixie came up 0-2.
1: You hit them all again tomorrow morning. Something has to give. Make sure the media is up to speed and accurate. More information we get out there.
2: The better, I know.
1: Right. Redden remembers the black pickups of Ford, so get with citations. Get a printout of all 82 to 87 black Ford pickups that have been ticketed last year.
2: You want to cross the list?
1: Pool's empty. I want suspects. I want them tomorrow morning.
2: All right.
3: Regarding the disappearance of Amber, please contact the Arlington Police
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0: What you have before you is a list of all black Ford pickups, 82 to 87, sighted in the last year. I want every one of them accounted for the next 3 hours. Also, there's a list of every sexual predator who fits the profile within a mile radius of the abduction site. It's not that long a list. You make sure that none of them have Amber. It's Monday morning.
1: Huh? Can we take a look?
2: Do we even know what's in those?
3: That's half the fun.
2: No, what's in a hot dog?
3: Guy, you and I tomorrow morning are gonna go fishing, and we will have something a little less nitrate sickle.
2: I don't fish.
3: Since when don't you go fishing? You used to always go fishing with me.
2: Well, I'm not 10 anymore, Dad.
3: Well, you're still my little girl, whether you like it or not.
2: Well, I'm not that little either.
3: I will go fishing tomorrow by myself. I will have a fabulous time, and you'll just have to, I don't know, put up with me crying myself to sleep again.
4: Aww.
3: Poor Dad.
2: There are so many more meaningful things that could be done with all that money to help people and change millions of lives.
5: And exactly how would you do this, Alexandria?
2: By giving it away to those who are less fortunate than us.
5: Or just like your mother.
2: Thank you.

0: Are you threatening me?
1: I am.
0: I don't take threats lightly. You break into my house, you head upstairs, you enter my room, and you attack me. Attack you. Fortunately for me, I was able to wrestle the knife away from you.

0: What did you decide? How are we going to do this?
1: This little girl's been gone since Saturday afternoon.

0: want you kept out of the media, radio, TV, magazines, newspapers, all of them.
1: Goes out one little bit at a time. Maybe people are hearing it, maybe no one is.
0: It's what we can do, so it's what we will do.
1: Like this.
0: It's standard procedure. To get the answer, I have to eliminate everything that isn't the answer.
2: Is your name Donna Whitson?
1: Yes.
2: Are you married to Richard Hagerman?
1: No.
2: Do you live in New Orleans, Louisiana?
1: No.
2: Is your daughter's name Amber Hagerman? Was she abducted Saturday, January 13th, 1996?
1: Yes.
2: Did you abduct Amber?
1: No.
2: Did you plan Amber's abduction?
1: No.
2: Did you have anything at all to do with your daughter's abduction?
1: No.
3: It has been 2 days now since 9-year-old Amber Hagerman was first reported missing in Arlington, Texas. Now,

0: As of today, police are telling us that they have received absolutely no new information, no new leads that could possibly help them in this missing child case. Now, Amber's mother, Donna, has just arrived on the scene. We'll see if we can get a comment from her. Donna, hi. Ashley Chambers, KNBC Fort Worth. Can you tell us what you're feeling right now?
1: I guess I feel the same way every parent would feel if their baby girl was taken away. I have a picture of her. She's just the nicest, sweetest little girl. If you find her, please, please call the police and try to help her. And tell her you know who she is and that everybody's worried about her. If you're the man who took her, please let her go. She'll find her way. Mama's here, baby girl. I'm right here, and I ain't going nowhere. We're not gonna stop looking for you. Thank you very much.
0: Donna, thank you. And once again, Arlington police still have no new leads in
1: this. You find her, detective. You get out there and you find my baby girl.
2: Griff. Anything? Every print in the place has been accounted for. Have her name on her phone book. Have her message on her machine. We questioned everybody twice, and the FBI got them after us. Nothing.
3: What about your truck?
2: We're checking every Black Ford in the county. Rangers have everything we have. Now, we're contacting other agencies and their highway patrol. They're looking, but no tags, no positive ID.
3: Needle in a haystack.
2: Exactly. Griff, you're gonna have to tell her.

0: not safe for you to be here.
1: He ain't after me or Ricky. He's got Amber, and that's all he wanted.
0: We don't know that yet.
1: What the hell do you know? You don't know anything. That's what you know. My baby girl is out there all alone. And you still don't know where she is or who took her. What are you doing here? What the hell are you doing here? Get out there and find her. Do something, damn it. Do something. You got kids, Detective?
0: Three. One's in college, Houston, she's living there. Two in high school, yeah, they're home.

0: statistics.
1: Family abductions, non-family abductions.
0: I want my daughter.
1: Non-family abductions.
0: Where is my daughter, damn it?
1: After 24 hours.
0: I don't care how many hours it's been.
1: Chances of recovering the child alive.
0: Don't you say that. Don't you say that. She's alive, detective.
1: If at all. Or very small.
0: She has to be alive. Mm-mm. Instead of telling me that, get out there and find her.

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0: Are you threatening me?
1: I am.
0: I don't take threats lightly. You break into my house, you head upstairs, you enter my room, and you attack me.
2: Attack you?
0: Fortunately for me, I was able to wrestle the knife away from you.

0: Is it her? Grit. It's Amber. Any idea time of death?
1: 3-4 days, probably 4.
2: Saturday night.
1: That's about right. Let the coroner confirm it.
0: No blood.
1: I guess he killed her somewhere else and dropped her here.
0: Any signs of restraint?

0: Not that I can see.
1: Anything else I want to know right away, I mean now.
0: Okay, Detective.
2: Well, what do you think?
1: He took her to Winn-Dixie Saturday, killed her somewhere else 4, 5, 6 hours later. Dropped her here at dusk that night. I want every blade of grass that's turned wrong.
2: Griff, they're all turned wrong. Look at this place.
1: Do it anyway. He left something behind, and I want it. We don't tell Don until we make a positive ID. Son of a bitch.
3: God darn, son of a bitch!
4: Need some help?
5: I'm fine.
4: You've been cleaning for 3 days now.
5: Keeping busy.
6: Is he asleep? Ricky asleep?
7: He's exhausted.
5: Oh, and you're not. You haven't slept since Saturday.
7: Well, I can't sleep, Mama.
5: Well, let me fix you something then.
7: I'm not hungry.
5: Just a little dinner, sweetheart.
7: No, thanks.
5: I've got cold cuts and salads.
8: Mama, I don't want anything, but thank you.
5: I could heat you up some soup.
7: I said no.
4: You need to eat, baby.
7: Daddy, I can't eat and I can't sleep, okay? Just leave me alone. No, we were reading The Biggest Bear. Lord, he loves that book, my God.
9: Amber loved it, too. That big old thing keeps coming home no matter what little Johnny Orchard does to it.
4: Well, Amber's coming home, too. We gotta keep believing that.
10: Clear across the state. Everybody knows about her.
8: Took him 4 days to find out, Mama.
4: And everybody's praying for her. All of Texas.
7: News is on.
5: Everyone, the news is on.
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13: Earlier today, a man walking his dog came upon a pale, white female child dead in a creek bed. As of now, there is still no official identification of the body, but police believe it could be Amber Hagerman, who was abducted from the Winn-Dixie on East Abram Street last Saturday at approximately 3:30 in the afternoon. Despite being abducted in broad daylight, Arlington police were able only to track down one eyewitness to the
1: crime scene now. Move everybody off the lawn, away from the house. No exceptions.

just need you to talk to me, okay? I just wanted to tell you that.

0: Donna?
1: Donna. It's not her.
0: We have fingerprints.
1: It's a mistake.
0: It's a positive ID.
1: No. I want to see her. I want to see my baby. I want to see her.
0: I'm very sorry.
1: No!

0: We started Paiso in April, 3 months after Amber was murdered. We knew that we were going to call it People Against Sex Offenders, and that if we were going to get together, we were going to really have to do something. But we didn't know what it was we were going to do at the time. But we kept meeting, because we were never going to let anybody forget Amber. And then one day, we all just kind of said that we have this emergency broadcast system for bad weather. Why can't we have one for abducted children? 20% of the kids reported to the National Center for Missing and Exploited Children in non-family abductions are found dead. 3 out of 4 of them, 75%, are found dead within the first 3 hours. I know that these just might be facts to you, but they're more than that to me, to us. My precious little 9-year-old girl was just riding her bike. She didn't do anything to no one. And yet she paid the most terrible price within those first 3 hours. Congressman Frost. So we're here today to ask you if there's anything that you can do to help us. For Amber, you know, and for all the other innocent children.
1: Donna, I have 2 daughters myself. Keeping our kids safe has got to be our first priority. No, I'm not going to lie to y'all. Politics is a complicated business. I can't promise this is going to happen. But I can promise that I will fight to make it real. Seems like first off, we're going to have to get the police on board. And then we're going to need to find a radio station to sign up. Then we're going to need a bill.

0: I am so sorry that I'm late. You know, I started doing something, and I lost track of time. Let's go, little one.
1: Hi, Gwen.
0: Come on. How was school?
1: Okay.
0: Here.
2: See you tomorrow, okay. Nicole.
0: Bye-bye. Here we are. So, how did you do on your spelling test?
1: Good.
0: Evaporation.
1: Evaporation.
0: Bang! Precipitation.
1: Got it right.
0: Oh, my God. You've got them all right. They're all... It's perfect. Oh, my gosh. I think a reward is in store for you, young lady.
1: Mommy said no more shopping.
0: Oh, come on. Look, you worked hard. You deserve something pretty. Yeah, we won't be long.

0: Hey, Linda.
1: Hey.
0: You doing Vegas next?
1: No, Atlanta. You?
0: Yeah, I got Vegas, Seattle, San Diego, Denver. I'm actually going to be gone 10 days this month.
1: No idea why I do this.
0: Yeah, well, I know why I do it.
1: Thank you.
0: Nice house, nice car, nice truck. One daughter in college, one at home. No husband. Wait a minute. Scratch that. Ex-husband.
1: Girl, I knew there was something.
0: Okay, hey, listen, 514 and 672. Do you know where they're going?
1: Yes. 514 to Denver, 672 to San Diego.
0: Great.
1: So, who watches Nicole?
0: Her dad when I'm out of town.
1: Well, what about when you're here?
0: I've got this guy named Glenn who picks her up after school. He just lives around the corner from us, basically behind the house. He picks her up and then takes her back to his place. I spend Thanksgiving with him. He helps Nicole with her reading. He helps her with her homework. He has her waiting out front for me when I go to pick her up.
2: Then why don't you sound happy?
0: He gives her junk food when I tell him not to.
2: Oh, come on. All kids love to eat junk food.
0: Yeah, listen. He takes her shopping when I tell him not to do that either. Now, I'm going to find somebody else. They've got this great new aftercare program at the school I'm thinking about.
2: Let me ask you something. How many babysitters did you burn through before this guy?
0: Five.
2: And you've known him how long?
0: 10 years.
2: So what's the problem? You've known him forever. Give him a break.
0: He does things I don't want him to do.
2: Is that a crime?
3: Oh, very nice, isn't that nice? Mm-hmm. Come on, turn around. Isn't that nice? Mm-hmm. Okay, just these, then we'll pick one, and we're done.
4: You look adorable, sweetheart. She's cute.
3: Thank you.
4: Is she yours?
3: Yeah, she might as well be. I watch her every day after school. Her mother worked very long hours and travels all the time. I'm just like a parent to her. Yeah, that's what I meant. I'm just like a parent. How you doing, Nicole?

Glenn, hi. It's Sharon. I'm sitting out front. Where's Nicole? Glenn? Oh, sorry.

Come on.

0: your problem? But you have no right to talk to me like that. No, you have no right to talk to me like that. You have no right at all.
1: You know what? I have every right, Glenn. She is my daughter. That's enough. Let's go.
0: Well, you were never there for her. You're working. You're always working, working, working. I am the one who's raising her. See this? You think it's easy being a parent? Well, trust me, it's not. But do you appreciate me? No. No. You take advantage of me.

0: You treat me like dirt. Like dirt on the top of your shoes.
1: Glenn, you are sick. I don't know what is going on in here, but it is not right.
0: Well, yeah, I'm under pressure.
1: Okay, well, not anymore. From now on, she goes to aftercare at the school, Glenn. Do you hear me? You are done.
0: Well, you know, no, you can't do that, Sharon. That's
1: unacceptable.
0: That's unacceptable. Sharon! That's unacceptable! Sharon!

0: It was just over a year ago that we started working on this with Congressman Frost, and now Amber Alerts have spread all across Texas. Communities from other states are calling the Arlington Police Department and radio stations KRLD to find out how they can put it together so that they can have Amber Alerts too. I can't think of anything more important than getting Amber Alerts set up all across the country. So when Attorney General Stovall invited me to come here to talk to y'all about Amber and Amber Alerts, it took me all 1 second to say yes. Except she didn't tell me that she'd be scheduling 4 schools in the same day, followed by a room full of state senators at the Capitol, so you'll have to excuse me because my head's spinning just a little bit.
1: I think we can agree that the statistics are overwhelming, but what is the cost in hard dollars based upon implementing the statewide alert system? And how do we reconcile that cost with the statistics?
0: Statistics? How do we reconcile the statistics?
1: Yeah.
0: Well, first, I think we really need to understand them. Amber loved school. Her favorite subject was creative writing. Her teacher said she was a little perfectionist. Her favorite food was rice-a-roni and spaghetti. And Bluebell vanilla ice cream. It had to be Bluebell. The day that she was abducted, we were selling Girl Scout cookies. Me and Amber and Ricky. She was laughing and smiling, and she was just so happy and full of life. She wasn't a statistic to me, Senator. She was my baby. She was taken, man, murdered for no reason, and no one knew for hours or hours. And no one could help us find her. So, I don't think that we can just sit on our hands and do nothing. I mean, these are children we're talking about, not numbers. Your children and your friends' children. So I think that we need to do everything and anything we can to make them safe, because we're responsible. And I don't think that we can take sides on this. And we can't do nothing. It's too important.

0: You weren't waiting too long, were you, sweetie? I'm sorry I'm late. So, did you have fun?
1: Yep.
0: And do you like this new program?
1: Yeah.
0: Yeah?
1: Yeah, yeah, yeah.
0: So what do you want for dinner? Okay, you're in, your seatbelt is on. Thank you.

0: Good girl. Good girl.
1: Hi.
0: Hi. Are you going to do that to the judges?
1: No.
0: Okay. Good. Very good. All right. Now, how do we finish? Remember how I heard her say something about your chin? How are you going to... Perfect. Let's do it again. Are you ready?

0: both stay home tomorrow. I'll miss school, and you'll miss work.
1: Well, I can't do that, sweetheart.
0: Why not?
1: Because I have to make enough money to pay for all the things I'm responsible for.
0: Like me?
1: Yeah, like you. And your sister, and this house, and our cars. When you're a responsible grown-up, you have to go to work every single day, even when you don't want to. Even if, more than anything, you want to stay home with your daughter. Mwah! Oh, now look what I did. We're gonna have to wash that off, aren't we? Look at this big, cute red lipstick. March. Back in.

0: I'm making a note that this money is for an MP3 player.
1: Well, that's a good idea.

0: fast as we come. Come on.
1: What are you doing here?
0: Well, we're going to the mall. See, your mother said I could take you to the mall and buy you a new backpack for school. Come on, let's go.
1: Mall's not open till later.
0: We're going to a different mall. That's it. We're going to a different mall. Come on.
1: My mom wakes me up at 7.
0: I'll have you back by then.
1: I don't want to go.
0: Nicole, shh. If you make any noise, I'll hit you with this. I'll hit you in the head. Come on, you understand? Come on, shh. Nicole, please. You have to put this over your mouth? We've got to hurry. You want to get back in time.

0: 4 days later, she was found in a creek bed. She'd been sexually molested and brutally murdered.
1: And that was?
0: January 17th, 1996.
1: 3.5 years ago?
0: Yes, sir.
1: Did they ever catch the guy?
0: No, they never did.
1: Well, as impossible as this is for us to understand, I mean, the loss you've been through and the pain you've had to endure, you have found a way to keep going and a way to keep your daughter alive and a way for you and Amber to save other children.
0: Yes, thanks to the help of the public and state governments, radio and television stations, police departments, and the wonderful people from the National Center of Missing and Exploited Children, we've been able to set up Amber Alert systems in more than a dozen states across the country.
1: Now, for those listeners who may not know what that means, can you explain it for us?
0: Yes, sir. An Amber Alert is an SOS broadcast immediately over a very wide area to alert the public that a child has been abducted and is in great danger.
1: And is it working?
0: Oh, yes. Every day and every time it saves another child, I think of Amber. I look up and I say, "You did it again, baby girl." Excuse me, I'm sorry.
1: Are a dozen states enough, though?
0: No, we're adding new ones all the time because kids are taken every day in every state. We'd like there to be Amber Alert systems all across the country from coast to coast.
1: Now, California doesn't have one yet.
0: Not yet.

Linda, it's 7 o'clock. You're not even up yet. You're going to make me late. Okay, just be ready and I'll pick you up in 20. No, just be ready. Okay.

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You're starting to scare me.

0: I want to go home. 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
1: Say one word to anyone, one word, I'm gonna have to hurt you. I'm gonna get some gas. And everything's gonna be fine. It's all gonna be fine now. Mm-hmm. Don't worry.

0: I don't want to have to hurt you. 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Just like my daughter. But I swear to God, if you do anything, I'm gonna have to hurt you real bad. You understand? Well, let's go to the bathroom. Come on. Okay, give me your hand. Watch yourself. There you go.
1: Well, is Daddy okay? Because I hear him in the back there. All right. Will you tell him it's Donna Norris now, in case you forgot?
2: And in today's latest headline.
1: Mm-hmm. Hold on a sec, Mama. Hold on.
2: The Amber Alert continues to be a powerful partnership between law enforcement, broadcasters, and the general public. California is joining some 33 states across the country in passing into law a statewide Amber Alert plan.
3: I called your sister. She's away in college. I have to tell her. I have to call her.
4: Let us call her, all right? Let us do that for you. You have her number in the house?
3: Yeah, it's on a desk in the kitchen. It's in my little phone book.
4: Okay. I need you to stay out of

0: The house for now, okay? Because there might be some evidence in there that we can use. Let's just step back here for a sec, all right?
1: She wanted an MP3 player. She was saving her money for an MP3 player. She has her money box with her because she stuck this on it last night, and I found it by the back gate.
0: Okay, I'll send some officers over to the local mall just in case she walked over there. I'll also check with the neighbors and her friends and her classmates.
1: Oh, God.
0: Sharon.
1: Oh,
0: Sharon.
1: God.
0: I'm going to need you to make a list of those people for me. Sharon?
1: What?
0: Sharon, I'm going to need your help. I need you to be here with me on this, all right?
1: Okay.
0: Now, who's mad at you?
1: What?
0: Who do you think could have taken her?
1: Terry?
0: Tell me.
1: Boyfriend. We broke up last month. He asked me to marry him. I said no. And he got really angry. I've never seen him like that before. Do you think he has... Oh, God, please tell me. Do you think he took her?
0: Well, I don't think anything yet. Terry, boyfriend. His numbers are in your phone book?
1: Yeah.
0: Who else?
1: I don't know. Oh, God.
0: What? Who? Who?
1: Ralph. It's Nicole's father. He's going to the Philippines. He's marrying a woman there. I don't know if he's going to live there. He's going to work there, but he wanted to take Nicole. And I said no, and we had this huge argument. Oh, God.
0: Okay. Stay with me. We don't know that he has her. When was he supposed to leave for the Philippines?
1: This morning.
0: Okay.
1: He left this morning.
0: All right. Well, we'll find him, and then we'll know. Is there anyone else? A friend? Somebody from work? A relative? A babysitter?
1: Glenn.
0: Glenn who?
1: Park. Glenn Park. He used to watch Nicole for me after school till I got off work. I let him go, and he did not handle that very well at all. He just lives around the block.
0: Okay, that's good. That's very good. Okay, now, Sharon, what I want you to do is just stay here for now. I'm going to get everybody going on this, all right? Sharon?
1: What?
0: We're going to find Terry and Ralph and Glenn. And then we're going to find Nicole.
1: No, please find Nicole. Please, she's just a baby. Please.
2: Ice cream. I'm eating mine. Nicole, please. You should eat your ice cream. It's good. What's the matter, Nicole? Nicole, what's the matter? What is... Please. Come on. Come on now. Shh. Now wait here. Didn't I buy you some ice cream? And now I'm gonna buy you an address.
3: I don't want a new dress. I wanna go home.
2: You want... What I want you to want, and you're going to do what I tell you to do. If you can't do that, if you don't listen to me, Now you take this dress. That's a real pretty dress. Now you go. I want you to be pretty. Come on, and you put that dress on, all right? And stop complaining.

0: Yeah.
1: Well, you're more than welcome to ride with me.
2: I'd rather swallow hot coals.
1: That's not... You know, like it or not, Frankie, our lives are somewhat intertwined with birthdays and graduation, weddings. And someday we might even have a grandchild.
3: I don't know how your little girlfriend's gonna feel about having two in diapers.
1: Oh, I was wondering how long it'd take you to mention Miss Zhu. Quite a skill set on her, huh?
3: For your sake, I hope one of them's CPR.

0: Philippine Airlines, Philippine Police, Philippine Customs. Ex-husband arrives alone. He doesn't have her.
1: What about the ex-boyfriend?
0: Rock-solid alibi. Two confirmations.
1: Stevens. Hey. Yeah, we're coming over. We got something. Jesus. He was in a hurry.
0: When I called for the warrant, I called DMV. We got his picture, license, registration, insurance, everything.
1: All contact information is being sent electronically.
2: We're receiving now, Detective. I need to ask you four questions.
3: Are you ready?
2: Ready.
3: One, is it a confirmed abduction?
2: Affirmative.
3: Two, is the victim 17 years of age or younger?
1: Affirmative.
2: Three,
3: is the victim in grave danger of bodily harm or death?
2: Affirmative.
3: Four, have you obtained information that will help the public identify the abductor, the victim, or the vehicle?
2: Affirmative. We've sent you everything.
3: What do you want us to do, Detective?
1: We think he's headed out of state toward Nevada.
3: Okay, we'll activate Riverside East to the Nevada Highway Patrol.
2: Good.
3: Let's get this guy.
1: I've ordered an Amber Alert. Here's what's going to happen in the next 45 minutes. First, they'll put together the message, everything about Nicole and Glenn and the truck. At the same time, they'll put out a written electronic alert, which simultaneously notifies all communications, law enforcement, and public service personnel in the Amber Alert area. That means police, fire, EMS, phone company, state lottery, all their people in the field get the message immediately.
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7: What? What? What'd you say?
6: We're on TV.
7: Oh my gosh. Nicole, we have to go. We have to leave. Get your stuff in the bank. Here, come on. Oh, why did you know? Just get it in the bank. Just come on. Let's go. We gotta get out of here. It's just not a good motel, that's all. It's a bad motel.

0: 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All the identifying information should be in today's briefing memo.
1: Got it. Pono W1 headed south on 95.
0: There's no one within 20 miles, Tommy.
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1: 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You have confirmation, Tommy.

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1: Go ahead, Pono Wee 1.
0: I'm 10-6 traffic, US 95 northbound, mile marker 276. I have a gray pickup Ford, two occupants, adult Caucasian male, juvenile Caucasian female.
1: 10-4, Pono Wee 1.
2: It's 12:45 p.m. Be careful, Tom.

0: It'll be fine. I'm going to get you home.
1: Good afternoon, sir. How are you doing today?
0: Oh, we're fine.
1: I need your license, registration, and proof of insurance.
0: What's wrong, officer?
1: Sir, if you give me that information, I'd be happy to tell you.

0: sir. Will you step out of the vehicle for me? And walk back here and I'll show you exactly why I stopped you.
1: I'll be right back. Won't be long. Now just stay quiet.
2: Shh.
0: Back here.

0: Mr. Park.
1: Huh?
0: Do you know why I stopped you today?
1: No, I don't. Is it about me and that little girl? Isn't it?
0: Correct. You and the girl.
1: No problem. No, it's fine. Everything's fine. I was just on my way to, Fallen. I was going to drop her off.
0: Sir, you're not going to make it to Fallen today.
1: What do you mean? But officer, I said there was no problem. The officer,

Nicole? Hi. Oh, God. Hi. It's okay. It's okay, baby. It's okay. It's okay. It's okay. It's okay.

0: Amber Hagerman, whose mom is with us today. A good Texan, I might add.
1: We did it again, baby girl.
0: Was 9 years old when she was taken away from her parents. We are acting today in her memory, and in the memory of so many other girls and boys who lost their lives in innocence and acts of cruelty. No child should ever have to experience the terror of abduction or worse. No family should ever have to endure the nightmare of losing a child. And now it is my honor to sign the PROTECT Act of 2003.
2: Excuse me? I'm sorry, I don't mean to bother you.
1: Oh, no. You're not bothering me in any way.
2: I'm Sharon Timmons, and this is my daughter, Nicole.
1: It's very nice to meet you. I know who you are. I saw you on the news. Hi, Nicole. I'm Donna.
3: Hi.
1: I can't tell you how happy I am to see you here today.
2: I just wanted to thank you so much for all of your hard work. If it wasn't for Amber, I wouldn't have my baby back. Thank you.

0: A new era is coming to Great American, gentlemen. It's an exciting time for our company, and I need you both to step up and be part of the team.
1: We understand, Mr. Shank, but Ron had no idea that you wanted him to switch out the ceramic tiki torches yesterday. I forgot to tell him.
2: Jack, Mr. Shank,
1: that was on me.
2: I'm the one who was supposed to be on this.
0: I'm talking about the future and commitment. Is that clear?
2: So I'm not getting fired?
0: Honestly, I'm just as surprised.
1: We thought this meeting was going very differently.
0: Oh, no, not today. You're in luck. I'm in a good mood. You have a new boss who should be arriving now.
3: Mrs. Shank, so good to see you again.
0: Likewise. Peterson, this is your new boss and my daughter.
1: Your daughter? Jack Peterson, ordering department manager. This is my assistant.
0: Rob.
1: Ron.
2: Aye.
4: Mr. Peterson, how long have you been with us?
1: Going on 8 years now, I guess. Wow, when you say it out loud, it sounds pretty crazy.
4: That does sound crazy. Since I've only been here 8 minutes and I've noticed there's a light burnt out in loading bay 2, a female employee refusing to leave the restroom, and a third of your shelves are improperly stocked.
1: It's a wonder we sell anything.
4: Walk with me, Mr. Peterson.
1: Sure.
4: Exactly how many items are you tracking for Valentine's Day stock?
1: It's for all the stores?
4: Yes, all 16.
1: A lot, to be exact.
4: 2,601. And that's including the heart-shaped garden lights being unloaded as we speak.
1: Yeah, I was right. 2,601 is a lot.
4: Is everything a joke to you? Before you leave today, I'd like a report on my desk detailing your inventory systems and cross-referencing all vendors.
1: Lots of things are funny if you give them a chance. I mean, take you, for instance. You're a lot like your mom.
4: I'll take that as a compliment, Mr. Peterson. Having an identical education to my mother helps. I just graduated.
2: Me too. I got my business certificate in 14 weeks.
4: I have an MBA from Cornell and a PhD in psychology and human behavior.
1: Well, I feel great now.
4: Having a rounded character is an important quality for a person in a leadership position.
1: Is there anything else I can help you with?
4: No, Ty says you probably can't. Maybe you should educate yourself on professional apparel, Mr. Peterson.
1: Looks like we're working late tonight.
2: Oh, I have that charity thing. But I can stay if you...
1: No, please. Thank you, but I'll handle this.
2: Thank you.

0: Sorry, I thought my mother and I were the only ones still working.
1: I was just heading out.
0: Oh, I didn't know anyone actually read these. It's so...
1: romantic? Yeah, I haven't gone very far. I keep going back to the start. I like how these two meet.
0: That's just wrong. Don't you want to know how it ends?
1: I read the last page. It's a happy ending, as all great love stories are.
0: You don't actually believe that, do you?
1: In love?
0: In fiction. There's so much more concrete literature out there.
1: But concrete doesn't have the same emotional impact, does it? I mean, there's a certain spark to getting lost in the pages of somebody else's imagination, especially when it comes to romance.
0: Spark?
1: Yeah, something exciting and intangible. After all, there's nothing more magical in the whole world than falling in love.
0: Well, I just got your inventory report. Let's hope it's not intangible.
1: Good night, Jack. Thank you for all of your hard work today. You know, you're welcome, Kate. You have wonderful eyes. Hold the fort, would you?
2: Are you going to tell me what's so funny, or must I read your mind?
0: Oh, it's nothing really. It's just, Mr. Peterson has managed to spell analysis at least 4 different ways on this page alone. It's quite the accomplishment.
2: I don't know how he even made it to manager. Somehow he just snuck his way up without even noticing.
0: Hmm.
2: You know, I can't express how proud I am of you. That you've dedicated your life to this business and didn't fall for the first man or showed an interest.
0: Well, no distractions, as you always say.
2: Atta girl.
3: Young man, I need an oatmeal. These are pancakes.
1: The oatmeal's almost ready.
3: I don't have time to wait. I have to get my wife flowers for Valentine's Day.
4: There's time. It's not Valentine's Day just yet, dear.
5: Where's the waiter?
4: He's not a waiter, Richard. That's Jack, our son.
5: If he's not the waiter, why is he bringing me oatmeal?
1: Maybe because I'm waiting for a tip one of these days, Dad.
4: Will you be working late tonight?
1: Well, I hope not. But the store's really busy right now, so I'll try to get home in time to make dinner.
4: I can cook, you know. I'm not that old.
1: I know. I just happen to be a much better cook.
4: Oh.

0: Are you working all weekend?
1: Not if I can help it.
2: Who made this oatmeal?
1: Well, I did, Pa.
2: Is this what I ordered?
1: Sure is. Do you like it?
2: I love it.
1: Oh, I should get going, guys. Love you very much.
0: Love you, son.
1: Coordination milk's really good. Just
3: one last thing. That would be amazing. I think it's just that way.
1: Thank you. I'm gonna
3: clean this place up. There we go. I don't want neighbors.
1: Well, you'll see.
4: So, this is where you hide out. The office has been paging you.
1: They have?
4: They have. Were you talking to the plants?
1: My dad and I used to spend every summer gardening.
5: And, well?
1: He told me that talking to the plants helps them to grow faster and stronger, you know, just healthier overall.
4: They're not sentient. They don't know what you're saying.
5: Well, I don't know how it works, but it does.
1: And apparently, they respond to female voices even better.
4: Really?
5: Really.
4: I don't know what to say.
1: Whatever comes to mind. I mean, I know it's tough when you're facing off against a purple accord pansy, but if anyone can do it.
4: Hey, little guys. Keep on blooming. You're doing great. Smells great. Well, that was,
1: liberating.
4: Humiliating.
1: Sorry, you've got a little loud. There.
4: I should get back to work, and so should you, Mr. Peterson. This is our busiest time of the year, so no time for slacking.
1: Yeah. What do you think? How did this happen?
5: I don't know. I was so careful. I was trying to be so careful.
1: Well, how many are there?
5: 600 pallets.
1: Okay, and how many do we need?
5: 60.
1: Six? Ron!
5: I swear, I triple-checked it. I must have made a mistake on the ordering form, but she's gonna fire me for sure this time.
1: I'll think of something like we always do.
5: Could we send them to another store?
1: They'd be dead upon arrival. I'd hate to see them wither on some shelf.
5: Where are you going?
1: Gotta break this to the boss before she gets wind of it herself.

0: Are you threatening me?
1: I don't take threats lightly.
0: You break into my house, you head upstairs, you enter my room, and you attack me.
1: Attack you?
0: Fortunately for me, I was able to wrestle the knife away from you.
2: Well, Catherine, this is just another bucket list moment. Your first layoff.
3: I might actually finish my bucket list before I'm 32.
4: There's got to be another way.
2: I'll get Rob.
4: Ron?
2: Catherine, you prepare your speech. And Peterson, I'd like you to witness this and make sure your friend doesn't do anything too outlandish when he gets the good news.
4: Oh, there's good news?
2: A permanent vacation.
4: You can't fire him.
3: What choice do I have? Even if I cut his wage in half, that still doesn't cover the cost of the flowers.
4: Right, but Ron can't afford to lose this job. He doesn't have any money. His dad left him the house. He can barely afford property taxes.
3: It's too bad money doesn't grow on flowers.
4: Yeah. Listen, Ron is the only man in here, okay? Who comes in every day with a smile on his face. And I don't know a single person in Valentine who doesn't love him. If you fire him, you not only risk losing the respect of your staff, but of the entire community.
3: Okay, but if I don't, I lose the respect of my mother.
4: We're both creative people. There's gotta be another option.
3: Okay, so there's 540 extra flower pallets. An opportunity instead of a mistake. Flowers are used for holidays, birthdays, weddings, funerals. Valentine's Day is 6 days away. We live in the town of Valentine. I've got it. A Valentine's Day themed competition hosted by the Great American Garden Store.
2: What's this?
3: A challenge. A town-wide Valentine-themed garden contest.
4: Exactly. Ron has presented the Great American Garden Store with the means to make this the most successful Valentine's Day it's ever seen.
2: I'm listening.
3: We'll offer a full backyard renovation to the winner.
4: People will be buying all kinds of decorations to win, not just flowers.
2: We'll need a complete marketing campaign, and we need the whole town to compete.
4: Catherine and I can arrange the entire event. There won't be a single flower left on the shelf by the time Valentine's Day arrives.
2: I like it. It's fresh.
3: This is exactly the change I wanted to implement. A reason for people to get excited. We'll have to get started right away.
2: And as for you, Isley.
5: I'm just glad I could be of service.
4: Ron.
2: Let's get started on this.
3: Okay, great.
2: We'll live stream and broadcast the contest.

0: realize you kept all of this stuff.
1: No, no, not this one. The other Valentine's box.
0: You sure it's a red box?
2: With red hearts.
0: Red hearts, red hearts, red hearts.
1: Why don't you know this? He's not very good at direction, is he?
3: No, he's not.
0: All right. Who do you think you're talking to now, Bob?
2: Kate.
3: Catherine.
0: Hi. I was just helping my dad get his Valentine's decorations out. It's kind of a big deal around here. He and my mom got married on Valentine's.
3: How sentimental.
0: Yeah. Hey, Dad. Dad, meet Catherine. She's my boss.
1: I got everything here. Candles. Cards. Chocolates.
0: Ooh, I wouldn't eat those.
1: I love to dance. 5, 6, 7,
0: okay.
1: 8, and step.
0: Yeah.
1: 10, 4,
0: sorry about my dad. 10, he's 9, living 10, in another time. 6, lucky 7, guy, right? Did you come by for any particular reason?
3: Yes. My mom's already aired the competition townwide, so the pressure's on. That leaves you and I to address public relations along with continuous inventory upkeep. So let's start with early morning meetings at 6 a.m. sharp, followed by email updates at noon, and then Zoom meetings at the end of the day before signing off. And I've already asked around, so I know you don't have any extracurricular activities or hobbies, so I imagine this should suit your schedule fine.
0: And what if we imagine that I'm more of a go-with-the-flow type? Yeah, I like to feel problems as they arrive.
3: Well, with the proper preparation, no problems should arrive.
0: Okay. So you came all the way down here just to discuss the competition?
3: Of course. Why else?
0: In my driveway?
3: I want to succeed, Mr. Peterson. It's important that you take this seriously.
0: Oh, I am taking this seriously. I'm just kind of surprised, that's all.
4: Hey, Jack.
5: Hey, Ron.
4: It's Shank. Nice to see you.
3: Ron's your neighbor?
0: Yeah, we grew up together. He's sort of like my little brother.
3: So you hired your friend as your assistant?
0: He has the biggest heart in town. Is this about his mistake?
3: Nope. Just an observation.
0: Ah, well, have you know, I've made some observations of my own.
3: About what? Me?
0: What do you know? Gary's home.
3: What have you observed about me?
6: Jack, my garden store insider.
0: What's up, Gary?
6: You must be a new friend.
3: Boss, actually.
6: Oh, haven't seen you around before. I'm Gary.
3: Just arrived in town. Catherine.
6: Well then, Catherine, welcome to our fine little community. Hey, I heard on the radio the store's having a contest. First prize is a complete backyard renovation. Well, what's that mean exactly?
0: Just what it says.
6: I know what it said. I want to know what it means.
3: It means that the Great American Garden Store will give you a full backyard renovation to suburban paradise.
6: And what's included?
3: Anything in the store you want.
6: Anything. Even a new barbecue?
3: Yes.
6: Gas fire pits.
0: We have those.
6: How about a dual hydrostatic zero-turn rideable field tractor with nose roller and triple blade cutting capacity?
3: Field tractor?
0: He's talking about a lawnmower. Oh. Yes, Gary, we have those too.
7: Are you guys talking about the contest?
0: Myra! You can answer?
7: Thinking about it.
6: You? I've never seen you do a thing out there. It's always Bob.
7: I am more than capable of competing. With Bob or without Bob. In fact, this year I might show him how I really care. With a new deck.
3: What a lucky husband. I'm so glad to see so many people reacquainting themselves with the true meaning of the holiday and entering.
7: I did the math.
6: What's the catch, Jack? Is this some kind of money-making scheme?
0: There's no catch, Gary.
3: The contest isn't a scheme. It's a way to reintroduce Valentine's Day to Valentine, Oregon. A new tradition in the making.
7: Mm-hmm, mm-hmm. Just great.
3: As a representative of the store, Ron really should do something for the contest.
0: Well, the thing about Ron is that he's more of a crafty man who likes to make his own decor.
3: I'm just saying my mom's not gonna like it. We should make sure that he has at least something festive in his yard. It is Valentine's Day. On the street of Valentine, in Valentine, Oregon. He's not much of a gardener.
0: Yeah, See, Ron's focused on helping others. He volunteers to all kinds of organizations here in town. Look, I'm not really going to be decorating either. So he and I can be festively unfestive together. Ooh.

0: There are two parts to a rose, the thorny stem and the sweet, fragrant blossom that symbolizes everlasting love. There are also two parts to the great American garden store Valentine competition. Decorate your front yard this Valentine's and you stand to win a fully renovated, brand new backyard. Compliments of me, Deborah Shank, at Great American. For more information, visit our website. And follow us live from the contest. Not bad for a day's notice.
1: It's amazing. You were made to be on TV.
0: I know. I was a prima donna in my last life. Hey, there's something I wanted to talk to you about.
1: Is everything okay?
0: Yeah, so I calculated the cost of a complete backyard renovation. And if the contest is a bust, and I'm forced to award a winner, how can I ensure that I'm not losing money?
1: Well, there's no real way to ensure that, unless...
0: Unless?
1: Well, unless you knew the winner wouldn't ask for much, or would decline the renovation altogether.
0: Yeah, it's too bad we couldn't guarantee the winner, or know that he'd decline the prize. I'd feel a whole lot better about the contest if that was the case.
2: All the neighbors are signing up. This might actually work.
3: First day of the contest.
2: I'm aware. You updated me 3 times at our 6 a.m. Zoom meeting. We had a meeting?
3: Oh, just for the contest planning committee.
2: Yeah, you want to trade jobs?
4: Really?
3: No. Sorry, no. Mr. Isley, can we have a minute?
4: Sure, yeah.
3: I met with Mr. Peterson.
4: Right. Yeah.
3: I have good news for you.
2: No? I'm off the contest committee? No more meetings?
3: Yes. I'm serious. As of today, you're officially entered. All future meetings will be diverted to your positioning in the contest.
2: Why would I enter the contest? I'm an employee here.
3: Well, now that you're off the committee, no one can accuse you of cheating. And after you win, no one can prove it was actually pre-decided.
2: You're rigging the contest?
3: Of course not. Your house will truly have the best presentation. Mostly because I'll be the one in charge.
2: Oh, now you have a PhD in flower garden design, too.
0: No, because she has her mother's impeccable sense of design.
2: Of course. And what a lovely mother that is.
0: And when you win, Peterson, you'll donate half your prize money to the charity of your choice.
2: Oh, charming. A tax write-off.
3: I was thinking maybe an Alzheimer's charity would be nice.
2: It's my parents' house. They're not going to like this.
3: I'll talk to them. This afternoon. We'll leave early, that way we can get started tonight.
2: Tonight?
3: There's no time to waste, Mr. Peterson. Not if we want to win.
2: And what if I have a date tonight? You said there was good news?
0: Oh, Rob.
2: Ron.
0: Is off the hook. Well, assuming you could pull this off. Don't disappoint me, Peterson. Let's go.
2: That is good news, I guess. Maybe. We'll talk about this later.

0: upstairs, you enter my room, and you attack me.
1: Attack you?
0: Fortunately for me, I was able to wrestle the knife away from you.

0: Catherine, you would do this for any employee under your watch. Mr. Peterson, as the manager of this department, you need to start dressing like one. Therefore, I've taken the liberty of buying you...
1: How long have you been standing there?
0: About 42 seconds.
1: Why did you say something?
0: I said many things. Namely about this. It's a tie.
1: Is this required now?
0: No, but it shows commitment to success.
1: Goes quite nicely with my eyes, too, doesn't it?
0: Your eyes, although nice, had nothing to do with this very professional gesture.
2: Jack, the floral department is on line 5, and it sounds like there's trouble.
1: Jack Peterson?
3: Jack!
1: What's going on?
3: You gotta get down here. Shelves are empty. Everyone's on shelves. Sir, you can't climb on that.
2: Ron here.
0: Okay, let's divide and conquer.
1: All right, I'll take the front.
0: Incoming.
4: Oh. Kind of looks like you guys are running out of stock in the middle of the contest. You are, aren't you? You know, someone could sue. I'm not saying they would. I'm just saying they could.
5: Honey, don't worry. No matter what you create, you'll be the winner in my eyes.
4: They're in trouble, Linda. I can see it in their faces.
1: We're not in trouble, Gary. We're not going to run out of flowers.
5: See? Let's try to focus on this contest.
0: Looks like you've committed.
5: Oh, he is. 10 years and counting.
0: That's lovely. I actually meant to the competition.
4: Well, that too. But how am I supposed to get everything I need with these teeny tiny carts? I mean, they're for amateurs.
0: Well, it'll take an innovative customer to win this competition. Maybe a second trip?
1: You know, you scare me sometimes, Kate.
0: Confidence goes a long way, Mr. Peterson.
1: You can call me Jack.
0: You cannot call me Kate. Now let's get back to work. And don't forget, I want to leave early today to start on your house.
1: Great, I have two jobs now. Oh,

0: What do you think?
1: This will work. I love a challenge. I'm here with you, aren't I?
0: You just made a joke.
1: I did.
0: There's hope for you.
1: Is there hope for you, Mr. Peterson?
0: I want there to be. Shall we go meet my parents?
1: Yes.
2: Hello there. I didn't know we were having guests.
0: Mother, this is Catherine Shank. Catherine, this is my mother, Juliet.
3: So nice to meet you.
2: Oh. We're huggers in this family.
3: Thank you for having me in your lovely home. Hello, Richard.
2: Have you two met?
0: Briefly. I'm not sure that he'll remember.
4: Oh, I remember her. This way.
0: Oh. Wow.
4: This was Juliet when we got married. What was it, 4 years ago, my love?
3: Oh, wow, that looks like a full 4 years.
2: I think 40 years ago is more accurate.

0: Your commitment to each other is so inspiring. Such a long time.
1: Yes, and yet not nearly long enough. What I would give for 40 more years just like this. Do you have a husband?
0: Not yet. My plan is to spend the next 2 years as store manager before getting engaged in year 3. Then I'll spend 2 quarters of the following year planning the wedding and get married in the spring of year 4, when I'm 33.
2: Wow, that's awfully specific.
1: Planning your future is always a good idea. And how's it going so far?
0: I'm right on schedule.
1: And when are you scheduled to find this man? Or have you already?
0: Not yet, but you're right. I should write that in my day planner.
2: Lest we forget, dear mother, Catherine's here for work. So, if it's okay with you and Dad, this year, she's gonna be the one decorating our house for Valentine's Day.
1: What a lovely idea. You must be romantic, like Jack.
0: Oh, I don't know about that, but I do have an eye for floral arrangements.
2: Hey, well, there's artistry, there's always passion.
0: So Jack's a romantic? Has he done any great displays of affection for Valentine's Day?
2: Nothing.
1: Oh, I wouldn't say nothing.
2: We really don't have to tell that story, okay? Please?
1: Well, this one time.
2: Seriously, Mom.
0: Okay, now I have to know.
1: I believe it was his final year of high school. Jack spent the entire morning in the woods collecting plants and wildflowers for this girl he had a crush on.
0: That is so sweet.
1: It would be. However, he was too shy to tell her that she was his Valentine. So he left the bouquet in her locker. That girl was so proud of having a secret admirer that she spent the entire day carrying the bouquet from class to class until a rash started forming all over her body. Turns out Jack had accidentally added poison ivy to the arrangement.
0: I shouldn't laugh, but what did she do?
2: Oh, she went to the hospital is what she did. Yeah, and I had to fess up to her parents. She thought I did it on purpose. It was some kind of a prank.
1: But you never made that mistake again.
2: No.
0: So is that how you got to know your plants?
2: Let's just say it was the extra push I needed to pick up my first flower identification book.
3: Nothing says Valentine's like this.
4: You'll find a good place to put them, right? Won't you?
0: I'll do my best. So, any other Valentine's disasters I should know about?
2: Hey, at least I've taken shots at love.
0: Meaning what?
2: Meaning you can't simply manage your way into a relationship, Kate.
0: Sure I can, Jack. Relationships are basically management issues. Time management, commitment management, financial management. But managed correctly, and relationships stand a much better chance at long-term success. And it's Catherine.
2: Yeah, that is the least romantic description of love that I've ever heard.
0: Just because I'm logical doesn't mean I'm not romantic. Oh!
2: Oh. What about the intangibles? You know, passion and romance. You know, Valentine's Day. Flowers?
0: All manageable line item details. The better you manage them, the faster you find success.
2: Okay, look. All I'm saying is that love happens to a person whether they like it or not. You know, it sneaks up behind you when you're least expecting it, and then, bam. Everything changes. Everything changes.

0: Working overtime, Gary?
1: I noticed you stayed home from work.
0: Oh, it's cost effective, since I'm gonna win this contest.
1: Yeah, how many flowers you got going up?
0: Enough.
1: You planting magnolias?
0: I might.
1: Yeah, sure. You would know a magnolia from a marigold.
0: Neither would you.
1: As a matter of fact, I'm taking an online florist course.
0: Cheater.
1: All within the rules. But I'm not so sure about your Christmas lights.
0: The lights are pink. That's the color of Valentine's. They admit a romantic hue.
1: It's a floral contest. Daytime?
0: No, it's a Valentine's contest.
1: Look, Ron's home. Let's go ask him. Ron?
2: Guys?

0: Hey, Ron, we've been friends a long time.
1: Sure.
2: We're practically family. You came to my wedding.
0: And mine.
1: I did, yeah. Thank you.
2: Is this a Valentine's contest?
0: Or a floral contest. No pressure, Ron. We'll still love you no matter whose side you're on.
3: I think that is up to interpretation. Is that Jack?
2: Jack? What the? You scared him off.
0: Me?
2: It's Quest Jack.
0: Stop that.
2: Security, Gary.
0: Hi, Catherine. Jack, we need you to settle a dispute about the contest.
4: Happy to be of service.
3: It's Valentine's. You know, neighborly love and all that.
2: I told you it's a Valentine's competition.
0: He's talking about the sentiment, not the contest. Now, is it a floral contest or a Valentine's contest?
4: We'll accept all Valentine's Day decorations. Hearts, flowers, whatever Valentine's Day means to you.
2: Ha!
3: You're supposed to create something magical that says love.
4: It could be pink watering cans.
3: Chocolate bouquets.
4: Doves aloft in peace.
3: Candy canes and happy hearts dancing under a harvest moon.
4: That was poetic.
3: Guess I'm feeling pretty inspired.
0: Okay, well, I better get back to work.
2: I have to get to the garden center before my husband comes home.
3: I think we make a pretty good team.
4: Yeah. Yes, we do. Did you bring Cupid? Great.
5: They don't call us Valentine USA for nothing. Remember, it's a complete backyard renovation, and all you have to do is have the best Valentine-themed display in town.
6: There's an angel in our front yard.
7: Of course there is, dear. We're blessed.
6: We are, aren't we? Is that tea?

0: about blue roses?
1: I don't have those.
0: Wow.

0: Does this plan of yours involve flowers at any point?
1: I can't build until I design. I need a vision before I plant.
0: Right, well, my vision tells me that everybody else is decorating with flowers.
1: Don't worry. I know what I'm doing. Move them to the left 2 feet.
0: Aye, aye. You know, when I was a kid, my dad told me that the town of Valentine was actually named after Saint Valentine.
1: Naturally. Same person the holiday was named after. 2 feet to the right. You know, the original Saint Valentine was a priest who allowed lovers to marry back when getting married was forbidden. He was later executed.
0: Why would marriage be forbidden?
1: Because single men made better soldiers. At least that's what my mom told me.
0: What a lovely story to tell your young and impressionable daughter.
1: No one ever accused my mother of being a hopeless romantic.
0: No.
1: Valentine's Day was always overrun with banquets at the Hilton or business meetings at her estate. A little backwards.
0: My parents were all about Valentine's, and we'd spend all morning making heart-shaped pancakes and essentially writing each other love letters. You know, there's nothing quite like receiving your own homemade Valentine's Day card, is there?
1: I've never gotten one.
0: What? Never?
1: Valentine's was always me, my mom, and 200 of her closest associates.
0: Please, tell me you've at least watched one romantic movie.
1: Why? So I can give myself a stomachache along with unrealistic expectations of love?
0: I think you're missing, you know, the real point of Valentine's. I mean, it's about friendship and family and warmth. It's an opportunity to show those you love that you care.
1: Let's move on. This'll do.
0: What? Are you okay? Did I?
1: Of course. No, I just need time to think on the design.
0: I like working with you, Kate.
1: It's Catherine, but I'll accept the compliment on Kate's behalf.
0: Good night.
1: Night.
2: Told you.
3: Listen to me, Peterson. I've made more money in the last 2 days than I've made in the last 2 months, and I've made plenty of money in the last 2 months, but I am not willing to waste it on some small-town mom's backyard. So turn up the heat, Peterson, and just take whatever you need from the store to outdo them all. Of course, you have to return everything the day after the competition.
0: Oh, of course. Kate's made the company priorities very clear to me.
3: Kate?
0: Oh, I'm sorry?
3: Catherine doesn't date B-types. She's far too ambitious for that.
0: Well, what's a B-type?
3: B is for boyish, boring, boorish.
0: Brave? Oh,
3: she's out of your league.
1: Morning. Nice tie.
0: Hi.
1: Jack, I wanted to get together with you this evening. How does 6 sound?
0: I would love to go on a date with you tonight at 6. Thank you so much for asking me, Kate.
1: Date?
0: Love me so much.
1: What? He's definitely different.
3: That boy is trouble. As soon as this competition is over, we're going to promote him to store manager at the Portland site.
1: What? He moved here to look after his father who has Alzheimer's. He can't leave.
3: Well, he will if he wants to stay with the company.

0: So, Ron, get any good Valentines this year?
1: Just the usual, friends and family.
0: Oh, really? How many?
1: I don't know. 3, 4 dozen?
0: What?
1: Listen, I think you're really gonna need more flowers. Might be time to make another trip to the garden store, but can your budget handle all this?
0: Have you looked at Myra's? I mean, haven't you seen what's going on over there?
2: Hi!
0: I don't care what it costs. I can't let a museum curator beat me.
1: Oh. Don't compare yourself to Myra. She's focusing on a large, fantastical display. What you're creating is thematic. Love's endless struggle for perfection.
0: I appreciate the kind words, Ron, but what do you know about theme?
1: Theme is the coordination of artistic elements to create meaning and personify the experience of Valentine's Day. Statement you need to make is love, romance, beauty. But judges just can't see beauty. They need to feel it.
0: Who are you?
2: So, a date. Has the intangible spark lit up your soul?
3: Actually, you asked me on this date.
2: I was just asking for a quick business meeting about our design plans.
3: Oh, yeah, and what better place to work our creative minds than the greenhouse, right?

0: So Kate, there's something that I've been meaning to tell you about.
1: Go on.
0: I'm not totally comfortable with this whole me winning the contest thing. It's a small town. They're gonna think it's rigged if I win.
1: Well, we've been over this. It's not rigged. Nothing's actually predetermined. But when you win...
0: If I win?
1: Right, if you win, it'll be because your garden is truly the best. And when you say that it's rigged, you imply that my mother's a cheat.
0: Well, I didn't mean that, obviously not explicitly.
1: There's been something I've been meaning to ask you, too.
2: Okay, go for it.
1: Why are you only ordering manager? You've been working for my mother for 8 years, and you should be on the verge of VP by now.
0: Promotions mean it's more work and more responsibility.
1: Gross. Don't you mean opportunity and money? If you took half as many bold steps at work as you do with your french fries, you'd be at the top of this company.
0: Look, being a big shot boss, it's not for me. And if you took a few steps out of your comfort zone from time to time, you might find that you enjoy your life a little more. Not that you're not, but a little more.
1: Sounds like you've given up.
0: Oh.
1: I never give up, and that was surprisingly good.
0: Right? There are a few things in life that I won't ever give up on.
2: Some things are just far too important.
1: Like?

0: So, we kissed. And it was really good. What does this mean for us at work tomorrow?
1: You have a great car. Have I told you that?
0: Yeah, and great deflection.
1: I think it's best if we keep our professional and personal lives separate. We don't want gossip in the workplace.
0: Scared to tell your mom?
1: The only thing I'm scared of is you getting home alive in that car.
0: Looks can be deceiving. Just saying. Thanks for a wonderful evening, Kate.
1: Thank you, Jack. It was unlike any other date I've been on.

0: A little chilly to be out here in your pajamas this morning, isn't it?
1: Your father wanted me to introduce him to the angel in the yard.
2: He's not real.
0: Oh, I'm sorry, Pop.
2: You can't make someone love you with a bow and arrow.
0: Well, I know that. But he's here for the contest, remember?
1: How was your date?
0: Oh, Mom, it was enlightening. I mean, there's so much more to Catherine than meets the eye.
1: I could tell. Believe it or not, she reminds me of myself at that age.
2: Feisty like a fast train. The type of woman to keep you on your toes. If you're not careful, that train will leave the station.
0: Oh, no, Dad.
3: Morning. I thought you were taking the day to work on the Peterson display.
4: I am. Just looking for something.
3: Boy, things are really heating up out there. It's in the paper every day. Do you know anything about Myra and her swans?
4: That's Mr. Peterson's neighbor. She won't win.
3: Do you think Peterson can pull this off?
4: With my help, of course.
3: Do you trust him?
4: Jack or Mr. Peterson? Yes. I think you would too if you knew him.
3: Well, just remember that you're his boss, not his friend. Or anything else.

0: Can you believe this? It's spectacular.
1: Yep. It'll be a close competition.
2: Oh.
1: We've got to step up our game.
2: Oh, don't look now. I think we've been spotted.
0: Hey, Jack. Catherine.
2: Gary. Myra.
0: I notice your house is really starting to come together.
3: Didn't realize you were participating in the competition.
0: Isn't that a little sketchy?
3: Unfair.
0: Immoral.
3: Biased.
2: Guys, I'm doing the same work as everybody else.
0: Yeah, but for the same price. Yeah, come on, let's see some receipts.
1: Okay, I'm glad to see you two have found some common ground. It's nice to see neighbors agreeing. But you should know, Jack has no sway over who wins the competition.
3: But you do, don't you?
0: Yeah, aren't you Deborah Shank's daughter? And isn't that the one who's making the final judgment?
2: She's Deborah Shank's daughter, but I've never met a more honorable young woman in my life. And if you two know me as well as I know you know me, then you'll trust my judgment as well. And I, for one, trust her to be unbiased.
1: I should go.
2: What? Why?
1: I'm needed back at the store.
2: But you took the day off.
4: I bet the store has new stock in it, and she's gone to nab the best of it.
0: Let's go. We can beat her there. We'll take my car. It's faster.
4: Let's go.
2: What is going on?
5: Trouble in paradise?
1: I'm fine. I'm just tired.
5: Is it about the boy? I told you he was bad news.
1: You know I don't get emotional over relationships, Mother. It's the competition. Valentine Street has gone all out. The houses look spectacular.
5: Are you saying that I might not legitimately be able to claim Jack Peterson as the winner?
1: I don't know.
5: Well, I would consider that a huge disappointment, Catherine. One I'm surprised you're even suggesting.
1: Yes, Mother.
5: Are we clear?
1: Very.
5: All right. Tomorrow's another day. One step closer to victory.

0: Morning, Ron.
1: Morning, Jack.
0: You seen Catherine yet today?
1: No, but she was on the radio about 10 minutes ago.
0: All right, I'll try her office. Thanks. This display, I set it up 2 days ago. Is there a reason why you're moving it?
1: Yeah, that's what she radioed about. I'm supposed to put all merchandise over $500 in the back until after Valentine's Day.
0: Catherine, how could you do this? Ron says that you told the employees to take all of the expensive furniture out of the store. Is this in case I don't win? It's pretty cutthroat. And I thought I knew you better than that.
2: And what makes you think you know my daughter at all, Peterson?
0: Well, Mrs. Shank, your daughter's falling for me.
2: Come on in. And I'm going to tell you what my daughter has in store for you. Oh, perfect.
3: Oh,
2: She can tell you herself.
4: Catherine.
3: I gotta go.
4: Catherine?
3: I left my phone in the car.

0: happen. Wait.
1: I don't know what to tell you, Jack.
0: Just tell me this isn't true. Tell me you didn't tell the employees to take the merchandise off the shelves.
1: It's what my mother asked me to do.
0: And what about that feels right to you? You know, in your heart.
1: You can't run a business with your heart. You should know that by now, Jack. Why don't you take the day off and finish setting up the final decorations in your yard?
2: Well, I'm not gonna... Why are you talking to me like I'm just another one of your employees?
1: You are an employee. An important one, the best there is.
0: Do you want to know why that is?
1: Because you follow the rules.
0: No, because I know how to listen to people. I take that time, and I know how to keep my word.
1: Well, maybe it's just easier to criticize from the cheap seats.
0: Is that what you think of me?
1: Well, isn't it? My mother is responsible for the livelihoods of hundreds of people. This has nothing to do with how I feel about you.
0: Oh, really? So it sure seems like it does.
1: I can't do this right now, Jack. I'm gonna need you back here by 5. I need all hands on deck to restock tonight. The employees listen to you much better than they listen to me.
0: Okay,

0: serious?
1: Jack!
0: Mom?
1: Your father has wandered off again. I can't find him.
0: All right, well, he can't be far. I'll search the neighborhood. You stay here in case he comes back.
1: Bring him home, son.
2: That's mine.
0: What are you doing? That's obviously mine. Just took it off my car.
2: Well, okay. You have no way of proving that.
3: Okay. He doesn't have to prove it, Myra. It's not a courtroom.
0: No, you heard her. Let go of the box.
2: Not today, Gary. I've stood by and watched you throw neighborhood block parties without a single invite my way. Well, now it's time for me to throw the parties. And with my new backyard, they're going to be something special to behold.
0: You don't need a personal invitation, Myra. If you live in the neighborhood, you're invited. That's what a block party is. I thought you just didn't like me enough to come.
3: Sure, make me feel bad.
2: I'm not buying it.
3: Okay, stop biting. There's another box in the back, I'm sure.
4: So, no knight in shining armor to rescue you?
3: He was supposed to be here at 5 to help organize the staff. I can't control customer support and the restocking and the cashiers all at once.
4: I can't believe you're surprised that he's disappointed you. I mean, it's just the kind of guy he is. He's flaky and inconsistent.
3: Okay, well, I thought he knew how important today was.
4: Oh, watch and learn, sweetie. Gary. Gary, why don't you proceed to the till?
2: But I...
4: Myra, why don't you...

0: come with me, and I'll show you where our more exclusive items are. You'll be glad you did.
1: Thank you, Mrs. Shank. You understand me.
2: Your mother is quite the woman. Big shoes to fill.
0: Yeah.
2: Hey, where are you going?

0: Mr. Peterson? Richard? What are you doing here?
1: Are you an angel? Lots of those around lately. I've been looking for someone to talk to.
0: Really? You know, Jack still talks to flowers.
1: Every living thing likes to be appreciated. Then they tell you all their secrets.
0: Flowers have secrets?
1: Oh, yes. Every petal has a story about the wind and the rain, a favorite bee. One wondrous sunny day. So many secrets.
0: I guess I never really thought about it.
1: You just have to open your eyes with your heart, and you realize it's been there all along.
0: What?
1: Life. Wonderful, beautiful life. It's growing all around us, all the time, everywhere.
0: Does Jack know you're here?
1: Who's Jack?
0: What about Juliet?
1: That's why I'm here. It's Valentine's Day. We're supposed to be getting married. I guess she stood me up. But we could get married.
0: Well, Valentine's Day isn't until tomorrow, so you're a little early. And trust me, I'm no Juliet.
1: No one is. You know, when I first met Juliet, she couldn't stand me. I asked her to dance, and I didn't even know a single move.
0: Was she embarrassed?
1: Oh, boy, was she ever. She had to lead, dodge both my left feet. But that woman could be dancing with a broom, and she'd still be the most graceful person in the room.
0: How did you win her over?
1: I didn't. She was dating someone else at the time, a real go-getter, organized, savvy.
0: Sounds pretty perfect. Tough competition.
1: No competition at all. Turns out, Juliet didn't want to date a replica of herself. She wanted a challenge. So did I.
0: Well, I'm sure you've been exceptionally challenging today. Shall I take you home?

0: What happened to my street?
1: It's decorated for the Valentine's Day contest. What do you think?
0: I think Valentine's Day has finally returned to my little town of Valentine.
1: Come on, let's get you to the door.
2: Check the whole neighborhood. Nobody saw him.
3: He's always been stealthy.
2: Yeah. I don't know what we can do now other than call the police and report him missing.
3: I'll call the captain. He'll understand. He knows Richard.
0: Right. Not him. He's no fun at all.
3: Richard!
0: Dad!
3: Where have you been? You scared us half to death.
0: I was only gone a minute.
3: Honey, it's been 2 hours.
2: How did you get home?
0: A beautiful angel descended from the church.
2: You mean you walked all the way from the church?
0: Of course not. We drove in our cherry red sports car. Choo-choo!
3: Come on, dear. It's time for you to have some dinner. Are you going to join us?
2: Thanks. I'd love to, but there's something I gotta do.

0: Hey, Kate.
1: My name's Catherine.
0: Sorry, Catherine. Just wanted to come by to thank you.
1: I don't know what you're talking about.
0: I know it was you who brought my dad home. I'm really sorry that I couldn't be here tonight.
1: It was the busiest night of the year.
0: Yeah.
1: Highest grossing, too.
0: I'm sure it was a huge success. Everything you do is.
1: I didn't stay, Jack.
0: What?
1: I abandoned the store. Literally got in my car and ran away. I just ended up at the church and happened to bump into your dad. I wasn't trying to do a nice thing. I just want to feel like I'm in control, like my mom. But there's something she has that I don't.
0: Oh, a cold, unfeeling heart?
1: Jack.
0: I'm just kidding. Mostly. Like, you don't have to be like your mom. Just be you. And I like the real you. A lot. A woman who cares very deeply about others and cares about me.

0: No, please don't strangle me.
1: I like the real you, too.
2: Are you aware that this is known as a Sweet William?
1: No.
2: Well, let me tell you about the Sweet William. In the kingdom of flora and fauna, there was a prince flower. Mm. And he was the most beautiful flower compared to all of the other flowers.
3: This very quickly became known around

0: how busy it still is. The competition's in 5 hours and people are still shopping. I'm surprised they haven't hit a wall. These people must be exhausted.
1: I did.
0: You did what?
1: I took shopper's fatigue into consideration. Half of these people have already dropped out from sheer exhaustion. It'll make our win even easier.
0: Accounting did this? The current rate of attrition due in equal parts to contest fatigue, financial limitations.
1: Don't those words just fill your heart?
0: It says here we could do 18 backyard renovations and still have made a substantial profit off this contest.
1: And yet, we won't even have to do one.
0: Oh, you don't know that. Jack might decide to cash in the full prize. He might even bring out that new patio furniture you had me hide away in the back.
1: Is that a threat? I don't want you wasting your time with Peterson. I've told you before, and it's the last time. He's not right for you.
0: Why?
1: Because he's soft.
0: Versus hard and cold like us?
1: Oh, come on, Catherine. Look in the mirror. Is that the face of a young woman whose life is destined for picket fences and block parties? I mean, I see empires and boardrooms and employees all around the world. Peterson doesn't even want to cross town. He's going to hold you back.
0: You don't know him. And I love this town.
1: Oh, well, I'd argue I do know him. He's worked for me for 8 years. And you've known him for
0: a week.
1: That's right.

0: I thought I fired that man.
1: Hi.
2: Hey.
1: I saw Ron. Is he wearing some kind of costume?
2: Cupid. He does it every year, and that costume just keeps getting better and better.
1: He volunteers to put that on.
2: Well, I think the leotard is quite becoming. So is that it?
3: Everything all set for this afternoon?
1: There are still a few minor details left to handle, but I'd say we're as close to all set as it gets.
2: You know, I've been thinking a lot lately about what you were saying. You know, how I close doors and opportunities?
1: Oh, forget I ever said that. Holding your family above all is admirable. There's more to life than job titles and paychecks.
2: Right, but now I think there's a happy medium. So all we have to do is find it.
1: We do kind of balance each other out.
2: Yeah, in more ways than one.
1: I can't. I'm sorry.
2: Ah, I know, my hands get awfully sweaty when I'm nervous, and well, you still make me nervous, so.
1: No, I mean, I can't do us. I do admire your commitment to your family, but my family is my mother. And this business. So I need to put them first. What's this?
2: A Valentine's card. You told me you never received one before, so I just thought I'd...
1: Thank you. I'll see you at 3:00.

0: I think we're almost back to normal levels. Can you believe it?
1: Amazing, yes. Mom, I've been meaning to ask you, what are we doing after the contest?
0: Well, the contest is going to wrap about 4 o'clock. And then I thought we'd pick up takeout and

0: Go back to the office to discuss planning the Easter contest.
1: Easter contest? What are you talking about?
0: Well, why quit while you're ahead? Every holiday is a contest. Every contest is an influx of cash. And you know what that is? That's good business.
1: Yes. Okay, but we live in a town called Valentine. That's why the competition held such significance.
0: Well, sweetie, people will take every chance they get to keep spending.
1: So we're not doing anything for Valentine's Day? Nothing special at all?
0: Well, it's just another day of the year. No need to get sentimental about it.
1: Of course not. I'm going to check on Phil, okay. And then I'll meet you back at the office.

Welcome to the first Great American Valentine's Contest. Be sure to follow us live as we show off all the beautiful homes on Valentine Street. And then crown a grand prize winner at the end. You won't want to miss this.

0: What are you wearing?
1: Seriously? You're asking me that? You're the one wearing pantyhose, man.
0: This is a unisex leotard, Jack, and I've worn this before. I have never seen that.
1: I am trying to impress Catherine. I need her to know that there's more to me than fun and games, that I have a professional side.
0: Thought things were going great.
1: Yeah, they were. And then something changed. I don't know what happened. She won't even look at me the same way.
0: You know, now that you mention it, she was looking at me weird today, too.
2: Hope I didn't steal her away from you.
1: Yeah, I really don't think that's the problem.
0: I don't know.
3: Okay, that's the last of it. We're all set. That's everything, except for this.
0: Where is that gonna go?
3: Jack's father wanted to add it to the display, however.
2: It's quirky, right?
3: Yeah.
4: Yeah.
0: I only have homemade decorations at my place. I can put it out there.
3: Please. Thanks. Oh.
4: Sorry, pal. Looks like she's interested in me.
1: It looks like you're misreading things.
4: She gave me a candle on Valentine's Day. Message couldn't be more clear.
2: Yeah.

0: welcome shoppers to the final few moments of the Great American Garden Store Valentine Competition.
1: Catherine, I want to talk about this. I know you're busy, but how about us?
2: It's ahead of my schedule. I'm not supposed to start dating until second quarter of this year, so.
1: I understand, but.
2: Look.
1: I am looking.
2: No, look.
1: Oh.
0: This is fabulous. I hope everyone is enjoying the live stream so far. Keep pressing the like button.
2: Why are you dressed like that? You look like you're about to sue Cupid.
1: Well, I just thought that... I'll change.
2: No. Don't leave. She's almost here. It looks great.

0: Are those your nephews?
1: Oh, we know how kids are. Boys, what? Come over here and play where it's safe. Oh, there you go. Yeah. Oh, no. That looks so bad. Romeo and Juliet look a little tragic.
0: They've ruined my entire display.
1: Oh, you know how kids are. Maybe if you secured it better, this wouldn't have happened.
0: Well, I think I may still have a chance.
1: What do you mean? My yard is perfect.
0: Really? Because it looks like there's trouble in paradise.
1: No! No!

0: more.
1: This is not good.
2: I'm almost tempted to help them. After all that work. Poor folks.
3: I'm kind of relieved I live on this side of the street.
2: I did create the most perfect display for you.
1: Look at this. The garden store is trending. Thank you for the support. I hope our viewers at home love these decorations. Oh, they're so lovely. Make sure to watch the conclusion to see which lucky homeowner will win a brand new backyard renovation. It's exciting, and we've got our live TV coverage with us as we round the last few homes.

0: I have the assessments right here. Now let's see what Valentine Street has for us.
1: This is an abstract art set. I'm calling it Swans Swim Together.
0: Well, if you ask me, and people do ask me, because that's the magic of being a judge, it looks like they've been splashing around a bit too much. Let's move along. This is great. Over here. Here we have a floral arrangement of historic proportions.
2: Thank you.
0: Like Romeo in this display, it just feels a little tired. Yeah, move along. Let's keep going. Ladies and gentlemen, boys and girls, feast your eyes on the last house in our competition. Right after commercial.
3: Why is she looking at us like that?
4: I don't know. Maybe we're standing too close together.
3: Very funny.
5: I wandered around and finally found somebody who could make me be true.
0: What's going on?
6: I don't know.
0: You don't know?
4: You must have seen everybody else getting caught up in the Valentine chaos and, you know, thought it looked like fun. He's a big fan of fun. I mean, who isn't, right?
0: Really? Well, I'm a big fan of perfection, Peterson. If I wasn't already moving you to Portland, I'd fire you this second. Mom!
4: Portland? What is she talking about?
7: What's going on?
0: So, my daughter hasn't told you? Oh, well, fine, I'll tell you myself. As of tomorrow, you're the new manager in the Portland store.
4: Can't move. I live here. My dad lives here. And taking care of him.
6: Mom, you're being ridiculous. Punish me, not him.
0: Enough, Catherine. We can hire another Mr. Peterson for you to flirt with. There are a dime a dozen in this town. Now get in the convertible. I don't want the entire town to watch my daughter standing beside a sinking ship.
4: Dad, I'm gonna lose my job if I haven't already.
5: You don't work here. Loosen up a little. I'll teach you the hip-hop.
4: Hip-hop? Yeah, maybe later. Help me put Cupid back, please. Oh, you managed to move this yourself.
5: I'm stronger than I've ever been. Revitalized by love.
4: Yeah, that's the thing, Dad. Today's not about love. It's about my career. I could lose everything.
5: If you think Valentine's isn't about love, then you've already lost everything.
4: Dad, please get inside. Mom made your favorite. Huh? The heart-shaped pancakes?
5: Tell my Juliet to come out here and dance with me. That Cupid is stiff as a board.
6: I'll dance with you.
5: My angel from the church.
6: Believe it or not, I actually love to dance.
1: Oh. I didn't realize I was missing out on a party.
6: Come join us. We're just getting started.
4: Catherine, what are you doing?
6: It's Kate.
4: Really?
6: And as your boss, I say the only reason you're getting fired is if you don't join in. You're not going to Portland, Jack. Not unless my mom wants me going with you.
0: Oh. Catherine Shank, you get in this car right now, or
8: and
0: I'll...
8: we're live.
0: Well, hello, and welcome back to the Great American Garden Store Valentine Contest. Let's take a look now at our last house for this evening. As you can see, this house has been put together with expert care. Nothing is out of place. And everything has been thought through to this perfect conclusion. A place where Valentine dreams really do come true. Look at all the happy people. It's a delight, really.
4: If they announce me as the winner, the whole town's gonna know that the contest was rigged.
6: Do you trust me?
4: Of course.
6: And kiss me.
4: What?

0: anyone can dock marks for that lovely arrangement. Young love. Catherine, young lady, you're on television.
1: Are you threatening me?
2: I am.
1: I don't take threats lightly. You break into my house, you head upstairs, you enter my room, and you attack me.
3: Attack you?
1: Fortunately for me, I was able to wrestle the knife away from you.
4: Do we even know what's in those?
2: That's half the fun.
4: No, what's in a hot dog?
2: Guy, you and I tomorrow morning are gonna go fishing, and we will have something a little less nitrate sickle.
4: I don't fish.
2: Since when don't you go fishing? You used to always go fishing with me.
4: Well, I'm not 10 anymore, Dad.
2: Well, you're still my little girl, whether you like it or not.
4: Well, I'm not that little either.
2: I will go fishing tomorrow by myself. I will have a fabulous time, and you'll just have to, I don't know, put up with me crying myself to sleep again.
5: Aww.
2: Aww. Poor Dad.
4: There are so many more meaningful things that could be done with all that money to help people and change millions of lives.
6: And exactly how would you do this, Alexandria?
4: By giving it away to those who are less fortunate than us.
6: Or just like your mother.
4: Thank you.
0: Sorry, Mom. I was just spending my Valentine's following my heart, like you always taught me, right? Well, yes, and a beautiful display of love like that is certain to sway the judges. Say, I've got the assessments right here. Maybe you'd like to announce the winner.
7: Gladly, Mother. Hello, everyone. My name is Kate, and I've been in Ballantyne for 1 week. When I first arrived here, I had one goal in mind. Make this the most successful Valentine's Day the store has ever seen. And believe it or not, I achieved this. But along the way, I got to know the people of Valentine. And I realized that when you fill your pockets with money, you forget to fill your heart with love. That's why the Great American Garden Store has decided that this year's winner should be the person who's shown the most heart. Someone who helped their neighbors and is still helping right now. Someone who decorated their home with all the Valentine's Day cards they received this year, proving just how truly cherished they are in this town.
0: Catherine, what are you doing?
1: Saving this business.
7: I'm proud to announce Ron Isley as this year's winner of the Great American Valentine's Day Contest.
8: Me? Is this a joke? I've never won anything in my life.
7: Well, you have now.
8: The best thing that I ever won was this lady right here.
7: Oh, this is such a deserving win, Ron. It's about time you caught a break.
8: Ooh, let's get a swimming pool.
0: Oh, it's Ron's renovation.
9: Hey, a pool for me is a pool for everyone. I mean, you guys can come over whenever you want.
8: Ooh, a trampoline.
9: I love trampolines.
0: Rob?
7: Ron, actually.
0: He didn't buy a single thing. He wasn't even entered into the contest.
7: Well, that's a technicality.
0: Catherine, listen, I thought you had potential. I thought you were going to be just like me.
10: Don't you see, Miss Sack? She is just like you. She's smart and brave and determined. She's willing to take risks to turn heads. And even risk her own mother's disapproval if it's the right thing to do.
0: Catherine?
7: Mom, love is intangible and chaotic and impossible to believe in unless you feel it. And I feel it.
0: I've always wanted the best for you. I thought I knew what that was. But I can see now that you are your own woman. And more than anything, that's the dream that I wish for you. And I'll always be proud to be your mom.

0: Does this mean that I don't have to go to Portland?
1: Oh, no, you're still being promoted. But I'm going to need you in the Valentine office headquarters. So, Catherine, if you're okay with that, maybe you could pick up some takeout and come to the office. We have some business to discuss.
2: Yes, ma'am.
0: Oh, this is sick. I'll join you. And I don't mind paying for dinner. Give us a chance to talk about my new backyard.
1: Oh, okay.

0: We're almost there. Watch your step. Oh.
1: Can I look yet? You know I hate surprises.
0: You can look when you can guess where we are.
1: That's not fair.
0: Yes, it is. We talked about it. Rules is rules.
1: Oh, look who suddenly wants rules.
0: Ah, but it's my game. All right. Getting closer, closer.
1: How are we not there yet?
0: Very close. A little to your left. Okay. Forward. Okay. You've been blindfolded for a while. But that will all end soon. You may sit.
1: Sit. You want me to sit?
0: Gently descend. Whatever you like. There you are. Okay.
1: This is a small table. We're in your backyard.
0: Why would I take you to my backyard to celebrate our first year together?
1: I thought we were celebrating your promotion.
0: Even still.
1: Okay, this feels like the picnic basket from our first date. Are we at the garden store?
0: Warmer, but no.
1: Oh, we're at the church that your parents were married in.
0: Bingo.
1: Ah, finally.
0: Yeah, what gave it away?
1: I knew it the whole time. Jack, this is beautiful.
0: Yeah. For you, my love.
1: No poison ivy in here, I hope.
0: No. Something much more dangerous. Catherine. Kate. Love of my life. Milkshake to my French fry. I can't imagine spending my life without you. Will you marry me?
1: Yes.
0: Yeah.